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1: awo yes lord
0: the Christian sanctuary awo Christian village turning point
1: Shebrasa yes.
0: The destroyer cannot touch you, your future.
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0: When you wake up to pray, when we are just over bar, the destroyer, Otimi Fanesan can't be muda.
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0: Your son warrior first one, Otimi ya be muda. Are you listening to me? 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
3: wo si wo se Usi was St. John's Grammar School anymore, Footbridge now, school anymore, cross the footbridge now, cross the quad that side, footbridge now, one more, Trotro Station, or one more. 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better pay Christ Vision Sanctuary International on the Google Map. Ui to Yangu Uba and I say boot in Zuswa a Christ Vision Sanctuary on the app. Baby Bia will be an map no Edobi Ras or if you're direct. Esumno a shall say 8:30 and Nanopaway. Baby Bia will be an friend and medi for number 0246 23 2224. Open any information about the church, we'll call on our social media handles at Christ Vision Sanctuary International, Facebook, YouTube, Instagram, and then TikTok. 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Of reference number is 0246 23 2224. 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
6: It's Anybody sick, let them pray. 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
7: I came here to let you know God is about to be your helper. David said some time ago, I will lift up my eyes.
8: All right, freedom, the Lord has done it. Freedom, the Lord has done it. Yeah, yeah, yeah, yeah, yeah, yeah, yeah. I believe by the grace of God, you are doing well, and I'm also doing fantastic. We are all doing fantastic by the mercies of God. But 8 to 8 is here again. 8 to 8 is here again. I know those of you that are joining me or watching me right now might probably ask, what is 8 to 8? 8 to 8 is a prayer that we bring every year. Every year we do pray for 12 hours from 8 a.m. to 8 p.m. And believe you me, it's one of the best programs that we do every year, that a lot of people receive their instant miracles, their healing, and also their deliverance. And by the grace of God, it is here again in Madina, the UPSA school. UPSA, a year Legon in between Madina, UPSA. Well, no, last year we did it, and those of you that came to last year 8 to 8, I know you can attest and you can testify about it yourself. This year it is here again, and I can't wait to see you. Mipacho, a few way the end of the year, no, on the 12th of November, Ewo Madina, UPSA. Oh, Mami Musao, have you ever been able to stand on your grounds as a woman of God, as a man of God, to pray for 12 hours before? If the answer is no, then I want to encourage you to be part of 8 to 8 at Madina, the UPSC school. And believe you me, you will never regret it. And maybe if your answer to is yes, what was your experience? This year, we're going to have one of the most powerful experience that you have never encountered before. Because if there is a man to pray, remember that there is God to answer prayer. Last year, it was one of the most powerful time. My goodness. Last year, I remember one of the crazy testimony that came last year. Those of you that were there, if you can remember, there was a lady that she said, while she was coming to church, the husband too was arrested, and they were taking the husband to the police station. And the husband was like, I know Pastor Bernard and his freedom people are doing 8 to 8. Me ko police station, it would you want so call neko bompa mame. Unipa ne yirini nimse, yed neko tumono. Right at the 8 to 8 aye bompa no. Na bibia tene. Ama nipa na yinim si action no. The oche no no cross ama ne dying. Ama ne juma. Ama ne car. Asa, it was crazy. And this year, I am super excited. I can't wait for what God is going to do again. I want to take this opportunity, wherever you are watching me from, on this TV station, wherever you are listening to me on this radio station, that on the 12th of November, UPSA, yeah, be bumpire 12 hours. We call it 8 to 8. We are joining hands together, standing on our grounds and pray. Somebody asked me a very funny question, and the person was like, Pastor Bernard, how do you do it? It's so beautiful experience that you need to be part of. The reason is that sometimes we do pray for 3 hours non-stop. As soon as we stop, we invite the ministers of gospel, those who sing, and they will lead us to, you know, enter into a massive worship. This time, we're going to be doing it with the prophetess Ohima Mercy, and also Daughters of Glorious Jesus. I can't wait to experience this wonderful woman of God. And then also Obapa Christie. Obapa Christie was there last year, and those of you who were there, it was not easy. This year too, she is coming live, and many more musicians that you can, you can call off. Nyame Adomwa on the 12th November. Please don't be left out. Mesrel. Meaning say Ghana, a lot of people are busy, but I beg you in the name of God, try your very best possible that on the 12th of November, dear, wo obeba, woni wobushi abeba, come and let's pray together and win together. Onyami shrau, na onyami, onyokese. 8 to 8, yeyen wo UPSA, anopa 8 sharp, God bless you and have a wonderful time. See you at UPSA, Legon and Madina. Don't be left out. I repeat, me pacho, and maybe PPN you won't frame, because I am very positive that your miracle is waiting for you. God bless you, and God bless you so much. Bye-bye.
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0: I'm not going to be able to do that. Jesus Christ! Freedom!
1: My God! My God! Musato, what to say? How are you doing? And how is the family? I believe by the grace of God, you are doing well, just as we are also doing by the favor of God. My name is Pastor Bernard Uzwanza. This is Freedom Time Praying Partners, your number one prayer family. It is another Monday night. I'm going to lead you to pray. Let me ask you real quick, have you prepared yourself to pray? The most powerful gift God has given to you and I is a gift of prayer. To me, kesiye nyankopon di ama minum yino, eye empaibo to me. Power of prayer. 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

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I know that you are in a battlefield. 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I know you are in a battlefield. Things are not easy for you. Things are not going on well the way you want things to be. But the thing is that the things that are not really going on well for you, the greatest power you can use to battle with it is a prayer. It may kadi bia say whenever you get an opportunity to pray like this, e ana odia homre na to nche minim so abre odi titru pa ye dwada mro yo e ana e ya nso emi wani bobi na mpa ye de me ka say eye me ka bi mpa ibo de eye ana so minu wura mu den den de ba ti me sire wani de menye mre. Don't feel weak, don't feel tired at all. Let us pray together and win together. Oh my God, we are asking God for forgiveness. We are asking the Lord that every sin that we have committed, the Lord should forgive us of our sins. Baby, we be a no bon pastor upon the fact. Let's pray for the strength of God. Whenever you gather yourself like this to pray, the most important thing you need in your life is nothing but the strength of God. The next prayer, give me divine power, give me divine strength in my prayer tonight. Lord, I don't want to be weak. I want to pray tonight. And every weakness, and the best say obonim fu nwuma bi ama wo kra ho ato no e bia me no ka say me ka de bia say adiba ko wo wiase a ehu ene say wo nam woni ase wo ena no babo ka bibi wo say enti wo aye bubu wi e de na wo ye te wo a ye bubu wi enti wo aye ase wi e de na wo ye
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0: Isaiah 33 and the verse number 1. Isaiah 33 verse 1. Isaiah 33, we are reading from the verse number 1. Isaiah 33, verse number 1. Was a war to thee that spoil it, and thou so far to a mommy. Let me remind you that we are live on Adum TV. We are live on Praise TV. We are live on GH1 TV. We are live on Adum TV. We are live on Ago TV. And we are also live on GH1 TV, Sony TV, Angel TV, Joy Prime TV, Home Base TV, Light TV. My God. And also Praise TV and Sony TV. TV sa wudu na ye demu den den den den den den den den den den. Adum TV jet tu ato den den den den. Catch you be some funny TV into ni ye mumpai. Apostle be a man quick. Isaiah 33 verse 3. Ye wuramu den den den den den den.
2: Isaiah chapter 33 verse 3. All the noise of the tunnel.
0: 33 verse 1.
2: Go. Woe to you, and to plunder, though you have not been plundered, and you who deal treacherously, true they have not dealt treacherously with you.
0: When you cease plundering,
2: you will be plundered. What you make an end of dealing treacherously,
0: they will deal
2: treacherously
0: with you. So for country, no matter here. Twin yemi de se. So for nyanka cross that is re. Of a kind mammy.
3: Odi for Isaiah. It yet be a Samian, sir.
0: Ukomsheni Isaiah. Odi for Isaiah.
3: It yet be a Samian, sir. Bacono.
0: Dear.
3: Or self for oh dear, one say war, or for chop for one for in chai, say Ujai or say ye or best say oh.
0: So for Sakai, would you kind first need be mammy? Or sit dear, what can't be him?
3: The kind of deal for Isaiah.
0: Patron, more among pen pipe on William Odia. Obi one cross off for who see a bed TV zui, than cross for Benny. The kind say, so for be a yourself freedom, asena. On said that today, yeah, yeah, nasi. Now, me need to share program. Be as well as painters. Oh, my name is Ose Pastor Bernard. I'm who anika. And I'm Sasa. And then you who anika. Ose anajubia yadeda yadui. Oyo sofu yadeda yadui yehono. Now, my bobo tie red. Now, mojina TV su yedidi. Now, I'm feeling a share freedom. 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Now, me hearing the name. Then I'm say Bema. 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
3: odi fo Isaiah eti adua sami ensa ba ko no
0: due
3: or say for oh dear, one say war, or for chaff for one for wound child,
0: yeah, or for chaff for our young for wound child, yeah. Oh, yes, sir, but when in your wound, it wouldn't say be okay. It is Isaiah said, dear, now when Chini says, dear, the word WOE, war, just a duo. What do you say? Maybe a bibian to me, Nasu already baby when you were soon someone so for near boo boom. Ah, already baby on the soon so much. I want them so for me say, or beat him in the number one who didn't ding. Name fake a crab any or back hospital you will kidnap say. And so, or say, I know beat me here, doctor, him, sir. Or say, doctor, I saw my work in here. I am a sumuna, Nasamiana made me home by hospital. I guess it will be the swami by doctor, Miana made me home by here. Then I catch him, send me kidney say. We be one self within Bosumi Munumi and Sana, and I would not say Tatai. No fool, sir. As one number one, why do you say if Ukwadi assembly a new home, as he has CD, wa wa yi wani ade o simpae kura wo mobi no se die wa wo se wa ya se wo na se ye ni nyam pie ye wa ya ya de sofo ka hobio e me de wo de yankansi na ho ye me de pa
3: o se die
0: die
3: o sai fo a wo de
0: o sai fo a wo wo de
3: wan sai wo
0: wo nyam se wo no
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3: se wo jai o sai a
0: se ha
3: wo be se wo
0: be se wo ha
3: na se wo jai na se u wie ofatwa wa de u betwa
0: aye wa de u betwa sofo if you don't destroy them they will destroy you your partner no if you don't kill them they will kill you sofo me say first October yewura first October musofo eno ye ne kese e pa e to e ye from pusain aveno time pa ni nieman kofo nya pade e say ye me say ye yewura sa baba mama ntini mu a October, November, September, December. Now so bad that I just me can't choose to do. 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spirit realm
4: every evil that has happened to me in the spirit realm
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1: Thank you, Jesus. After you caught the next prayer, if you are please live on Facebook, go ahead and share the link for me right now. Please share the link for me right now. If you are live on Facebook, I beg you in the name of God, share the link for me right now. And you bebon pa ye pa. And your first Monday, yes, me do bebon pa ye pa. Teni di mu pa share link, you know. If by the grace of God you are live on Facebook, share the link and let us be a blessing to people around the world. The name on Facebook is Original FTPP. Original FTPP. I repeat, Original FTPP. The Lord has done it. We are also live on another name on Facebook is Bernard Usuansa. Just type Bernard Usuansa. We are also live on TikTok. The name on TikTok is FTPP Prayers. FTPP Prayers. We are live on TikTok. It's FTPP Prayers. And we are also live on YouTube. The name on YouTube is The Lord Has Done It. YouTube is The Lord Has Done It. Bobby known to me, Mompai. Messer, we need you. Help somebody to pray. After you caught the next prayer topic, declare, declare, declare. Say every demonic power.
0: Every demonic power.
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Somebody lift your voice. 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

0: you, Jesus. You caught the next prayer topic. If you are live on Facebook, I beg you in the name of God, just share the link and let us be a blessing. What? Bobi nunti mi mumpire. Yes, share the link and let us be a blessing. Nyamia Duma, let me remind you, say next month, November. Again, Nyamia Duma, November next month. On the 12th November. And at 8 to 8, no air pass off. Yeah, call UPSCBM.
1: Hallelujah.
0: Hey, Yehoah. Yeah, call UPSCBM. Nyamia Adumwa. Again, next month, November 12th. Me patch me my review. Ye bompire 12 hours. 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E tempai ba se pempai ba. Nyami aduma brebi. Me se 8 to 8 mpai bona erade ma ye hu se ampa ye ka se obi ye mpai boti fu a eno an ye urade. Ye ko UPS o. Nyami aduma on the 12th November freedom bebia. Yeah, come Madina BM, yes, call UPSC. UPS Legon, UPS Skumho. Yes,

0: 8 to numero 8.
1: Yes.
0: Me say. 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Me say na obi kwa honu ma instant miracles.
1: Instant.
0: Oh my goodness. 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
2: Amen.
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2: Amen.
0: Me say freedom ya me on fu wa dance ya mra 8 to
2: 8.
0: On the 12th of
2: November.
0: This is on the 12th of
2: November.
0: November 12th. You call UPSC. Any pamper 20 chat ticket from America. I'm saying, Pastor Bernard, radio young friend with Facebook, your bad life, and all of them are coming. Fashion to me, baby. After you call the next prayer topic, declare, say every powers of darkness,
2: every powers of darkness,
0: fighting my work and my finances,
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0: Shanakapate lakapate. 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
1: Every demonic kidnappers.
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0: Kidnappers, you will soon sumu kidnappers. Me bato tia diye wey mame. 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Me kambi him. Your loved ones will not hear from you.
2: Yes.
0: Ye mu be bring. 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
0: I escape by fire.
1: Somebody pray, pray, escape, escape, escape, escape. But be a susu, you are what's up. You are doing what you must have. 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Lift your voice and escape. Lift your voice and escape, escape, escape, escape. Every demonic kidnappers, satanic kidnappers, that has kidnapped a life by the fall of the Holy Ghost. I escape, I escape. Somebody pray. 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

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Yes, you did.

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0: Whoever that has taken a contract to kill you, to kill your husband, to kill your child,
1: Jesus,
0: to kill your wife, let that person die by fire. I said, let that person die by fire. Let them die by fire. The what you hope as a mom fan, my mina me to me. 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I can destroy her life. Every satanic contractor, contractor on your life, contractor on your marriage, contractor on your business, contractor on your career, contractor on your travel, contractor on your health, by the fall of the Holy Ghost, let the tender of God.

0: Jesus Christ.
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1: So for me see. You won't crowd for one man. So for among people be who say when you are dead. Ekade biana wusu. De biana kwa ya mobo. There are certain people, my dear. They hate to see you happy. They always want to see you crying. They always want to see you grieving. They always want to see you going through pain. But I pray for you tonight. I said I pray for you tonight. Just as the word of the Lord says, let the Lord arise and let his enemies be scattered. Let your enemies fail. Let your enemies scatter. Let them scatter. Say every enemies of my life.
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1: That hate to see me happy.
0: That hate to see me happy.
1: What time for be a woman, brabo mua?
0: What time for be a woman, brabo mua?
1: Many jaya wohau.
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0: Ope sobe wuse

satanic enemy that hate to see me happy. Who the human city? Who the human city? Who the human city? Who the human city? Who the human city? Who the human city? Who the human city? Who the human city? Who the human city? Who the human city? Who the human city? Who the human city? Who the human city? Who the human city? Who the human city? Who the human city? Who the human city? Who the human city? Who the human city? Who the human city? Who the human city? Who the human city? Who the human city? Who the human city? Who the human city? Who the human city? Who the human city? Who the human city? Who the human city? Who the human city? Who the human city? Who the human city? Who the human city? Who the human city? Who the human city? Who the human city? Who the human city? Who the human city? Who the human city? Who the human city? Who the human city? Who the human city? Who the human city? Who the human city? Who the human city? Who the human city? Who the human city? Who the human city? Who the human city? Who the human city? Who the human city? Who the human city? Who the human city? Who the human city? Who the human city? Who the human city? Who the human city? Who the human city? Who the human city? Who the human city? Who the human city? Who the human city? Who the human city? Who the human city?

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0: 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Yesa eko madina UPS hubiem. 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Ah God. Na me yaduma on the 12th November yesa ko. Na enya sem ketwa wo. Obia wo babia me mama renfi. Come with communion wine. Now you join now so bomb pay 12 hours. We dey get 2 hours na ebony TV so ni bi o. Any radio so na da bi. We dey wuj na wo mini mini. Na me do be bomb pay. Na me see 8 to 8 a wonderful experience that you need to come and experience it. Wuj na ho bomb pay gina na so bomb pay 3 4 hours. Wo we yap na nyum to fui. This year crowd the one I do mo be ya kono keke. Doctors of glorious Jesus. Yedwamu eba ohima mercy otimi mu mi wo Jesus otimi o baby asa no baba Christi shebrese safui ebeye kama un ebeye kama. I can't wait. 12 November. Jesus is Lord. Aye nyame ya domwa na na flyer no kra no asofo ye di kan ya be na de nkwada so ensenche ni a flyer na started day ba na nyasem ketwa nyame ya domwa on the 12th November fashion team the brebi na you will love it after you call the next prayer and patch team ka de mikebi. If you are live on Facebook, share this link for me, I beg you. Feja aso my name will be my mesro wati. Share the link for me, share the link for me. Look at the fire on this TV, look at the fire on this internet, look at the fire on this radio. Now help somebody to pray. We'll be at that kunya. We'll see sorry no mama. After you call the next prayer, we see whoever that has swear that unto he or she die. The wakantam says one wuya. My brother no emma so. My wadiye no emma so. My wo no emma so. Men krata sem no emma so. Whoever that said over their dead body for me to be married, over their dead body for me to travel, over their dead body for my children to be successful. Somebody cry say so be it.
1: So be it.
0: Say this wo any wo fro and power say your born din din you me so you dey mu bebre and tamo aya keke gu awade so o ma no so nyasem ketwa o kunu so wo yere so nya wadwuma wakonto akonto ba ko abeko aburo kire ba ko e ho tamo wo bi aka wo ejisi mawu na nipa no to aye dey on free ho miss won free ho declare ye kone den den declare. Whoever that said,
1: over their dead body,
0: for me to marry,
1: for me to marry,
0: for me to travel,
1: for me to travel,
0: for me to have peace,
1: for me to have peace,
0: for me to be successful,
1: for me to be successful.
0: Hear the word of the Lord.
1: Hear the word of the Lord.

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0: Die by fire.
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0: Dia wode ne nkwa aka wa bra bo hunta bo se me ajis mewu oba wane ya me ahwe ajis mewu abrochi no be kwa me ahwe ajis mewu oba ye ya me ahwe ajis mewu se wa ha anaje ya ye bompa ye ya onyame tuntu me ye owu onyame sunsu me ye owu when you miss Susuma, you're a war. 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And Kofasabe, yeah.

0: I don't know about yeah bumpen so for me yeah bumpen won't give me who yeah me who say in yeah the Lord opened my eyes and I saw plenty trees me who say in yeah bebre but yeah bumpen I meet him you don't bon sa bumpen me who say so for a piano a bu on moi I deny it say and from a but and from any chat is such a kind it should be any bin fin fin sa na moja me who say moja if we be any bin fin fin say sorry. The best one who say Adriana City must to say. And then Radene Mekasa said, "And Pina Yabon Obi Oye Bayi."
1: Yes, Lord.
0: Now what didn't come? Ako Abraham Hunter. Na Nika Kana Bahasaya. Mesu Obi Oye Bayi. What didn't come? Ako Awadi Hunter. Yesu Demo Adi Enchene. Mesu Yesu Demo Adi Enchene. Yesu Nazani Demo Adi Enchene. What same case me just me wu ah ube di president am ya ube ye minister na me ya ube ye wohene na me ya ube ye wohema na me ya ube kwa bro chena me ya ube tukwa na me ya ube wu am ya ube wari am ya me si anaji we nyame agra da soni mu we nyame agra da soni mu we nyame agra da soni mu we nyame agra da soni mu. I don't know, but watch this. I just feel this spirit in my. I just feel this in my spirit. Maybe see you yes, I do real quick. Listen, I want everybody watching me. Listen. Timmy. Maybe see will be an. Maybe see your boss amper your boy. Maybe see your boss for the BCC. I don't know, but I met this and can see ya. First King chapter 7. At the BCC Bible say now Odi for last and do amu bombaya. When you meet to me signing or see I hear a sound of abundance of rain. What's it now? Metisse, or Chinasa said, not a wheel, not a slane. Then comes and no, Babro say, a Samoa or Diffone can never do money pen. Nebom permitisse, Bibi Mumbacho Muntra Massam into all. Now what you hear when you are BBC? What Timmy BBC? Legato so grote parahasate. Baby, I will be a member so yadi with my men and oh, bumpa yes, she be a menu home for Miss Row. Mumbe bringing himself, saying, I make Cassassi and Mubi be a ya for the Anna Obi, Janikura from Anyawa, Uyani and Wuchirinti. But Anaju will ye be, never wow. Because me a bumpa and me who said, Messia can't give me who be me who says, so for a mia, a mihunia cassia. Ya bumpa, Menus for Dimu who said, a piano, so for I deny to sell a second, it should be any bin fin fin sana, a moja two, the any fin fin. And the business is Diana said to and Radene Mekasa Bernard and Panama Boni Yajuma. Baby, who will be a best of your dear mammy? Pa for the 50 city. Fatu with Tris to say, mammy. Now, who bet me a bunko to you, baby? I want a bunko to you. Make him who bet me a bunko to your bunko to you, baby? I want to. Yamay and one we are one Yasia. Yeah, we are better Yasia. What your faco to you go for me? Now, a far for the any two Triso. Who can send me and send you nubi? Now, when you meet to me, Yajuma. Who was Sikan against Siki Kurawa Fatu Triso? Unibi. Now, your mobile phone on the best and yeah, would you for fun to Triso? Messi, your bumpy will be a better master. A branch is off last year. A radim your bumpy be say. So for your bumpy nana, you and Pabona branch be friend, say. Your bumpy will be a penny, my friend. That's what Panicho Nasa Nana Kra wants to be a sida. What's it?
2: And
0: then cross was after. 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I did say ya wadana. And when ya email say, if ya da omra American emes okoya, not yet in a visa, amano. Wasi ye de man nipo o present ya dine sene sem se. Do you know your passport will be expired in next 2-3 months? Wasi yes se. Wasi go and renew it, but your visa is too valid. 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Wasi yes sir. Young guy, make I say, oh, yeah, your program, no baby. 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Yeah, yeah, my moment of laughter, yeah. 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Say you demonic power.
1: You demonic power.
0: That I swear.
1: That I swear.
0: That you will never let me go.
1: That you will never let me go.
0: Hear the word of the Lord.
1: Hear the word of the Lord.
0: I seal my prayer.
1: I seal my prayer.
0: With this seed and I declare.
1: With this seed and I declare.
0: There shall be crazy miracles.
1: There shall be crazy miracles.
0: And I'm giving you from now to the end of this week.
1: And I'm giving you from now to the end of this week.
0: Die!
1: Die!
0: And let me have my freedom.
1: And let me have my freedom.
0: Die!
1: Die!
0: And let me see the glory of God.
1: And let me see the glory of God.
0: Father, I thank you.
1: Father, I thank you
0: for answering my prayer.
1: For answering my prayer.
0: In Jesus' name.
1: In Jesus' name.
0: Amen.
1: Amen.
0: Ye bompai, there is a certain soldier nibi. Uye soldier ni penny. Ye bompai, brother, mami who say. U bobi den na. Menoka say for no reason. Oyere, wasasane niema. Ejane, efrifie. I would name the Wodia Yobano. 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A radisiman can't you say a wasi. I feel wouldn't me the freedom number name mount. 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Men can be seen so, but I'm telling you, say, Obi be front to me tuntum. Me can be a messy. Be ye be a wakantam, say, or no, just we
1: Jesus,
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1: Amen.
0: 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A brand TV, who your footballer team BIS before and BBC, unya your coat ring in a wempra. 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A ye 0244. 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The patrol ball 618. 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
1: 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Amen. Amen.
0: Wow. 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Wow. Father, I thank you so much for answering into our prayer.
1: Amen.
0: I thank you for giving us victory.
1: Amen.
0: I thank you for the deliverance you have given to us.
1: Amen.
0: I thank you for setting us free.
1: Amen.
0: In the name of Jesus Christ of Nazareth. Amen. Amen. Amen. Quick. Ibiana unimerate. Say, Pastor Bernard, I want to accept Jesus Christ as my Lord and my personal Savior. Fansatwa kumaso kadi mikebi. Declare, say,
1: dear Lord,
0: I know I am a sinner.
1: I know I'm a sinner.
0: Forgive me of all my sins.
1: Forgive me of all my sins.
0: Come into my life.
1: Come into my life.
0: Write my name.
1: Write my name
0: in the book of life.
1: In the book of life.
0: I repent.
1: I repent.
0: And I accept.
1: And I accept
0: your Son Jesus.
1: Your Son Jesus
0: as my Lord.
1: As my Lord
0: and my personal Savior.
1: And my personal Savior.
0: Lord, I thank you.
1: Lord, I thank you
0: for saving my life.
1: For saving my life.
0: In Jesus' name.
1: In Jesus' name.
0: Amen.
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0: 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a very powerful ever La Paz Race Course Park in the Sun. La Paz Race Course Park in the Sun. This coming Thursday is going to be very powerful service. Air trying to brebi. Na unu ho dawate. Ana nyame ya doma me pacho tie nkai boy. Na shenan so mame. On the 12th of November, ye ko Madina UPS ho 8 to 8 ye ko yen wo ho. Last year yen wo ho. Na this year so ye ko yen wo ho. Sa 12 no ebe ye yawada se de bi ye ne yawada no pa no. Anopa 8 o'clock sharp. 8 wait dan ye ko no. Anopa 8 na mi kura mic. Me jina me na so no abompa ye 12 hours. Na ya na efese. 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
0: 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no about 36 18 18 0591 36 18 18 me bobium 0591 36 18 18 0591 36 18 18 you'll be to me afraid you in 10 be you know be doing come on wabompai if I charge the second number we can also use 0591 36 18 19 0591 36 18 19 patch of the last number no and also 0591 no about 36 18 20 0591 36 18 20 Okay, why are dear what? Yami Shrawo Mami. But if we see what China do 12 for some sana bombay. Remember if you say if you other we could ya for you be share or park and gardens and opa. Aya brebi. And a kaswa for you be share a wo kaswa udru kaswa kruni mwanwafa. Nessing quarters car also me call gong gomme junction. And also fi other we an opa 9 o'clock, ye be share or haya brebi. The patcho kumasen su ye be share a wo kasi wood village. 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Number two, honorable say freedom signboard in this work a cracker. Sorry, that can hold you. See, I saw the ankasa. Ewoho. And you should fear that no pa. Brahoba bompai. Now, who know Dawati? Yawada with ye, Bernard. Metrian Waha. Branam no bompai. Brefficacy him. Who won't cry? Come to the efficacy him. And you will love it. Yami Shrao. Remember, if you say on the 12th, 8 to 8. UPSC Nyako Bompai Bidi Wusi Nyami Shira Wati Nyami Mauna Nyo De Nyami Mohu Bai Mami And we used to demo Amen Bye Bye
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3: Owusu-Ansa.
4: I came here to let you know God is about to be your helper. David said some time ago, I will lift up my eyes.
5: All right, freedom, the Lord has done it. Freedom,
3: the Lord has done it. Yeah, yeah, yeah, yeah, yeah, yeah, yeah. I believe by the grace of God, you are doing well, and I'm also doing fantastic. We are all doing fantastic by the mercies of God. But 8 to 8 is here again. 8 to 8 is here again. I know those of you that are joining me or watching me right now might probably ask, what is 8 to 8? 8 to 8 is a prayer that we bring every year. Every year we do pray for 12 hours from 8 a.m. to 8 p.m. And believe you me, it's one of the best programs that we do every year, that a lot of people receive their instant miracles, their healing, and also their deliverance. And by the grace of God, it is here again in Madina, the UPSA school. UPSA, a year Legon in between Madina, UPSA. Last year we did it, and those of you that came to last year 8 to 8, I know you can attest and you can testify about it yourself. This year it is here again, and I can't wait to see you. Me pacho a few days there. Yeah, you know, on the 12th of November, Ewo Madina, UPSA. Oh, Mami Musao, have you ever been able to stand on your grounds as a woman of God, as a man of God, to pray for 12 hours before? If the answer is no, then I want to encourage you to be part of 8 to 8 at Madina, the UPSA school. And believe you me, you will never regret it. And maybe if your answer to is yes, what was your experience? This year we're going to have one of the most powerful experience that you have never encountered before. Because if there is a man to pray, remember that there is God to answer prayer. Last year it was one of the most powerful time. My goodness. Last year, I remember one of the crazy testimony that came last year. Those of you that were there, if you can remember, there was a lady that she said, while she was coming to church, the husband too was arrested, and they were taking the husband to the police station. And the husband was like, I know Pastor Bernard and his freedom people are doing 8 to 8. Me ko police station. It would ya won so ko ne ko bom pa mame. Oni pa ni ne yiri ni nim se ye de ne ko tumo no. Right at the 8 to 8 aye bom pa no. Na bibia tene. Ama nipa na ye nim si ache no no. The oche no no cross ama ne dying. Ama ne juma. Ama ne car. Asa it was crazy. And this year, I am super excited. I can't wait for what God is going to do again. I want to take this opportunity, wherever you are watching me from, on this TV station, wherever you are listening to me on this radio station, that on the 12th of November, yinina yeshiemo ewo UPSA, yeah, be bombaye 12 hours. We call it 8 to 8. We are joining hands together, standing on our grounds and pray. Somebody asked me a very funny question, and the person was like, Pastor Bernard, how do you do it? It's so beautiful experience that you need to be part of. The reason is that sometimes we do pray for 3 hours non-stop. As soon as we stop, we invite the ministers of gospel, those who sing, and they will lead us to, you know, enter into a massive worship. This time, we're going to be doing it with the prophetess, Ohima Mercy, and also Daughters of Glorious Jesus. I can't wait to experience this wonderful woman of God. And then also Obapa Christie. Obapa Christie was there last year, and those of you who were there, it was not easy. This year too, she is coming live, and many more musicians that you can call off Nyameya Domwa on the 12th November. Please don't be left out. Mestrel. Meaning, say Ghana, a lot of people are busy, but I beg you in the name of God, try your very best possible that on the 12th of November, dear, wo obeba, oni wobushia beba, come and let's pray together and win together. Onyami shrau, na onyame, onyokese. 8 to 8, yeyen wo UPSA, anopa 8 sharp, nije tiatwo, ye jinemusa, na onyame nejuma. God bless you and have a wonderful time. See you at UPSA, Legon, and Madina. Don't be left out. I repeat, me pacho, and my BPPN you won't frame, because I am very positive that your miracle is waiting for you. God bless you, and God bless you so much. Bye bye.
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Nana Juba be out in Cabinet Otiadum 106.3 FM. You trying to see a midnight fire. Last Tuesday in the month of September. Amarin Fisa Yawadana do a special, special, special crossover all night. First fruit all night. You 2 hours per 12 to 2. Yawada baby, I will be a. Yawada Nacho, yeah, launching 90 days. Blessings of Obedido. October, November, December, last quarter. In your home free month, I am Nacho 12 to 2. 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

0: so now na gi so unni mo bi apena sempa catch us off on radio to us see ya. We also live on Facebook. We're going to be live on YouTube. Facebook which me call Frederick Assumensa. YouTube which me call Reverend Assumensa. And as you be in Shirao, you be in Shirao. 90 days now, you're serious, because it is the defining moments of the year. It defines whether you came into 2026 or you didn't come at all. It will prove whether you were alive in 2026 or you were dead. God, I pray for you that you will excel from October through to December.
1: In Jesus' mighty name.
0: That the last 90 days shall be better than all the other days.
1: In Jesus' mighty name.
0: I pray that may the Lord give you strength and ability.
1: In Jesus' mighty name.
0: May the Lord make you stronger than all your enemies.
1: In Jesus' mighty name.
0: May the Lord give you supernatural advantage.
1: In Jesus' mighty name.
0: May the Lord give you an upper hand.
1: In Jesus' mighty name.
0: May you not be found at the hospital.
1: In Jesus' mighty name.
0: May you not be involved in an accident.
1: In Jesus' mighty name.
0: You will not enter into calamity.
1: In Jesus' mighty name.
0: Neither shall calamity enter your house.
1: In Jesus' mighty name.
0: Declare that the last 90 days are your days of glory.
1: In Jesus' mighty name.
0: Your days of power.
1: In Jesus' mighty name.
0: Your days of favor.
1: In Jesus' mighty name.
0: Your days of abundance.
1: In Jesus' mighty name.
0: As the Lord bless Obedidom in 90 days, even so shall he bless your house.
1: In

0: and December,
1: and December.
0: We declare by the force,
1: by the force of faith
0: that we would never, be the same again.
1: Oh God,
0: that answers
1: by fire,
0: answer our prayer. Lift up prayer.

Shut up.

0: from please. If you're on YouTube, if you're on Facebook, we are live, and you can just type on your page, my night of vengeance and judgment. My night of vengeance and judgment. My night of judgment and vengeance. My night, tonight is a night of judgment and vengeance.
1: Oh yes.
0: Listen to me, when you are about to enter the last 90 days, you have to be very, very careful.
1: Oh, yes.
0: Because your real blessing, R-E-A-L, your real blessings are in the last 90 days of the year.
1: Yes.
0: And anywhere there's blessing, there has to be judgment.
1: Yes.
0: Somebody must go down for you to enter.
1: Oh, yes.
0: Say
1: tonight.
0: It's my night.
1: It's my night.
0: Of judgment.
1: Of judgment.
0: And vengeance.
1: And vengeance.
0: Say tonight.
1: Tonight.
0: I declare.
1: I declare
0: that tonight,
1: is
0: my night, of judgment, and vengeance.
1: And vengeance.
0: I declare, let the judgment,
1: and vengeance,
0: of the Lord, come down, to settle,
1: all my cases,
0: in 2026. Say, oh Lord, tonight,
1: settle
0: my case, in 2026. Say, oh Lord, tonight,
1: by judgment,
0: by vengeance.
1: Settle my case
0: in 2026. Lift up praise.

0: Somebody shout tonight.
1: Tonight.
0: We call.
1: We call.
0: Upon the law.
1: Upon the law.
0: Of judgment.
1: Of judgment.
0: And vengeance.
1: And vengeance.
0: So, oh Lord.
1: Oh Lord.
0: Settle my case.
1: Settle my case.
0: In October.
1: In October.
0: November.
1: November.
0: And December.
1: And December.
0: We

0: judgment and blessings. So, oh Lord, we declare, October, November, December, 90 days of judgment, vengeance, and blessings. And we declare, we enter the last 90 days by fire and by power. Now listen to me very carefully. God is not just a God of salvation. Yes, sir. He's a God of deliverance. He's a God of blessings. He's a God that healeth. He's also a God of judgment. He's also a God of vengeance. Onyankopono or your multifaceted God.
1: Yes.
0: And his own name say Nyankopono Eban Kwajianku and Wopra. I was own saying Yankopon so Okuminipa. Hannah said the Lord kill it and he make it alive. Onyami Okum na Otumisa Mankwa. He bringeth one down and lifted up another. Or the

0: Luke 21:22.
1: 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Because October, November, December do. 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
0: Yes.
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0: so yeso demo
1: bibiara wahyehye owuo ma o yedane dema no
0: yeso demo
1: bibiara wahyehye nguasia ma yedane dema
0: no yeso demo
1: bibiara wahyehye ekadia ma yedane dema
0: no yeso demo
1: bibiara watu amana ma yesum no tum
0: yeso demo
1: bibiara watofu ndaka yesie no wo
0: yeso demo
1: Luke 21:22 yeso
0: Luke 21:22
1: again.
0: Luke 21:22
1: again.
0: Luke 21:22.
1: Or say they,
0: for these be the days of vengeance.
1: Not you say all days are not the same.
0: Oh yes.
1: Bible say we any na unyankupon asuche eba aboni fuoso. And I say we any na unyankupon echiya aboni fuoka.
0: Yes.
1: The days of vengeance.
0: Ah.
1: This is in the New Testament. Luke 21:22. It means that the God himself is a God of vengeance.
0: Oh, yes.
1: Obibiara wa praupe. Obibiara wa yopone. Obibiara wa shada kuatia. Ne tama son. Seni pano tama son.
0: Yes, o devil.
1: Am I referring to the Bible said the wicked shall not go unpunished. And yandia obibedu pone. Nenyami a man of fun who did
0: that.
1: In the realms of the spirit, there's no forgiveness to the wicked.
0: Yes, yes sir. Luke 21:22.
1: Again.
0: Luke 21:22.
1: Osede.
0: For these be the days of vengeance.
1: Ose nasabra ye wure mu eye bra onyami chia abonia fuoka.
0: That all things which are written may be fulfilled.
1: Send your bay ya and ya ma pa ya trafa hung in a bit to me a bum. Not to say, on ya me and fasu chin and my pony for soa, near trafa hune ya day.
0: Mm.
2: Mm.
1: Because obia juma ye dear man so on ya ne say, on make sure say. And come to be a far who be a mm.
2: Oh, yes.
1: The Amiba Kree and Maura Frida, so much I'll never forget.
0: I will never forget.
1: The man of God.
0: Man of God.
1: Tonight.
0: Tonight.
1: I am ready.
0: I am ready.
1: My 2 years.
0: My 2 years.
1: Are open.
0: Are open.
1: And my heart.
0: And my heart.
1: So, so open.
0: It's so open.
1: I want to hear.
0: I want to hear.
1: Psalm 58. Ah. Yanko. Psalm 58.
0: Yes, sir.
1: Psalm 58. And my refuse our quotation with da, sir. And you need penny on the yamima. Is that come you? And you need penny on the yamima.
0: Oh, yes.
1: Obi your wa, and you bring some now, said that me, I won't know. Said Baya, obey deep on him. Jesus is, sir. Senka, Senka, Senka, buye Abraham, ma, and come over Jimmy, Eddy, Nemo, we bring some ma. Not just your name,
0: but
1: your pronsamuma. Psalm 58,
0: yes, sir.
1: From verse 3.
0: Yes, sir.
1: And I'm not doing it serious.
0: Serious.
1: Yanko.
0: Psalm 58 from verse 3.
1: Again.
0: Psalm 58 from verse 3.
1: Again.
0: Psalm 58 from verse 3. The wicked are estranged from the womb.
1: What's it name?
0: The wicked are estranged from the womb.
1: Oh, Paco, call New Living Translation. Now I'm on to estrange and I see.

0: from verse 3,
1: from the New Living Translation, these wicked people are born sinners.
0: Wasn't it? I want
1: a born sinners.
0: I know they're beating conformity. And this a whole quack for evangelism. And you'll be on a bitch, man, born again. Because they are born what?
1: Sinners.
0: They are born what?
1: Sinners.
0: Yahoo, my day.
1: Born here for.
0: Oh, my Yahoo, my born here for. And yes, sir.
2: Born here for.
0: God, I'm a sundown.
3: My dear, come on.
0: Okay, okay, okay, okay. Okay, sir, obese sir, can you man?
1: Yes, sir. Psalm 58, from verse 3, from the New Living Translation. These wicked people are born sinners.
0: Oh, sir, we need for you here come one semi for day of vengeance. We know. Omo yang kofwa ya wom a depon ya fwo. Omo ya wom, brun sama mi ya wom a day.
1: Boni
0: ya fwo. Even from birth, they have lied. Even from birth, they have what?
1: Light.
0: Or say, yeah, one no no or so no already.
1: Or did draw
0: or didn't draw?
2: Hi.
0: Nana or so Jenya no. Ah, Missy Kumasia Colebia no TFE. Your friend or Riata. Na or sorry. Or start it soon, 2 o'clock.
2: Kai.
0: Come on,
2: Kai.
0: Or soon from 2 o'clock to say Sanova.
1: Hey.
0: Or say, hey. Me see me be who scripture when I'm who's ah. And to me, me talk cocoa. Now me born again. To what TB, I'm not me born again. And I'm cocoa, she me, power, I'm the talent in some.
2: Come on.
0: And
2: I'm say yes.
0: Me the cocoa, she said, no. Me the talent in some, I can in Sanubo. Young Connie, I would be bohini. It's our time, you.
1: Yes, sir.
0: Of yet to shoot from 2 o'clock to six, or starting two, or starting shoot a woman to two. Oh, man, coco on no,
1: oh,
0: man, no, for on
1: no, no,
0: a beer. This about sex.
2: This young one,
0: that came you.
1: Yes, sir.
0: I see these wicked people.
1: These wicked people are born sinners.
0: Oh, since I will need for you, yeah, come and say me, yeah, well, hey, let me tell you something. Hey, we'll be to my community, be. And I'm not doing sabon here for them. You bet you me, yes, because so one true me, yes, Nientia, you what day of vengeance, and I say, Nientia, Yankupon, SCC, and na, or did tria the boy for can say, yeah, warm, a bronze and four. And any penny, not any power.
1: You
0: penny me up, I'm a prince and four. And like Bible, come on, or see this wicked man. So I would do 4 weeks here. Yeah, warm a day. Upon your four. Yeah, warm a pony up for they were born sinners. Go ahead.
1: Even from birth, they have lied.
0: Yeah, warm one, I'm a say, and trust it. And gone their own way. Nah.
1: They spit venom like deadly snakes.
0: What's the name?
1: They spit venom like deadly snakes.
0: A big thing for baby. Bible said, Omo put a bro, your poison.
4: Yes, sir.
0: They said, Owa, Owa, O put a bro. Sha. Uko, yeni pa bonin for papa. Uko bon paise ne buka neza, friends, ancestor. Uko bon paise ferro, ancestor nagene. Na, edie na ferro,
1: ancestor.
0: Go with him.
1: They are like cobras that refuse to listen.
0: Hey, what's it?
1: They are like cobras that refuse to listen.
0: And then the quotation, woman from Mancro for the dada. I'm going to say, Cobra could not name the name is a
4: Premier
0: Wayate. I'm to say Premier Ukasa already. Premier. Sam Kofoya, yeah, come and say, I'm to your Bushim,
4: yes,
0: I'm to your Jumemo,
4: yes,
0: I'm to your Fiam, I'm to be Bassore,
4: yes, sir.
0: You bet Ube Johnny, October, November, December,
4: yes, sir.
0: Starting from today,
4: hey,
0: Ube Johnny,
4: yes, sir.
0: Bible say, I'm going to say, Premier, I will cast a head.
1: Ignoring the tools of the snake charmers.
0: Bible, yeah, yeah, one with snake charmada. One will be our charmer order. Your charmer will not be born, your son, or one a PFE. If you are a snake charmer, you can't charm him. Really, what will you?
1: Yes, sir. Ignoring the tools of the snake charmers.
0: So, person, charmer, I'm to be charmer. No,
2: yeah.
0: On PN, watch it.
1: No matter how skillful they play.
0: What's it? Not just and found preaching, I'll be preaching.
2: On tier,
0: and on tier.
3: Go
0: on him.
1: Break off their fangs, oh God.
0: What's it name?
1: Break off their fangs, oh God.
0: And he knew what the verse said.
1: Verse 6, sir.
0: Verse 6 in the Cooking James.
1: Yes, sir.
0: Verse 6 in the Cooking James.
1: Yes, sir. Yes, sir.
0: Verse 6 in the Cooking James.
1: Yes, sir.
0: Verse 6, what's it name?
1: Break their teeth, oh God.
0: Pupu day.
1: Almost say.
0: Pupu day.
1: Almost say.
0: Obi a wu nyanko ponsi e mubu amase no. E na wu ko bon pa e son se san adjo na. 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
1: Amase.
0: Wu mubu ni si a wde ni sene be den.
1: E be kao.
0: A di be kadi pa.
1: Kao.
0: E nan na ju ye bushi e mu.
1: Ah.
0: Ye mami ye bushi e.
1: Ye pato
0: bushi e.

0: difficult.
1: Oh, yes,
0: preach a fire.

0: 4 verse 16. Who could bomb? Who bet you mess is any pabon? Who bet you any pabon? What did I say? Proverbs chapter 4 verse 16. Proverbs 4 16.
1: Yes, sir.
0: Call Israel. Proverbs 4 verse 16. For they sleep not, except they have done mischief. What's it name? Proverbs 4 verse 16. For they sleep not. New Living Translation or KJV?
1: KJV, sir.
0: Okay, read. For they sleep not, except they have done mischief. Bible says, I'm going to no. I'm going to this woman is the and you say, a person is the Are you playing? Me say, me krana, me prayer, prayer mano. A big me for many years.
1: Many years.
0: Me ye born, read the New King James. Read it from your end. Psalm, read it.
1: Proverbs chapter 4, the verse 16. For they do not sleep unless they have done evil.
0: Bible says, I'm not digging so much deep on it.
1: And their sleep is taken away unless they make someone fall.
0: Bible says, ne don ba yo ma jin se omun di bone no ye ji omun na firi omun sam ko pim se on be mo bi ahwe ase
1: oh yes
0: and sa no manta
1: oh yes
0: sha anye so ya addicted o oye oye oye bone an kasa anye so opo bone o onu an kasa ye den
1: oye bone
0: oye bone bone
2: bone ni ti mu
0: en omun ti omun ti abushiam
1: yes sir
0: omun ti adwuma
1: yes sir
0: omun ti mantam
1: oh yes
0: omun to me ba sorry
1: oh yes. Oh yeah.
2: Wait, the boy knew I saw this.
3: Do something new,
0: Isaiah chapter 26, verse 10.
3: Yesterday is gone, another day has come.
0: Isaiah chapter 26, verse 10. Call Israel.
1: Isaiah 26 verse 10
0: again.
1: Isaiah 26 verse 10
0: again.
1: Isaiah 26 verse 10
0: again.
1: Isaiah 26 verse 10.
0: What's it name?
1: Let favor be.
0: Don't call New Living Translation.
1: Yes, sir.
0: I'm sorry.
1: Yes, sir.
0: New Living Translation.
1: Yes, sir.
0: Yeah, call Israel.
1: Isaiah 26 verse 10
0: from the New Living Translation.
1: Yes, sir.
0: Kind.
1: Let your kindness to the wicked.
0: What's it name?
1: Let your kindness to the wicked.
0: Bible say, "Would your pa ye only pa boni for papa?"
1: Does not make them do good.
0: Or say, "I know interest for your papa." Who ye only pa boni for papa? I know interest. Papa na enjoy go house me my papa no the boni ni atu ameka. On to me your papa. Mistake na every ono every wo. Who no a oko ye only pa boni for papa no? Who na why your mistake? Because on to me, your papa.
1: Yes, sir. Isaiah 26 verse 10.
0: Again.
1: Isaiah 26 verse 10. For a New Living Translation. Your kindness to the wicked.
0: And you'll be an awesome way yourself for crowd on fire, man.
1: Aye.
0: Make sure from Bible. Me a Bible teacher, make sure from Bible. Obi owa or to me, go deep on it. Not your attacking was soon.
1: Aye.
0: No, him, sir. Sa attack me dear. Se man pe obia owo nyame nwosra man pe mewu. 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Oba ma wasane no.
1: Wasane no.
0: E na wo so wajimi na wonye matured in the spirit enti no. O ka se nipa no obi okura che bon sam kra ba na asore na ni beje.
1: Ni beje
0: because of a number.
1: Yes.
0: Enti na wo so akobon pa ye no e de no wasane no. No wasane no. Wasane obi ya nyankopon achechere
1: no. Achechere no.
0: Come here, uncle.
1: Yes, sir. Isaiah 26 verse 10. For the New Living Translation.
0: Go ahead.
1: Your kindness to the wicked does not make them do good.
0: Or say, Papa, ya ube ye o di pa boni for no. Emanin ye ni pa papa o. And ya no nebe mani ye ni pa papa o. So utukana bad wabe che ni pa boni for di. Ye me che ni pa boni for di. I was so di me ko ye ne ni.
1: Ye ne ni.
0: Kowanin.
1: Although others do right.
0: Or say, a woman say, I fought from a papa dear.
1: The wicked keep doing wrong.
0: Nanso only paponi ni dear.
1: Okosua
0: diponi.
1: Kosua.
0: And take no notice of the Lord's majesty. Nanyan kupon adoya or dana dimani pano. And fano.
1: Enfano.
0: dwi ye pam so ye mami fie ye papa fie mu amu be wura sori die mu amu ba ye platform so the lord said to me not everybody who come on your platform come to pray, they come to watch the revelation that you are giving to the people so that they mount another strategy. But the Lord said, I'll break their neck
4: in Jesus' mighty name.
0: And none of you will be here. I want your platform so you need to you book your castle
4: in Jesus' mighty name.
0: And none of you will be here. I want your platform so you need to

0: sorry, be an uncle, she shall radiate.
1: Yes.
0: I was at the trade fair. Yes, and one woman brought the daughter.
1: Uh-huh.
0: And the daughter had me repatriated from America.
1: Uh-huh.
0: When I wanted to pray for the daughter,
1: uh-huh,
0: the Lord said to me, it is the mother who brought her back to Ghana.
1: Uh-huh.
0: Ni mami na dinu ba yo, ba ni mami na ne ma ya dinu fi America yere. So I raise a prayer. When I raise the prayer, the mother fell sick and almost died. From that time, she didn't allow the daughter to come again.
1: Has come.
0: Wa mani ba na nyere.
1: Amam
0: pa boni biom.

0: verse 1, 2, and 3. Ezekiel chapter 14, verse 1, 2, and 3. Kai! And now we are kura, we are bomb, we are tefre, we are closet, we are peer. What mantamu, what yabushiam, what yanchain, what we are down for, and now we are paponi for. Yes, shumu to a woman. Tonight is a night,
1: it's a night
0: of judgment,
1: of judgment,
0: and vengeance,
1: and vengeance.
0: Say, oh Lord, settle my case,
1: settle my case.
0: October,
1: November,
0: and December. Ezekiel chapter 14, verse 1, 2, and 3. Call Israel.
2: Ezekiel chapter 14, verse 1, 2, and 3. Ezekiel chapter 14, verse 1, 2, and 3. Ezekiel chapter 14, verse 1, 2, and 3. Ezekiel chapter 14, verse 1, 2, and 3.
0: Call.
2: Then came certain of the elders of Israel unto me.
0: Tie Ezekiel said, Now Israel from penny phone be by me, Ezekiel. They went to the prophet. And to the prophet, and your wife can so be about Jabia and Ebersum.
2: And sat before me.
0: Na and penny phone betinamanim.
2: And the word of the Lord came unto me, saying,
0: No, Nyami Asamba me, Ezekiel, Sophon Chain can say,
2: Son of man,
0: Oni Pabe,
2: these men have set up their idols in their hearts.
0: Or what? Or see, Zank and Penifonum to any man. Amo Abusum El Hifa.
3: Oh Jesus. So makumemu. Into who? Oh Jesus.
0: Okura bosom and was a bass of one calling
3: the boss.
0: Also, and onyankopon kajesike se oni papa. Oni papa. And panifona ti wani mu na o ma wadwe yom so mo ba sori no. Omo a bosom wo makumam, they have idols in their heart.
2: And put the stumbling block of their iniquity before their face.
0: Na omo boni omo dino. Esa man ko fo shea se. Omo ba sori man ko fo e dey. Ashea se. For when him
2: shall I be inquired of at all by them?
0: O sin ti bi bet me urade me bet na ho. E man ko fo we aba sori ti se dey asif so mo ba sori. Aba hwehwe me akira kwan. Verse 3, can you live in translation?
2: Yes, sir.
0: What's your name?
2: Verse 3, son of man, these leaders have set idols in their hearts.
0: So what was it?
4: Yesterday is gone.
0: And then don't get excited. Oh, MP no crab, I'm sorry. MP no, or MP was sorrow. Or MP was heaven. Don't be foolish. Don't be foolish.
4: Yesterday.
0: People who don't fear God, who come for prophetic insight. People who don't respect God, who come to church for man of God to pray for their political ambition.
4: Yes,
0: God punish the devil. I said, God punish the devil. Read the Bible, kind.
2: Yes, sir. Son of man, these leaders have set up idols in their hearts.
0: As he said, they come forward with a bush of woman.
2: They have embraced things that will make them fall into sin.
0: Ama niama e kromono e momu diponi debia.
2: Why should I listen to their requests?
0: Ti osirei.
2: Why should I listen to their requests?
0: I didn't see them pipe bomb the buy and me awurade mintie.
3: Mintie yede.
0: E na wo prophet no. Wo da ho na wo bomb pipe my wicked man. We are cola in the spirit. Let me tell you something. You want crofua? Because
1: tonight,
0: say tonight,
1: evil man,
0: your time
1: has come.
0: You want crofua? You want crofua? Or to be deep on it. No, a transfer movie. Maybe to them.
3: To them, sir.
0: Me
3: exposita.
0: Me intercessor.
3: Yes, sir.
0: Oh,
3: yes.
0: Deep on it.
3: Yes, sir. Yes, sir.
0: No, so who's a judgment in the banner?
3: Yes, sir.
0: No, a transfer movie. Oh, yeah, Shawini is so HIV.
3: The
0: man of man. Who can say a condom?
3: No, sir.
0: And your condom. your spiritual elements.
3: Yes, sir.
0: It will block viruses.
3: That's right.
0: I'm telling you.
3: Yes, sir.
0: Are you playing? Are you playing? Yariye betumi atiasi krom ebi nkaneda. Because we transfer ni boni eden.
3: I'm a mobi.
0: Edi a mobi.
5: Uh-huh.
0: Okay, Yanko Genesis.
3: Hi.
0: Athens chapter 35.
3: Expositor.
0: Genesis chapter 35. Okay, mami musa question. Jacob yirinu mi yirinu.
3: Wan
0: na na bosom se ni diamam.
3: Rachel.
0: Wan na na bosom se ni
3: mo. Rachel.
0: Okay. Na wan na na Jacob so penopa.
3: Rachel.
0: Go. Rachel no penopa no. Or Saudi ni nam nyina no Rachel wadan.
3: Bosom.
0: Owo bosom.
3: Ai.
0: Oh, yes, so for you, there, who is a crabby,
3: but a fool,
0: a secret bosom.
3: Yes, the day.
0: Ain't you know? Emra, ne papa, I can say, Obi Biara, or can say, Jacob, ne we are bosom of Jacob's main bosom, maybe the bosom, yet, Miss Summa, my, coupon. No say ni obi bia no wi abosom re den owo nya den owo yes e to asi Rachel so no na opesa o transfer judgment no I be ba ne so e di amane ba
3: chade
0: yanko
2: Genesis 35
0: verse 18 again
2: Genesis 35 verse 18 again Genesis 35 verse 18
0: yanko.
2: And it came to pass.
0: Never be clear, Musa.
2: As her soul was departing,
0: a brand na obabe wuno.
2: For she died, that she called his name Benoni.
0: And na ofre ne ba na owuno. And na and na ofre. And you anu shune oso to ne bani di.
3: Baby.
0: And ofre ne ba no Benoni.
2: Uh-huh. But his father called him Benjamin.
0: And na. And now Jacob who said no, Rachel person or transfer judgment in the Mahai.
3: Adamani
0: Bano. No, or no tenancy in the Bani Adi. And now Jacob said, no way. No way. Young friend Benoni. Benoni is the son of my sorrow. And to send me media record, me Bani Adi. And I'll do you a good night. I will show you the technology from the Bible perspective, and you'll be surprised. Some me my bread here.
5: And
0: I'm a banimbre. So, oh, would be bam so dear me, you mammy paddle. And Jacob said, no way. Can we own you?
2: Yes, sir. Yes, sir. Verse 19. And Rachel died. And was buried in the way of the Ephrates, which is Bethlehem. And Jacob set a pillar upon her grave. That is the pillar of Rachel's grave unto this day.
0: There be who be kowachi, baby, I can't know.
3: Yes, sir.
0: And no grave come from New Living Translation.
3: Yes, sir. Yes, sir.
0: New Living Translation.
3: Yes, sir.
0: Your name paye.
3: Yes, sir.
0: Omo transfer or transfer bunny into your bay four or tiabushiam or be one transfer the bunny na my brand here. What transfer my papa wa? No gusutiase.
3: Gusutiase.
0: Nyami ne be chiamo kaba. And now not do your night of vengeance, a night of judgment.
3: Yes, Lord.
0: October, November, December.
3: Hi.
0: We don't want to see this evil man. We don't want to see them.
3: Jesus.
0: In the workplace. In the marketplace.
3: Yes, Lord.
0: In our churches.
3: Jesus.
0: In our families.
3: Yes,
0: we don't want to see them.
3: Jesus, mighty name.
0: Yanko.
2: Genesis 35 verse 18 from the New Living Translation. Rachel was about to die.
0: So, about to die. When watch him clearly, New Living Translation says, "Na obabe wu."
2: But with her last breath,
0: na odio odi na odia akenyi na yade.
2: She named the baby Benoni.
0: She used her last breath to name.
3: Yes, sir.
0: Ordina Hondia Kadiade.
3: L2D.
0: Ordin transfer. Judgment in Akonibanus. She named what?
2: The baby Benoni. Which means son of my sorrow.
0: Semi media record the encode.
3: Me banuso.
0: Encode me baby manuso.
2: The baby's father, however, called him Benjamin.
0: At once, na. akola no papa
6: so gidino
0: Monsieur Nay, you are Hassa, Papa. I am here as your father.
2: In Jesus' mighty
0: in
2: name.
0: The spirit,
2: Jesus,
0: I change
2: name.
0: Your name.
2: In Jesus' mighty name.
0: You will not inherit the iniquity of your father.
2: In Jesus' mighty name.
7: God,
2: which means son of my right hand.
0: So, son of right hand in your authority.
2: Yes, sir.
0: And also, by authority, I mean Jacob, on the man.
2: So Rachel died.
0: Did you go to a good school? Did you have a good English teacher?
2: Yes,
0: the word so is an adverb. Because of what the father did, she Rachel Hort died. A son, the Jacob, Rachel, yeah, and this is a papa, and yes, and Rachel, yeah, thank you, Holy Ghost.

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Say tonight, anybody, whether my father or my mother, or anybody of authority, who has transferred iniquity.

0: Yeah, let me tell you something. Let me tell you. No matter how theologically right you are, if you are not a man of the spirit, mm-hmm. you are a joker.
1: Oh, yes.
0: You are a joker. Spirits don't respond to you because you know Bible. They respond to you because the spirit of the Lord is upon you. The spirit of the Lord is what?
1: Upon you.
0: The Bible said, and Jesus returned in the power of the spirit.
1: Oh, yes.
0: And your power of what?
1: The spirit.
0: Power of knowledge.
1: Yes,
0: power of knowledge.
1: Yes,
0: power of what?
1: The spirit.
0: The spirit.
1: The spirit.
0: The Bible said, it is the spirit that quicken it. It is the spirit that quicken it. The flesh profited
1: nothing.
0: The words that I speak unto you, they are spirit. Don't become a nice person.
1: Yes, sir.
0: Don't be a, you don't make it because you are nice.
1: No,
0: you don't listen to me. People can just elders who were wicked elders holding idols came and sat before a major prophet. It will come so to be more and pay in 15 minutes.
1: 10 minutes.
0: I'm camera for you, camera for
1: you.
0: Because see, it's a tragedy. And the reason this is going on is because we are in the last days.
1: Oh, yes.
0: Are you kidding me? They can transfer iniquity to you.
1: Yes.
0: And talk to me, sir. Na so be owa. Na so be owa.
1: Yes, sir.
0: Abushiamuno. Ojin sampa. But unto me. The spirit overcome. The Bible said the spirit of man will sustain him what? Where? On his sick bed. And the spirit in here stronger. Yari and to me. And to me. Because it's a law. The sickness must submit to the spirit. Okay, I'll prove it to you. Call Leviticus.
1: Yes, sir.
0: Chapter 16.
1: Yes, sir.
0: Verse 22.
1: Yes, sir.
0: Call right here.
2: Leviticus 16, verse 22.
0: Uh-huh.
2: And the God shall bear upon him all their sins, all their iniquities.
0: Dear, Bible say, I'm going to a punch. Not a punch. I'm going to start to a punch. So, lay Paul catch the Timothy say, don't be quick to lay hands on people. Mm. Otherwise, you become a partaker of what? Partaker of their sins. And wa kwala no. Who dey no call Abush? Who dey no call Ukrumpa? Obo nse, omo person omo dey omo say dey. How do omo say dey? I was so born asum. Born asum. Can be
2: yes sir. Leviticus 16 verse 22.
0: Uh-huh.
2: And the God shall bear upon him all their iniquities.
0: Bible said, a punching in your shoe, but a punching in the swa, I'm a bunny on my yin, half a carry.
2: Unto a land not inhabited.
0: Now say, a punching on my jana mana kobe bia, and your homote.
2: And he shall let go the goat into the wilderness.
0: Now, ome sani aponchina amana ko asase prada daso. And to the biya yebe ya leshin sa. Umun se, ye jai en nyanin ponchin.
1: Yes,
0: I will crumb. And to na maukas when you join. Ye de. Ye de bibiye de.
1: Atma so so.
0: And ti abana wu koto nye wani yaw. Are you playing?
3: Janan kwanta na iso.
0: Do you think that the blood of an animal is just blood? It's just normal blood. Abua moja keke. Nanka bosom to me ji aponche moja. Abua bien. The life is where?
2: In the blood.
0: The life is where?
2: In the blood.
0: The life is where?
2: In the blood.
0: So when they want to rescue a life,
1: yes,
0: they rescue life with blood.
1: Yes.
0: And to be why you to me, Bobby, na ya jide and punch me and son. Na ya shi ya can sing one punch in a son. Na ya shi mo janeku. Na a punch in mo janede.
1: As
0: a sunny panon kwa. The Bible say a punch in ya bonny, but ya di a chromo for bonny in a day. A ton in sunny a jano.
1: So, Uncle.
0: kire Jeremiah say Jeremiah ekrom ha enware wa ha na Jeremiah was born prophet. If you don't know Jeremiah, before he was born, he had been sanctified. He had been justified. He had been ordained as a prophet unto the nations. So Jeremiah was sanctified by God already before he was born. Jeremiah chapter 1. Okay, call Jeremiah. Chapter 16. Can New Living Translation then you're simple? Because we are supposed to bless the people.
4: Yes,
0: and you'll be no near chance. Echo good church. And I say, anyway, call Jeremiah chapter 16 from verse 1.
2: Jeremiah chapter 16
0: from verse 1.
2: From verse 1.
0: Tie because yewa and maybe wa omukum a default.
4: Oh yes.
0: And ya default kiko. Omukum ni pakasie. And to ye jao mumu. You will crobby me, possible cronidine. Ah,
4: that's all.
0: We ho ho now cook rumoa. Not a man penny for na catcher, a catcher, a man say, Monkone non coin say. None a japa de any lady,
4: and
0: cacrum

0: Abiyom.
1: Jeremiah chapter 16 from verse 1.
0: Again.
1: Jeremiah chapter 16 from verse 1.
0: And when you be before one you. Of course Scandinavia.
1: Yes sir.
0: I know this about Norway. Mm. Norwegians, you know. Well, Ghanaians and call your masters. Any of my PhDs or no way. A funny abrofudo money.
2: Add the danium.
0: There be a maco. Oh, yeah, no maco warium. A yet Norwegians and then a don't home somo. A agenda of the Norwegians say, we are foreign student and a foreign abawa. A man in no na omu no property no made.
2: Omonye.
0: If you can ask them.
1: Jeremiah 16 from verse 1.
0: And you know, Ghanaian graduates who say, yet no way for an agenda. And I'm cutting grant now with the African students. Oh, I'm afraid I'm born here. Day.
2: At
0: what they did, I'm cutting grant. Read it, Jeremiah.
1: Yes, sir. Jeremiah 16 from verse 1.
0: Oh, see,
1: the Lord gave me another message.
0: Tio Jeremiah knew. Also, Nyanko Ponde as some for Frobremi.
1: And he said,
0: no can say,
1: do not get married or have children in this place.
0: What's that name? Name in Tebrofu. Mona Tebrofu.
1: Yes, sir.
0: If truths be wawa. Semi banner, semi be released here. Holy Ghost to me, can semi chain. Or say, don't release the truth now. Or say, it is my truth, but don't release it now. They can't handle it. But this one, you will handle it.
1: In Jesus' mighty.
0: Or say, the Lord brought me another message.
1: He said,
0: no, a rather can say,
1: do not get married or have children in this place.
0: And Maria Nansen, Kowuma, I was a Croatian. A honor so for no. A honor so for Jeremiah. And when you go ponse and what you crumo and what you go and go.
1: For this is what the Lord says about the children born here in this city.
0: What eh? A son said, waning near Rabbi Kamfa and Kwalaya Wumbu Krohano, Kromahano, I was saying,
1: and about their mothers and fathers.
0: And the Rabbi Saka, Omo Mammy no Papa don't want some such a me.
1: They will die from terrible diseases.
0: Madame for sofo, me ma madame for sofo scripture we no bu sam say ah sofo. Na o Bible no ye different na say me na me and I'm so na unya time. Unya time. Me see October, November, December, judgment be perform. Obi biara, Obi biara, oye ni paponinia. Odi huwa be batao, nuwa be show tokrom. Eja be yine pie. I said this is what the Lord showed me about their fathers and their mothers. Can you say?
1: Yes, sir. They will die from terrible diseases.
0: I said we ni mina ko uko wari waho, anazo uko wuma waho. Yariboni be kum.
2: Oh yes.
1: No one will mourn for them nor bury them.
0: Unusua obiyeni ho be suama ho. Kowanin.
1: And they will lie scattered on the ground like manure.
3: Do something new.
0: Ufunu no be dani fertilizer. I shall not die.
4: I shall not die.
0: I cannot die.
4: I cannot die.
0: I will never die.
4: I will never die.
0: Yeah? And let me send the message by your platforms and so. And I'm catching them say the trouble of the prodigal son ended when he came to himself.
2: Oh yes.
0: When him adia ba kwa from Samuel. Na I'm a bit because the abaya yen is a frowardy. Emma would have fit near why ye. Samson only would have fin.
1: Oh yes.
0: Ni would have fin or ye deliverer.
1: Yes.
0: Ni would have fin say ya number say day. I'm a Jesus from fee. Think quasumu. Na, eh, your assignment and a chill subine.
1: Oh yes.
0: Say tonight.
4: Tonight.
0: Say

0: Ya wadana jono de yenye ye humfrimo. Ya wadani ye the first day in the last quarter. The last quarter is October, November, December. And ye 90 days of judgment, vengeance, and blessings. And my room freezer, a pomada kana, a kushida, obedi domino. And a kum uza. And when a kum uza. So somebody must die for obedi dom to prosper.
1: Jesus,
0: you
1: Jesus.
0: Will prosper.
1: Jesus,
0: 90 days you will prosper.
1: Jesus, mighty name.
0: Vengeance and judgment will locate Uzza.
1: In Jesus' mighty name.
0: I say, vengeance and judgment will locate Uzza.
1: In Jesus' mighty name.
0: It will locate Uzza.
1: In Jesus' mighty name.
0: It will locate

0: Isaiah 28, verse 17 and 18.
1: Again.
0: Isaiah 28, verse 17 and 18.
1: Again.
0: Isaiah 28, verse 17 and 18.
1: Again.
0: Isaiah 28, verse 17 and 18.
1: What's it?
0: Judgment also will I lay to the line.
1: What's it?
0: Judgment also will I lay to the line.
1: Or say, midi atimu ebeba ebebom so. New Living Translation, what's it? Come on now.
0: Yes, sir.
1: Come on now.
0: Yes, sir.
1: Come on now.
0: Yes, sir. Isaiah 28, verse 17 and 18. From the New Living Translation, I will test you with the measuring line of justice.
1: Ain't you know, your measuring line of justice. Susuahuma. Ye dima atemu wo breni pare ene ye de chechiri atamfo ko ahoma ni atemu wo ene awreto e babrun samfo so ene ye chechiri mo come on, let's go, come on.
0: Yes, sir. I will test you with the measuring lines of justice and the plumb line of righteousness. Since your refuge is made of lies.
1: I'm in contempo any Ghana Kote. After Cooking James.
0: Yes, sir.
1: Cooking James.
0: Yes, sir.
1: Okay, read it. Why read it? New Living Translation.
0: Yes, sir. A hailstorm will knock it down.
1: What's it then?
0: A hailstorm will knock it down.
1: I said, the moment Peggy Jina Wama go Johnny Ashasi, you know. Kum Kum Buabede. I'm a bunch of farm. On Yamebasum. Do you know that God throws stones?
0: Oh, yes.
1: Babu so nyame to kunkumbo.
0: Kunkumbo.
1: Onyame o tum o tobo.
0: Kunkumbo.
1: Onyame no man kwa genocide den.
0: O tobo.
1: To e buo kum nipa.
0: O kum nipa.
1: Kunkumbo. Babu se babia ma dwane akote no. Kunkumbo be bash form. Ko wani.
0: Since it is made of deception.
1: In sense mo de nada na aye.
0: A flood will sweep it away.
1: O si en su yiri be ba be yiri amwa e be ba be yira fama ko.
0: Ha.
1: Go ahead.
0: I will cancel the bargain you made to cheat death.
1: Again. Again.
0: I will cancel the bargain you made to cheat death.
1: It means that wicked people can bargain with death.
0: Yes. Oh, yes.
1: Okay.
2: Hi.
1: What him say?
2: Hi.
1: Hezekiah. Hezekiah.
3: Yes, sir.
1: Or can say. So I judgment with them, me pension, my mom and my name, mom, say me, who quite not about him, Hanso.
2: I'm about me, Maso.
1: Or the foreign captain said, one what could be baby on your coupon chronic, Japadia, my whole wagon, and Nutia Temu Beba, and also Miss Rewa, and my Temu, mammy pension, and mom, and my Maso. Hey, what's it,
2: Papa?
1: Or see your bargaining with debt, King James, and say your covenant with debt.
0: Yes, sir.
1: And Tom to me, you will pam a pam.
0: Oh, yes.
1: Calling him
0: from King James.
1: From King James.
0: And your covenant with debt shall be annulled.
1: A finneco, a pambi amun you will pam ye chum.
0: Yes,
1: sir. We annul it.
0: In Jesus' mighty name.
1: I say we annul it.
0: In Jesus' mighty name.
1: And to woo Christo Nino, when I was said by prayer, no. Who say? The be a mammy way or no wide day.
2: Apam,
1: into the good suit, yes, your wire freshes are and Mantan in Baba Uno or Jim Crawford, not the amount on one in Crawford.
0: Yes,
1: covenant with death. Calling him, we don't have time.
0: Yes, sir. And your agreement with hell shall not stand.
1: How many asamanto? I agreement.
2: Ah.
1: I rather say it shall not stand.
0: It shall not stand.
1: It shall not stand.
0: It shall not stand.
1: Kasenyina.
0: Benjina.
1: Kasenyina.
0: Benjina.
1: Tie.
2: Yes, sir.
1: Afe, obi a utie mi bi a tie mi yepa. God has given even the wicked what to live.
2: Oh, yes.
1: But you can shorten their days.
2: Oh, yes.
1: Mesa kambi yo mama.
2: Kabiyem.
1: Yeah. Bible say, otonshu.
2: Yes, sir.
1: Emma Nugu Abonia force any a papa force.
2: That's right.
1: But who now we in Yamini Pano?
2: Yes.
1: Ube to me a block upon if you.
2: Oh, yes.
1: Now, fair what Shannon Nassau. And Nana G. a Chamon Nassau. Mr. Nana G. a Chamon
0: Nassau.
1: Numbers chapter 16, verse 29.
2: Ah.
1: What is promise? My has frozen. Kind. Numbers 16:29. Yanko.
0: Yes, sir.
1: My music player is frozen. Yanko.
0: Yes, sir. Numbers chapter 16.
1: It is a power night.
0: Yes, oh, yes.
1: Yanko.
0: Numbers 16 verse 29.
1: Again.
0: Numbers 16 verse 29.
1: Again.
0: Numbers 16 verse 29.
1: I'll finish out here.
0: If this man dare if this man die,
1: Moses ne kase yo, Moses ne kase, or say, some kofu we yon pe some solitia meno. If they what?
0: If this man die, if this man died the common death of all men,
1: and here what the common death of all men.
3: Oh,
1: yes. So what you see?
3: Yes, sir.
1: And now Moses said, these men are not supposed to die the common death of men.
0: Oh, yes.
1: Your friend, call NIV.
0: NIV. Yes, sir.
2: 1629.
1: Israel.
0: Yes, sir.
1: Israel. Number 1629.
0: Yes, sir. Sure, sir.
1: A new number plate.
3: Yes, sir.
0: Yes, sir.
1: And Kokanye Nzuro.
0: Number 1629 from the NIV. If this man die a natural death.
1: Not just say you were natural death.
0: Oh, yes.
1: And Moses said, say with the fool with some natural death.
0: And suffer the fate of all mankind.
1: Nothing near to him, be near to him, be near to him.
0: Then the Lord has not sent me.
1: And then you're in Shuma. Not just say you're in Shuma. Who to me so much body for who are any natural day?
0: Oh, yes.
1: And I'm not you. You pledge empire.
0: Yes, Lord.
1: Or be beer or you with Diddy.
0: Jesus.
1: Our tear will see him.
0: Oh,
1: my emrantia bread.
0: Yes, Lord.
1: And my bawa bread.
0: Yes, Lord.
1: Oh, my sinny pasha bread.
0: Yes, Lord.
1: Oh, my uncle for. Atitio mo ma no mo no o ma ma ko fo no mo ma ntama tete Jesus e radi mo mo mu natural death mo mo mu owa e no

Sadam, Sadam, Sadam, Sadam, Sadam, Sadam, Sadam, Sadam, Sadam, Sadam, Sadam, Sadam, Sadam, Sadam, Sadam, Sadam, Sadam, Sadam, Sadam, Sadam, Sadam, Sadam, Sadam, Sadam, Sadam, Sadam, Sadam, Sadam, 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

0: aye 11 to 1. 11, 12, 1 year then. Yapong. 11 to 1. And yet 12 to 2. Aye 11 to 1. To me, a ba, I could do fear as I rest as I quit to my near Tianise and fa and to and sum yam. Pay the price to cover your destiny.
1: Oh, yes,
0: Usha, brother, Bibit is a giving. Say, we don't give because we want to receive, oh.
2: No, sir.
0: We give to power our destiny. 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
2: Yes,
0: yeah, but for the other Jedi.
2: To me,
0: send a bayah with Shepherd and a bayah day.
2: A bayah branding.
0: A bayah one day.
2: Granted.
0: And to be called Yiska, do not so combat for the Akoba for the Ubiniska.
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1: Israel for obo tamfu bonsam ba kwa ha womo pa e ye Babylon for. 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

0: fear the Lord. 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
1: sure.
0: I will raise up against Babylon. I will raise up what?
1: Against Babylon.
0: Osi meshoriatia Babylon.
1: And against them that dwell in the midst of them.
0: Any omi biara oti Babylon kromopia.
1: That rise up against me.
0: A
1: destroying wind
0: made the from a bunny in a bed day.
1: A
0: common show, and none of you are smutting.
1: And from a bunny,
0: a smutting,
1: and from a bunny,
0: from a bunny,
1: Kadaba,
0: and from a.

0: Revelation chapter 10. 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Yewura October, November, December. Unim na bano pahunse kim. The more we need, now I want this here then. And you know, said ya what here a few in yes, I na sebi, ubaqua yet nessi, and tis one mouse sebra na yang what day, none yo sebemo, no pusha da. You are not going to be young again. Revelation chapter 18, verse 10. Punish the devil.
1: Big one.
0: Call in Zro.
2: Revelation chapter 18 verse 10.
0: Yes, King James.
2: Yes, sir.
0: Go ahead.
2: Revelation chapter 18 verse 10. Standing afar off for the fear of her torment.
0: Or say, Babylon.
2: Saying, alas, alas, that great city Babylon.
0: Or say, Numie Bamoso, Sakro Kessia friend of Babylon.
2: That mighty city. For in 1 hour is the judgment come.
0: Or say, na temone bamusono e babuso day. Kase
3: 1 hour.
0: Kasi
3: yes. Yes.
0: Say in 1 hour.
3: In 1 hour.
0: When in yamere. Say we declare.
2: We declare.
0: No matter
2: how strong
0: you are.
2: You are.
0: Kase wa what day.

1 hour.

0: Never allow the commitment of your enemy to be stronger than your commitment.
1: No, sir. No, sir.
0: And tinaho, ema senye abayfueni abreno, enye more enchan wotiye. The reason why people are going down is because the commitment of their enemies are stronger than their commitment.
1: Oh, yes.
0: Eh? Tiye di amekano. Adie biye na ube brepa ansana musakano. 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Ansana eba minchenye no. And you want to say, yeah, the abro said you from a day. A radiant show in some so would be show separate day. And to yes, come and about some head. Yet, Jumpy, wouldn't even know deep power I'll say it again. Not something, none of my, none of my, who. The firstborn, who you are, the new man, John the Baptist, not Zechariah Oba. Oh, we are the mama. Samuel, Hannah, no, Oba. The first one, we are the mama. And
1: your
0: wife, Jane, said, I did not want Zakania with you. And could you be a chinko so a bucket to a who so small seed? I wouldn't say about where you know Sabre because Osabre Shawa Winsam, Osabre, any Shawan Samuel,
1: yes.
0: Confess Samuel,
1: yes, sir.
0: No, Second Samuel, rather.
1: Yes, sir.
0: Chapter 23, verse 15. Second Samuel 23, verse 15. Second Samuel, chapter 23, verse 15.
1: Yes, sir.
0: 16 and 17. Can you say, fire?
1: Second Samuel, chapter 23. Verse 15, 16, and 17.
0: What's that?
1: And David longed and said,
0: now David, and should come in on what can I say?
1: Oh, that one would give me drink of the water of the well of Bethlehem.
0: Oh, see, sir, I should put an hour Bethlehem. Minyan said, should be no Mianca, a bad boamipa. Baba said, and should come in, David. God.
1: By which is by the gate.
0: Osi sa buda na ewa Jerusalem gate no minya san shonu bi numu anka be bua nsu koma dimi papa.
1: And the three mighty men broke through the host of the Philistines.
0: Bible says Philistine for so chai buda nuhu eshiya hu. And bema hwa din for me and san buda mu and omko san shonu bi bre David.
1: And drew out the water out of the well of Bethlehem that was by the gate and took it and brought it to David.
0: No mo ko sa sensio no atam fo twa ho xe o mo konto kwansa na mehu senko fo bebre sani si tobo asiansa o mo konto kwansa no musa o mtu sa asa ensio no.
1: Nevertheless
0: nanso
1: he would not drink thereof.
0: O mo din sio no bre no no wanya den wanya den
1: wanya but poured it out unto the Lord.
0: Now, Oshima, Revelation, waha.
1: And he said,
0: no, can say,
1: be it far from me, O Lord, that I should do this. Is not this the blood of the men that went in jeopardy of their lives?
0: And surely, then.
1: And your mother,
0: and surely your day, and surely your day, and you sure your day, and you sure your day, and
1: you
0: sure your day, and you sure your day, and you sure your day, and you sure your day,
1: and
0: you sure your day, and you sure your Uti anye ye mo bi anchire wa na ude wo prawo
1: e prapa
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1: amao
0: na me $50 ma
2: no sir
0: o kodu a friend say o kodu immigration my yes. Money voice no
2: yes sir.
3: I passed through it.
0: Did you hear what he said?
1: Yes, sir.
0: Did you hear it?
1: Yes, sir.
0: Of our immigration, you know, you are showing a passport to them, say, or visa, no new visa. And you are stamp to arrive.
2: Baby.
0: Oh, say, hey. Now, David can say, ensuing the main pamisemenum, a son saying, ensue, a yeni pana, omudomon quantoso, cosa, omumuja, and tis all got to say, and crow for,
2: yes, sir.
0: And crop for the Adriani acquisibusum demo.
2: Yes, sir.
0: Bosom no sorry, baby.
1: Yeah, baby.
0: Hi. Who's that? Your gun, Sandy, and be a goof for moi. Okasa, a comedies.
1: Yeah, no, ma. You be touched
0: it. And I won when ya, a quaint pierman when ya fair, and I won't wait. Uko ura another zone, your friend October. Mm. Now October ne eya brafo. October ne eya the name of a god.
2: Mm. Yes.
0: Mercury, Venus, Neptune, Uranus, Neptune, Pluto, Earth, ni planets na. Dealing with the names of spirits.
2: Spirit.
0: Venus, your spirit.
2: Oh, yes.
0: Jupiter, your spirit.
2: Spirit.
0: Many time because my own crowfo baby has started sending me say, or say me. I said, Dentina, ya, passport ship. Now, me, dear, ya, bedroom, say, then,
2: Yanshim.
0: I saw my enormous cockroach, ya, chibi, ya, sign,
2: be.
0: And two so be bra, and your one cousin, eh?
2: Okay,
0: one,
2: I'll pay.
0: Who knew what bones

0: October, November, December. As we enter this 90 days, let the 90-day blessing be released. Open so planting seed in a seed in a tier and your 2026 for whatever you are believing God for. 1026, 926, 826, 726, above a pin, 126. Sir, O planty, you see the new year. Ube to me a friend, I do my from line here. 0302-21-6561. And yes, sir.
1: Yes, sir.
0: And I said 0302-21-6562. And Yanin Koshe 126 and on kwa. The B. Froko soro. And I sabi sabi impredi yasam. Se ube to me a soa. So a better seed. And near for unkwa because October, November, December, no. And no na ye defining moments of the year.
1: Oh yes.
0: And no na ye defining. And no na bechira say I'm pa uba 2026 and as wamba. And tina and ye de what dia pain. The B. Plant to see the performance, see ya, because I want to pray for you.

0: bon pema umma wajuma the da bibia bibia wona mu pia na follow the American so follow ni ye
1: mami hun sane mio
0: adie biara wa brenya bia nya wodia ejewura tetia release it to God and look at something pacho obetumi adria o seed no e was 055-944-6673 Enshrud your time for me. My own pie, you know, for you and Kasan Famao. Don't be afraid. Send your mind to me, Yama Bako, the Anachas, which may I be. Hello, good morning.
2: Good morning.
0: And Pacho Wanaka say,
2: Nana could do it.
0: Me bomb pie, Yama, with all my heart, my big brother, in the name of Jesus, Nana, me bomb pie, sir. 90 days, I hear Boremono, Yamin Tio Sufre, on Kawadu Abusia, with Jesu Dinamo. Amen.
3: Amen.
0: Your plan to see the needs a see an afraid. 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And try.
1: Anyone
0: who I see too many people. Hello, good morning.
4: Good morning.
0: Nampachowani.
4: Mpachayami anti-comfort.
0: Anti-comfort me bomb pie ma wouldn't want ma or sabre on sanwe juma wabwa fo. 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Cornerstone Church International, New Jersey. Good morning. Patro, who plan to sit in the prefer? Adoma from Lani says here. Adoma from Lani is 0302-216561. And I said 0302-216562. Who plan to sit in your empty and lines on what friend Adoma from? I want to pray for you.
5: Ashaiman
0: Nova Filling Station Ashaiman Nova Filling Station also general benya bass in a bee yeah the bass in a back was I become a yummy and son into yawa dana journey your poma bass in a day be because kasua
5: that's
0: why it be called betokro bm
5: yes sir
0: yeah the three basses I basses in a year juma it in slow so baby yawa da uba unu abushia unu upia unu upia penas in pia yes 11 king 1 o'clock in your pong, and you 2 hours. Your pong and coffee, you take a shower. Now, if you are resting, now as I saw in Temkwa Juma.
5: Oh, yes.
0: Don't replace prayer with laziness.
5: No,
0: we don't subscribe to that.
5: No, sir.
0: Prayer must be coupled with hard work, with invention, with strategic planning,
5: that's
0: and
5: right.
0: Then with innovation.
5: That's right.
0: And that is what Jesus came to do. Tinyame kahono mumwa. Who so seed enough and after and Frewa Dome from Lano, Fre was line answer 055 no, Frewa no answer number no mumpire. Sister Lydia, Yamisha, Sister Portia, Yamisha, Sister Priscilla, Yamisha, Kenneth, who so seed your check, Lawrence Coffee, who so seed your check, Bishop Jefferson, who seed the Enru Hada, Yamifa Boninchel, NFA, Edobia, love you, NFA, don't forget me about Bremen, me about Bremen. From the 6 and then Friday, Saturday, Sunday, 6, 7, and 8. About Bremen, close to Hamburg. Also for Abuchi, Mehunsa Waso. About Bremen, 3 days of supernatural encounter. And I feel me Saba, Holland, Den Haag. And so 3 days, Friday, Saturday, Sunday. And then unfortunately for me, I must spend 2 weekends, which is a crime.
5: Mm.
0: But, Obendeng, a apostolic call. Tinyamin, come on, no more. Now so far oba ni tini yi pa utin so ye nshira fa mano na e be nshira e ma wrin fi se ne wo be brema won saka ne nyawdia fa me urade. God bless you. 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Thank you. God bless you.

I will sing of the Lord's unfailing love forever. Young and old will hear of your faithfulness. 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The Lord said, I have made a covenant with David, my chosen servant. 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For who in all heaven can compare with the Lord? What mightiest angel is anything like the Lord? Good morning, Anapei Midinchia Kasefi Adum 106 FM Edibreo. 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

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And Yanko Pons in Nana P. Say, or now I'm not dominating the door ye. 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catcher and say unku to now say that's a unku to now body in your cell obi and we between dinner to two you me a boy in your meninda quan so bene say a busyandia ye in tuntum ne in camphonia said that 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

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That's why I don't joke with this man. Indiana pay my menu in eye and turn to me right here. Into your channel, Pamis Pa, Airbus, where we're down so much. Sasun Assemblies of God, World Congress. Yamiad Mesha, see if your channel. Eye two sessions. And upon your conference. 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

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Don't worry about the wicked or envy those who do wrong. Like glass, they soon fade away. Like spring flowers, they soon wither. Trust in the Lord and do good. Then you will live safely in the land and prosper. Take delight in the Lord, and He will give you your heart's desire. Commit everything you do to the Lord. Trust Him, and He will help you. He will make your innocence radiate like the dawn, and the justice of your cause will shine like a noonday sun. 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
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Verse number 2 of Proverbs chapter 16. People may be pure in their own eyes, but the Lord examine their motives. Why when is you no be so where dia ya? 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
1: Meda, my mommy, I'm doing a question. I'm a chassis. Oh, wow, platform. Misha, Kitwan, or status with you. Now, yes, I am much here. The first thing of best of the battle, I'm saying, our joy was a day. Or the battle, no, a being who went to a bit, yes, sir. First, let me jump, sir. Then, mommy, papa, wait, yes, sir. Na first, you should not miss you. It's one day I'm a gather carriage, could be sad. I don't want to live with your radio station back upon us. I also put you so answer our homes here. It's actually, I mean, she has a meet ye, what's some, it's you preaching, more bombire, because you're so much in the moon bombire, the same thing. Did you want a medibany, and me post school in our mammy radio, or say fatu hand say? It's ya don't buy and no new frequency now, say. What is our radio for some catching point? And see, me, you should station with your number, but see me, you may search it. But me also, I'm watching that. No, my searches are me who was at the chimney who was the sunshine the next day. It's in rest and a pressure, I never am too. I'm not sure that I'm searching, and I'm starting 17. See me, who say I do my 106.3 for so many years. The story of watching and the station mean changing. Fiti ahun mache wan na ye boso wi a me de beto wan na me mite wan na me de beto wo ti twitching bia ni osofo bi obebe bia ye sha no pa no bi san se ne wuti osu osofo wusu asan se ai wo se se ye no ka 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Miss many are my woman, may. Who said men and may, they be our do my family, and it's a minimum relationship. And then church, I obey you, and now I saw you. Almost on Colonel's son, I'm said that I will remember that the wizard is stuck in you. May not surely, I will see. Now found to open one walker from back with me. I park was assisted ever got to station because they are two in change. Me, mammy, introduce you about my bra boom. And Betty will preach him. A baby, yeah, on my Ben Christo.
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Who say a shame be but Misha obi dear Misha no. O could be in Kubana Sinifa, Miss So. Ebra will join the road. 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
0: Sawo. 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
0: Hey, asadi ya wosa. 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Daddy.
1: Oh, Krofokra send it from U.S. Sofu bako, a bishop. I say, hey, na wosa. And I'm say, oh. Na wosa, kwa mna say, odi onye unwono vio.
0: Hey.
1: Kwa mna onye unwono vio.
0: Asana. Wosa, anu wa say, yine ni ato inche.
1: Aye.
0: That is on be fa flow.
1: Aye.
0: Hey, daddy. Daddy wosa. Asadi.
1: Asadi wosa, you don't want to send it here.
0: Asadi
1: I just say me and you want to suffer a bit more near you.
0: One
1: cassa. Who's good in crop for a chair? You'll be depressed. So encourage yourself, psych yourself. Yes, when you be beer, would eat tea will be. But yet, dear, a sunya mean. I sent in a David is sire, man, or pie.
0: Of course, I'm not a smile for the after we. Hey,
1: they know the after.
0: I saw with this Sunday. What they are two Facebook no. Na kwasi baby dem say me wewu. Okoto. Na omo bo tambourine nso akoto. Omo sorry.
1: So me be that catch room say when is your mobile prayer meeting? Na mka just ya omo mra na ye nyina ye nhye brade ne monyam. Do when is say me say no be sure.
0: Wednesday,
1: yeah,
0: but
1: yeah. I have a hey, son. You.
0: Obasa, asa.
1: My father's house.
0: Oh, okay. I was at spa.
1: You pray and fast, and until. If you are a fan.
2: Jennifer!
0: I
1: said, I'm going to patch you and one more. Why, Danas? Wake up.
0: Money man show us. Mama Cynthia, so no dear, children, me rest.
1: I do a credit, dear. I know credit, so man capture the year. Also, to me, sir, and only a Santa for us. That is Ashantis. Kafra.
0: I was saying, I am Papa Bishop Dr. Yahusu, and sir, I no pay over her.
1: I'm a friend of Celestine. Of course, Josephine. The artist, the one,
0: okay.
1: I want to them because I should. 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
0: okay.
1: 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Enra ye Yvonne birthday.
0: And na te say e toto aso.
1: Same ene date for no one for my jammy iPad ho. And yeah,
0: Mama Francisca, if you are
1: one of the ten and catch you,
0: anytime be our papa.
1: Oh, sir,
0: Mama Yamin Shroud, your mama with a papa, yes, and your main quatintia, what do you want a radio?
1: Only listen,
0: listen, dear one. I was here to pay a church, my dear, and can't afford so and sat. I no pay and come more. I will why you better train to your papa away and tell me the better to Jana Messer will say, Frobe now or no so or make a home, Nayan share and then so as someone. Your baby de a barber die. Your baby not someone you now or can and I no pay me some day to win him. Now me with so many I would tell me I no pay me do for I no pay when he has some. A dear crown, a beba day in a busy. A ma a brantier, I was his woe. Now wash a shes and cobinian who can he run in a bobra day in a busy. A brantier is who can ye be, nor the nebe fear. Neja, a be Jeffrey in him. A dear nebeba, a dear no beye. I will be new be our foes any palmina need ye, wait ye, and car wait ye or noa. 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It's answered, dear, the kind made your baby by. 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A dear, and ne a beba. For our gentry, am I? Or Facebook, or TikTok, or Betro, am I? yen papa Bishop Dr. Yao Osu ansa owa ha an opei wono so odi na dwen kire ebe mai sami obebo ma amai

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0: Udrua
2: Senso Lois Senso Sua Lois Lois Fia Udrua Dark Hey baby girl, happy birthday. 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Well, it's nice. 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Yeah.
0: Onye no ko wari ifie.
2: Yes, I yam poma.
0: Oh, okay.
2: Ekunu. Yeah. At times it doesn't happen. No. Ni manu we see our genesis. Yeah, then na men so so. Inyina ni abe wari ifie. Na urei ato me bedding. Yeah, so Yaminshano and say Lois, happy birthday. God bless you. Auntie Sarah, the autumn glasses or my glasses is she?
0: Mm-hmm. And so and then I would have quiet and so my
2: yeah, so on my
0: as a sacrament.
2: Sacrament to a neighbor.
0: Mm-hmm. Okay. Also, Mikosrano.
2: Also, Nani account was it?
0: Also, Mikosrano.
2: And right. Marvin. Marvin Efriye Adewu.
0: Marvin Efriye.
2: Efriye Adewu.
0: And then I would
2: have. Yes. So Marvin, good morning.
0: Mm.
2: And God bless you. Mm. Yeah, counselor. My list you know, for birthday no what? And today my man and Paulso.
0: Daddy Paulso. Now you share your baby asimuya. Atune.
2: Yeah, I asimwa imwa ding kakra. I asimwa. 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
2: Nana, I'm a futupa. 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
2: sebiye ku sebiye kronto omo adwene ni ho akua all jokes aside ne me bwo no bi ya you come to think of say ah na de se wonim nyansa sa e na se won so so o wa jimi sa e na se won so ni tri sa meme do ba ba chia me papa se be papa kra na obe why mistake cramp no wo wa ba ni tu ni nyansa. 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Thank God, say, on a man and I, branty any man beyond, and to Mujafre beyond me. And not there. Say, go no, my dad. To more man be in income, which is to Munyan Saw Hennessy. Also, no, I cry no. One more, why expressing it was an opel? And the woman baba on wa was one accept to say mess me po ti brabe hwe me fie ya no abesra be ni ho me kwa ba na wa be fie na me papa cry propose to you a be nya sure say papa no e for so ababa wo e man me mu bia for sex so that these two ladies are very stupid. They are very, very stupid. Oh my goodness, sir. Say, be do a befi na me papa so opewa. Ade, you see, say your papa no de hu wa baba no do befi is another thing. Ba brantie hu no wo no do wa befi. Then you suck him. 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Wa boda mana se we yare.
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2: You see, me kanu a din say because a man ni bigu so ye. We ba ku pani ati o. And then uko bi fie na akodi jawo ho na makose ebusua no
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2: 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What kind of legacy are you leaving? 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
0: kwashana
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0: onye yi
2: a ana papa no od ebia on pabontin pion we need your own
0: omo
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2: 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How ye dear say wo bano and wankasa no banentem? 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For this reason, wo bani to fear hodomwa. You have lost your son forever. For this reason,
0: daddy. 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
2: 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me name enemy meda papa no po na ye ya. You will find a way. But you say BSC Bible muda asiwa udina eneba na ne nasi because ne bani wu ye no so manangware ya ena papay ne namu onoso de yidewu ena papay namu ne nasi no eko disguise ena ho ena ofisi wanya prostitute and on any could die. Omo any say entafo. 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Huh? And I hear Perex. 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And no yes I did be a baton no grand and there was a banner disguising horses also mamma ware dia me so me wa kono me wa tinka. But this one is a different. We insunsu ya denum, but to that extent, ubano kofa bebiya na waje. 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Is that what this means? 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That is my concern. 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Sex, and Joe, who be sanu? Now, it's sunny, we are here, and we are here, wakukwa faba. Sebiyeku, wawo mama, womane nyini. 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Eh, I go far bear my genus as in it. It opinion on so what apologize it to Nebano. On can't say, oh, man, ye. we di me no di na bro so papa he because you see the ye ye nyina na ye be kwa ko pii nyankopon ti asefo nanim ebia you are bullying your son today wudi nyame sem ne ye ne 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Nisen good too. But the way near me kono. Also a ye no move on. But mo ne papa na nyaka. Maybe that reconciliation or say oh on for the papa one in channel. Ono su nyini ba say ye soon sumwa, say soon sumuna o chair one also. And say soon sumwa, that spirit is there waiting for him. Don't know and so nyan coupon a wall summon no mu ye. Say soon sum ye what the papa say. A ye soon sum woof ye wa a bit a no one sub debi. Ain't more taking a light. Anything a kutia o mame and a kutia o papa biano. Counselor, me by experience and by knowing on demonology. Demonology. When you do studies on demonology, some of these things, you know, a two papa that's a two mamia, a bit me a two a best family, you know, a demon a war best family, you know, into you know, so and guiding home with this kind of things on where who no. 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
2: 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They can be educated counselor. I'm telling you that there are a lot of people who are moko school or bunny masters, they are not cultured. 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They are not cultured. 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Said be pew. Now me do come if you are not. Now me mum rantie. Do obi a banana. Just say me.
0: Akrami ofie
2: ma jiji a demu na. Debi. It doesn't make sense. And you see, but I couldn't hear you. Maybe break a thousands are going through this. And you know, may change my casano. Because I need a musio, a do how ba, a dear mania ba, a good bushian any more say, and may bushian puma, a cocaco in tune. A bushian puma, the authority of the family. The authority of the family. Then I'm dead, baby. I'm because it's BSU, but the authority, a Busiano Puma, a Jirai, because Papa no de a Busiano Puma no kusia wa. The authority of the family. Also, kwe Busiye biya ya wapuma siyo. Kwa nyemo ingwa di Busiano Puma, ene kwe wadi kwa ma baba wana se je, na ya me bri usika. And it's also di Busiano Puma, kwa che. And a lot of fathers are throwing the authority, the dignity. The dignity. Hey, mommy, I'm here.
0: Yes,
2: I'm here. Yes, I'm here. Yes,
0: I'm here. Yes, I'm here. Yes, I'm here. Yes, papa no Yes, I'm here. Yes, I'm here. Yes, I'm here. Yes, I'm here. Yes, I'm here. Yes, I'm here. Yes, I'm here. Yes, I'm here. Yes, I'm here. Yes, I'm here. Yes, I'm here. Yes, I'm here. Yes, I'm Shall hustle. Won't be sure who swam, Mr. Emma, be brave, will be a seal, Monsu Pekun, poor be warren, than so would the Otifie, Papa Penny, Baba, Wababa, dear Futu, Utifie, and Palade Bar, no Aji, Utifie, and near my El Cosono, and Yam,
2: and then Chiri and Chiri's arm.
0: What the panelum? It's a mistre, young Papa no, Ebi, ah, Emma, Moamma, Mosso, Winnie, they say, obey, was it? Oh, who do cry free na come mu? Oh, who send the papa? Oh, who
2: send the papa? On fan channel. And I also the gentleman is civilized to a point to say, "I'm about you know onu obi anai."
0: Also, but so worry.
2: Onu obi anai yo. The brand here no be trap pulse mano. Onu obi anai na openi ni di e. E wo miye miye nkura yeto. E wo miye miye amano fo. Na what me and him Baco Edia Semua.
0: That didn't tell me can't say Sika Semono because Enesica, a dear pana, would dear Brantia Beffy and as a branted Wakofi. Now, Uko Fanny Papa. Any break, Sika, any break?
2: And yes, Sika de Bre. Counselor, meet me, I can say, a Jimmy soon. Because Sam Brantian and Dukofi, ain't he at least wouldn't mean answer? Woman said, Dachin, ye. Wouldn't you, a young son woman name? A man be naming young son, sir. Now, we be called Babetan and Chaya. Now, ya know when we are whoopricassing. Because Ghana, yes, soon seem funusu. That is where it is leading us to. We be better when chain, we made. Nature said, when one and I will break a seed, Ghana forbes to see ya. And it is dangerous for posterity. To your mamma, I will bear, yes, sir. Catch it with the musio ba.
0: Mammy, I am a model, mammy, forbidden.
2: Best,
0: I was so, within the bench.
2: Yes, into the Bible said, the old pibri being ya, one for compassuena. One for compassuena. 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
0: I will see
2: e dey so no
0: yeah papa the birthday papa no
2: e dey so no
0: oh no dey na footu e my you were to aso that send e your brother aso
2: abi we dey upon me am dey mat
0: not even poor brother na aso say who be bia who be so na e cha me so send my e 055-816-7943 055-816-7943
2: Richard Mayede.
0: Yebeto aso. 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
0: Me da one more wish me birthday, one more day, ensue one more, yeah, hey, a rabaco, a friend or a queer mother. 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

0: Piamanyokono, Miracles, Dennis Abwaje, and a D to just set Ukraine, or Mayaman your seminar fedia, Yayama na Broswatraso, Nadio Mampenia and Ray, Yisi Che, our one impas and this in Ipotino. 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
2: And over the past 2 days we've heard the hard truth, the bold ideas and the powerful voices, but one question stands above all others: who gets to shape the future of global health? And the answer from Ghana is a clear one: global health must not be designed for countries. It must be designed with countries and led by countries. That is exactly the spirit of President Mahama's Accra Reset. A call to move from dependency to dignity, from fragmentation to solidarity, from the promises of partnership to shared leadership. And this is exactly what we are translating into actions in Ghana. From the establishment of the free primary health care to the establishment of the Mahama Cares to an increase in investment in our immunization, all by domestic mobilization. Distinguished guests, resilience are not imported and they are not donated. They must be built at home. And therefore, at this point, I want to call on all of you, from Accra to Jakarta to Berlin. Let us all come together to reset, to save more lives. Thank you for the opportunity.
0: Thank you for the opportunity. 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
3: 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Yesu mpo a commissioners of the Electoral Commission. Omo to say advisory board. Omo to say advisory board of the Electoral Commission. Omo to be a ani omo ni omo omo ye no. Ene three chairpersons no. Enye pe chairperson of the Electoral Commission no. Ene ne deputies no. Omo na moye returning officers ema the presidential election, not the commissioners. Commissioners say the omo no. I'm going to temporary, if you say, governing body.
0: Enti Dennis Miracles Abuaje, ena otene nkano, wye nwobi sasa nyebiya abayin, otutune nini ntuwa enyeni pebiya. 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
6: We have come to live with this thing. 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I'm by trust, my mentor, madam. 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
1: Abina Pokua. Ah, when
0: I said 3rd December. I'm for the concert. Bayview Village. And so, Ejram, then, what do you call Facebook on YouTube?
1: Obed.
0: Just on some. Just them.
1: Aye, just on sem. 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
0: Na no be wetimi di onsa ayire microphone.
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0: 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Unim se osofo Alexander Preku, send me message. 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
1: Aha.
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0: 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Masano Yeno, eh, Societe General Ghana. Omo Megalon, Societe General Ghana Megalon. No, Abai Jamawana, Ejibusumia Kachia, and the one swapping over here. Why when you did so, what did I watch if you see an hour since you pay your account home? And I must swap, Oma Homejibremo, Granny and Wow, a Wadi Hianimo, a Busseni Sadehono, school fees, a Fiam Punsu, a Chuman Kanko, and Nidia Kikaho, Ejibusia Moju, raise the phone book hole. Yes, Oban Swa, Ati Bianimoa, Ababua, Ama Brabu. Musa, Shasin, it's one of my Nene, who is to say Tejan Ragan and Krabatibia, and as a Sewapa, Freyan, oh 0302-214-314.
3: Societe General Ghana, the future is you.
4: Mami!
5: Ima!
4: Namoni!
5: Like me!
4: Namo!
5: Ma! Olaki in Chaboy!
4: Hello!
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0: sabo funny if we are near. 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E did you want him? E yen nam, and she nabo franasha says, Ribium Ritia webby. Aunt Mary's baby gripe mixture. 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E sanse, obia hia udufreni.
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2: Yes, so, is she aware of all the projects you do? Do you work with your MP?
3: Yes, I do work with her.
2: So, is she aware of all the projects you do?
3: Yes, she's aware, because she was part of the decision-making with the project.
2: So, it means she's aware of all the projects you are embarking on. She knows all the projects.
3: Yes, so she's aware. For the 2025 projects we did, she was part of the committee that took decision of where everything should go. She's aware of that. For 2026, we've discussed with her. We are waiting for her to say that this and that and that. So she's aware of everything. That, and as I said, I work with her.
4: So you are waiting for her input before you implement?
3: Yes, Madam Chair.
4: Madam, when are you going to, because time is running out, we are in October. When are you going to do that so that they can move on? We are in October. God willing, the year will end soon.
5: Thank you, Madam Chair. Please, am I under oath as well? Because I really want to tell the truth. Okay, please. I was not part of any committee that decided on any projects.
2: Please don't go further. Just answer the question.
5: So I just want to ask my MC question.
2: You answer
5: respectfully.
2: Wait. Are you aware of the projects he's doing?
5: That is why I want to ask him a question. I think that would answer
4: okay,
5: your question.
4: Okay, so it wouldn't be question and answer, because there is a committee, you are a friend to the committee.
5: Yes.
4: And if you are a friend to the committee, if you are here and your MC has come and he has sworn an oath and he says something and it's not right, you can correct it, but it cannot be question and answer.
5: Okay. Now, the only project that I was part of the sword cutting was Mimia Chip Compound.
0: Mm.
5: And Chaining Chip Compound. Hemachrome, borehole, and TUC borehole. That's it. That's all the projects that I have been involved in cutting
4: swords.
5: But
4: you said they've done out plan for projects and they are waiting for your input.
5: I have no idea, please.
4: So if she doesn't know, how is she going to give the input?
3: Madam Chair, what she spoke about is actually the 2025 project.
4: So, you did only four projects?
3: No, we've done, and Madam Chair, I think that we are on camera, and I'm under oath. And
4: are reminding us.
3: Yes, and I really respect my MP very much. And it is not everything that I can sit in this committee and say it. If we say that we are going by that conjecture, then it means that she will say something and I will say something.
4: I just spoke and said we are not doing question and answer. Didn't you hear that?
3: I did. So I don't want to.
4: You just said something that made her look like she's delaying the project in your district.
3: No.
4: That is what you said.
3: No, Madam Chair.
4: You said 2026. You've done everything and you are waiting for her input before you implement. So we all got alarmed that all MPs, we want projects to start. So how come she's an MP and she's not adding the input for the projects to start? That's what I'm saying. When you talk too much, you contradict yourself. You said 2025, you did everything, so you've done all the projects. But 2026, the projects haven't really started because you are waiting for your MP's input. And we are you remember I said this is October?
3: Yes.
4: So she should hurry up.
3: Yes.
4: So she's saying it's not like she's been told they are waiting for her. So we cannot blame her. And you are saying this is camera. We remind you that you are on camera, so you don't have to remind us. That means there's something missing somewhere.
3: That is why I said that it is not everything that I can say.
4: But you are still waiting for her. Please, he's waiting for you. Can you go and do your input so you get the projects done? We are in October. And we don't have time. If you said 2026, We have barely, God willing, October, November, December, 3 months.
5: Yes, Chairman. Yes, Chair Lady.
4: Yeah, so it's very important when you finish, you step out with him and ask him how fine when you should do ABC and get it done, because he said they are waiting for you.
5: Okay.
4: Yeah, I will run if my DCE tells me this. So you better do.
2: Honorable MC, I will just advise you. Every MP is keen on ensuring that projects are done in this constituency.
6: Mr. President, the evidence is seen on our streets. Everywhere you go in this country today, eggs are being sold. Two for five cities. And even that, the sellers are pepper and they are bonion free of charge, indicating the abundance of eggs in our country.
7: It must clap my to give before another woman or my penny. Yes, no, we are more bold. We are more bold. The king is too bad. We are more bold. Yes, no, my penny. Yes, no, the quota jim buffon. We are more bold. The power chow.
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7: I'm a friend, I'm a friend, I'm a friend, I'm a friend, I'm a friend, I'm a friend, I'm a friend, I'm a friend, I'm a friend, I'm a friend, I'm a friend, I'm a friend, I'm a friend, I'm a friend, I'm a friend, I'm a friend, I'm a friend, I'm a friend, I'm a friend, I'm a friend, I'm a friend, I'm a friend, I'm a friend, I'm a friend, I'm a friend, I'm a friend, I'm a friend, I'm a friend, I'm a friend, I'm a friend, I'm a friend, I'm a friend, I'm a friend, I'm a friend, I'm a friend, I'm a friend, I'm a friend, I'm a friend, I'm a friend, I'm a friend, I'm a friend, I'm a friend, I'm a 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

0: Dr. Edu Boateng. Dr. Edu Boateng.
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0: Dr. Edu Boateng.
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0: Dr. Edubuatin.
1: Oman, you know, I'm not
0: 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I feel like I said.

0: Well, now me share me say obo me din ni na because my boy Dr. Adubuati we dey oman. Dr. Adubuati oman. Dr. Adubuati oman. If you dey ke be kwa copy me say no ngotu be bo.
1: Oman you dey kwa be that party. 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
0: I tell you that's the challenge.
1: Me na have say was it tin tin tin. No, GPS say you're writing. No, there's no substitute for writing.
0: But Doc, subo, me na biyani mi kwenye. 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
1: Hey, everybody, to see ye gu ya so ye ho chire ye de ba me ye ko so sire. 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
0: Oh, Tiasia.
1: Oh, Tiasia.
0: 97 years.
1: I was a question, no. Because Titi, the agent market to one.
0: Aye. Those times, no, my say, Missy, Name, you want to know more than me. Even more ball, but fighting me to football. Now, the Abba. No, the Bassa, no. Ma, Yabo Bono. Oh, my, say me, who shall me?
1: Dr. Jibwa, you feel you're going to be a stubborn power.
0: Oh, stubborn power, right. I'm not a man. The first Nana Wenya, you can imagine.
1: Fanyu Wema Nana, Fanyu Wema Nana, and you may be my Nana.

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1: 97
0: onyame na dum no the 10 cracka ho a Kojin shira na kalas meet mo. On fanin Santos na fi. Bibia ko kama doc matching akwa ban so.
1: Meje o so man.
0: Bijili so ho ye.
1: Nyakopan da roma o de yankwa che.
0: I can't believe it say enrada ebinu mu send a text ka say ah ya home e da nyamie.
1: Oh yes yes yes.
0: Ka say.
1: Ya da mo nyina ase o man ya do ma se. Say Alice wo ye bibi na ni pa na appreciate ya. The most important the na ye fe ni say.
0: Yeah.
1: Oh just say, oh, ye be na ubi a walk one. Not a man for yam for so or so. No, yeah, dear Yana encourage more than that. And some of us know, oh, my sika doesn't encourage us. The encourage us and then say, oh, yeah, be an any panel. What will you crown? Be say, oh, what can me do? Can see? And maybe you can say in sushi, oh, no warm water. E good. Obinne duka se wudim enam bibiri mi ti bibiri a you see in tea, but so clarify for me. It tells you some people are listening. And it's the reason why me we are because of the feedback in our own Benintino. I mean we are the first day 1 hour in Nano, I try to pick every call be umbia. Me pick it bia and many feedback in Hong Kong. And T M does a gana for share free screen here. I mean andra and Yasen Kitwa. If you say, Emmy, they say, Nipa, are your madrin say, and no more by your better come out with you, Obi, 19 years, 20 years. Oh, I'm checking out with him. I say, oh, check here, I will be an idea at all. You don't need to say, what Wale and Sana, what check you out with him. Obi, checking out with him with that. Obi, checking and mention, I command that the area of mine, and then I come Nipa, and there will be no more. Yes, what the chess up. Go on, see the panic off. What you're doing, yes, we are never changing. Yes, Nipano, I said, a nipple prematurely. No, Obi, one a comma on checking a commander. I didn't hear or say a beer when he says he cannot. And the end point at our Roma. Yes, you were a mammant. And yes, you will say, Bra, now a comma, no. Yankasa, we are you. Me and Cassa, wow, hope, and we are it. But yes, Brana and Chakiak, man, when you will be in your 60 years, 70, and no, I be Mumbai, you be 60 years, 70 years, 90 years. What's your honor be on checking a commander? Keep Brana checking. Are you free? Oh, checking. If you are old patient, the crowd, yeah. Oh, on your card. Bra, hepatitis, brebumu, yeah, dear, a coon if I be. A Brana checking, and also so, checking is so free. So, per se. You will know for crown or bar. You bet much that will say the wild beating either a check channel.
0: Yeah.
1: So also open say a check it, a so a day on Fidi, a check him out or so, and a so a check him out free. Near check you, Muja do a cross or so. A woman, a woe with him. My winging, no, a free, and to say, yes, I'm my winging. Wouldn't you say every year, Papa Mo, prostate, yeah, yes, I, or Mudina, maybe, you know. The oh, yeah, maybe, now, man, for now, I think I will be patch a woo. And at that time, on our year, ye be war in Chilipuaso. A honor and uncle, oh, ye in Tinoyes or Bano, and a BBC, you know, a fan or no better set. Ye come 1 year trip. They say, oh, but now Baba check the prostitute. And ye say, send the Ghana cities. So we are bear man, Baba check who are Pomanoa, and she says, send the Ghana cities. We are bear my over checking hepatitis here, and also the same thing. We will get an number 1,500 Ghana cities. But that test being in a Bosumin. Who knows how to win free of charge? Oh, okay. Now, for so many come we are. Oh, baby, Tia, he can now bar, like I said, end point. You're no more boarding. It's your best friend. Say, oh, more mutti and for some big mania or so no. It's oh, my, ubia, baby or your baby, no, and me check it. Baba would be more infections in your eye, but check his idea in our hormones, no, you better check Wakuma, near checking with that do a woman, near checking BFN, say, hepatitis or so, near we say, a bee or not, a bee, we didn't wa, near born, hope, and ye, All
0: right, if you've just joined us, Dr. Dubuati, and Nwada Oshen Komona, so Endpoint Homeopathic Clinic, or the useful, and Kaibo Atuja, the Ama Mema, and the man, you know, and you'll be bearer upon with the one in here. They walk straight to the place, especially when it is free like this, and you won't feel me cry. And Nwada Oshen Komona say, amenorrhea, and the church, a whole doa, a gum, meche, ya dear amenorrhea. Doc, refresh here, nene, for your type, say, woman, for what you want to get my
1: medasepa and no eating come off fire dear be a friend say amenorrhea my dear ya dear big mama or batnash ye babus me be me and sa busumin sia busumi do now ban o moon in sa na o moon in sa question 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worried because a thing or the thing if you want to add ever so and now we are back now bosome be me and some bosome is here now moons are and my name would say me kota ki you know nyin say be any ho it didn't say any what the enemy moments are the
0: no ma
1: me kwa na me pardon and what on in the end any way there be me mock up bosome bia because me here you know e won hunsun so so be be ma fa ma no na ye kan enne no de de kakra de kan won say the types of bibia be kan say amenorrhea ye wo two types of amenorrhea ye wo primary amenorrhea and ye wo bibia be kan say secondary amenorrhea ye kan the primary amenorrhea no aman ye pa che nyina ne say 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
1: 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What are some of the causes?
2: Causes.
1: Ah, be ma oba. 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No, no, what the neck of a
2: instant.
1: You were the idea, ma wa. O qua, wa kofia, or bad boons, o qua empointy that the MZB be aqua could see elho.
2: Yeah,
1: it is the idea be how be a an answer to show, be being a number one and beard him, one of him femo, one nine yo ya, one sang in I, TT, one of you do endpoint to be particular and say, yeah, be how be a baba and so bit my day. Abba. On my endpoint, your number with me afre.
2: You are able to join us now on Facebook, YouTube, a bit of challenge. Facebook, Brana, only in Inkomo, just on Sam. On Adum 106.3 FM on Facebook. Now, with what's not our catch was out on Facebook. Let me be anchor. And then you may quote us the endpoint homeopathic clinic, Auntie Mary's gripe mixture, C for C liver tone, Franco Twin Enterprise, mixy choco, and I feed the strawberry in the coffee. Your Amen Scientific, Awake Purified Water, Telicel, and I feed MTN. Says, I know what you need. And we have Absa Instant Loans. Oba Spaghetti and a Twisco all in one and a Mikael's Grace Company. One other man and a song come away in an Ebro Kijwa et Nasi Anasan. I tell you, or they come on.

0: well, Kejua, Maria Jumano, you know, over the next 8 minutes, so between the Jumano, Maria Jumano, Maria Jumano. I will never saw Chelsea Bounty, I said, da.
1: Some of you, the
0: Maria Jumano.
1: Main for feedback in if you want. Give me the feedback.
0: A year no.
1: Town.
0: And I catch the Missouri Ganyamia before if you
1: had. Have you also owned your name, you
0: know? I mean, too, but I couldn't meet me.
1: In the one come with Tabaso,
0: I'm going to say,
1: Oh! Cut out now!

0: problem ni ho enti e wi bibia
1: o wa modin wo abena de yin afim
0: oh ye be 1 or 2 bi aka ho so e be ho no tu be ka o kra koma tu bibia da form
1: bibia da form
0: wo ba go kra ma no so bibia da form na
1: bibia
0: e minister ka sa wate de akoso o ye okay
1: my investigation in koso because the word against before for us word and I feel you go and say so and all that and the chief is something to say and then maybe bring no you try find the kwachi
0: o chile
1: sana o person what say he wasn't aware of so many things so many things
0: but
1: it sounds like come here dey when him when him show you yeah I form why to say the money be why he wasn't aware in fact I'm try find him pa pa pa pa pa pa
0: and no chile say the modern boy in terms of all superintendent over the ministry or form
1: and dealing with human beings head dey
0: o ni nipa ehun
1: dey head tigo na but tigo round director nema go for try find him it doesn't make him incompetent
0: yeah
1: why you careful ni pa ni pa de be fa kon
0: what raise another good point say tigo you my nkofo
1: ebre wa wagadrewa bebre ni na san kra to na so ye shikakre
0: yeah
1: be dem wa ya na bra bugya jai na ni phone eh na won say and need to is kra
0: yeah
1: na to phone for it is not easy
0: yeah
1: you have to be strategic it is no
0: so as a leader no
1: it
0: is say also no
1: when it down
0: it may be blame sports minister be brisa
1: yeah also imagine blame maybe you know because any putting in yet bow as in the end why there is one be bow
0: and it is so jitu mpeko
1: yes sir in fact
0: no
1: sir otina homa ne ma e fan as there you should admit it because nipa na no adwuma no omo sabe
0: okay your mama president otu galamsia na
1: that be onto
0: I didn't think e ka just
1: otu e so the next for galamsia same no mas makacha o na president pe
0: na sports minister don for the next for
1: maybe e president make sense so anya ye de be for ko
0: and the foreigners say anyem from so
1: for oh you should take blame mr soka say what the onus so na see from say no this thing back we say no no yekwe so make say hey the crazy see make say hey
0: meti
1: what you ku bewura na say e no ye didi
0: meti say o kan eye ni driver ho say meti
1: say say driver no o ko
0: see for ho say meti say
1: okay say driver no ko baby o
0: driver no way
1: o so ho no na driving is
0: say
1: o hire uncle baby a maybe I different driver say also said the driver no in disposal new a na bi o ma o before fraud driver be ni pa ba ko no a wama na driving a pen na ko for kan dia da bi da bi
0: okay so specifically the no ka comment bi
1: well me be bo bi am what here of course in response to the fact you see you nyina di feel ye mpam no ye bon nice to do ya dia no and rodi chim kakra ba ti
2: for you is go here
3: waba driver any chief director secretary
2: yes
3: are they back from the US
2: yes my driver was the one who drove me here
3: Oko US ko here
2: Oko US ko here
3: Waba
2: Ghana my driver is my guard he has always been my driver
3: who need any other driver bio
2: I don't have any other I've not recruited any other driver I have not look maybe here minister no nyama bebre ministers here entitled to anchor ourselves here na maybe na me man here like oh maybe to say domestic staff maybe
3: yes.
2: cook
3: yes
2: with cook
3: yes.
2: Side,
3: yes.
2: So those coming in my I came say in yapa say may you see driver be and I want my driver guard to play guard role there I pick any of the drivers in the ministry for them to drive me I just pick any of the drivers to drive me my driver is back so I'm surprised that anybody would step out there okay a ministry driver because he's driven the minister before yeah a minister driver when you describe it that way then it's like as if minister no now or the nipano buyer or then like the way the previous minister took over came with a driver and left with a driver. I have not gone there and request a driver. Yeah, they never to maybe
3: ministry
2: P. No.
3: But is there a ministry driver? What call US Aomae?
2: So this is the story.
3: Mm-hmm.
2: Drivers went for the World Cup.
3: Yeah.
2: And other officials also went. Because look, we had a certain principle. And I introduced that principle too. That there were training programs here, Yetakwa. And no. High level management persons and on Mubeko. So you're going for some training program maybe in Nigeria, you are going to this, you are going to that, AMP Nifono directors and the rest no Mubeko. But as for World Cup or these kind of things, you know, in here any higher qualification to go and watch. So yeah.
0: So that's Jeff. It. On the resignation of CD
1: well, you ain't the all kinds. I'm sorry, we'll be over Casa Bianyadrin.
3: And when your colleagues in parliament say, sir, the minister is ultimately responsible to also for Juma Toha, what do you tell them?
2: So you ask, if the NSA had come to discuss with me, say, oh, activation now, yeah, yes, and include, say, yeah, facilitate visa for people. Now, me aware as Omo sector minister. Now, man, kase, mamon ye, me man won't go ahead, say, Omo ya. And you are holding me responsible because the go ahead you gave them, Omo you see, no, to defraud people allegedly as it is now. Investigations to go. Omo you see, sir, process, no, to defraud people, you can hold me responsible and I'll accept it. But in a situation where something is being done underground, official process, and the official process we were doing, we actually even allocated opportunity to the NSA,
3: yes,
2: to the Winneba Sports College, to anti-doping, to recreation and wellness, to sports fund, all the agencies are Moshe Yasin. We allocated some opportunities for all of them.
0: You think says and come
1: yeah fanachi no ni atifi sampano
0: na chumu so be ka bi fa ho ana.
1: Oh well, na before no no
0: on
1: say some of the figures or the two dwan person say World Cup equate compared to the previous World Cup no
0: ya
1: save sika
0: and look right here
1: time now so say no no person say no matter what I see na no kwaro ya spend it say ma ko ni bi ya save your money sika pa
0: itian ko enim but the wrongs and the shortfalls and also you can want say that's not the matter.
1: Hey, what's
0: the that one we call for accountability about what you have
1: you
0: have the power to do whatever you want to do in terms of investigation. That comparison is irrelevant. Very immaterial because we are in resetting moments. We are not in the normal times.
1: It
0: of course don't that comparison. If there was any wrongdoing or anything untoward, my expectation from this government, also resetting the or do you go through the relevant processes?
1: Yes. The search for a new Black Stars coach in the Sukusukoso. And so
0: many weeks.
1: Extend almost like extension. Because you know,
0: now that you can't mushy, because you're not about to remember the search.
1: You know, about Somalia November.
0: It doesn't matter when you want to suggest you say, you're in the interim.
1: That is what I'm more crying to just say. You can't so be an uncle for the
0: infant.
1: Tien to your boss, a long term,
0: and you are not today
1: or three new modalities beyond the other two.
0: The third term agenda on can't watch him.
1: Oh, no, dear, send on no omona aqua quadia tomorrow.
0: Okay,
1: and you and I, we are in Tuaba.
4: One of the things they have recommended, send your bear, you have found people praying to make wrong decision because sometimes open coach out dimwa. A lot of factors come into play. What is it? Backroom staff, air one, compensation, air one, salary issues. I feel so obenya enough time at the Jumanoa. The time why echo World Cup here, Carlos Ebaye, within a very 3 weeks, only one friendly match. So we went into the World Cup with only one game because second game and say a bomb our American. It's you know, penny for Ama Omosa we no say Omo Enya but fine year Juma. And then as we go into the November window, they are looking at the same committee is looking at recommending a temporal technical team.
0: Honestly,
1: we don't rush into
0: it. We don't have to rush into it. When we rush into it,
1: I get that.
0: The problem is the brain.
1: I get that.
0: Well, personal the Casabre 7:30 on the dot. Just give us a minute.
1: Yes. Kim Lass, a coach, demanded Black Wings. And the Black Wings, the second leg of Olympic Games qualifier. First leg, Mauritius 3. And you heard saying, you knew me, 3. Mauritius, for Gagabema. But Thomas. And he ever has any movie you will sip on. A sip on, so I come out. Maintenance and
0: okay.
1: Because now
0: washrooms not so funny.
1: I am beautiful, but now come and say it. And he already a beco. Came last in
5: We have a whole game, 3-0 that we took with us from Mauritius. So many chances again that we actually should have scored much more. So I hope, but it's football, you never know. You may be going to have a red card or something like that you don't think about. And then they come closer and then you get nervous. So in football, you never know. So we need to make sure to start the game in the best way that we can. We need to be serious, be professional, and make sure to kill the game. Think that we have the quality in the team to still play a decent football. The negative thing is that we miss too many chances. We're talking about sometimes we're a little bit unlucky, but when it comes to game after game, when you hit the post, post and it goes out instead of goes in, then it's a little bit of quality sometimes as well. So it's up to each player to maybe take extra 10-20 balls after the trainings when they are back home in the club.
1: Ghana for came last night, Kasa, you know. Obi are ready by buy
0: Obi are there.
1: Okay. Eti amansa kasade de amemi nche ne ade ati no no. But on 17 for so bebo Benin ne.
0: All right.
1: E wo on 17 World Football Championship ni mu. Eti be di omo so echi awese na niamabe si akọ. Se on betumi abọ so betumi mo no. 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Eh MTN ba gbebi yi. Na ese utimi loyalty bonus near the amount where you swim ten a chair wooden ton yama or the young yama no nine sanchez car on peropet yang on my question there be at 8 p.m.
0: Yep,
1: and what do my family as and perfume so the next as and pastor. What? We are looking for the next big voice on Atom FM and Asam FM and Atom TV.
0: Okay.
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7: Good morning, Apom Chisei.
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8: 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Yo, meeting the Mr. Michael. 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
6: 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A Shrunko Cra, a Bernada, and the Yawa Debia. Casa, Miento Ne Casa, the Enko Ye Casa, the Shell So, the Shell Bo, the Tetu, the Hinta Casa. Kasa, Yifu Boso Kra, Kasa, Mahunto, Ewo, just Sem on a Doom 106.3. Bernon, so Abo Apemu Pepepe.

0: Well, 3:03 after 7, just on 7 at Doom 106.3 FM. You catch your Benadani Yawadabia. We are bringing to you a Kasa. Upotemonum, the Ekosuonum, Maninia specifically, Baby Awono, a Hawa Ekosuho, including the Ekosuonum, Fanina Ebre, and where Jimmy Kao say, Abna Pukuya Avenue. Obama has some updates in relation to National Cathedral cocaine investigation. Kowu Abranti and so on, so teachings and seminum. Afe, aye, headmaster, no so, aye, obwase, ye coaching is usually oye nipon wage, but those updates and many other updates, no, nina ebebasua, plus other matters are ever up in terms of the demolition exercise. Baye bekasa, ye bekasa for the next 10 minutes, 15 minutes. Oh, frame me on 0302 216561 and 0302 216562 numbers medium 0302 216561 and 0302 216562 Okasa in relation to Potema War the Ekosu Ohonum a Enkoyi. A quick reminder, the 23rd to the 26th of this very month, SEM, led by Reverend Steve and Pastor Stanley, one who could at Jackson Park and a Jubilee Park. Yeah, come on, so quickly enough, Yashe, and come on, I say, Kasa, ma want to march. Apom to say,
1: Nepacho, Apom, yo, Nepacho, me, how and say, Mefretic, Ketase,
0: Ketase,
1: Ketase, Mountain, the Bree Mountain.
0: Yeah,
1: My driver is from the town now, yen to say, Nimono. No more this, Mefretic, a Bree, Eba, Madina, no more this, all city. But they say, no, a DG 17, a DG 65. And my baby, obviously, be a homojo 63. You know, my council, I'm on Tiasena. Passengers, if only go off, I say, oh, council, yeah. No more support with the drivers before. No. But yeah, how you have been fire 60 year old, the car say, me a brief for no.
0: All right. Ketase Adraba for Ekuahodo. It will come to you for explanation because San Komo ye debia da yedi na yebu ye negusu yedi ni yebu ye negusu enya de papa. Good morning, Apom to say.
2: Hello.
0: Good morning, Apom to say.
2: Bacha Pomo.
0: What are my cassafri and ye tio near Frost?
2: Bacho, Mikasafi Koforibia, Bacho, the family down so. But don't have any big sisters. And Dana Ram, who be a you could forget auntie, I've been come on. If I put him up, Pacho, a choir, a bang, a atua, a mile. I will be a fasso, a set good, I will be a fasso. Kerquan and Nancy, but they buy an attacking Baba Quaka or Beto at Azeno. Obia side plan wo no so one ma che se we ho ne e kwan ni ni bi o ne assembly for na aye a che se no ono ono ba na no ya ono abeto wall e si
0: aye hefa kofodia hefa
2: kofodia around capital view ho no so side
0: kofodia around hefa
2: capital view
0: capital view capital view capital view
2: two one among 50 last year assembly for no I just say oh my is I'm a time for boss cry the strong say only more she minimum are could yeah grant you just we get there on can there any engineers now we can do a
0: all right
2: no so na fast and on register eh for cry not move for boss cry catch and say on find it permit him now or woman 14 days with never still because it's you are
0: okay so as you
2: get to business is here like a status for bar
0: okay so we'll get to the assembly then we'll get a proper clarification on that until now just in the Kufodi assembly on the issue about capital view honma will be our sit down block
2: to me from my imagination already plan a list the document about the main
0: all right, yeah, that's CP. I've been a bit too sad in the morning. Now, what you say now, the sun, I know you in bro. Kasa, match up, what you saying? Match up, what you saying?
3: Match up, what you
0: saying? Yeah, then I'm here. Now, where do you want to say no, Kasa free?
3: Patrick, I'm from Paulina, I'm facing Malam Bawi.
0: Malam Bawi, Paulina, it's you.
3: Patrick, I'm from Hakakar. Free first year university, we now can't say. A bank has all the abalo.
0: Idea, dear.
3: Especially first year. You see, it's your scan, it's your memory finding the Amayan.
0: Uh huh.
3: Maintain, so say, I ye be a dear me be more. Ba me me ba woman so ya anya manti oba kwa ni second year na me me edwe ho so ya den ya kan sai ade we ni aye bia me ebi mo ni anya ebi ma
0: ah ebi ni mo saka ebi ni mo sanka ya won
3: okay
0: ebi me do do na sanka okay so ya dase I'm not just write it down as I no fee you know you not you follow up now a week today ma'am ya dase but we'll follow up for you why ya
3: dase
0: we'll draw your attention to that good morning apom to say
2: hello my brother good morning
0: morning jina so minute back mommy more text to say YouTube in your man a little bit of challenge in Tibra Facebook Jason Sam on Adom 106.3 live. We'll be here or bra Facebook is here. Just on some Abnai Kadis will be reading all your messages to so Edia Mao. If you far above, we'll call YouTube bra back to Facebook. Then did you want okay? So good morning, Mr. CP. So I give you any makers. It's you,
2: but your good morning, my name, but your Sanka new, Mr. Fitama.
0: It's you, Asanka.
2: My name, but your EDS or Minister of Rudin Highway say, Prina Kosumo Kwanusuno. I will say this year's the last time I must start here. As of now, we put down the good green on the amount of shops. No, a quantity that over 6 months in the contract. And if you can see, you be say, and then a question to me, Joe, because who could fear traffic or quantity? No, mine, until what training abasa?
0: A quite better, no.
2: Afina, but as some to run about, to Afina,
0: quite a more highway. Run about to Afina,
2: yes,
0: contractor Basso, and a contractor and a circle.
2: A circle. Okay.
4: Me how Catherine say bank to say commercial bank ABB Ayoko Feridia.
0: Mm-hmm.
4: The patron would divide a market. In fact, say all work crowds should be deeper. Now, Obedu Main Street. I yet total two ho. A one a commercial bank ho. So say a whole in why a market. Bank, Mr. Bank is who? Other side is so.
0: I don't know.
4: Oh, who said bank new? Because front view one. Only now you see no. You dig a hole. And a taxi front load do. Or van four load do. So say, oh, the fine crown and see it. Mukwa unya fine. Oh, kaka ubi ni ame gun swa. Yebe yau.
0: Ah.
4: ADD. Traffic I see. The patrol only you dig a hole. Or barco. And I'm who say or day any. Shoe shine box at Tiho. I bet you a mobile money. I bet you a yaddy obedient granny at Tongo. I bet you a brother. I bet you Mr. Kosher ADB.
0: All right,
4: can I say? Yaddy Gawahonina.
0: Okay, so ADB traffic, Nasia Dani Ijum, and a commercial bank, and so total two Swadani Jum. Okay, all right. Okay, yeah, that's it.
4: Yeah, that's a
0: power for drawing our attention to this.
4: I'm not that background part.
0: Exactly. Yeah, that's a power for this. We'll talk to the authorities. Good morning. Apom to say.
2: Good morning. Yes, sir.
0: All right.
2: Me patcho oman ye problem kaka.
5: Because
6: once we are paying for our service, no, they should give us the best of it. Because in Chassia,
5: as a soccer singing a roadway, but you
6: have five cities, 50 pesos. No, I got and how is that possible? How is that possible? Debbie. But why are we doing this? The way they say, now we station masters, for this part. The minimum said the last time I'm a chance upon her, me car say I'm a coffers and not can she car see, but she see, it must see in Kuankra, Ebaka, Nimkuan, Kuan, a problem. It must see pa, Ebaka, Nimdi. Medasi for drawing our attention. It's horrible. Horrible. Yeah, transport system. No? Yeah, it's very horrible. Who could you have 550 persons? Who do you free me by circle? What's up at Randa Diaso? Nadia Nubiduno, Anto Sheta, and the Adian is a
5: better.
6: And what's your
5: talk
6: around? What the idea of mine crying a woman? And Bibia, no more day, and I say near Buenia Gusuna, some banana station master, Sicanope, driver, Sicanope,
5: state men, a cardio move, set to say, now be concerned in the station. It wouldn't choice also to them.
6: A lot of the cars are engineering stations. I see a family in every station stands name. Lot of the cars are moving car, car in and turn to run and them.
5: No. The option I want to be in a station because also, yeah, a quam, mim said memfro. Into a gina station, I'll ban no gina scale, ma. Only choice. Oh. Because on ye, ma, the next car, and mammy Lutu.
6: Good morning, I'm to say.
7: A gana do more, my patrol, Miss Medical Banana. My man is his cabana happy so day, and I'm okay.
6: Yeah, that's a P.
7: Make us a free tema.
6: It's you.
7: Now, my patrol, tema, from community 11 traffic. Up to community 5 traffic.
6: Uh-huh.
7: Say traffic light joy and the road no so. But me no say 11 traffic there no free. KFC na say we call general hospital. Omo free other lane so e dey nyako community 8 no. Aye say wo driver no ugina. Na wan kasa we discretion e hwe say we mo traffic na then aso red and san away to nyako. We do 7 traffic at the same time. We do 5 traffic at the same time.
6: Uh-huh.
7: I say it's getting to almost bear say 4 months, 3 months.
6: 4 months?
7: Yes. 11 traffic crowd the energy.
6: Sir, implementation of air traffic taking. Sir, never win. No.
7: Traffic light.
6: Hey, come on.
7: Accident CDBR. 11 traffic, 7 traffic, 5 traffic. No. Other side for Najua, who you saw against, oh, we would be not as already into a day and year. Into do a while with then we cut normal crash. Into me,
6: so
7: authority, so I'm trying to hold your mind.
6: So, yeah, that's it. Yeah, that's it. Peace, all this, and come on, we are brave. Nan Kaobe Kassi, and be fetching.
8: Oh, my name is Fatu.
6: Yeah, good morning.
8: Good morning, my name.
6: Yes, sir.
8: Namicho, your family, Tete, Zaya, my favorite Kobudumati.
6: Tete, it's you.
8: Namicho, P. Oh, my name. I get back where higher Kobudumati, you say. Last best year, 2 weeks me, Thomas Patia and Nipapi, we are doing one. A jar, a she war or Nipapi fee. Your friend, so many are fast service. On one bar, on meeting soon, your friend, one man is so a war. Hey, your mobile pa, I say, Mutin Swan, Mutin Swan, Jomu Freca, every best year, quite a benefit beyond Santa Car, no sober. All banners on the speed. Kabi mujina ye police station wo do mati but di bubu mu
6: oh
8: asa na otimi ko dum e jano now so many will do my say. Make up from party to party do for one mono. Better 7 minutes. And do Namutu, Namutin Swanny came, Namutu, one who should do an air tramu car. I am mobile. Yakuba for you, I am mobile. It's so soon back.
6: Chromophone Yamobo, Chromophone, and Cassa, Norman Sanka, the Omope.
8: One and a Cassa, my
6: Chromophone, pe candy four. 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
6: Matiwasi, Matiwasi, medasi pi. Good morning, apom ti say.
9: Boko, Mamba chwaje bakwa ha me pa film mo nka sa wa studio on so say
6: yes
9: ani ati makuma pa fi se
6: enti wa kuma
9: pa no de opportunity no adum efe bo no di fa o di fa ye
6: ti se we no ti se say no
9: se dia mo ka sem dia ni mo kan news adum efe adum
6: okay, I was through the do and I sent the emra from Kakra.
9: Only Ukrainian can answer.
6: Ah, and he may have sent Yakasa. Yakasa is here than come the any say.
10: Jim F.
6: I was buffo.
9: Oh, then a boom said, dear news, I see in Japano. Yes, I do me if I
6: okay, yeah, that's a pass, eh? What you mean, or papa, any akoma pa? Na watimi atwe adwe
9: so mungu
6: yeah okay and to and to ask him so
9: tie advert pa se sasu se mosi won so
6: mi tu pa chose
9: just with your mungu
6: yo
9: just tie advert pa wo radio se mosi ay mosi advert sasu
6: sasu sasu yes
9: mosi to ko so,
6: oh, na home and unfortunately, a break is about. At least we've heard you. You've spoken.
9: Oh,
6: I did break you. Was it?
9: Oh, okay.
6: Okay, because I'm not meeting Bajo. Bajo,
9: I say, I'm just a tired bed. Oh, radio, sister.
5: Ah, when you said to know,
6: baby, or the mosquito if you are, some mosquito.
5: Yeah,
6: all right, that's a good one there. Yeah, that's a pa. Yeah, that's a pa. Oh, wow. See, mosquito, as you know, who's your who?
5: That's a mosquito, Pimon and Casango. Pimon,
6: good morning, I hope to say.
11: Good morning, am I here? I'm
6: Bob. Oh, Jabia, do you be able to
11: call? My daddy, Bismarck, my friend, Enum.
6: Bismarck, Enum. Enum, Eastern Region, and Nano, Enum will be raising issue by.
11: Eastern Region. An honorable, I'm telling you, Apple Crew.
6: Yeah. And I'm a friend. Una raising issue about JHS. Is that correct? Enum.
11: But I'm a friend of JHS. You see, I inquire about it.
6: But ya di hu juma teacher mai.
11: Me pastor teacher mai.
6: Oh Debbie.
5: Ko bachi mai.
6: Debbie ene ko bachi answer. Ko bachi kra because ya 21 amon kra o. Teacher mai o man teacher mai.
11: Me ba wo je just try. Ntendra ya o mu fish park by me ba ko school.
6: What?
11: Ntendra me ko ba. Ako cancel me ba in me and be sure say ko ye. O man ya new math teacher Rotterdam.
6: Because this was so important to us.
5: Yeah, sign a follow-up.
6: We have to.
11: Yeah.
6: No. And now unko ane hiya. Ebi ana me wafasi bi. Me dishi ebi. Bi enso e woho began ani e bansu neti wa yekasa sisi e.
11: Last two years, na me ba e kanwa wa tray no.
6: Yeah, of course.
11: Yama ticha ano de tray. Ene this year me ba akwafom tray.
6: There be it can be so.
11: E koba nsa and I will host me say honorable ambassador kasa omma kwen a oyɛ vacation classes ma nkwala no this is true for omba kwatrɛ no
6: ehh
11: vacation classes but sa ni vacation classes no the call we math and science ni ho no ani kom su school na ye ni matike te ko ba sa na e man kwara no omokwa
6: I can't believe this one. You better far afraid from you, but as a manager, so nudge the number so that we can just watch. Okay, we can just tackle that situation once and for all. Good morning, Apomti say. Hello, good morning, Apomti say.
12: Again, because of Winneba Junction.
6: Winneba Junction.
12: Okay, everything will open and stuff and stuff. Madam, but you, Mr. Wa. No, no, why do you have a name? So,
6: now, money, papa. Now, money, papa. Unfortunately, for chain, now, money, papa. Good morning. Good morning, now, money, and oh, Yantininka, Yantininka, Yantininka, Yantininka. Good morning. Hello, good morning. Good morning.
13: Zeng.
6: Good morning. What are you talking about? I mean, to me, to a woman.
13: Oma, Pamachar, Kuma, North Condition, Amokan, Trot, Refidama, North Condition, Trot, Refidama,
6: Oh, my
13: goodness. Minya, each other, and say, President Mahama, Patea, Sam, Vu, Tuman.
6: I didn't make you.

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And in Kwecha Mwashia, numbers are offering you 0302-231155. 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Now for the opposite who the opposite Tibiano ever latest form, your partner for life. Now what you want to think town. You are able to drive or walk into any of their showrooms for Omaimu Bebia. They've been with us 60 years and still counting. Challenge being here, problem being here. That's why continuously you account for latest form at the amount. My man Kao BM says, Star Oil HOBIA, abbreviate that the recommendation is that Adia ye papa Anna on this platform. Ye de yenso ye nimunyam etayetri. It's important from 240 stations to 270 stations. It's just a Ghana for Adiatum. Anything quality fuel and as a lubricant, very dependable and as smarter fuel, fueling, it should be Star Oil. Omaimu Bebiano, over 240 stations and on the Apiti Bebia. So, Mr. Men Koto Fangubia in Suaba Frame Nakfia Kofa Challenge Biama and as a lubricant Biaudi Gukadma and also Kofa Hauke Sibiadama and the Star Oil. Always the recommendation is on. Now, it's mini one Edjuma or Kwansu Kusu. And I tell you, also Kosu Sashebre. Ain't he only connected energies? No, na one also sound shebro quantum goes and they tell yourself countless. We've been telling you that open so hating quadia. You are dialing star 500 hash and she's saying in the Musumi Biano 1 million Ghana city. Nafi now what you be on a 20,000 Ghana city. Na debia da what you mean a 100 Ghana city. You share that oh, reload do 10 Ghana city or more of airtime and our data. And I say, oh, top up your telecell cash wallet. No? And I say, your fixed broadband. No? That is it. Then the chance to win. No? Maybe I did an aquam. You say, when Nissan say, you don't have an entry into act now or dial it star 500 hash. And I say, ubie your telecell play app. No, no, opt in for free. Now, if you have a join us, you're from my head. No, yeah, Dennis said, you could be the next millionaire. Telecell, one of Kosokai said, we are connecting energies. Now, a very useful information when you're me, Adama, we are singing about Ghana, Ketsi Assemblies of God. Ketsi Assemblies of God. And on the 14th to the 16th of this very month, 2026 World Assemblies of God Congress. No, yeah, they bro, ewo, yeah, and cry. Hanum say, His Excellency John Dramani Mahama, President of the Republic of Ghana, and a yeah, Payimpa, Obejumediwe, as a host, no, dear Reverend Stephen Wingham, General Superintendent of Assemblies of God, and Omujina so Ama Adishi Fiviasia Franenina Akwaba El Kwansum Kosum. Well, you have to be part of this Congress, no, and upper sessions, no, 9 a.m. and enumerated to 5:30. So, Ewo Tishanan soon, and you made the it's an ignition, I tell you, to a lot of success in your life. 7 p.m. Ewo Accra Sports Stadium each night. Now, for 9

0: 8:30 p.m. Free. And to make sure, if you want to know more about it, you're calling 0257-227-750. Na watimi abaye part of this great mission. Ebaso nemum. Say I when you ma
1: I'm a different machine.
0: You know, I'm a different machine.

0: 4 minutes after eight, just on Sam on Adom 106.3 FM. Medical catch was here. We near the updates, Bebre, in relation to matters about cocaine, the latest on it, in relation to the demolition exercise and so across La Pleasure Beach. And then we'll also be looking at a teacher for Omako Sukuno and one Sam etc. And so issues about Tisha Brante being so or consa and a Ninkwa Efrininsa. What's the latest on that? And then the controversy as to whether our politicians are being forthright with us. And no Krekano is dependent on where you stand as a Ghanaian. The last time it was Apiahene. Today it is Agbanyo. So what are our politicians up to? Did that conversation after, you know, paying pardon upon for Edin Komoe, you know, there's a lot happening in this country. We all have to now join hands and then make sure, say, yeah, ma politician in fan hundi bribiada. They've played with us for too long a time. We need to fight back positively and change the narrative. The suggestion was yesterday, say, ibinomocracy, say, nipakuma be illegal mining, I'm now affecting the entire country. What it means is that we should now open up, ubianya illegal mining, ibi, nekunumbo, inguyen in our room. Now, if you know the consequences of it, but that's not the best of prescription. These are other conversations, but I'm driver for nibi, edaso, edge, boa, any who quansa, omojiji. So you're asking yourself, what really is the problem? Ayadien. Partisanship, or we've decided that we will not be deliberate about certain things. And now, selectivity in terms of the application of the law and justice, another bane, a draining all of us. There's many other matters, and I'm discussing. So it means that it's packed in Tinyabutre FMA. Dr. Santi, do I have something, lad? You were here. I mean, yeah, we don't know if you could be a lawyer in charge. I don't know what they can
1: intimidate me.
2: Some of them, oh, they're nice one. We are neighbors. A man, you're watching to a man. I have four. A man, yeah, and penny four. I could have me and son. I want to my,
0: yeah.
2: Yeah, Cassa, you could be a. Yaka foundation na yajuma kwen shaba yansi anase NGO and also ya nye nyamfa suo nemo mni yade boa na inti ya mwa foundation enya 20 years oman 20 years nebano enguma suya ebano apobodin oma yajuma pa oma boa pa yisanse yajuma no unya ini nina mfama wakendi fwa nasa manyofo mso osofa na mso eyebia isiye mana ayekama. 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Jo man, me bodi anu amana kwa ba.
0: Wadaruma.
2: Doctor, Kojo Asante. Doctor kwa ba. Na sanso na yewo Dina Asante or your board member in Tiamwa Foundation.
0: Good.
2: Oba Dina Akwaba. And na Williams Sapon a programs manager.
0: Good.
2: Willie Akwaba.
3: Yeah,
2: that was it. Yeah, omu nyina voice meet you now the other for power then of course. Oh yeah.
3: Nyame adum.
2: Oba country and na wo Casabin have been committing in water. Three, we okay on Casagan.
0: On the bilingual to Casabin. It will open so Arab for Casabin.
2: I order for Missy Aya.
3: And
2: see, Oman, your best as old doctor could just send to home. Now, yes, 20 years in the year, Tiamo Foundation, but one dear dog. A DNA, this sir, vision and his wedding, no, a buyer, now Jenny, so sign up so far.
1: You, that's a bit cheerful. it's a foundation. Almost set in 2006. Mr. Robert Kwekwa Pia Sante. A businessman, entrepreneur. See, I know. We free mu. Versus years in here. But 2006, no set in here. Now, a more name. Robert Kwekwa Pia Sante. O free Kotokuma Mwa. Yi achim kutukua no mo friend no odabroni And I said, Kwaku Bruni, and I said, she quite Bruni. Aha, because Ofri, I don't know if everyone was she quite. She quite wore a brim.
2: Okay, Brim North.
1: Brim North, yeah. District Hall. And T. Edwin Bibri, Juana, yeah, and now Eastern Region, other places as well. But he wanted to just give back because Juana, Nititi, ni mami, ni grandfather. Education and health and the foundation for say obey improve obi we mo be opportunity cry say we need sa basics now adding because on one case life a testimony and he now person or contribute to sa you know and not the or establishing Tiamwa. 20 years there. The focus are education and health. And my sister and a program manager on Mecca during that time.
2: That's nice. Yes, okay, and then I'm a call Willie Ho. Now you share 20 years achievements. Won se eni sodi nu bia na wadwuma ewom won se yaka enwoma sua yaka pomden ede ne de ne de na moya mo beka se mfia di no nie no motumi adru sabota ya mo de simoni so no
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3: na ya adwuma no ni titru na ya enwoma sua ni apomden ndi se ofa enwoma sua Oko Brim North District, schools are all 75. Emu 34 in Tiamwa Foundation, ya saw Mwasin. That's almost half of schools are all here. Ye boa omu. KG, Makumaku 34, and ya boa omu TV, and KG, and oma omu disuya adieno. Ya mo omu bi. Ye wo reading clubs, e wo schools 18 ma omo tse omo kwanya ombe faso omo meet me every day akenkan e ti ase na de wa ti ase nso obi timi apply won na brabom eno nso ye kire omo abrabom asetena bebre nya akenkan kwa sanye be ya obi tumpon wo abrabom na ye kire omo so obi make good decisions nso ani nyina no okoha omo tse o ye CICT labs me ensan support all these 34 schools.
2: Wow.
3: I've been so ensign and class 6,500 and I reached out to them with your literacy programs are here. And then you have over 100 people in the amount of scholarship. It will bring no cell moon found question at the UVA and one ensign over a pomodin so a brim no district hospital back open or New Abrim Government Hospital. And also maternity ward no. And Tiamwa adopted na hospital no crowd as we health center.
2: Okay.
3: Name drew hospital level. But Esa Yene yen partners Ghana Hope Adarumenti. Yes, so Mwasin sa my ni a government hospital. Ah maternity no a survey about 4 districts, not only Brim North, but the surrounding hospitals. Now, our one now, Kofu Fing district, Nimimba. I think so cheap compounds, our home there, all 14. Omunina, say, Yase. Ah, no, ma, Akadi or Muhia, the year, Jumano. Yet the be more monesses, no, so Pesa, Oko, Kosia, Adia, and also your Boa, a mass scholarship.
2: Wow.
3: In tea, a horn so, ya Boama, surgeries. Over 400 surgeries. Now you are free and you I'm on for what Tom.
2: Yeah, bring for enjoy.
3: Oh my God.
2: Yeah, for be milk. Oh my.
1: That's the for people.
3: Yeah, but there are quite many general pay. The menstrual hygiene program. Yes, I say Drew, sir, Emre na, how are school for Mario and any of Okuma.
2: Okay.
3: So far, you started almost 8,000 and over. And my run ya boa mo with sanitary pad. This year alone, Guano, and nipa 1,200. And the amount mo, Bosuminum pad or mo be used for 5 months. Yet the man or mo, ain't he? Nti amwaade ye di dwuma paa beam no
2: fa my idea my idea mugu so munya wie ye because the vision ahead in the next 20 years na Dina Asante wa ha nti Dina ye beka se we say theme amode hwe 20 years anniversary we say beyond 20 from impact to legacy it is say ye can legacy no a e chire den e ma nti amwa foundation
4: with ACP me chiamo
2: yeah just
4: senior doc kai no yeah. 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program beam no any where a ye education initiative no send ye kan ye reading clubs ye omo ye akin kind san ye mani nyina ba ye pese ni pakro ni benyi no be ye responsible obe ye leader ono so kind 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
4: 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a ebe boa community no but also open to a man phone you know and when you per se youth no a kai baby a omufri enti ye preserve ye local history no any heritage because see ano ye mpengi fuo ku
2: yes
4: knowledge transfer ni ho first nka obeti mi akona na ho ni a cultural stories
0: we ni
4: ni na enti ye community space no make sure say yes celebrate communities no and also ye culture as Ghanaians and then apart from that no ye the learning ka ho skills development ka ho any baby a youth no ebetimi akwa eye structured safe environment omo betimi ni omo ho akasa na omo sua ade enso aka ho because see sometimes uko villages na omo jeje akwa but so omo wo any daso ofofra ebia ebe 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
2: aka any legacy no
1: point na na then I come about to see a dear course or yeah crassy qua weekends. So the moon na mukwa ye.
2: Yeah.
1: Kolani na ubiya and be yase.
2: And okay.
1: name I make a ye also
2: on a number
1: on also a number on mu ye ni ye program ye near ye weekends near call Ghana Library Board. And to see I said that I ye intentional. Na ye to me and she send your ma and my colleague. Un him say some na me say me wo daughter. Meaning mm-hmm. said between Obedi Bear for near the idea, Juana, Omusia, formative years.
2: Yeah.
1: So I went to Mia and Chichacolano around that time now. It's very difficult. Mm-hmm. Be
0: it's a challenge.
1: It's
0: a challenge.
1: It's a challenge. It's a challenge. It's a
2: challenge.
1: It's a challenge. It's a challenge. It's a challenge. It's a challenge. It's a challenge.
0: But it's a task ahead because just be one week, me message be Archbishop Duncan Williams. I'm playing back here. It talks about your value system.
1: Yes, no, okay, yes.
0: It's breaking down.
1: Yeah, completely.
0: And this year, you're deliberate about and intentional about maybe the next, obviously, 4 years, maybe the next year, because you're not anymore. Your foundation, as weak as it is, you're consuming money, you're weak. Until the next time around, you know, you do the weakest of foundation, it's gone. Then we don't have the Ghana. So it's a great initiative. Especially when open so far but far from that age now direct the purpose because akwada for na me yasi trano sa did you about to ya no say ne ba no so oba ne generation after generation
2: we keep people I
0: don't know but it's important a task honestly a Herculean task because people are not deliberate about these values again go be back to say when I want them who na mo demo mo nya sika na mo de chiche cha man for so mo mo mba beko but e affect ye nyina.
1: Oh yes,
0: that's the challenge. What the two ba said the ankra be interested in this conversation because baby on man beko akoto no sankra ni mu no what it is said dey wan ye careful
2: e
0: the problem be ba. So I'm very happy say sebi dog and Ghana han beyond the shores of Ghana one na enim o modern born ujuma wudi na maka mo ho abom say purposely to serve an impact. It's so important because a lot is breaking down in the system, and we are looking on helplessly. Yes, but the system is allowing itself influence. It is Namian in Ukraine. I'm always happy. Any group of persons be our money person we deliberate about your value system, especially with our next generation. Because I'm wondering, say, you see, the future of the country is a generation of, but I'm not seeing that future. I'm not seeing it. I'm seeing the future. For this bold initiative. In fact, I hope this foundation should be generation after generation. Because in the midst of all this,
2: finances is very key. You need sponsorship a bit with the age because in Fasoni, yes, I baby, no one, a massa, you move to Sikasa, no more, baby, enough,
0: you are the pimp. Okay, na come on, Ibubu. It won't get careful.
2: How do we go about it?
1: Important because also beyond 20, no. The apart from say fundraising gala be at the in December 12th.
2: Okay.
0: December 12th.
1: Wakra. Ebakwe Deba so district no mo.
2: Okay.
1: 27th October. They are normally the equipment they are training in education health but partnerships, share partnerships because you're full say some of the things I know, it be to me I replicate it. in other places. Okay. Okay. Okay. Okay. Okay. Okay. Okay. Okay. Okay. Okay.
0: Okay.
1: Okay. Okay. Okay. Okay. Okay. Okay. Okay. Okay. Okay. Okay. Okay. Okay. Okay. Okay. Okay. Okay. Okay. Okay.
4: Okay.
1: Okay. Okay. Okay. Okay. Okay. Okay. Okay. Okay. Okay. Okay. Okay.
0: Okay.
1: Okay. Okay. Okay. Okay. Okay. Okay. Okay. Okay. Okay. Okay. Okay. Okay. Okay. Okay. Okay. Okay. Okay. Okay. Okay. Okay.
5: Okay. Okay. Okay. Okay.
1: Okay. Okay. Okay. Okay.
4: Okay. Okay.
5: Okay. Okay.
2: Okay. Okay. Okay. Okay. Okay. Okay. Okay. Okay. Okay. Okay. Okay. Okay. Okay. Okay. Okay. Okay. Okay. Okay. Okay. Okay. Okay. Okay.
1: Yeah. Partnerships, no. Yeah, we force a bit me and I make our community be brave because problem here the same. Maybe to choir, me who said the same problem.
0: Yeah.
1: But your force said there's a hope I bet me a man colano. A bit me a shia de NHS values now. Yeah, no.
0: It's medium.
1: 80 year old mobile number.
0: 054-652-6562-6562-4765-4765. Very good, very good. Okay. In fact, the import of Momo number there are two on is but I affect all of us.
2: Yeah.
0: But it affects all of us. Into your nano office will be a noon and as will be a co and will be walk qua bear now. Yes, a TV man, you know, it doesn't affect us. That's not the case.
2: Yeah,
0: the air course will hano a your money in a asset directly and indirectly. It's a mess. So your little contribution a big for us. Kakra kakra kakra kakra rubi huno na nkwada na ye deliberate about your value systems na eira no na afi nkwada no etrefa gana ehia hodros na afi nya new breed of nkwada ontete omukasa omusu ene omoban no na ekoyie ifa kro bia fa pem na ye nkwada no
1: oh
0: nti na doctor kain o say woman e buru 5 now the gusu a your the gusu bia boss ba o the gusu sa na kwa problem nti doc si normal zo biem but your ebi up so ye inquiry
2: but ano obetumi afi the same na
0: Now,
1: 054-652-4765
0: both in cash and in kind.
2: Yeah,
1: if you're partnership,
0: yes,
3: partnerships. Maybe more energy will be brave or more you be say again.
0: Yeah.
3: But the Messia or yet the Eka claim 20 years in the say.
0: Yeah.
3: I was all your energy were. No mammy and Sabi a key. I was all tea.
0: Yeah.
3: Ewo ho se we na nka mo ye ya. Bi won so awu hu se de omo ka no. Eye no kre se.
0: Sa
3: na
0: se ko
3: so. Sa na be bo aba ji o bi bi o aya o no omo ignore.
2: Yeah.
3: The second thing is ni se e wo se we stay consistent for a while because
1: yeah.
3: NG word man edding. Undi mi nko one year se en kra design ya wo ka o be se o transform ya.
0: Yeah.
3: There was 1 year. Then ye ye.
0: It's consistency.
3: Ya wo brim no 20 years. Because we have to be there and make sure.
0: And then
3: other thing is you have to strengthen institutions, ni individual. And then kwani
0: crew, doctors, teachers,
3: part said, and our work with school more,
0: yeah,
3: library for any conversation and planning
0: issue.
3: It's a old jai way now. Now, two scan you say,
0: yeah,
3: my end you, dear,
0: and
3: better 20 years.
0: If at this last bit, you know, this last bit, you know, it's so inspiring.
2: Yeah,
0: what you also could experience because
2: and the part our castle say, oh, to me, sorry, now I want to turn you on the come up on it, you know, but I would see you, my good, you know,
0: yeah,
2: solid,
0: yeah, that's a power for this because lots of the people, no, just like we're steady. Oh, Oko Enum, Oko Ebrim, Ofaha, Omu here books. Pam, all the books that go. But then they see your books, no, you know. So yeah, that's it for this insight. Finally, Dr. Santi, number one, be him. Now, if you're nasty.
1: Support the
2: number
1: 0546 0546 524 524 765 765 0546 724 724 765 765
3: all the platforms so
0: in Tiamo Foundation
3: TikTok
1: and I'm so you say see as cameras aba
2: so
1: we are very careful
0: just call if you are not sure call
1: because you see I know BTV be I know the
0: device
1: be
2: okay Tia free now sister Mercy in Nkomo in Tiamo Foundation where the master doctor Kojo Pumpunia Santi about in Tiamo Foundation, Dina Asante, a board member, Edna Williams Sapon, a programs manager. My inspire so much. Your miss Shaman and my jumper. The moment was so my age, the next 20 years, and I'm moving. Ben, who say, if free, I bring one or man, you call the acquaintance.
0: That is
2: to be crowd to war.
0: Oh, yeah, unnecessarily partial.
2: Oh, okay.
0: I have for
2: the whole world.
0: Yeah, that was the
2: part.
0: So that's just about it. Yeah, try and come on us one. Say, yeah, 30 minutes after 8. Just on the same on Adum 106.3 FM. And Meneminia Abna Pokuya. I mean, yeah, one, you know, we're making sure, say, your Tuesday morning at Bibiabako Kamakama Edia Mao. So, I mean, by way of air updates, you know, you be Rema and Esa, and just after this break, Iran.

0: Well, we're back 34 minutes after 8. 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Congratulations, National Organizer, New Patriotic Party, Daniel Nikwate Titus Glover. Congratulations.
1: Thank you very much, my brother. How are you doing?
0: Well, Nyame Adom, me ho ye pa. Me ho ye pa.
1: Ombo mi shire o. Ombo wo shire ni mbae.
0: Eh, no cre, I'll do that. Me wo so de.
1: Oni Hassan.
0: Yeah,
1: Ana
0: Dominic na abna.
1: Ana Karu.
0: Yeah.
1: Ana bra.
0: Na pom ti sen.
1: Ombo dia daroma. Ana toyo dia chimi. Ana yenya.
0: Maybe at the appropriate time we will have a conversation as to your focus and your vision and what is new as a national organizer for the New Patriotic Party. But today is on the appointment to of two personalities to a electoral commission. As a party, more a position on that, Anna.
1: With you four, and my friend went in town, and so now me far kunya we so na mada the great New Patriotic Party delegates are on the 3rd and on the 4th, we soon we must omukushe menunyam a pama menyomu wo any a manu kukishen in yan. Because we have a president who is a working contradiction. With the greatest of respect to his office. This is a personality who says one thing and does another thing. Didi kan o kachre yen se gana force muntu abamano onu owo experience esini as a contestant nina esan se wasumunda ampa o the vice president or the 6 months president, on a 7 year, 4 years at the peace war. And the best president, who could it be? And now, what's he say? Who can say, would the Formula 133 beba, a very important economic policy, I'm a bunia, a page, my, you know, a GUD, and now, what's he say? Who can say, ma, who will pick the baby at the Amaway? ABC Women's Bank. I'm a man, a ton idea, a companion. I know. Ebbe Piskeby, Eddie Bugetri, Eddie Dija. I think you know me, Queen. Governor, I could say. Among Penny Catherine, you say. Automatic postings, Eddie Matt teacher for any nurses for. And a formation in Union, not a bar. Obey the fata. And a teacher for a juma close to about 16 to 18 months. And now, because he said, nurses postings, and now, Kando, a catcher again say, almost your voluntary employment, voluntary service. And now, because he said, and then the galam say, Amako Fibua, Ogujeda Blackwa, Harun Edrisu. I mean, Sam George, I can say, you declare state of emergency. And now, what's he saying? I am giving you the chronicles of things that the NDC and the president said. And today is the reverse. Make I say, I'm going to accuse you, Dr. Diawarizani
0: Bosman.
1: Sorry.
0: Bosman.
1: When they have no evidential proof, say, or yet MPP in some. Yet the annual, at two year e kachere Ghana for say boss masare e ye NDP petro e ye didi and there was a young, another young man you see ITO and ususa e kikam sema kese ya kese ya kese ya kese and that President Mahama my opinion work of far NDC through and through colors. At the ABC letter commission. True. I see my mom, she's a member of one of their committees. She's from my background here. Tell me, share with me. Namikasa.
0: Spokesperson on governance. And,
1: spokesperson on governance. A true and true colored. So now we are politicizing every institution of state. And then when you're green, you cannot benefit in this country. And then, who could pay Juma? Now, unkita, NDC ID card. Forget it. And then, posting is a course we touch on it. Secondary school for SHS for you. But now, you interview people. And when you catch it, they were demanding NDC ID card. And this is before you be posted to a category A school or category B school. Is that how you run the country? And you can make us say, His Excellency, my big brother, and the President is a walking contradiction. Or come where ne, or chillin' what in an who can't you and Gravo say? And there, the largest vote in Greater Accra went to the NDC. And then Ghana done before, we've made mockery of ourselves. In campaign, or Kanchan Kranfos, the Edenya IT, Yashi, Uma Dokuni China Nimekua, and running Nodia Maya, and yet to about the man. And then, Yakojina Ebubu Kajano, a typical Osu community, the Buburas as a baby home, and then Fanan Kavoda. 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Na sabre no na ye say documentation in terms of permits. NCP because assembly na me no call no so many permits. I info no one last so e can say they have not regularized their status. And rest of the show me na me say look. I info investors no mon kwa info ni chen ye kata bi ahiamu a we say ni mamu na mon tumi nyedo mon kwa info ni chen. Assembly hono permit ahia so mon kwa after a penalty in Mutiaka. Ghana Revenue Authority, Sita was banning your film, Zamuzu, Musu Mungo. That was the decision of RESEC at the time. But today, Maku Buba Mampu Yamina, the tractor, and Labadi Pleasure. And then transform Bonin Bang and Yaya President Mama, any NDC. But maybe ba. And transform Yabe, sorry. Yabe Tunte Sukoko Edia Chileno. So to come back to an issue about the appointment of this lady and the gentleman, true and true NDC colleagues, it means that tomorrow, Nikwa Tata is global, I can be the lesser commissioner. Yes, as national organizer. Say, Dr. Baumian, I'm not going to vote for Abano Di Manua. Or you're a national UC commissioner. But what signal are you sending out there? Democracy, yeah, practice, you know, the independence of these institutions of state are so critical in our geopolitics.
0: Daniel Nikwatai Titus Glover, just a minute, hold on. May I acknowledge, sir, Godwin Akugan, Acting National Communications Officer for the NDC, is on the line. But reason for calling him is this. Just let me crave your indulgence for a minute. Don't bleed publicly when you get a higher dose of your own prescription. I have observed the fear and panic reflected in the voices of some MPP members following the appointment of Afi Agbenyo to the Electoral Commission. I do not know Afi personally, but I must admit that I am interested in the reactions this appointment has provoked. Perhaps it presents an opportunity for all of us to reflect on fairness, consistency, and the need to do what is right by all manner of persons. After all, the principle is simple: do unto others as you would have done to unto you. This is not merely a moral principle, it is a fundamental lesson in life and godliness. The appointments of Dr. Bosman Asare, Apia J, and others attracted criticisms because of the political affiliations and backgrounds associated with them. Miracle Abuaji and your team kindly take a moment to revisit the arguments, defenses, and support you offered at that time. The same standards you defended yesterday are now being applied to you today. What goes around surely comes around. Our elders have a saying about chewing the hand of an ape. Chew cautiously, because its hands look remarkably like ours. The lesson is simple. Be careful how you treat others, because circumstances can change and you may one day find yourself on the receiving end of the very treatment you once defended. Today, the MPP is expressing concern over an appointment to the Electoral Commission. What can I say to console them? Perhaps I should borrow a few lines from the song by Ranshud and the Rubberman Band. When you cry, be sure to dry your eyes, cause better days are sure to come. And when you smile, be sure to smile wild and don't let them know that they have won. And when you walk, walk with pride. Don't show them your hurt inside, because the pain will soon be gone. Dream big. On one appointment, 1,000 reactions. This appointment appears to have unsettled the MPP. The tears are flowing, the arguments are mounting, and the confidence with which they once defended similar decisions seems to have taken a hit. The towel appears to have been thrown in. My concern is that the MPP has often appeared to apply different standards, depending on whose interests are at stake. Principles should not be flexible instruments that we bend to suit our political convenience. If an appointment is defensible when made by one government, we must be prepared to examine a similar appointment by another government using the same standard. For once, let us allow them to experience how the other side feels. We should not be too quick to sympathize with those who showed little sympathy when the tables were turned against others. They were the ones who first brought the sugarcane home, leaving us to watch the flies gather around it. The MPP criticized John Dramani Mahama over allegations of appointing family members and friends. And even when he had only one relative in government, yet when the MPP assumed power, similar concerns were raised about appointments involving members of Nana Danko Akufo-Addo's family. When confronted with their own previous arguments, the response from some defenders was that Nanado's relatives were special because they were highly educated and, after all, Ghanaians too. Were John Mahama's relatives not Ghanaians as well, or their headsmen? We cannot demand one standard from others and invent exceptions for others. Let's not forget the treatment meted out to former Auditor General Daniel Yao Domlevo, who was chased out of office. Was Charlotte Osei not kicked out as chairperson of the Electoral Commission? They celebrated all this with glasses of wine in hand. Those who celebrated or defended political victories at the time must understand that power is temporary. The decisions you defend today may become the very precedents used to judge you in the future. I pray MPP learns faster that in life you cannot enjoy joy and laughter forever while others bear the burden of your actions. There comes a day when everyone must sit quietly and reflect. When that day comes, Ghanaians will look for humility in your eyes, not merely in your words. They will observe it in your posture, not and conduct, not in the noise you make. Until then, let us allow the country some peace and give Ghanaians the opportunity to assess the issues for themselves. No political party should arrogate to himself or itself the right to be the country's permanent standard of fairness, especially when the MPP keeps shifting the goalposts. There's a popular Ghanaian expression that says, if dog bite dog, blood no dey come in our politics. However, the wounds inflicted by inconsistency eventually become visible, even when these those responsible refuse to acknowledge them. For now, let us allow political disagreements to derail the urgent work before us. Let us not allow political disagreements to derail the urgent work before us. Our young people need jobs. Families need economic relief. Businesses need an environment in which they can grow. And the country needs leadership focused on delivering results. Let us not be distracted from these priorities by endless political quarrels. Criticism is part of democracy and scrutiny is necessary, but consistency and accountability must guide all sides. To the MPP, this is an opportunity to reflect on the positions you have taken in the past. The greater victory is for Ghana when fairness, competence, accountability become the norm rather than political talking points. Let us learn from yesterday, act responsibly today, and build a better tomorrow. Keep hope alive. Better days are ahead. Godwin Ako Gan Kumfanyanku. Anna Nesashasa Krata Wease. And he's the acting national communications officer. So, Daniel Nikwate, why are you being given your same dosage and you are screaming, raving, and ranting?
1: Comrade, test in our kind one or tie.
0: Godwin Ako Gan.
1: Oh, my brother. Ochenagi. He's part of the democracy. And so China again, I have no problem. But we see we are resetting. That was a mantra NDC for Edemejia Konyaye. So if there's a resetting they talk about, I have no problem. They can bring whoever as the chairperson of the electoral commission. Said Ghana Force EFG, too many influence. There's nothing you can do about it. Because the ne, we should say the Chrome SCTNO. He's over because they wouldn't do Chrome. And a dear Kosovo and phone. Of the machine Ghana, in Pribibri, and in Nansing, maybe a connection organization. Of the Mountain Sink Chrome on the Moon Quadio Kosovo. Find out from the Ghanaian people what they are going through.
0: All right, my mama, unia God on Emrem. Here I go again. Good morning. I'm pumped to saying.
2: But on yami adum bibi aboko.
0: What's the motivation in trying to equalize? What's the motivation?
2: Omahin, the last thing that I would do is to equalize. In fact, what I am doing is just a reflection. I'm doing this reflection because I feel, say, in political parties and as a political players, you know, sometimes we take the people for granted. At the business, politics and as a true mean, a rare Emma, a refi, say, or snibby, a waho. Then I made the kind of, I chose my words carefully. Because me would you dear say BBC a bit me a CBU XNBH say ye NBC say ye NPP say ye CPP me was a GBN say a China BBC ABC a CIA me name say Obi say ye 20 years old say ye 100 years old Obi be kind sa same way no I can say. Now, no, if you know, I could go and throw BBC. That's why I chose my words very carefully. Oh, my, in Penifosa, oh, we of Warsaw, Washa, what dear. Abra Bosmanasari, you know, you name say Bosmanasari, na oye Miss Tespon Itron. Any appear henny, ye appoint your mono. Sebi, again, a NDC for Yanka. Ye kasabi bree, but MPP for so omu reflect no mon kind of things. Ah, omu de mass am reno. Mimi appini titles Glover, e kana semono. O can be the only defense. Ah, or the car home NSA. Oh, na se bibi sa esi ya me ye ko ye friend is saying omo ka se omo ye resetting the only defense ah minua peni e ye nyina ne se he didn't expect that not because omo nye bi da o but the only reason and they say ye ka se ye ba be ye reset ye ba be ye reset dia we must not repeat it in peni for so so say ye de ye o na anya o ya ye nyai wo fayo. A groom pepper so as I near my way, it will come to a time in the future. Ye nyai beka se, my yen trance, na yen pe. A friend is a sign near my way, ne pumasi bre. Yen po, a mrebia, a bedrua. Ye beka se, institution. Adiba kwa mimi suru, me sign near my way, that me wouldn't say, che, Charlotte or say, ye ni appointe no. Ye wie ye no, o declare Nanado Danko Akufo-Addo as the winner of the elections. NPP, e appointe Jane Mensah. Nano, enye onuna o declare His Excellency John Dramani Mahama as president. Me, mi ojibye bi se, se nipa eye na gwine se oku, anasa onwa funona, irrespective of who becomes EC chair, anabi ibino, yibetu, some renders who are the people who vote you out and nobody can do anything. My fear, and it's a dachi, yamfa MPP sem and the system in rap places like military and are there for police and all those things. They are fair or hoarded that. We are not keep being hypocritical about it. I say or hoarded that. But when it comes to military leadership and idea, let's be Ghanaians of conscience. People that will die for their nation. Oho, and as I say, yeah, they are doing echo. Intimidate, they are omo yeno. Yen for yagene, enko, one ma, omeninam street in the somo page, maye. One ma, a comedy or momopi business, aye. That is where our strength will be. Adiwe, by next week, mupu mumpu, this discussion is to be tracked. After an inverting and acceptance, this discussion is to stop. Because MPP, any moral justification to fight this because of their omoye and ra. Intimidia me pese a kaka ya won't take na ye kwe yinimno, ye democracy enimi, yankasa yin si e kwe enimono, yen se ekwaya, ye de Ghana, ebe kwa kudru, na enko yes se bia, sebe ye tre Ghana no sre enya basa. Ra, medawase.
0: I see. So you think that we are fools? But what you've just told us that, acha next week, when you are practicing an illegality, what you can tell us this morning is that in India, the inference here is that it is much ado about nothing. That's what you are telling us now, that you have the power. They should have a taste of how you were feeling whilst you are in opposition. That's what you're telling us now. Hold on. Because the MPP got it wrong, the NDC, in your wisdom, you think you've deliberately gotten it wrong. So you are taking us that has been the norm. After all, after a week, there's not going to be any big deal. Wisdom. You think you've deliberately gotten it wrong. So you are taking us

0: party called MPP, when I screamed and Eric Ajay, myself, Eric Ajay, and all the names I can remember, Ofusuampofo, joined hands for us to condemn, when I felt that the Council of State then had done a shoddy work by giving those people that appointment and go ahead. In fact, I have a copy of the response the Council of State then gave to us as Ghanaians. But this morning, your response is now telling us that it's of no relevance to queue and go and vote for any political party with the mindset that they are going to do things right, according to what you just said this morning.
1: Omahere, I'm sorry if that is how you see it, but that is not what I mean. NPP, they cannot judge us. Let the people judge us. That's my writing. I said, let the people judge us. But for MPP, they were standing on straws and as a sinking fund. And no, and now, because they have no moral right. We have grown to see NPP people joining NDC. We have grown to see NDC people joining NPP. Their friend is saying, defense in whichever place you stand. We have seen people who have left politics and said, we have examples all over. What I mean, and I say, actually being you're very careful about the decisions we take.
0: All right.
1: And then Obi and your NDC me. And also MPP. Now say all it is cry ye cry no. Me whom morality be a womb, me who standard papi be a womb, me new principle be a womb. Intimate jai me kwako ye me ankasa me do maybe and as I'm leaving politics. Can't we appoint that person as an EC chair and I say baby?
0: All right, you know, we'll have this conversation, and it's not going to be an because I remember then on the Kosi and Chairman of Ofusuampofo, Oskrimu Kasa, dear MPP for my ye, a baby, ba, I'm a said John Mahama, His Excellency, whom mobile, no, Mammy, quite electoral commissioner, dear Namobeka, on the Kosi, all those videos this afternoon, we play it. We want politicians to be principled because if you say this, and in your question, Debbie, if you say this, Debbie, here is a chairman, Pacho Tobasi. We don't have to give you that space again, politicians. It's not good for us. It's not healthy for us. It's scary. Baby, I'm a person with the economy. It's scary. Vengeance is going to be the order of the day at the expense of the ordinary Ghanaian.
1: If you see this as
0: it's scary,
1: you are wrong.
0: It's scary.
1: You are
0: it's scary.
1: Wrong.
0: But so catch the MPP ni away and from Swase. Nano Dawya and from Swase catch the wenti and to have a taste of your own dosa. Well, what's the meaning of that? Is it the MPP that is the only in this country?
1: It is because that's Ibisia, Ebeka Chair, who said, Yan Class and Yan Setel.
2: Hello,
0: well, Godwin,
1: you know, Pento,
0: Patrick, was
1: a good job one day.
0: Tom, dear CNE.
1: Omonqua, said a group, baby, not so much of my brand, was young, you know, some of us who could be the next day. And to qua, a bassoon.
0: All right. So, national organizer Godwin Akukan had the prescription biaba, patuti prescription to us. But Godwin, before you we proceed with this conversation, introduction I draw my attention to Dr. Bosman also cause or yeah, Tescon president also. Or say it's not true. The Trisign because patron. Or say Trisign and Yanukre. Also say Yanukre. It's also Trisign. Or the three Simon answer. Nimo and him the anyama semwa. Or see so dance beyond that the other
2: day.
0: And I'm said, Udia Miss Ron Tresan Wahana for the Cotter Simon's to know what you know.

0: Mr. Kuvanya, where the Mr. Tristan Waman Patro? Tristan Waman,
1: a
0: conditioner on ye Tescon patron, and yes, don't do conditional apology here. Mr. Obi,
1: I said, MPP, there was here to my patron on the Sobe.
0: May say on ye Tescon patron, Patro. That inference in there, Mr. O. Titus, just God, they don't have to do. Titus, meet you, Patrick.
2: Then, features in me can say, and this for any genus would be they had no evidential proof, said Dr. Boss Massari, a test computer. But that's the way you know. It is totally unconscionable. Say, Minya Kuma Ako, done. Hey, catch it again. You see the arrogance of power? A cool Kimua. A pure one who said he was the Katafa. That is how we were trained. And I've disappointed my young brother, knowing him from Medina, our family house. That is how we were taught. Say, empty before Mukasa, or Mejaikata. That is not the way to go. Musidi, Ayayi, and Sebi. And Yayi, and Yamim, for Sobi, and the empty before to me, Mamu, to come and reset Ghana. And surprisingly, you're resetting it, you're bringing it up. It's serious. It is all about vindictiveness, intimidation, suppression. That is all you're doing. But, Sadia Mikai, you know, Comrade, Obibia Omedbaba, Abashi Electoral Commission, they can go ahead. Ghanaians will make a decision on 7 December 2028, the case won't go home. No more said yet. And when you force it,
0: no, on that note, Eddie Bessia, brain in Tia, Kuvanya, Medassi, Eddie Bessia, na Mada, Titus, and Swassi, Gordon Medassi P, and I'm going to make us a witch. Six after nine, just on Selma Dome 106.3 FM. We are wrapping up on this segment. Nafi, Yatwa and Common, so Milo, you're part of your breakfast settings, no? And you make sure no Pebiano, with the Milo, because when you're that, your malt, that support to energy release, no? Cocoa for that rich taste, Nafi, milk for calcium, best opportunity, and of course, all in one nourishing goodness. That's Milo for you. Energy to go further. And they, young Kodila, Tintin, so MTN Community Show Bia, you come for Airport Shell and a dance woman at the mall. 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Oh, your salary worker or absence on Kwandia. You young crata, Kuranzan, Wako Pebble, Biaji. And this is great news because, you know, absence men can say once you're a salary worker, and she share no the Edem Suku Kopem say later now if you want to be there, so we but once you're a salary worker at Absa, I'll seek for Absa and Kwandia. Uni how can see your terms and conditions a applicable bribia open a yes answer as in what Absa we are salaried worker. Namaka will say, ye jollof ne, ye stew ne, a ye, ye bufoot, a chicken and fried to ladaroma, very healthy. Nancy and Cototo, Ubaconi, a boo oil be a good tubim tuano, a hoof fiba sound, maybe oil conocrate friba. 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
3: 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At the time, Oma Omo to me more ne, a condemn ye a mood demonstration, a mood petition to the Council of State at a point a crompotin forecast or more by ye, just or yet yet ya by me because what quite pointed ni pebby or mususu say, or ye MPP affiliated, ako isi, ye condemn o cromohanum. Nasa, more be can reset at a gunner for. 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No man, gana for the 2 minima na be we be katre ye se. 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Are they forgetting, say, you were fruity voters? Are they forgetting, say, you were nipa bi wadmu krompo? No, last election krompo, no, wantu aba. 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
0: Alright.
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0: All right.
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0: Edwisi ya.
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0: this year. 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
1: Kwame!
2: Yes, ma!
1: Who is it?
2: It's Luck!
1: Who?
2: Ma, your luck is calling!
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7: Good morning, Apom, to say.
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6: 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You're going to be just on the same time as you. You're going to be a strong kukra. You're going to be a strong kukra. You're kasa. You're going to be a kasa. You're going to be a kasa. You're going to be a kasa. You're going to be a kasa. You're going to be a hinta. Kasa. 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

0: and I'm worried. And I'm not saying this as a prophet, and I'm not saying that says the Lord. I am speaking as a student of prophecy and history. Next year I'll be preaching for 50 years. I met Bishop Nyaku in 1976 at the prayer meeting. Next year I'll be preaching for 50 years. And I'm concerned because if we don't do something about our value system, after 2028 election, depending on who comes into office and power, if we don't do right by country, by citizen, after 2028, our democracy may be finished. I'm telling you. Because the dangerous thing and the most dangerous person to fight in life is fighting somebody who has nothing to lose. And this young generation you see like this, they are becoming very desperate. And it bothers me. They are becoming desperate. They don't have wives. They don't have children. They have nothing to lose. And the day they break loose on our streets, no military force, no national security force, no amount of guns can stop them. Like the Arab uprising, you will not be able to stop them, because some of your children will be part of them, and you have to kill your own children. That day is coming. We need to correct our value system. In the UK and other places, there is no law against.
1: How much did you construct one borehole for?
2: 900,000 Ghana cedis.
1: 900?
2: Sorry, 90,000. 90,000 Ghana cedis.
1: 90,000 for a borehole?
2: Yes,
1: honorable. What did it comprise?
2: The power tank, the drilling, mechanized borehole, yes.
1: So
3: what does it comprise? So
2: the power tank and the machine. Okay, the pump. Pumping machine, yes.
3: And polytank, 90,000.
2: No.
1: With a
2: structure on which the polytank is
1: raised. Stands. And how many have you done so far?
2: Ten.
1: Has that covered most of your contributions?

0: 24 minutes after 9 o'clock. Justin Semonadum 106.3 FM. So and away. But me cow says CBGPAPSS no, and they say Okosa app no, so CBG mobile app no, with PAPSS no on the CBG mobile app. Ubet me send this car or Ghana City's Moody Ako. I'm OBBRG, Ewo, Eye, Baby Bianipano, Ewun Hubia, Krubiaso, whether Nigeria, Kenya, Liberia, The Gambia, Zambia, Zimbabwe, Malawi, Sierra Leone, Guinea, Rwanda, and in Kurahu Dunina. Do you hear your CBG account? And I feel the original, the DIN, and then the bank details. 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We have the number 0302-216-000. And that's the email to talk to us at cbg.com.gh. And I'll be team here connected on Facebook, X, Nafe, Instagram. So, CBG, we stand with you. Now, Masa Kyle say, Mikael's Grace Company, one of the enyoma wanso ana aba eye edwaso mechre adisua wonsem quality stationery and educational materials a obetim de ohu atoso enei company no one ma wide range of eye stationery products, M plus A4 sheets for smooth and easy printing. I am a school for any office work. 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Fre, Dodo Nankasa de Opedia, Fre, 1-0244-598-305 or 0244-583-973. Now, what do you want to dink it? Mikael's, of course, started right. So, so important. Hope Sinadoye, I'll be coming, sir. Congratulations.
1: Thank you.
0: To both. Anna Oyere, but this is the latest about, is that correct?
1: Yes.
0: Yeah. Me said nano that. Na odia sa gidi with the latest.
1: Oye pray say once odia sa na.
0: Of course, say onu de debi ada no. The last time come share she know say obe ba cry for an interview be on the detergent or the aba.
1: Yeah.
0: And the no ko few washing powder. Yeah. Me who say my office was Aline. My office was office. The depot be on.
1: Next week, you may yeah. Major via bro.
0: That's good. Because I'm in Canada.
1: What try?
0: Canada. That means when I'm so fantastic. Where do I have
1: the
0: power? Yeah. And also, any Ghana appointment, and I say, one, I'll call prayer.
1: Miana Mikoye.
0: Okay.
1: Association.
0: Okay.
1: And every 2 years, you know, you call global conference.
0: Okay.
1: Na you call kususu send ye taxes on some cost war.
0: Okay.
1: Various countries in India.
0: Okay.
1: And you call, you know, I was the third to do a presentation.
0: Mm-hmm.
1: And now I'm at the outlook of Ghana.
0: Mm-hmm.
1: How a buyer, taxes be you free horn in the or the Burma. And the fight against corruption and in the guy gown. And in fact, me, yeah, you know, me catch or more, I'm so, or movie service, and I'm so. Some of the taxes on me for a bit is a COVID-19 levy.
0: I'm
1: say, wow. They say, how can it be, say, COVID abacum?
0: Yeah, that's what you want
1: to. New man in the guy gown. But we did all this. Me kotina se anche, ana one of the renowned economists in U.S. approached me and was he was impressed with my
0: your presentation.
1: And I'm say engineer say omunyayi ejami to one nominate me.
0: Wow.
1: And
0: wow.
1: No opposition.
0: Wow.
1: All of them.
0: Wow.
1: Applauded it in tea.
0: Wow.
1: Nyankupadum. Makokomo.
0: Mm-hmm.
1: And unim so my apart from that and so no your UN volunteer group will be
0: mm-hmm.
1: I friend International Youth Network for
0: International Youth Network.
1: UN Security Council Resolution 2250. Yeah. Resolution 2250 no Emma and Mabunu Kwan at the decision
0: making level.
1: Because some say asumbie baba as I say emabunu na ye use or modi ye basa basa no as omo ye part of the decision
0: mm-hmm.
1: because empenifo na ka oh peace ye nkumbiem
0: mhm
1: na omo sai sai na ase ho no omo no omo nti ase
0: ase ho no
1: still a omo be ko
0: ase ho no
1: enti no as I say peke amanfo ofri ase ho no no mo ba omo no jitu mu say ye nkumbiem a there will be peace
0: mhm
1: and no so no mene omo global chairman.
0: Oh wow.
1: Oh yes. Hey,
0: wow.
1: You know.
0: Hey, and a few way there.
1: Yango po ya doma.
0: When you meet any match.
1: Saturday, kwa yako ye UN day. Ewo Calabar.
0: Okay.
1: Ewo Nigeria.
0: Okay.
1: Benti.
0: Okay.
1: Kakra kakra. Yanzo so ni
0: benti. Oh, food yana no. Your food ya pana. Your piano.
1: It's a very very.
0: Yeah. It's in order. Congratulations once again. Yeah.
1: Na ye taxpayers league Ghana has a mi group ni ye taxpayers league Ghana.
0: Okay.
1: Enti ye wo website if you want to join. Obedwen ni. Ono no ye ko conference na. The number is not limited.
0: Mm-hmm.
1: Some 1,000 members no mu nyina person mu kwa. They are free. They will give the invitation for them to go.
0: Okay.
1: Enti wo pese wo ye part of it. Now so wo experience the global trend ne ko so. Na fe ye hwe se near LC and the super so soon say every penny beer will be a bit to a piano. You better make sure say it is used judiciously. Eti a coco and you will be botomudia on a dear yen tiasia cra. Enti a bay a man no and corner sum say your taxes are your piano. You better make sure near ever cobbon idea. Taxpayers League, you know more the bag gingham so ding. Eti your website in here www.taxpayersleagueghana.org. Ubeti makoso na wa register.
0: All right.
1: Bibia beti makoso. Doctor Kokofu beti ma register. Omahene ubeti ma register.
0: Yeah.
1: Let us join
0: yeah.
1: hands together and protect our taxes na yetu ya no.
0: Okay.
1: You who say fa bebia enja as say ya sorry ni ya kasa ho. Sesese ye twa na mo ye ko ho demonstration as say ko ho. Na aban hu say taxes in a month for Utiano, SSA Usuni.
0: Okay, hope so. And so once again, congratulations.
1: Thank you,
0: Dr. Kwabena Kokofu. Now, pump to say,
2: Boko Kwana,
0: Bibia Poko,
2: Boko, Facha, and my little.
0: Oh, Nevi, we are so crowning. We are called more brain in Kakrant, and I can't be said. So, Dr. Kumasi, to say.
2: I don't, my mammy in 7 years. But now I can't see me registration.
0: I could be a Okunya Basso body, we are saying. A tax, a coup.
1: Okay, taxpayers association.
0: You know, Yakuin paying.
2: Same pay PSU. Your taxes say, Tiakri, who the idea?
1: Yeah, fighting against that. And I think so. Your better say, a man for would not be overburdened with taxes. Taxes in the balance, you must have no share, but come with them. You better resist it.
2: I consumer protection.
0: Yeah, consumer protection. Kofi Kapito.
2: Consumer. Oh,
0: Kofi
2: consumer protection.
1: Oh,
0: Kofi Show. Oh,
2: in cinema, you consumer no, you protected.
0: Well, or born homody.
2: And you know, as an individual.
0: Or mine, no, born homody, but seen to umkasipa.
2: Yeah, in Ryan, no.
0: And they will raise concerns over time. Yeah.
2: Niama who do be brave.
0: But yanchi si mukwari GMO ni ajia tumana.
2: Me o parliament by gen anya modified internet modified organizations organisms. Yes.
0: Ya ajia tumo.
2: My memo abasu bi ebini.
1: Yo, that's it.
2: We are in Sakin. Be me ho atọ e politics mu kakra.
0: Da bi ohwe ba bia.
2: Me share baby. But when him Professor Ali Nachia.
1: Uh-huh. Mm-hmm. Martin and Canoje.
2: Yes. Tax lawyers a war man. He taught me tax law. Ghana School of Law. Professor Ali Nachia.
0: Okay.
2: So indeed to
1: an
2: Corrivian. You don't mention anything tax, so Abra. Ali Nachia.
1: That's right.
0: Ali Nachia.
2: Ali Nachia. Professor. Okay. Very, very, very, very.
0: Now, party, what you say?
2: Oh, my party, my yes. So now, you cook my siaba.
0: Briefly.
2: Oh, yes.
0: No, no, no, no, come here, full suru, akope, baby, at
2: now. Yes,
0: yeah, yeah.
2: If you're number, I'm media, and I can
0: cry. Yeah, yeah, yeah.
1: And it's Nachiana, Lachia.
0: Nachia.
2: Nachia.
0: Nachia.
1: Okay.
2: N-A-K-Y-E-A.
1: Okay.
2: Ali Nachia, professor.
1: Thank you.
2: And you come, come around my party, my
0: year.
2: The year drew soon a friend is a parliamentary, na primaries, na national chairman, JB John Bordu, chairman Martiano Pay, Nana Komia, Nana B, na mea me of us,
0: Bamba,
2: so they formed the chairmanship, and near the FT Penny the name of Guacre to make sure, sir, this time round we get the parliamentary primaries, you know.
0: My first crack on the in relation to parliamentary primaries campaign, you know, we and the general, but more often constituents, they say, what the Mugusuya campaign, but I must say, seize it everywhere.
2: Well, my name Adrian Poet, actually, to work and maybe say, but come really a serious. Say, who are Ben Moa and Samonko? Now, opposition, so I don't know. Unsa me my tasty,
0: yeah, tune in.
2: Opposition in parliament,
0: yeah.
2: Now. Parliamentary party ne hona ikuku bibia ho opposition na one national party na che na about down to region and constituency enti bra ye opposition 2013 na you rafenyo mark ne no majority minority leader
0: mm-hmm.
2: So e me mate e nyina e mate that time no penny for ho to say ross e che men sabo su no mu ne ade no mu recruit ye e ma ye specific assignment see the idea and say policies in any maybe abide ne ye no ye be trust in ye be scrutinize obi to say Moses anim he was very good at
0: Moses anim
2: nyandam nyandam cried or call back pandai mp enti ye be hear the putting the government on his feet. Now, in this opposition, they did it better. Omo ya dear papa. And to BBPA, more opposition, the caucus will be a mona mohes animal. And to win ya daji ma back to constituency peace. Already, we need resources.
0: No be a jumazo wachi.
2: No be a jumazo.
0: And the party's in now.
2: So, no be a jumazo. So, oko
0: I don't know how.
1: Yeah, me go primary.
2: Oko primaries.
1: Yeah,
2: at that time, no. Yes. Iti ono no obi ti so no ni se one e orphan
1: orphan
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0: pressure ba ho
2: eno degenerate into independent ne ho ahwan nti me person pen for be mo money ada ho na this time
0: okay
2: round. Yeah yeah yeah pen ye
0: Hobson so because of time World Cup saga no Electoral Commission appointments, no, just join it and how you see it, yeah.
1: Martin, niyedi kani? Mefa Electoral Commission. 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Enti omo hia a lot of cani saying. Emotional control any ade so on the no I pack me ti am for better team one nyabo trepe
0: one no pa
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0: they can do something
1: ni ade ndeche so mo the fresh face bi ni ade aba not necessary say bi a nipa no ye a card bearing member of the party ana mo de omo ba e nti woman yi ba na me make as say woman yi ndi sinu kra what 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
0: de deni oba no
1: kwa obi anu kwa ka be ma na so so on that no but whether we like it or not no look and then me hwe President Akufo-Addo so in Peter Apiahene and the two others. And what case? Omo case where your party and I say you know. Look, electoral commissioners, you know, they don't decide the elections. Omo di ani say they just organize it, they collate and then declare results. They won't vote in angasa di. And ya wuna wo. 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The only person I was akwenya to appoint, John Mahama, I know appointed. Let us all cooperate.
0: Right.
1: Na yenkoye nim. Na on the issue of the
0: World Cup,
1: visa issues, you know. 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
0: debi
1: no I said president it take action. What is that? I saw take action. Because a yinae kona do a state fan. But it amounts to criminality. To extort money from people. With the you say memo visa, no wanya visa no. A crime. Sabuji scale grand a mumma movisa sangem nukrabi ungobi a gram mekano abonting. So net you know. And I wish I did not send your meeting in a quack or your grand scheme be. A branch and all more no, say, or no, and yes, a human. Tribe culture first was the name. Minimum, no. Machanida. In fact, Menin at Natibu, what one said, did it. Or you'll be a Nana watching Jima. Or no, US, New Jersey. Or no, son, tribe culture, no. What did you, Juma, I will hold more patch, I say. Oti mi eyi ana obaye no mama no eyi no insam na me tetetete no I think say in some minority a reason no they have a point and it's at $611,000 from minister was say abrantie no tribe culture first no wo no ana ajiji sika no a branch and also patch rest here.
0: Only minister in the leaf.
1: Yan to Yan Jessica now money direct. What any day any year? Near 2000 or no debate a visa process any idea, no, and a banner hole. So on yet, you know. Now it is on so yeah, back passive. What would you know? What do your back passive into? What only back passing in the Wetimas, et cetera. But we know, ah, aqua could be baby as a woman and a share.
0: Okay.
1: And a share no man. I suspect it's a one one leak information of our problem. Eti, my president enter so me ebra immediately walk as a your ampo fankra and quite tranche no mushumuno. I think say all those involved
0: as a
1: PM Musinche, no more thorough investigation. O PPR, where you involved with Biana, so take it no on.
2: To overzocas, including the minister, Nana.
1: Obia.
0: Your take on that?
2: Kwanama mami ko isi bi
0: o so bi nko ri ni meko e ma onu beti won fifiri
2: sa be we a che o
1: gogo ku fye se wa ko fa bantuma e yi fu so je si bi onu bi se o bo ja mu mo mo so nya travel e yi bi ya ma o ya ma o no afi o ti fifiri e si gogo ku me tra se
2: kwanama isi bi adu mami ka kakra
0: yeah
2: se ye won records your history when him say Nana Udru Numapo in this fourth republic and on air the first and look at INEC.
0: Yeah,
1: INEC.
2: And on China evolve one na Dr. Kodja for example.
0: Yeah.
2: I had the opportunity to work with him and I'm my time I make up parliament. Me a candidate in OBCI Okumase. One on one. And I'll catch say, oh no, we need Baba Akope. As the EC boss. And then the deputy Sikano. One more thing crime. It is a woo, who now walk up and also person your parliamentary and one winning primaries. And he drew a banner to now, so who's the media grow?
0: Wawasem.
2: Or say, you are winning a polling station, you lose your polling station. Or no any polling station, hobby. Your officers in the wall. It will be not the mobile one or the abren one crime.
0: And no, the bidijuma.
2: And you're not telling us, remember telling us, and you see, you make sure it's a polling station hall. And you may be a human, in effect, they make cases soon. Say, yes, of course, we are deputy, we are EC officer. And here, who up, and this now appointee, Dr. Farijan, on one who jaw mukwai.
0: That's the irony.
2: And
0: very dangerous.
2: NDC appointee
0: Charlotte,
2: Mammy Charlotte,
0: no, Obijaw mukwai. And I'm more appointed Jane,
2: no,
0: Jane Jam mukwai.
2: So by now, I see a TSS, sir, position no honor me and son. They have little to do to help you as a political party.
0: Little?
2: I know, dear, I must confess. However, sir, you soon say, oh, yeah, more be appointment now, the colors you win where. Fundamentally, you what the winner takes all syndrome already. Well, but to about amount as president. Depending on the president, you will be back. We catch your school, we be here and your corner say, me president, now me appointment 5,000. 5,000. And me know, you know, you include 5,000.
0: And carry.
2: And carry. Yes, so you be a constitution man, a crime, no one will you proceed penny. Will you say jump?
0: And then in foam so.
2: And then in foam so, will you be BBS? It is a easy now, you pay for what? What you say? Now, in true, in realism, no. Is that the other? I say, yeah, okay. Tell me about Bokman, whom didn't you add in summer bar when you ask him. So it is just a mere repetition. Yes, so you will be as you are in here. So no, so now I'm penny and panna. But the only say, on my interest first. It be a near wood, Nabako change figures, Yatua Banavi, but it be our no assem. Maybe at the uni and intimate was in.
0: That's why he cautioned.
2: Tiano Nancy a caution room. Otherwise, maybe moment drink.
0: And the hopes in a case only jail the other day. I mean, one local party
2: at a moment drink, but I
0: don't
2: envy them. The moment drink, but I don't envy them. The task ahead,
0: Edge Marketua.
2: They have to serve the nation and serve the nation.
0: Even if you have that coloration, yeah. I think that where you find yourself, you can't color it again.
2: Now, why party for no one
0: baby? So many.
2: Because near maybe you may pass or may ya now be canon. Eh, dear.
0: Untimi. A German and Malquin.
1: What's under Kufokra?
0: Sylvia.
1: No, Bimbila, MPO, nya. Appointment. Oh, nice. I like you. Chambers.
2: In Chambers.
1: When your appointment. And NDC. You can say, Alan, Enya. Endorsement called WTO, and the MPP, Hanatete,
0: Welcome.
2: Mumu bejaro kwai. Na kwara. Se media no kremu ni. Se yinyira e wogidi ese bibi o hwa. Sa ministry hono.
0: I don't know again. Honestly, I don't know.
2: Sa ministry hono.
0: I don't know.
2: No sa notoriety no.
0: I don't know.
2: Ana, welcome no nso bia ye bekọ bebe bia no.
0: E de ho asemba.
2: E de ho asemba. Eti I don't know. Senia, hope the president must crack the whip. As I said, you make sure, say, Mabuna good year won't send me or ban. Now maybe be a yammy, I say. Now maybe tear tip will be an president. That time I know your opposition leader. Now all can say, oh, my no more say, I'm a big crack and blaster. I'm a blaster, cry, bobola.
0: None of it. We go blaster performance now. Maybe you have anyone fuck for what I have him.
2: And 3 years in Mwabem.
0: As Hajin said, blaster.
2: I am West.
0: There's a problem with Juan Casa Minister.
2: Maybe I mean Casa problem, or that time one who's a problem. And I know, or this year, Kufuado.
0: Yeah.
2: 80 or non so, not buying.
0: Unsolvable problem. Sports ministry is just too much. It's unbelievable.
2: I don't know. Is there more black star Nibia now?
0: You'll be. Your black star will be any coach.
2: Okay, mommy, you remember. Mommy, you remember. I remember. So, come by and large, I don't think so. And minority, mommy, more my basso papa. Lawyer Sifua, honorable.
0: Yeah.
2: Semi by, you know. Woman Timmy and Sumu, Alfishum, perfax in any other. Ain't he say, no crap, said the air canny in our sanity, dear. Yen Timmy, none of me, Emutisa.
0: I see.
2: So, yes, and that is, you see, the entity I'm a pet parliamentarians as assembly say, no, because in opposition, wo wa se de an so be yi sa ne me nyina be ba man about na Ghana fo be hunu enti 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ba na nkrofo na incoming
1: incoming
2: wo ye bu bi
0: as yet too, I don't know. Yet too,
1: and that's that thing coming in finance and
2: whatever. You know, I was so parliament in Crater call him back, you know,
0: who's you him?
2: No, we shame on our near in some banner press conference, and I win and no cram the delegates in every. Yet just a winner she.
1: Oba, so who buys in a good anymore? Would you appear over?
2: Oh, not an offense, I am, mammy. Suddenly, did you bear 2 minutes? What do you say?
1: I was a man.
0: Yeah,
1: minority or more aye
0: on sports,
1: but foreign affairs then the omo mo break kakra.
0: Omo san ko hwe.
1: Akwa de omo mo break. Omo mo break. Omo mo break kakra ho tro. Baby omo ko na tro.
0: I see. All right.
1: I just auditor general be wie ni report no. Omo be dwane o minority for no.
0: But why are you calling for 2017? Ebusa wa 70. Adna ko 2017. Ebusa wa 70 on kunte bo.
1: What dia ko? An wa say.
0: Adna me so on kunte bo
1: abu ye. What the better to first one na omo kan yi no. An wa say is calling on auditor general 1 year from 2017 to date.
0: And you uncle back to evacuation as a rolling time.
1: Tambe.
0: From your courses are in your free Lagos by your own cousin.
1: Oh, that be 82.
0: But that is where I have a problem.
1: Problem here,
0: and they want to show accountability.
1: What
0: is your problem? If the minority identifies challenges and discrepancies in your
1: history,
0: what is your problem?
1: Oh, my honey.
0: He is an advocate for accountability. On that corner, Mementiasi.
1: Oh, my honey.
0: Because we can't be sure what you must say, and it's only a Canada. Yanko,
1: when can this man misrepresent you?
0: Oh,
1: my name, I'm Kofabai.
0: I'm not going to
1: be a man for so much accountability. What you are back? What's your cost here? 49 point something.
0: So accountability is Sinto Wu, according to minority. What is your problem?
1: Before some Mubabe resisted Sinto Wu Munu, no are calling for that audit. Because what say? 1% will be better, say, while you contrast your EBNT. No, the auditor general should audit it. You who's a crophobic or can middle east, your baby, your cock of four mobile, we move on. Yes, that is on your man.
0: What we have at hand is here. What we have at hand is that Ghana phobic through the instrumentation of this government. Akofa South Africa, Ghana for this shibiaba. Yet the aban we are saying. Dom Kumani Sususe, Wawon Kunta, Wabua Treeno, a sin to be aide, Abem, Safa and Chimuede, a sea chimma. What is your challenge?
1: Omahine, Oya Cantanta, Obeti Maudite, a account. Oh, maybe so.
0: Minya, but you mean a
1: movie? Good, Nabutu, Nabutre. It won't mean you know. Say, I'm funny, say, Obi, and I said, Dominic, hey, accountant, you ever catch a Dominic, say, 1 year, I'm going to go. No, I'm going to go. And I'm
2: going to go.
1: No, that's not what I'm going to do.
2: I'm going to go.
1: Yeah, why we? Maybe I can't tell you a bit, Marco. Brazil, yeah, yeah, yeah.

Well, to be a man, that responsibility on your neck is just, you know, unimaginable. But whichever way, it's all to us. We don't mind any cognizant. We are in tomorrow to serve you. Thank you so much for your time. The big man himself is coming. OPD.

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6: Kwame!
7: Yes, ma!
6: Why not, friend?
7: Ma, are you luck?
6: Why?
7: Ma, we're lucky, friend.

0: Ura. Now what did you hear?
1: Annie, but mommy, pa.
0: Oh, the kakraka home, we do we say.
1: Hey, it's me, I'm in here. Now, unim, madame, for babble, check a crack, do the excuse me, kakra, why?
0: Yes, my love.
1: Hey, hey, hey, and your wife, Rina, who sits here, and you call Conti, you won't find your shame. Who can say what's your name, or chia, about powder, set me, no, and no, now, one year, you, Mrs. Yarin, you're free on one.

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10: 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It's not just about the game. 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

0: How you doing, sweetheart? 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
1: Good. 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
0: I'm good. 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
1: Oh, come on. OTD is on right about now. Work and Happiness. He's going to be on for the next 2 hours.
0: Work and Happiness got me riding every morning. Let me tune in. 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

pay my main fast that I can say and confirm my Duffy's health and beauty. One range of product and they work on a grass. Oh, Hima.

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Say, you made it. On a shisha at the Amami and Opei. Now, OPD Isaac Usu and Sam. Midi, you made it. Who chairman? The Crodish here. Big Go 5. And so, the Mia Tum Life on Atum 106.3 FM. Facebook wall. 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We did.

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Untimi new political colors in front to atia say. What's up here say adwuma no won.

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Or only MPP for. Obi Muscrat, Timikasa, I do my FM for. Or only NDC for. I'm saying, Chad, I know Biancasi Ebida. Sad at you. Obi, Ebi, Ebini. Eh. Baba, any day. How? Tanning Nan is saying, Emre Ohui. Adia Bakuan, which you all know, and say, Emre, you need Castle. Unya position now here Juma said ye on my name rano a CTNO said oof for long quadia Charlie for how be any actually I'm in front of an copy more Divine Hope Herbal Center Divine Hope Herbal Center but your ukru didn't say so more now I am ready I feel cried yet one person or didn't say cry so much and now we're in the

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We are bar, we are Bema, West Pain, and I will suffer a pulse, and I say sexual wickedness, and I say a stomach ulcer, and I say menstrual disorder. May come for Ochia herbal powder, Eddie Amount. Ochia herbal powder, we every divine hope. Herbal center, and they will Pedro Ibia, one Sakambia, one more Tanua Tibia Gunua Kanfra, Nanfewa Bonoguna, and one in Wari. A menstrual disorder, a ulcer, and I say low libido, and I say stroke, and I say sexual weakness, and I say a pulse, and I say a biana, a waist pain, being able to say a comma at the amount. Whooping ring, maybe for any children, gaps in pharmacophobia. Sansoni, I walk Cape Heba, Ewo Sunyani, House of Drugs, Ashama, Wachi and San Cape Coast, Nana Bwachi Heba, Ewo Tema, PK Gombilla, Ewo Tamale. 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Share camp. Actually, ho. And I said, would we near Chim sell the walk? I fear Yano. Almost a best of 5 months in here. In super friend is in you. Ghana water, Omunya be. And T. Eswan, Omusu. Omubusu, Omosa, and Pagana. Yea, Kahu, Bechle for. I want Michelle Camp, Tema. I shall my chill ho. Aye. Bechle. Bechle 5 months in here, echo 6 months, no water. Na omu bay a day. Na omu bay a day to me a livy. Yes, a kofor gal on a yellow one. O fele bakwa. 7 cities. We are yans on us, sir. I could be crowd, yes, eh? Robber white TV. Yans em ketua. Ghana water. Yes, Ramo. A dear in our course, one man Beckley for 5 months or Motigana. Now, Omunyans you, Ediantia Ebusa.

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Yeah, war a year or him a feminine mission, Ewa, Ebwa, Ukwe, Fitra, menstrual pain, or how no Ayana Ebano, who expected men's snow and my bank at Tinketia Bank at Tinketis, any Musutum, who here or him a feminine mission, Abwa, let me see you. Yeah, what Duffy's feminine cleanse is why Ebwa, unpleasant vagina or do it to us, yeah, Ama war. Yeah, what Duffy's healthy glow shower, yeah, Woody Jaria, Ebwa Maridiano, Aya Motum Kama, improve your skin, no? It gives you organic skin care. What you say, Emblichu Nipediano, and yeah, what Duffy's acne cleanser. Now we know, the clear pimples, rashes, now for your improve skin tissue, so come on, and so Eddie Ama. Yeah, what Duffy's black spots cream, so what? Air clear black spots, I hold war, I bear Nipediano. Chanson a utim you pese for a man sanka, a yet Duffy's hair grove, and a upebia. This Legon AH Hotel Hall and a Ben Kumasi Pogas Furniture, a Tech Junction, number near 059-6611-277. 059-6611-277. That one sanka Duffy's in your mapping in a AB. A dancey for estate developers, real estate developers. Yeah, papa no is dying. Etonton, one more sit down, man, crop for being Airbnb for, and they may come full a year and chance in power. What DBS Industries Limited and idea, man, they are 2D Carlin Plus roofing sheets. 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What try near my 10% discount, your son's my 20 years warranty. What you say. We are checking. There were DBS building. No more. There been Papaya restaurant. To Hawaii as here. We must also we did there. We must phone friend 0506004242 0.

and a crack hands with the Obehunya. Here, Ben Papaya Restaurant in Chenhua, DBS Building. The hotline here is 05-432-86-637. Also, the Obehunya. Here, Ben Papaya Restaurant in Chenhua, DBS Building.

say Bishop no fa petro and or the co jina a frying se down senko kopia gash and chess posi for a batch and medium in who removes the sea. Nasan Saban Crawford, a kind canano. Eh, that's all between us, sir. 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

And nay, Penny Brabeshe, Ewa Eye Kwewu Empire, so Amam Frum. Na entie anase and cry and saka and say I buy you a beer what the year 14 years. 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A day crown win him. Only any mamma in Casso. Yam may Emranti and one Casso. Between saying a teacher for an answer and quadan, eh, any, I say, I did.

0: Ano pay mensa aka Professor Samuel Ato Duncan, President General, the Center of Awareness, Global Peace Mission. 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Now, who you Michelle watch you?
1: Oh, Mrs. Sao.
0: Be Kaipa, be I think 2019 was a 2021. Now, you know, Dins, I was watching as a near Ted Dinkomo radio, so near the Abbey Procopena. Minim so too quiet, Moon said, I say, you be see a suit, you know, baby, for front.
1: I will let me yet further research.
0: Oh, okay.
1: Actually, my project, I said the Global Peace Mission.
0: Oh, okay.
1: And now I said I launched the RI, the Real Intelligence.
0: Oh, okay.
1: Yes, and that was actually the real project I made.
0: Oh, okay. Uh-huh.
1: And along the line, I developed the CoA.
0: Okay.
1: And the CoA is just CoA is Center of Awareness.
0: Okay.
1: Center of Awareness, acronym of Center CoA. No?
0: Okay.
1: Uh-huh. The Center of Awareness Global Peace Mission. Yes, we're doing the research, you know. We are many that drone. But the Center of Awareness is sustainable peace for the whole world. Uh-huh. So we address, I'm going to address issue confronting peace.
0: Oh, okay.
1: Because the HIV near drone, so that we have something that can bring the cure for HIV. And I'm going to start that research. I'm going to drove the bar. So looking at the immune system and supporting the various health conditions are, but while your immune system is strong, definitely your hope, your friend, and your health is there. A big and an answer, yeah,
0: that's it. Medobe fair free, qua effects, said the young Casa in Munono. Any dodo and never qua effects, even time one, corona and a buy and will be beer. No, no, qua effects now. Now, what the engineer branding. Kwa effects no enne mensasa kan wiye kai kai ho na dwuma titro ben pa
1: yo by the ofu na ogofa
0: ye nchiri
1: me fa kwenja zinchia weti efo ne efo nyina am say kwa effects na ye sisi ye kwa mixture yes enye nya the kwa plus mixture and so ade aka ho. Yes, and they are quite empty, mixture here for malaria.
0: Okay.
1: Yes, and they are quite capsules. And they are quite balm, ointments, here for. And to be Bema will answer to you.
0: Okay, question number seven.
1: Yes. I'm say 2005, let me start this research. Now, I'm going to share a draw, a bit me support to the Nipani immune system.
0: Okay.
1: Because that time was a HIV near draw. Nature means so I destroy the human immune system. No. Yes. And then I pay draw, I bet me I support the immune system. No, my pay draw, so I become the viruses. No.
0: Okay.
1: Yes. And then I develop all the CoA efforts then.
0: Okay.
1: Yes. And then we are for supporting the immune system. Now, I can't be anchor. If you are seeing, you know, coming home, immune booster, be a chain. The CoA mixture and the CoA plus. And the Juma, hey, Ankasano, there are a lot of people say testimonies are about those be brave. Now, members of Medina and also. Now, so Obi will answer Yarepi Benipa Hunemua if he the immunodeficiency syndrome.
0: Okay.
1: The friend saying immune system now, I weak. When the immune system is weak, definitely. Cancer can
0: take place.
1: Cancer can take place. A lot of chronic diseases between me taking place within the human body.
0: Mm.
1: But kwana HMIG, a lot of lives. A lot of lives. We are all fighting offense and viruses. We hear the kwa.
0: Viruses, infections.
1: Infectious. Definitely, when your immune system is weak, above for more, and to be fighting infections. And you won't draw cramp, you draw beer, won't be, no, hear your immune system to come up.
0: It's true.
1: And that's the best you can have on the market.
0: Yeah, my men, near Papa, my mother, and come with you, where you can your immune system, no, I quite say, I will nip a drain, you know, holding now your crook, say, back, or say, Ghana. Now, on my year, near soldier four, and near posse four. A woman, we be at me dampine, we be about me fadio penoco. Ain't he that a you know our can immune system no? Aye, a soldier for ah, a bo unipediana crono bine. Ain't he a bear strong? To a man be an a soldier for a strong no? Omo qua qua down with him. Bedas, papa to us.
1: Yes, sanity. Ain't he a ma, obia?
0: About me say, your microphone no be baba nimka crabia, mammy. Aha. You say we'll get it closer. Sorry. Yeah, patch to us, mommy.
1: Obia, all diabetes simple. Your immune system neko form. Right? I will be here the core product, the core mixture, and answer the core plus. So, I know the bubble sue your system because when the white blood cells, you know, say, sugar in the body, no pia. And my white blood cells in the coffin. And the quack of Okunyar one ponayana adding. So you need an immune booster.
0: And it is the best. This year, the drosso crano, you bet me a nom a quano.
1: Yes.
0: So who be the drossoa?
1: A drobia would thus be a no cramp, bet me a nom quano. By onuma 1 hour and son one abrofudian.
0: Okay.
1: Yes.
0: Who bet the canum quano
1: and son
0: 1 hour
1: and son 1 month
0: and son 1 nom. A drubi a wonum.
1: That is it.
0: Okay.
1: Was kwano testimony is a menya bebre. Bin ma no mo a fans a circle cell cramp no. Wobia no a circle cell bear 15 years in unya crisis. Maybe 5 years, 10 years unya crisis. Because of far the kwano consisted for some time. A general Fabio. Yes. And the kwa has a lot of active ingredients, over 180 organic compounds.
0: Wow, yes. 180 organic compounds.
1: Yes, as a offer, the woman Jabako Muno within 15 minutes, it diffuses into your system.
0: Wow, and,
1: yes, now any no side effect now.
0: No side effect,
1: no known side effect now. Now, Jishima Yaya was South Africa.
0: Mm-hmm.
1: I'm say, yeah, Jishima coronavirus.
0: Okay.
1: Yeah, Jishima HIV.
0: Mm-hmm.
1: Yeah, Jishima Ebola virus.
0: Okay.
1: About 5 strains of viruses. No. I just say, active ingredient be a woko anumo. No. It to me.
0: That's suppressing.
1: That's suppressing. It to me, crample deal with them. Yes.
0: Wow.
1: Now,
0: Jim FM.
1: Yeah, yeah. A friend saying, you go so, you better say, yeah, clinical trials to substantiate and send it to me, so it cures ABCD. But it doesn't cure, yeah, I'm kind of say a cure. But, be our condition, be our, offer this immune booster, or this additional value.
0: Wow.
1: Yes. This additional value.
0: Oro fo mo amutie ano pay ya ne Professor Samuel Ato Duncan ono na meka se eye kwa opening case e pa no kwa ya ye no mi kwa ya ye no mi ya ono eno papa no una no ena mene no e worker se fidie so a ye ma hoho aho a nene nyame first time mene na edi nkomo na afei ye te se kwa wo ba bia baby ave prekope na I say yeti din so ye nchadante ade mo breye se mo be promote ko ano ana say what happened
1: yo I'm say according to you, there was some kind of challenges kakra and the challenges now ne omni a deliberate attempt to destroy Kwa.
0: Oh,
1: yes, a deliberate attempt to destroy
0: Kwa. Oh, you chrome her Ghana.
1: Ghana.
0: Yeah. Be before ya. Yeah. Pull him down for ya.
1: This their friends, yes. And anyway, we are not here, say Obi Omo promote to Ibin Mabe Fakey Yen Drono. Now, friends, they were just supporting that so that they could just destroy Kwa. And you know, a whole lot of things, I mean, per se, Messiah Bekosubio. But I thank God, say, I think we have a new government, a war, a friend, say, a better vision. I support so your friends say Kwa Njumedia.
0: Yes.
1: Yes. Because it was a deliberate. Somebody called me to tell me, say, yeah, see your person you go with Jumandia.
0: What?
1: Yes. So a whole lot of things we have to struggle here and there. But at a point, Winim, a queer me far so far, Kunya a drone. And yes, na yeah, she said draw keke. This is open young of what I say. Now, me share a global solution to the HIV into a permanent solution into a drug betting me a suppressy a moano, a kumomukra, na a yomifio, na a bold immune system. Now, a compromise, no, yes, into a drone on white, I know. I use what I call the real intelligence.
2: Okay.
1: I entered into the system and I got what could kill the viruses as well as what could support the immune system. Yes. And you have no idea. Say, you see, I'm a researcher and an independent researcher researching into life in totality.
0: So, it means that Africa, especially Ghana, we don't cherish our own. We don't support our own.
1: That is exactly what I would say. Because, and by this time, Ghana, Africa should be celebrating.
0: Can you be
1: real? I tell you
0: 70 years here, you remember me.
1: I tell you honestly.
0: It's Bibiana, they be just importing about. I brought food there near drug. So,
1: yeah. It was not, but I think.
0: And what break?
1: Oh, yes. It was. It wasn't easy. Now, why? You ain't to me support, you ain't to me support to. Innovations, I don't see why we should kill innovations. Yes, because I have the capacity able to me produce solution to every disease. Every disease has a solution. With support, we can develop medication for cancers. We can develop medication for all strains of viruses. We can develop medication for kidney failures.
0: Wow.
1: We can develop medication for a lot of conditions. I chronic. I tell you, Ghana to bring Ghana to the effect. Ghana.
0: The only health ministry no war a Fabia no mudin komo nyoma wo bet me introduce this idea. Yeah, can I?
1: I'm sir likely I'm the board chairman of the Traditional Medicine Practice Council.
0: Okay.
1: Yes. And I think Yegusua, Yashesin Yebeya, and Ye Menkuampo.
0: They should speed up.
1: Na your friend saying, Ghana, ha, go forward, talent, go forward. A dry, you bet me a harness the potentials. Na yet me a dunning into a green gold. You bet me a President Mahama a primary health care, you say. You hear a baby draw Ghana, you bet me a support.
0: No crap.
1: Yes. Mahama care. Not yet to empower export what we have.
0: It's true.
1: Yes. It is a maybe bad meme one. I feel say, I've not been fairly treated. Yes. Now, you met me. I can say, Ghanaians must know. Say, Kwa is not gone. Kwa is back. Yes. Now, there are a lot of people who are faking Kwa and saying, say, Kwa na yani and Kwa ye juma yana. Yeah, answer your question. So,
0: What can I say, Minty?
1: Yes, what is
0: a quite many bit me a fast one that you hunu, one more a fake in it, the original.
1: Yes. The original, yeah, I find saying, you're quite product, you're true, quo. Quo mechanic, nitinia blue. Quo plus, nitinia red. Now, a young normal catcher uncle for say, Omnicua age when I quo brand in Nabia. Yes, now one more set is a quo, and I'm the only one who has the formula. I'm the producer quo.
0: Okay.
1: Yes. And yet, Obia and anybody can create, well, it looks like water. And you
0: can't find you can't find
2: you
0: can't find you can't find
1: you can't find you can't find you can't find you can't find you can't find you can't find you can't find you can't find you can't find you can't find you can't find you can't find you can't find you can't find you can't find you can't find you can't find you Wofana secure.
0: So it but means that even with the way I work on Okrano, I have a warrant kakra. So we need to get it from the right source.
1: Yes.
0: Nti ehene hena ye pibia, the right source. Ye bit me enye bisi, enye mfriwa, ye enye ni, anami enye ntumse, eho enye right source.
1: Oh, sir. Kua bottles, no. I won't dance.
0: Okay.
1: 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Yes. Bin maye different brand bia. Omoko pharmacy shops or ka John so when so ti say kwa na na ye juma ti say kwa na ne kwa for na ye juma in all those
2: things.
1: I think that among of OP am fresh so yakoto weduro ni bi yakoto weduro bi na mmom yakoto na nya ba ku ni bi na fofro na wire
0: wire no enzo so nya fofro bi
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0: Okay.
1: Yes.
0: I was in the three red no.
1: It's red no.
0: Okay.
1: Yes.
0: Obebusa say anya bi apart from kwa no bibi fufuro bi ababeka ho bi ebetimi edi ho nkomo anopai na Ghana for so ho na what is new so far yeti won ka che e wo radio so afi na wose me backup ko skra na wose me ne malek ni mitim ni nyina ababa bibi nti na ye ntimi ama mi say yes ye ba na wo so won ye emergency nti ama ntimi ama so
1: yo me aba fufuro ye ani ye the real intelligence.
0: Okay.
1: Yes, my lunch is what I call the real intelligence. And the real intelligence, you know, yeah, as we have the artificial intelligence.
0: Okay.
1: Now, say so artificial intelligence is real, no way.
0: Okay.
1: Do you get it? And it has taken me 38 years to dig and bring out
0: the real
1: intelligence. Now, for the real intelligence, and I tell you honestly, because Ghana has more than what it takes to change the destiny of Africa. Ghana has more than what it takes to take the change the destiny of Africa.
0: Wow, sounds good.
1: Now, sir, me can say the real no need here. The real no here. Oh, sir, you betu obi na bo obi na echechiri iwiase, right? Odin nyansa, it's a form of intelligence which are called the creative energy. And obo we are seeing na no shishe kwai ofa so shishe solar system galaxies near the ansana odidipa eba bebia yewi, right? And it's a ne inipe to me enya nyansa adia creative machine and my machine no enya intelligence as is a yambu ya dream say and no name the friends intelligence yes, I'm telling you that is not true. The intelligence that created human being can give us more than what we need.
0: Okay.
1: Right? Yes.
2: That
1: intelligence is also in everybody that within you, that's the soul.
0: Okay.
1: And a very comprehensive study that needs time to talk about.
0: Right.
1: Yes. And that is what I did. And out of the real intelligence, you know, everything within the space has been documented since the universe was created. Nti kwa ya mefasu nya kuwa na sanete. Bibia, oba diya bo biya no wa documented.
0: Okay.
1: It has been documented. Nti idriye biya si wo biya no wadiye ye. Yare biya no wadiye beti miye kuno. E kwa ya mefasu wa beye.
0: Ese bibia wane chiwade.
1: Apart from bibia wane chiwade no. knowledge via your produce CCR no comes out of that intelligence.
3: Okay.
1: Right? Yes. Until we have the real intelligence, we have the psychic intelligence, and the arguing, and the war artificial intelligence, that is something that is created by man. That has been created by man. Into near any paye and in near I ye humanity, I created the whole universe. And yeah, in the bit may produce more, I find, than inventions.
3: Okay.
1: Do you get it?
2: Jennifer!
1: Something that could kill the AIDS virus. It took me only 2 days to enter into the system to come up with a formula.
3: Oh, okay.
1: Do you get it? Yes. So, when you enter into the system, just as like Wakachre AI said,
3: when you enter my partner,
1: and
3: so that is the real intelligence.
1: That's the real intelligence.
3: Sounds good. So how are you going to have the feel of that real intelligence? Na yeah, my host too live while at your comfort zone. Ntimi the radio remember Cape Coast. Why? Na meda wa se em say yemre ni ntinye se metwa so kra nkomo no. Aye me de kra my bro so. Na ye dey see real intelligent one nti next time ye be hia no. Ye be to aso ye be fa free ho. Nti ye betimi anya contact number na obi bia wo pe e wo product ne bi nso atimi akwa koto bi.
1: Yo. 0506722263
3: Good. Yen sense is ubium.
1: 0506722263
3: But how the best also nafi.
1: Yo, near mechanic say yeah, crowd will say I did real intelligence, you know. Yeah, the babua of my Ghana, Africa, and the world at large.
3: Okay.
1: I know a Juma made 38 years. My person, you've been a very power near to me.
3: Matthias, Matthias, but you made the radio, like I said, I'll come. Mati. Why? But that's in your phone, inshallah. Adam 106.3 FM. So, and Woti and Kan Woti, Professor Samuel Ato Duncan, and Woti and Kwano. I mean, travel on a minimum boy phone crowd tour. Me wonana kachi kwa mi appearance so hana yenyu nko mwana eze you media ka enfantu aso

0: Who is it?
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0: 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Ubenya B. Ewo, Heba, Ne Pharmacy Shops, Ewo, Maya Fanebe, Bia, Fred 0220218 0208160807.
1: Ujam, girl, be a messy mako uno. Hey, which are wife we are?
2: Oh, where ye? Sorry for the disappointment.
1: What then?
2: Menya and yami wife.
1: What? Why? How?
2: Wakonya, Defis Wahima Feminine Mixer Nom, and Defis Feminine Cleanse. 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
1: Say Kasa education is the key. I am Ukra. 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A fear nest. 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Open Obani school will be a. 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Notebooks. 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

0: 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Or the Achedia Kesia Bibri HSU. And maybe a UBI and a UTI Adam FM. Yeah, what's that? We and say we do any bitch more Electroland. Me no kasay Nasco top Mount Freezer na year tono 2799. Yeah, the amount and name me no kasay 1,049. Sanso and a Nasco display fridge are not yet torn 2,299. This here the amount 1,799. Sanso, no, my dear, a 50 by 50 gas cooker. Ankana na a 2,999. This here the amount 1,699. In your money, I tell you, pa water dispenser near torn 2,299. This here the amount 1,599. Sansona air condition TCL 1.5 horsepower na a 5,499. Is it me no kasa 399? Enunti bra na beji enyoma hudo bebre. If we let to land, neighbor room number is 0503159739. Actually, I guess here. Pranansu Becho, dear, at yes, yeah. Willis Properties and Eton Safri, name no Cassa, as I see a man soon be anyone. Branner Becho, dear, what as I see a crack, as I hear TNS. Is it who pass, I say, Ewa Pram Pram, I have 40,000, who PB or Shah Hills, 30,000, who PB or yeah. The Wenya, I have 20,000, a Fienya, Jerusalem side B, 40,000, Sansuna Fienya, Padanku, I have 30,000, Baoleshi, yeah, be a fraud, do I have 50,000. Any award tower, the other 25,000, or Hawker, so at 30,000. Number bit me a friend 0244 756984. 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Dubai City Tour with the man Jerry Justice, Basu Nyanko Ponya Duma, 23rd to 29th November 2026. Mpacho, 20,000 Ghana cities. Yeah, Joe Visa, Eddie Amount, Sansuna Hotel Accommodation. 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And I yet 20,000 Ghana City Patrol number 0594 72905. Now, so wait to me, a friend, Oba Spaghetti, Oba. You have to call your people. Come chop, everybody. 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Oba. 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Sansuna Mikael Grace and eh hope had this young you may be a Mikael Grace and I may come for Eddie Amount. Yo a M plus A4 sheet and smooth and easy printing for office work and also school printing. Yo Mikael Pens, yo Mikael Pens, yo Mikael Erasers, yo Mikael Mathematical Set, yo Mikael Board Makers. Only entry train command so brand number Judy and number near 0244 598305. That's your say. Banana, where you fetch him in
1: OPD,
0: OPBD. Nana,
1: Minia,
0: na a dear Neco, a dear Neco, a dear Neco. My who says, you say, you know, and your man who do be a while would do Nancy for me, ye pa, say, one shake, man, and your answer. Let me say, and one a mona was that here, Utui,
1: no crap.
0: They and your penny be as who crumb man to Sana Mono. Ya shad, you were free, a chia check. Bohu, musicians, great musicians, Bona, Bohu, yes, Unio. Now you cry about Queen Bob, about Queen Cry, Mittis, Zimani,
1: Zima,
0: I say,
1: yeah. Sam Penny for no cause secretly a young Huno Hoshi. Oh, it is the Aqua de Minia, Michia Adum et year four. The Aquano and it's a Yaya Ghana Legends Award. Now with the Equa Mammy a whoopy dish and I'm saying, I mean, far the fear than measure that better than I said, Trapa
0: solid. And if you had a nap picking,
1: nap picking. Dear Tianis, I fear that most well. Hey, no,
0: oh, I vintage and very vintage. Friday, dear no.
1: I say, yeah.
0: Papa Bills, the end of the other most, and I join a
1: journal.
0: Ah, I'm ready, and
1: I know Paddy, and Papa Bills, and I'm a serenum, mm. Who not yet. If you had a most,
0: double the hundred.
1: Double the day. I don't worry, OPD.
0: OPD.
1: Eti no Ghana Legends Awards no ye pese ye mpanimfo no mo atonwom atwesini businessmen presenters sportsmen footballers no ni ade a enka na se binum nya awards no mo nya sika no omo anya sika kakra 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
1: 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this is the time I was say you support your legends no intin me bande ba ye no na wo say ye yesa anema we ni be hiam 22nd October e wo National Theater Mr. Biane binum perception is e wo National Theater there e ho ase e ho nyehwe o ma ye ho nice
0: yeah na asem e binum e kanu
1: no so National Theater there say
0: de omsi ho swa
1: ombo so e bi si ho swa e bi nso say e ho no nkonwa tutu entesa so o mo ya I told you so e ma manfo ko de bia 22nd October ye pe say National Theater ye bo
0: o ma ye renovation bibri kra ma ye aye ye program so adom ya adom tv say one ye programs
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0: okay annual event
1: yes annual event it where ye made in addition
0: okay
1: enti na ama ye say ye hwe na ye timi mobilizing but ye award nipa about 30 to 35 and sana businessmen so o mama adwuma gina o microphone ye bia ye no o mo nso no ye bo o mo nso abaso menua eni ama bebre gu akwa mu a mema Gladys akra ye akaka kra ye bre
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2: that say
0: ajiji adum so fine that so ah
2: we that say
1: be hun ko
2: Ghana Legends Awards
1: OPDT
2: we pa cho Ghana Legends Awards sene nana di nkanka ye ni so ade huna ne say ye be she ne panum nyam wo bra oti ase enye bra wewu na eya ade bia ko interview our first question is say adena wode 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
1: on the prophet too.
2: Most legends are going through a lot omuntimi nka because Ghana ha no legend ho chire no na obie na no kan na ye twetwe no eni nti no legends bebre she dem ma sabi omu di are ho ekowo enu nso sa legends di omu sika no omu ho den abuo ma industry we Ghana ejina ne nan so omu di omu sika hwe nkrofo mba a day in Crawford, see come free a different legend and another celebrity. Well, what TV so and as a radio CCA. How many times in Crawford Fro will be Samoa?
0: No more frapper.
2: They be a bill problem, but send them watch when our Bab wanting baby Samoa, Sandy Panabak as a one for Sika and Yashi. And into no, yes, say thank you in the right way. Will be a ubia be a bow and your legends in Quampo. Ya won't Crawford be almost sacrifices so much over the man Crawford by Nebusia and Dom watch room where you are motochine. Go and say thank you in the right way because a man jina baby in castle legend be a mobra because omu pressure do omu so no me the little time I have spent with some legends me when they say they go through more than MPs any president they
0: go through come on you say you find cheddar Friday when we do a who flow no team say who flow you
1: and
0: then your contact number be will be up you may say yeah yeah yeah who are you that they will say yeah they see KB Shemua one more person sponsors near the yeah
2: me patcho your number person was support to be so to ticket be 0554 270 683 0554 270 683. But your first number where person was sponsor per ticket to be a open every information about Ghana Legends Awards. No, me patcho won sabeka me fa kwenya we so in chia Big Ben production patcho Sunday na ye ni birthday or kahon reason ne hunty daddy happy happy birthday yamin shrao
0: yamin shrao on so so kaji
1: menia
0: bibiania Friday
1: medasi Friday na ni atwaso na ya bobo omudia mo medasi pia
0: Endpoint Homeopathy Clinic. Yes, sir. Be patcho or semen fan two and him. Yeah, my men omwa ATA, yeah, papa no more ATA. Endpoint is a guswa a free scanning. Wow, person obana be check if it fertility issues, infections, I hold hepatitis B. Nina Uguso e check amount free. Stroke so to assess command so the amount number near 0244867068. Endpoint homeopathic clinic or say end to chronic diseases. Ag bever typha, man san cabina intimi NCSU. Na infections are hold wuni pedium to assay and for mount. Number bit me afraid 0246 595 256. So tum last off or can she dragging we did it.
2: I'm going to go to the house.
0: Me point I'm going to go to the house. I'm going to go to the house. I'm going to go to the house. I'm going to go to the house. I'm going to go to the house. I'm going to go to the house. I'm going to go to the house. I'm going to go to the house. I'm going to go to the house. I'm going to go to the house. I'm going to go to the house. I'm going to go to the house. I'm going to go to the house. I'm going to go to the house. I'm going to go to the house. I'm going to go to the house. I'm going to go to the house. I'm going to go to the house. I'm going to go to the house. I'm going to go to the house. I'm going to go to the house. I'm going to go to the house. I'm going to go to the house. I'm going to go to the house. I'm going to go to the house. I'm going to go to the house. I'm going to go to the house. I'm going to go to the house. I'm going to go to the house. I'm going to go to the house. I'm going to go to the house. I'm going to go to the house. I'm going to go to the house. I'm going to go to the house. I'm going to go to the house. I'm going to go to the house. I

0: to Adamo 06.3 FM Sunday, and I have another work room point was also the Achey of Yum. And it is it all as a dying, the money, the test young as a cassia was your supper kind, and the Adam Petacrani was soon as say, well, poop, as a cassia boy, a grade, a book, a woman say, a surdu. Yeah, yes, soon, but you are brazen to bomb, but yes, quite. 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
0: 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What better for one? And one in your eddy free now, so some of you are banja denning another NSA. One for one potam was here, Diana said you went to come up with nothing to go. What nothing will be for Nessa, Mooney and Sana, Monsomia Langa, a to a matumufo,

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1: 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Now, Kuma, I did.
2: Say, yes, I did say, now, Baba will be able to do it, madam. It's not petty. How much you try the parts? Yes, Papa, been swire. It's not a shrohey. It's a shrohey. It's not Papa, any wire. The most you are fire in a room. The higher. Nipa, no, Kum. I know background, swire. On Chanoko. They say first, they say the three man will eat. They say they must sex the moment. Ah, they must sex the moment. I'm a comedy, so I'm not to be guilty. To better open it, they say you could be out to beat it so.
0: Ani ya ukoti ya yeye yuamavu wa kade ene nempota muna atesu amade zame tu jana no mu yeye eni wamu chiremse zese diye we se de nomasi kronana atua pintine atua pintia eni sufra bema edru diye diye 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
0: 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I would trust him your new opinion was who Nipa Bako and the Anno Cray and Umkunsu at one and Anamon Sero. Now said your man for Sia, Monica, say, and I say, and why you who, and the one who you appear, and the one who will be better than Quefru with some known Cronaban or so be a Cassabia Wobo. 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
17: Now they say we shouldn't preach in a bus as if they bought the bus for somebody. When those little begins, they are trying to shut the mouth of the church. Others are screaming early morning at 4:30 a.m. in loudspeakers. You didn't buy a bus for anybody. 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I don't know who they are, but I'm talking to them. But you will not

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2: And here you could hear ye aye was of Pomu Powa Wano and a Holy Hills Chapel Assemblies of God. Wadano Reverend Doctor. Quadro pam and artist who drives our mom quiet wukada ubatian say almost with him. Jesus, yeah. That's what was so preachy into baby and from above Fabia. Woman in Yamia Sam Rahonasami, and I don't cast your boy across at my terminus and Mabu could be a moment so. Woman, moment so. I sam no crown and you're not going to call you. Was often Nigerigazi, so a quack or cast a bee. I'm one also a turn out to the Eddie of Assassin.
3: Yeah, Nigerigazi, Adiachi. So also a bearman as was a president, Sam Lanasu Nisua, and then Monday, and Krahona wanted the end. Uko preach your camera, it's been your way. Blackumasi never preach your camera, Kabati. Why? So as a president, he didn't allow you to be Nisua. Blackumasi never a black, ever track him, they preach. Yeah, I challenge. So I'm preaching. Obi ain't been worrying. Yeah, the entrance of president may be view. Yeah, I'm ready for it. Yeah, I ever bow. The two of them come out today preaching. So who to meet? The president Sam Nana who to meet Krema. Who have been a couple of mine. For me, I'm also more for my name.
2: Jim. Where did you come from? Jim, as I said, you did you know. 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
4: religious or yeah, baby my muhan. Religion is very sensitive. Be of cabiano, ever how ever consents. And a driver's nan casa so ever consents. So with me, I don't think say a yet political issue. As I say, a year among yourself. As I say, if you say be a sinton or baby and a year engagement and a maya. Yem ka a while same year say engage the relevant people no work. Nayanti at once. And yes, Sadia, I'm afraid I see him for some runner. In your bag, I can tell you, stations are who don't be great. But to say, Ubi Kokanya Miasam, Crophobia Chinese form, Africa, Ubi Kra, Cocktrain, and Sa, a couple of binom, Nafi, a couple of concerns be great. Maybe I'm feeling, sir, the only way out to know, sir, Cecilia no Munya implemented yet. I said, one more yet responsible, say, a Minister of Religion and Chieftaincy Affairs, and one more so, a year local government, and one more kind of civil organization, be to say NCC for no. On the Kambumwa, Omon Kambum, now Omu engage the Christian Council, other Christian groups, you know. That's
2: and here, quote ye, your penny, what been pay you, Wabambo Musimu, someone, and a piano, and artists who would remove a Taiwan, ye, which ye, age, where ye, surprise, oh, Bianca Mumu, be a sign of dinner, will be a funny name, dear, and what, and moi, said ye, be a bit, me acquired dean enough, will be a better, and was saying ye, who be a mrano, ye, dan ye, dear fa, now, someone, where you want on amwa, as when ye, as well, where penny pubbed, ye, chow, tongue, cried my GPR to you, one year, look as about your chink, come on, so chain, I'm going to fast him.
5: Suffo, I sorry them. Ubora, sorry, them, na judge be our pedia, no do, sorry, then, and I say, so be our pedia, no, sorry, then, say, sorry, no, a public place. No, we don't do that. We don't do that. And to the moment, yes, sir, oh, we are software. We won't let you preach peace. We are software. As a woman, no preaching, say, they are, what sorry, man, you know, they be a kind of thing, a mrasso, because any mraya, she said, good Bible, no mungua, and our best so muniso. What I say, on my number, so as I say, so be able to do so. This is what we call the Babon, the Abacasa, the coin between three years, so for call Casa, so Babon, no betting assembly sign. My driver said, the American is a obey preacher, no betting two of them, Cali to prepare, but more than not, I say, yeah, what more than I say before, say, put Cali between you, Naja, what more than I am not going to remove, what will preach it, but so, the Babby two, but so, but more than I am a guy, now the Babby two car.
2: Samuel Amwa, I don't know why and Kratu Fabet Yachi Edward GPRT.
6: And yeah, yeah, bad this yemu. 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Now, 1 year, what junior high school, senior high school, Niaka, 1 year would a muse pet and a university for so dear, and then ye, and yam penum foa. Warren to 3 year were universities, a Huruomu, a Ghana Association of University Administrators, Gua. wo mo so nura wo mo sie nie nie yeso yake ye ho yeso ye wo haw ni bi na mpanimfo abu ni agu wasum 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
0: Gawa and Tusak are unhappy with government over five issues as I heard them yesterday and I've been listening to them. It has to do with what they call market premium and what was agreed upon in an arbitration ruling of 2012. Graham of Fair Wages and Salaries Commission, who has a mandate lawful to negotiate these matters for and on behalf of the Minister of Finance, has a better understanding of the issues than I do, and his is that parity is possible, but not a parity that equates them with UTAC. That can be resolved, and that probably will be resolved between today and Friday. Mm-hmm. I'm very optimistic about it. We went into a memorandum of agreement instead of a memorandum of understanding to deal with those issues. I think that with the Ghana Association of Administrators, we're almost there. Their other issue is a one of, they want to introduce something they call a fifth year. So I said, I'll call off the strike, go to the negotiation table and table your issues. After all, when we eventually agree and there are areas we'll pay you, but
6: Abusiani ani awuti ye swafo awosha disian sem so aru na idusu ena chechefo wase nene kura asisan wa hwe ya beka se nyono wa ye se gobe ne wo kan se Dr. Smith Graham ne mpanimfo aka wo muguso wo 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
1: 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And she me teach you no sign the kusi me mana canadi minister ashe aye wajima. And it does all hope semi aye cano say yen saka let any free pay with despair. 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
6: Abusia we aye Reverend Kakain Watene no na National Union of Ghana Students NUK sukuo no so ene yebisa mpanimfo se mo na nka mu kosukuo na enka niema ya dieguo no President Abodi wani mo Rashid Ibrahim lawyer ni ene wo kire se no kwasem pa sa se mu mpanimfo ntimi ansom enu fiada no onso mu enye eti eyo mo de papa se omusi enu fiada no omase kwokira de
7: Teacher unions, a declared striker. The people who get affected most are the students because the entire teacher for us administrators a year juma. And this is my juma, not just academic works, school activities, Nino has come to a standstill. And the OSHA currently, I will not say that the strike is not having direct impact on studies. It is having direct impact. OSHA and Kenya and then Kesese University of Ghana, Nike University. Most of them now have started their registration of courses near there, but because of say strike, you know, it's still into force in internal. Nina has come to a standstill, and then they would have to reschedule for them to do the registration again. And you should know that say they are next week, and then academic calendar necessary this year there because of what has happened in the next week. It means that in front of you there, maybe I just said the following week. About the academic calendar, also not each week, it be another year, and this.
6: And yet, we are checking for the never Kuswaba. Ya de Ghana for Juma, ya for ya Juma wa Pomudimu, ya the walk a Grenada. Well, who? Grenada. Na Grenada, no, I do walk on Unim, your Moka, your Moka, Grenada. Na Grenada, no, I won't Mukrono. 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And a nay, so far was Shepherd, the and Sam Sodi, too, just say. 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
8: on this program. I just want to tell you that your conduct is key. The reason being is most of you guys, as soon as you get to the place, you start getting your $10,000, the mind changes completely. And please, this is a program that we want to sustain. Ghana, we have trained nurses probably more than any other country in the world. And there are a lot of nurses sitting at home who we have to employ. If you're able to do well, the demand is huge. As we speak, a country is looking for about 2,000 nurses. We've signed with the United States now, one particular state, that is Columbus. But as we speak, Illinois, which is Chicago, wants me to sign another agreement. But we can go on and take a number of people.
6: Abusia so afo awohwa padie ene adwuma nsem so won monyamfo Emmanuel Jekum ene wo kire mosehwe sa Grenada wo sa Grenada foi no wo mabie kwayato wo mpa nurse fo bebre mo kona mo yire mo ho dasu 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
2: Grenada sa eno e wa East South America
6: bonen
2: yenen wo hon hon odie cobra.
9: There's something that we are aware of, and it says your certificate or your qualification may open the door for you, but your character will determine how long the door became open. So brothers and sisters, as we said, just as the minister has said, please make sure that you raise the flag of Ghana so that if for nothing at all, you will always be remembered that when the Ghanaian nurses came, they did the best for me. Thank you and have a safe and successful trip.
6: Abusiania chief of staff with Muyanfo Julius Debra and what is it? Womunye ja kwai womusi mobia nkwaye ampofwa usuba mwanko hepo mu kwe subampa na se modia ba eti kwaku ubiasa wa kuchina kwa Grenada no se wa hifa.
2: I was South America. South America. I want no more. I want free Grenada. I from Grenadines. Hey, to want to meet Bob Rapana. I want naturalize. And I
6: yeah.
2: I want my Grenadines. Hey, you know. Over
6: there. I was where we nipe ji omo.
2: I say I want no. I say island. Oh, hey, to Kube ne. In we have fruits, vegetables. Oh, hopa.
6: You.
2: Hey, from ane di ebe buomo pa.
6: Hey,
2: you. It's the Grenadines for an entire year, my aunt. 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Boss wine, whatever I call can homes who could have no foot in Nantia, or my copper baby at redeem. Tell us something you foot me palm, you know. A consign them when I'm a penny palm, you know, you know, so I'm so you know, my voice will be. Wait, dear, woman, you know, one month, yes, and one month, yes, woman, you know, and canca, mammy, I'm going to know, as I was Muzo and this new bama pan. I just want to walk out with you, man, I just walk out with you. Now, so many, I see a man of winning in Como, Yanni People's National Party. PMP panyin pa wona na da no genet na bla atwetwen komo no so na we dey said da kwamu pii we e dey be pa ni ti amra wo ho atese wo manfo atwe wono abia so nom ne ade a na ni nyina da emu no wo chee na dwene
10: eye mi dey say president mahama ni hu say appointee oba the court electoral commission enye bibi ntranka make say wa ya die papa but we share oba na or di ni court electoral commissioner or your politician and we talk about the electoral body. The electoral commission is supposed to be an impartial electoral airport. Yen can say maybe nipakruno or kovutia or nipati or debe votiama. But publicly and says san nipakruno meka say me drop PNC and our party way. But we share mamina or mo fan say onini deputy electoral commissioner one. Oye NDC member. Na oye a spokesperson for Omo Manifesto who belongs to the NDC. So and can say President Mahama Fano Kurampo.
2: Any I quote ye a penny papi and pigun one and a dano genet nabla and anon. Then watch Ray any and what penny could fear Palu etching como LPG Manuku, one of such an adren.
11: Yen Libra party, dear. Yen should that envu at the Bonibia or baby asses here. Because our two positions now be vacant. I'm say Dr. Bosman Asari, I'm resigning. And some of it is so a call na home gym. Say a baby, a bedao. I say, I'm a penny, a or money to me. So now, opera, Momoko occupy some position. A man here in his a baby, not a man penini, now for the sooner Quenya saw now of open the palm of my court, that'd be a honorable. I'm saying, Yanom from the other side, you know, a carcassabia, na, in fact, na, I know, eh, you know, I'm saying, and then not everybody was expecting, say, Sibia, most of the phobia, and a common phobia, only party will be.
2: Ofanyina kwetie ni ye friend Kofi Akpalu LPG amanyuko no ne panyi pa wada no ne koy ye ni amanyuko ye friend se gum Ghana Union Movement etwetwe nkomo Christian Kwabena Andrew so no ne panyi pa wada no
12: 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It's within a credit. I want to see the meaning of which.
2: Gum panyimpa wanona sama nyukui wadano. 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
10: 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Just supporting the bread. 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He says, oh, better size 38. No, I'm going to talk size 32. 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
10: 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of it I should rather I advise people say let's rather look at the positive side of it se be man ko fo be de ani akonu fo no ho na e ma asati akai se so mo check you mu no e me man so asati e di hu komo no
6: Eyo, Dr. Beatrice, we are fear there and what in Kano. Na Doc Beatrice, we are fear there, kase we say penny as a gun of way. 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Yenti ye.
10: Boys are needed a minimum of money. Ujami and Kabu for best in the same home because men pet. But then you say, why and Shana will move from Ujabusua? A month of who are now ya showing me and I would be a German and Nam and Mimi say Matuadia or Kwan. Ube Dino, we are so Santon, you man, a boy, the Ibo, which he won some Sansa or Krana, Quaisha Machi. No, what could you feel? Not sure, say. What could you feel in the moon? I am here. Who's your birthday? I don't know for Yajana, whom you say. In Gibraltar, I'm not being a minimum of money. I buy a band, nothing more bright than a
14: Ayo, mame fo na e kasa no ayo abodi si ade atusu eso enye baade sa ko mensa wo se ensachira ye ba ko ko krache onso so wo hwe ye na like nwankwo Shadra ko say happy birthday nko ma pastor elder 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
2: ah no wanna what is that in the tone
14: Yeah, your boy Adi.
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14: and now Bobby.
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2: 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Man, is what say sabwa inu fo pio twa miami amobo bare.
14: Yeah, yeah, pet temptation ti we
2: no. Why na so?
14: And no bi a de e bo no tim se mu ahojo kakra.
2: Me de mi hu.
14: Ade no ne se. Se
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14: Enu fo no so nipa hwe. E wo se na esitie.
2: Why na so na hwe?
14: Sa ade no wan hwe ye na esisimu e hadwen. Eti ye mpe ha won ti ye ba no.
2: E ha hwan adwen. Why never had
14: not been when you are British?
2: There be no said,
14: dear Nian and Kawashe,
2: Adena Mweni so.
14: Upe free shoe.
2: So, free shoe, Benny. Adena, yes, and ne, da, it was a ma. Said the Bambo Bombo from Pokramo Bentino. Wow, any question,
14: Sorry, MTA Focus Time, Fragot Trading Enterprise.
2: Thank to you, Computer Clinic, Sanso, and a Kelcha Toothpaste, DVS, and it's a Kotobam. Woman, I saw you, Mumma, you have raised Tim Bombadia Squad, Wolf Red de Quack, Obidum, ye, Adu. 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
15: Kwame!
16: Yes, ma.
15: Wan e frano.
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7: 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Na so ye free thanks to you computer clinic ba ye. 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
14: The luckiest ever come here is season a bumbling. Get best strap in one of our channel. Okay, you like in trouble. Oba one or low, Transstar 712 hash key. Ni up with the luckiest season for him.
15: For 18 remarkable years, God has been good. Ekra fomo wiasia fanenyi nara on the 20.

0: 4th of October, no? Ye nyina ye ko breaking yolk. Ne ya ko celebrate ye 18th anniversary. Eye 8 a.m. to 4 p.m. Mama Zimbi Foundation, Breaking Yolk Ministry International, in collaboration with New Crystal Hospital, presents the 18 years celebration. 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Get who say Eye Free, the 24th October, dear, 8 a.m. to 4 p.m. Emo Breaking Yolk Ministry International, Eye Surprises and Kwa. Yapwafuni, Bell Beverages, GTP, Indomie Testy Tom, Last Hour Catering Services, Game Park, Minata Cocoa Boutique, Zam Eyes, Cosmo, Mini Mia Chomo, Kellogg's, T-Digital, JRA Cosmetics, Lash Hair, XSL Rundle, Media Partners, Adum FM, Bega TV, Asempa FM, Adum TV. Mama Zimbi Foundation 18 Celebration Idea, and your Cranford in Adia, menu home free mo every day, 24th October, 8 a.m. to 4 p.m. A breaking yolk, a energy and quan, with us, say.
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0: Herbal and Alternative Medical Hospital Benna Black History and the Sewol America China Africa ne Ghana mpeni fo abona baso se o say are mo manfo ti apopa
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2: Celebrating 15 years of unwavering faithfulness, grace, prayer, worship, and transformed lives. Come, celebrate this extraordinary milestone with our host and convener, Reverend Kinsley George Ejiagyeman, distinguished guest speakers, Archbishop Nicholas Duncan Williams, Dr. Mensah Otterbill, Bishop Franco Fusoapia, song ministration by Minister Effie Grace, Minister Becky Bonney, Minister Paolo, Uncle Artu. 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
0: 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Franco Trading Enterprise. I say phone papa pa if he any ho.
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1: New Crystal Hospital Foso egusua ed. Ye free screening on a kaishan and so say any one money a year a Shireman Health Directorate in a Shireman Municipal Assembly for and a de womb to my boy no one more share a womb more a shaman and important one now. One more shall see if you fee a year match in April no more now. I'm doing one knee actually a muya joe or moko be me a year may need June no more black potter na quay July chinai be August mamumu ye September manche may October ya. Womuya, Omugusua, Shire for Ho, Muni Momina, one in Pierre Slamada, Omomajin from my vitamin D, Viaca Cramomo, and show money as enough for Munus, I woman's woman in Nipamia person. But your penny will fear ye into Yanko Nayanko Shire, your pomodin. Nakashana Sunamia Duma, next month, year October and November, Bosomino, and ye debe baby, Yanu Yakovian will Nima, Nima for Enche, Babawata Munsuro, ye babana, and Tikashana, so say, ye bahua, nay. 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A few morning I assure a shaman name potter more for the anas a new crystal hospital for see a penemo palm one boy chuma and take a shan and so say, say be beachy wadrine, and I say be up a say, only new crystal hospital for young common to trebia. Number no made it to drop a queer to free ufra, yantoshi, a year 0800 180 260 0800 180 260 and a 0544 347239 0544 347239 are Shyman also rising in good health.
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1: You, Abusian, dear Bass, say, young come on Funina, say. One dish, why didn't you know, Ra Lawrence, Cobbina, and Sarko S. O. 2, Esquire. 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One of Sina de Ombes, one to train for no so an answer, Omchin train ye no so cry. 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
2: God will change your story. I said God will change your story.
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2: God is refining you, preparing you, adoring you, cutting off the excess.
4: Thank you, Jesus. 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
1: 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We know, Lord, that you care about all our problems and all our hurts and every disease. And Jesus, we know that as we release ourselves in faith, trusting only in you, that the power of the Holy Spirit will be released, healing and wiping away all doubt, disappointment and fear. Father, let the power of your Spirit move upon every man, every woman, every child, from every tribe and in every nation, as we await the coming of Jesus Christ, our Lord and Savior.

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1: all
0: powerful, excellent, compassionate, trustworthy, reliable, dependable. That's who you are, Lord. 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I honor you this morning, Abba. 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
0: 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Adom 106.3 FM. Midin the prophet nanaya usafo. And every abri di adisha ya hon crying e ye tiawa. 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Ewo Yesu Kristo Nazareth din mo. 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Nenso they will never be proactive. Emma muda. E dane sa amana ne de ma won. Wona onsusu ye. Wona dwene. Won tiri mo po. Eye ne say you will never prosper. Ube di ye. If I saw Jitum say a Radinian coupon can home, yes, you can't want it.
1: The stops
0: situation be a woman will be a yes, you can't. A man here be a woman will yes, you can't. Kodanda be a woman will yes, you can't.
1: I,
0: oh, yes, you can't. Oh, you're worried for yes, you can't. Oh, to our dear, yes, you can't. I find our cotra dear, yes, you can't.
1: Brenda,
0: situation be our final self, yes, you can't.
1: Cast it off.
0: Jitumsa.
1: Was this in your
0: Najinity?
1: Lord, I put them all in you.
0: Eddie, when you perform, but I need to be a day. Nipa naka, but dear Neradeka.
1: I put them all in you.
0: The atosum, you know, a person sound dream, and I say. Yen yang krupon na ye sorry no. Yen yang krupon e di an wato ne sono. He is not just God of the mountain top, but he is also God of beneath.
1: If your word says,
0: "Ebre be drew your watch any more,"
1: and I can put
0: na serious for.
1: So I put my trust in.
0: E kasaba sabasa. 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No, the one be show on Nasi. No, I trust Syrian for say, or your God of mountain top and God of beneath. But na suma ne doba ba ku Yesu Christu. No be wu yena ne nansa so sorry ye. Uwu entimi ameneno, asasi entimi ankovano.
1: Morning when I was reading my Bible.
0: And inti sebi bi tu on so chobu nansa asamono edewo tu formua. 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Sauso na problem na ona mu no se eso che o se denara na e wa che o se denara
1: I do
0: kai ne hu no se our God is up there to help you.
1: They cannot hear.
0: So he is God of mountain top and God of beneath.
1: Who can become
0: cancer na wenya no, hepatitis na wenya no, HIV na wenya no. If you believe that God is God of mountain top and God of beneath, he will come through for you.
1: Approving.
0: Because the other day the Bible said in Isaiah 53 verse number 5
1: that God alone,
0: that by his stripes we are healed.
1: So I put them all in.
0: So we are healed from all diseases.
1: Trust.
0: Yadie bia yatu di bia na nu adro ye the blood of Jesus. Yadie Yesu Christo moja apete oso ene we are brave. Be bia yadie na hinta wo nipedue ni mno. Be the Jesus Christ moja bossa biane panie.
1: Whispered,
0: and we Jesus Christ does redeem.
1: Can you do this? I didn't have to do
0: situation be a woman,
2: I'm not saying
0: he is with you.
2: I wanted to pray for longer.
0: Me and Sam, a person who shunning so. Have faith in him. Jini D.
2: You have no.
0: Jini D.
2: You have.
0: Jini D.
2: No, I'm.
0: Any pa bre and a pa ho.
2: Pray like you.
0: But the radi brain soin.
2: Just a whisper.
0: Any pa bre and a pa ho. But the radi brain soin. And Rami Kachiro say.
2: You still get his attention. Blue the morning.
0: Law lecturer Bia Ochadie at Baylor University, Waco, Texas.
2: You say you have many failures.
0: Oko program Bia.
2: My God.
0: That's our program, no.
2: Try him.
0: A sinitra program and Oko asie. Oko tu a titre bebre oho. Na or the new store shirt ekoi.
2: Put them all in.
0: Or the koi no chere won penyufo na we treshe won nyina anse.
2: Yes.
0: O hi Bia signature. Ewa tadi nanim.
2: I put them all in.
0: Onya asampe nyifoni nyina wie ye no. Ebedru wona asabi obi anim won no.
2: Growing up I
0: wona yemfa won yehwe wona society are reject won. Wona ye from obehwade fo no. Ena odane atade na chi no. Ena so omoso nsan.
2: To so many difficulties and
0: Ebedru invest in a campus no.
2: My dad said that Sandra
0: the colleague lecturer say won says ah na the oiko ye ase che say.
2: And I can tell you on authority, my life.
0: And Okache won said there is a thin line.
2: Testament.
0: Between here and there. And that thin line is the letter T. The letter T means time. Ebre.
2: It's not in his.
0: Ebre.
2: I can tell you with my life.
0: Here, no judge, homa, baby, Okoya, Okoji won signature. It means, he was here with them.
2: What?
0: There, no judge, the future of Dosa. Young for one year,
2: the Lord was
0: a time has come, because his uncle Fue
2: died. How did
0: now he was here with them and I threw the ranks? A radin young coupon shira wong. I'm gonna be drew some pempen sway. One go school
2: dance
0: and catch it. Uni getri and catch it. Uni boafo and catch it. Uni niabedine and catch it.
2: Your mother's.
0: And catch it. It is just a matter of time. Ebre, ebechre.
2: You have no idea what
0: school now. Washa asiese school ni no. So do school e diagra ebre bechre.
2: Trying to run away. I was trying.
0: You also 4-year program ne beso.
2: I can face it. Yes.
0: You be call graduation. You be call now when timi an graduate because.
2: Exactly.
0: When timi oh incomplete via unye. Ebre bechre. School ni a uko school yere no husu ya di no. Ono so bechre no.
2: Put your ignorance, you put it back in his
0: head. At the end of the exams. Obia ya obone. Obia deoka. Osi ontia, manebre.
2: I trust.
0: I want you to be bebane swama wehia wa womua. And I'm saying, when timi entry and tia brebe chile say, obwane nye.
2: My trust.
0: Don't forget, earlier on I told you, say, they be a conscientize your mind, say, yes, you can't, huh? To the Bianu Gina, you came no cassette. Yes, you come home. Catcher, you say, yes, you come home. And now, Jean Guan Obecatcher, so on France, and what gaining confidence on warfare?
2: Trust.
0: Catcher, one was on warfare. A radio used to a bull ye.
2: That's it. Put your trust in him. My trust.
0: Yes, I'm who said, you're a Jim Quapa, you're in a nominal. Akonu ya se nyina so one ye nanam nya gidie ewoni mu ana me ni producer ne ti hanom Dr. Kojobu Aten Dr. Cosby Kojo ne te say
3: where radio dom me hoye
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3: 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This is why I yanko pombem, not a senti near catcher tea for and said, no matter the situation, a womb say, oh my bread, and I'm a yammy bra. 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
0: as
3: well ne this is you here motivating others this is you here laughing say sa time no thought about utim ni si kunhu kunhu a ukunhu a na asem asa
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3: 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use a example se during that period on time and on your bomb pie look at the kind of prayer now boss rade be ye innocent but that to me rade dear now we are born this is you today you are here today because of the kind of prayer oh boy also prophet prayer war dimensions be brave and one of them is to edifying yourself apart from so ni nyame di nkomo amount energy ema ujina wo bompa ni wi in your mind no ma bompa nya me beye that energy ni jina umu no e boa e menwoma jina ma it keeps you going and eno ka ho na kutekuta wa na fewrade su biebia kwanya ma oni ade a then we free say what you say enti awie enkomo kakra ni udi ni say God will do it say wo jidio say wo nyini o nya me obeye and come on wardrobe and show her bonnet and your home bonnie be and yes, I may yen a son say, Yare and a prophet. You need an emma be bibidia dance, yes, say, or more, yes, woman will be mamma. You need an omona and go for me, breba or more diabetes and pie bum, and the doctor say, oh, you okay. You knew born more crab, prophet. You declare, and say, oh, no, 2 years to live. As what 8 years one and I'm home. What I say. Any pantiasium, any abode in Tiasium, one idea, say na you huno. So, when I saw a researcher about even a read from the online, it would take a month for you. You realize, okay, all the conclusion go to left. However, on practical, and was in Yanko Palma, now you're right, now ye. And on a one, I can say, in idea, grass, and yet the yes, and it, and yes, son will be a year, but woe, Yamiso, no, ye, it were two, no. Was a son. It will experience it different from others. It in your femuno. My whole bread, no bunya mempire, and your breasts out if you know Bobo, and the Ukrabi woo. What ya say? My whole bread, be radiasem, be radifie, na echo so a kutel mudim, so rather for a whole ton or so, ne rather be bow. Typical example, ne prophet and as a 40 men in me. 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
0: That's true.
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0: 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will be just about 20 minutes to hit on top of the hour still alive on us adam 106.3 fm radio show say we choose this very dial you go so yeah cow say a mau renho to the beer uber shabin kumashi nifa 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
3: No jahoco.
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3: Yeah.
0: Echana beti mi aye ho. 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But the Radin Yanko Pontrim upon why any in such a way say, a time is coming, one now be shown.
3: Amen.
0: Never be muso.
3: Amen.
0: Send his radio in a pet. Kojo, so be show. Now we are where we
3: are.
0: Oh, show. Now so we are where we
3: are. So we are where we are.
0: Ninin on your friend university graduates. Mebuana.
3: Yes.
0: Ain't he, Papa? So suba bubu sa media menu be a manan shame. And a media mini buafo. It be an abuafo ni wa. Until you go back to the saving knowledge of God, if you say, "Rather, my situation, me nya dey," wakacho say, "Me babi shira won san wo jumaso." Now they won huwa kotu school. We have a lot of people akojo university omo mo no mo show mo.
3: Wow, a lot.
0: Obi ya wale tu wala sa. 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
0: Da wakwa kotu bi. 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
3: boy bi ana oba be dimate
0: mate for so so eh ho
4: school no eh vacation obi di mate
0: o nyeska
4: obi school ano
0: oko obi kwa po kwa ye washing bay
4: yeah
0: ko kro nkofo ka
4: yeah
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4: 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Well, you say on the way, David or succeed, and on say Solomon to me and succeed, sir. Unim didn't, yeah. Solomon didn't go through. He didn't go through the process, and Papa come. It will hear David, of a far process, baby. Where nyani easy. Nini na ane preparation to ne leadership obey. But on say Solomon di ane bosha David the man ane mame. And I ne mame be kai no na edidi ma no be inti. He didn't see sa adie na ye prepare ne papa e didn't fail mu na no. Inti e to the bia we ye leader bi, we ye Moses bi of a family. 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Say ah we do obey ye say. 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
4: 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Now we take it the shortest. Any the oldies and the simplest me who are not sign who and sign. I tell more channel. Now the images out the wire papa be bia we are say. 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O mani mre mukran wire mra what wire bonne. Nanya kupu any so. 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Ebe ye ye, it shall be well with you, prophet.
0: Ebe ye me da se papa pa kojo e radi nyankupo nshere hane brema e kwa me ne de ye de we si ye sorry ama papa Bills Scott African and champion man and kasa brother justice and what I say now omode 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
5: Ma.
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7: The luckiest ebe kohun ye season agbomlin ke gbe strap ehun no ba tun oke yi o lack in trouble o ba won olo Transstar 712 hash key ni ogbe the luckiest season 4 he.
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6: You know how we trade in Ghana and across Africa. 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It happens through people. Your guy in Kutomu, the woman in Onitsha, your cousin's husband's contact in Bamako who you've never met, but you trust because of who introduced you. It happens in three languages in one transaction. English to the seller, French to customs, Pidgin to the buyer. And the bargaining? It takes 40 minutes, but the payment takes 4 seconds. That's how Africans trade. And there's one bank built for it all.
7: Africa, 34 nations, one heartbeat, one screen.
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1: Nothing. Nothing. 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Nothing. Nothing.

0: cities and more.
1: Cap him 10,000.
0: Mamanchum.
1: Your community 65.
0: Join the community now.
1: You start there too.
0: What wa ba ba?
1: Top 15 communities.
0: I wonder what the first thing in Ara.
1: Obiara be 100,000 Ghana cities.
0: It count 1 billion.
1: I wonder what the community in the number 2.
0: As you cap him number 10 now.
1: Obiara be 5,000 Ghana cities.
0: And you start there with your city cash this year.
1: For what phone?
0: To what city cash?
1: For short go this year.
0: Star 716 hard.
1: Any?
0: Star 716 hard.
1: Say press option 1 buy ticket.
0: For community no money come.
1: Now watch out. Whenever for the city cash.
0: And I'm going internet.
1: www.citycash.com.
0: And home put
1: any channel.
0: And home position at that.
1: You don't hear a new mama.
0: And it's about your ticket.
1: Not to what city cash.
0: For short go this year.
1: Dial star 716 hash.
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6: 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A buying ultra concentrate bottle for fronim. 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Ed show muchapa. Impower medicine sin was sinia maybe. A hama ed show on Sadia with the morning in na. 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Na a sign such impower medicine sin was sinia maybe. A hama ed show on Sadia with the morning in na.

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2: 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Scan me GHQR code. 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So.
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0: Damn customer. 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
2: 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So, we're rating me 5-star.
1: 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Oh, mommy, good service. 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Many of you movements, hopper.
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3: Agu pamai swaye deja. Na 90 minute action no hine fukuano.
4: 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It's what you put into the 90 minutes.
3: Sumanyo krabano. 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
4: It's not just about the win. It's about the will to win.
3: Sumanyo twatina pefe.
4: It's not just about the jello, it's about what's inside.
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3: A force to matomate, you want to make a case of beer, sunset, or do you want
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1: Bro, I will always take you serious.
2: Then I'm more trusting myself.
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5: 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Ekuban for Daroma. No more found cafe fair fair at 2D in the Echo Bank Music Sweep near their bro. So, Nelson, I say, yeah, I say, I need to know. And to me, I must be still now. I'm more sit down in there. Yeah, the be mom. The last one, wherever I go. Make I do them. And then, Miss Mother, technician.
0: He did down.
5: 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You don't want to see. Now future said the way elbow pie. Never be an am one of the ready free be free me see. O'Brien, any boy, any better is how Abra boy. Oh, jaja, this one. Now, ni njine amuno. Me share namza ah. Ladies, you almost 77 and then we are in shoes and we even have Mammy mentioned Bill Morton. Give me that one. On one chef, Vimam, they requested Bill Morton. I did a BM come as an a real bossy them we event as not a sure. The man Pam Hunko. Why not a jail barco? I did not a jail man, no one no years, Miss O, on far back on car, I feel it no human. So, yes, I did that. Or chef Vim now, they request now. Would new option be add down to give me? Dear name of Bob Belmore to me, original, Papa Pana Meditiasano. 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FD, I said ready in craft to move him wa jia to muse a year. You could swaki can you see any boom happen I beco. Mother range of products, said the diet can for mano, and they boy now cleaning near deno. Bibia so etimi ako ye kama kama. A day amawo. Sanyum nenwa dumnu mobron and nwa nwa I'm the best starting today, yeah. A day I bebo. Quen be as we back. Na said a mekano. Unya eye mother soup na ena emma refreshing bath na fi mother ghetto ene mother zone no amount eye that powerful cleaning. And if you want to keep your hands germ free, eno your mother hand wash and sanitizer one mana usi no ube hia eye mother washing powder and they are improving with oxyplus you can name when you poop ena fi so no says things aki kaki kaki kaki kaki ube hia mother Renzo, na a yeast things nina na aye kama at the amount. 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Near there, Nina, no, a bit me a boa when you are so I do in now. So, yeah, so and I hear publishers, I did my fan series and on a collection of educational books designed to support children from nursery to, you know, junior high school. 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I hold one in now. 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I hold one in now. 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And they were the new papa, a boy, na, your dad does it, and be beating me, I call you, dear man. Wouldn't so nipper they say, would you deny on, would you deny on, or would you say, would you wear me because I'm so soon, or more hiding. Na drew back with Timmy Coomson, so I would only na two of my siphon pedremono, a trouser 400. The suspension one on a tablet to away a broad spectrum family to wear. Very effective against all forms of worms. Nina won't be doing so. I say, I face him with your drone now. Persebe a bit made the dina. 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Now, when the vibe is right, refreshment matters. And of course, and of course, she musa na come on, koko swa na se prima kule bisusa na chese set na ye good bold taste, chilled moments, good times with friends. Do hia ye prima kula. It brings out fun to every moment. Now, I make sure so be enjoying a chilled with me and your vibe ni ye pa. It is available at a shop near you. It is proudly produced by Casapreco PLC. FD, I said ready in crowd to move you. Now I jar to muse a year. See, I'm a starter, I'm a ticker. Yes, we're back on. Sing for me.
0: I don't need more, bro. Now I am a son.

So as an AA Tuesday, you know, you should know, say, the confessions, baby. And she be a my activity phone lines, no. Nah, ya mo akwenya. Nah, onso wet me. Any Eddie and come on. But I know what issue be kakra. We tell na me fan famuna. Yen ko yen enimu. Enti edin pa na eye issue. Ah, enti over a year Ghana Water Company say whatever problem you are facing, no. Enti yentimi solve sa problem na ma enipa enyansu. Over a year, I was in Dubai in October 2025. 2025, October, and I'm in Dubai. Before leaving Ghana, na ya to pipe mu for some weeks na nsuo ne ma. Me fi Dubai back. Still nsuo na flow sa na edidi Christmas. And I see 2026 imu new year still basically ne problem no unresolved. Why are we serious in this country at all? Water, something we say in the vim castle, water is life. And when you go there to inquire, like the way they will even talk to you as if say me want soon to your cow and yes, you almost supply the money for free, something we pay for. Why? Ghana Water. Enti for online, not just and you say individual be just say online money enti whatever problem be at say enti preventing him from having water. Yen timi and solve our problem. Excuses not also be brain. Now you don't even know which one is legit. If you say na a crying or more, you know, and I say, I'm be ye old price, and to new other place, be near the other day. And if say a sanity, and the engineers know, and the ye ni plan say, okay, a man for a bachelor moons, you know, in the interim, maybe I say, na yen ye say, near said a bank of not for over a year. Water is not flowing. Why? Ya tonsua sa. Ya tonsua sa. And you see, ensuo na ye tompo no. Sabi, when you papa po be supply ensuo na, wo dia no so di ensuo na bro. And you see, they may ye dangerous say, water can look clean, but it might not be potable. Water can look very crystal, but it might not be wholesome. Have you thought of the many diseases or mouth for timamufobe timienya from drinking or using bad water? Even bathing water and pokra udi drying crano whose skin the bit me the ayo. Now you 2 years got the amount or more supply and water tank is normally about or banwe tria and canoco, so see an ass and banwe tria over a year. Aden Bondi Ben yeah. No, this is not it. I am very disappointed in Ghana Water. Why? Would your coffee so could be said? Would you see how crumb better to watch? I've been there myself. And me, the usual thing I do, me call baby and yafin and go there, and I just WWW. Because, and says, so will be you busy and say, me call, many lady be, I'm a quarter many lady niggas. I'm trying to find out that it when, just say, I don't know. And I said, so what is the problem, Tina? And also, I don't know. And the answer in Numu copy, I cannot tell. I am not the one.
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But no cry back up. I didn't yeah, mommy, let's speak to it. Ah. And yeah, same day. Mommy, if I win cool down, I can't, yeah, make confessions.

0: Right, so let's get it on. Nothing. Then for confessions and twasso. But my man Ray and Free say, oh, bas spaghetti there, it is made for you. Yes, sir, this is how you call your people, you call your crew to come chop. Be a ban, no be a bit, become a come on. The dead, then swak on our corner. 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Oh, bas spaghetti. Right, so numbers to call. Hey, 0302-216-561. I say 0302-216-562. Hey, confessions. What from Mbo, Din Baby Akase, Free Men Fan Count. Just go straight to the point. Share the issue with us. Say, yeah, problem be with you and your wife or your husband. Be a no ba, na be a no papa, na mommy. Ubin in the antemwa sem, ubin in a boyfriend, ubin in a girlfriend, ubin in a colleague at work, ubin in a boss, and you been in a church member, ubin in a tenant, and now send a landlord and a landlady. Ubi cry there on any pastor sem. Said the TBR, put the member din train. Boy, come up. I send me in Tintia. But me muna on the NTSE. Na counselor, Ebemua. Yet in near my better 2 years, come up. So you can call me now. 0302-216561. 0302-216562. In the meantime, Electroland Ghana Limited. Eddie Achedia Kessier, Bibri, and Ebrain. 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We are Achedia Kessier, Bibri. In why you're dead. Inti we no Nasco top mount freezer na ye tono 2799 say ye tono 1949 Nasco display refrigerator it was 2299 say 1799 media 50 by 50 gas cooker and also no it was 2999 say they about 1699 a media water dispenser a 2299 say yeah tissue they about 1599 TCL 1.5 horsepower AC it was 5499 say they about 3999 and a TCL sound bar it was 1799 say they about 1399 Samsung 55-inch UHD Smart 4K television. It was 9,699. They say they are about 6,999. Samsung has Samsung 7 kg front load washing machine. You know, and also air cut for only 4.99. Ghana cedis. And when people want to answer, man, I account there. For any share, Electroland Ghana. Showroom would be a Ben Wall. Na Echo Joe there. Obey to me, so our friend was 0503-159-739. Electroland, Achedia Kessie Bebre. Charlie, you fit be the next big winner. What they are saying? Right, young crown, man, so you ain't shasta, you fat course. No, na you go so, na, na. Yeah, the name be real room kakra kra. Hello, good afternoon.
1: Good afternoon, what's up, Jerry?
0: Opani, me patro, what to say?
1: Patro, me who you?
0: You, me patro, ENT, and command in a way.
1: Okay, command me, now, sir, 10 years ago, na me, over the Asia, or your crew. Now, where the crew, me, not in a class, crack or scooter. It's a missing pen or catch on, sir. Or no, out for now, Nikurum out. 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
0: Okay, wo di etie be mai se be asem ye tintin se se e de important na pese counselor onye ma
1: I'm going to go to the house. Yes.
0: Ah, opes or cosson in it now.
1: Yes.
0: But ban no so on power any beam. Is it say, oh no, the opes or Jenesenka? You bet me I can't summon now or bet you say no, I cosson no at my answer.
1: Ah.
0: And you ain't in Titia. Right.
1: Okay.
0: Seven doors. All right. You. All right.
2: Hello?
0: Yeah, hello.
3: Hello. Hello.
0: Hello. Hello. Hello. Hello. Hello. Hello. Hello. Hello.
2: Hello.
0: Hello. Hello. Hello. Hello. Hello. Hello. Hello. Hello. Hello. Hello. Hello. Hello. Hello. Hello.
2: Hello. Hello. Hello. Hello. Hello. Hello. Hello.
0: Hello. Hello. Hello. Hello. Hello. Hello. Hello. Hello.
2: Wow, quiet, my first hour,
0: and quiet, and quiet, and quiet, and quiet, and quiet, and quiet, and quiet, and quiet, and quiet, and quiet, and quiet, and quiet, and quiet, and quiet, and quiet, and quiet, and quiet, and quiet, and quiet, and quiet, and quiet, and quiet, and quiet, and quiet, and quiet, and quiet, and quiet, and quiet, and quiet, and quiet, and quiet, and quiet, and quiet, and quiet, and quiet, and quiet, and quiet, and quiet, and quiet, and quiet, and quiet, and quiet, and quiet, and quiet, and quiet, and quiet, and quiet, and quiet, and quiet, and quiet, and quiet, and quiet, and quiet, and quiet, and quiet, and quiet, and quiet, and quiet, and quiet, and quiet, and quiet, and quiet, and quiet, and quiet, and quiet, and quiet, and quiet, and quiet, and quiet, and quiet, and quiet, and quiet, and
2: Yes.
0: Mm, kan kwen street na fi. Iti mo mo wa he.
2: Three. 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Na mi mami, mi papa ti asu. Wa an koyem na mi papa wuye 5 years ago. Nti December ye chum last year na mi mami su wuye. Ana mi ka jen so. They say no be an tena ni baby they say ti she so mami. Ana mi yes talk a cry with him. Nti they say mi de no ko busa for say ara so on fair dan ma me ne kola am. Na ono so empe baby say na so ono be free ya because ha say she so mami ya ti wo. Dia ka on fi ogusu ti wo. They say mi hu de mi say ska mi mi de we go current dan mi di ejuma. On free ya so on pin they say o ko nuku mo so o do ko nuku. They say ono oba na ti wo na wa ba. A hustle bar, meaning a job with your
0: hello,
2: pony, meaning a shiba, meaning it's the moon. In Tama, Macuma Kuran Tommy, in Timpeza Council of Buami, the Mets Maya, Miss Nombe Tommy.
0: Ain't he, me bow? Say, baby, I'm not to know, eh, why I rent, mamma?
2: Yeah, rent, see, a shirt, a walk,
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0: Is it say we pekwan be fast or be in a few abra boom?
2: Yeah.
0: Okay, yeah, to why?
2: Okay.
0: Issues ni bi wa o me baba na be ye ye isa fi adna hu. We a sha se na no ma ye watra wa o na ko mi ensa. Eh? Hello.
3: Yeah, buddy.
0: Yes sir.
3: Yes, ma pe ye. Yawa.
0: What say?
3: We
0: meba wose oyere no mo be wan no ono wo ma mienu
3: mbaso different fathers
0: ah
3: na edu mri bi no ti mi se conversation e ko so fia ya bi ko mo kra be dia she keeps talking about the way her work bre oni ko la no bre na ya pa papa no ba ko as convert no ka we say and you say Obi ne push you more ko bra bi so for say now are so o ka say bra it's your own experience o ka say o person be take accept the fact ni and when dan say e do tell you dey say ko ani are na ko tell mo o bo I say like she doesn't like it so I find a nice way of doing my own things but the moment she say be ma no ka say you see into one year any punishment you deserve o do say and also if you do be no me dey there me come back for you be that be we ma say mo Nemo bear then, who is teaching you? Pay. Cementing completing colony fees, I also have to say. Yassi, pay. Me, no, say what sort. Bonabilla, oh, on Bella, I could be saying, Miss Minua, the woman, gradually. they bear is about this thing. On person you become called as nature to me cocoon. There, guys, a video has some. If you're near me, to buy a top bed, a bread, a well, a sea of 1 hour for a friend of pain. Now, a bell choir is you at the access. A good level 4 o'clock, and I want to tell each other me, man, and no, and I won't manage you. And I'm assessing a bell pain. Now, the monk, and I'm up somewhere. 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
0: Anu ma ye watawa onako miensa. 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

0: man, why you what tower on knock home yes? Hello.
1: Brother.
0: Yes, sir. What's it? Meba wose oyere no mo be wa no ono wo ma mienu
1: mbacho different fathers
0: na
1: edu mrebi no uti mi se conversation e cause fear ya edu komo kra media she keeps talking about the way her wabre oni nkwala no wabre ana ya kwa papa no ba ko as convert no can we say and you say ah Obi ne push you more for bread this year for saying now. So, who can say what bread? It's your own experience. Who can say, oh, person of the key, accept the fact. And when that's it, I do tell you, you say, Ukrainian, I don't know for Tiamo. Ubo, I say, like, she doesn't like it. So, I find a nice way of doing my own things. But the minute you say, man, I'm a person, you see, it's in 1 year. Any punishment you deserve, which means that, and also, if you do, you know me, yeah, the cover up of an image. Be real, my seminal. Nemo bayadin. Nemo bayadin. Who is teaching you? Pay. Cementing and completing Colani fees. I also react to say, Yatifu, pay. Me, no, say what sort. Wanna be like, oh, on Bella, I could be saying, Mr. No other woman, Bradley. They be is about this thing. On Pessy, a Beckham Colanas. Nature to walk, Mikokum, there, gas, a big answer. If you are near me, Toba, I told by the Bradley, well. Esi o be 1 hour for a sana ukwe niya. 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And so no dear when you man you made and one of you. Okay, Bibi I know a friend in here. And I look at Jim Food feelings. One medicine or call that the family house. And I draw up a friend said, I did chair with him. You see you. You feel our papa by. Or by I'll say the banner and funny yama. I be here only about my uncle. On there I call that 2.5 and 4 and 4.5 years ago. On home coin. I never one friend cut him say, meaning can't you wish your phone and say, what's the matter? Or see you do our end.
0: Ah, I'm paying for. Hey, papa buy no. Actually, papa be take here no.
1: Yeah, that's it. After my papa no, I say be take this because to be honest, I'm quick tempered person, but I manage it. If the question go be same here. Now, maybe same say. When did the time when I say me what here? Now, the me not here. O to me be same here. Ana me on open or be same here. Me need answer be now. If you call your car then. Pelin fun papa ti o le di sia fun ni wan ga di ti fi papa no se ono wa kasa mani ba ani yesi o eni emi so o ma mi o se bele bele bi o mi do ma mi kasa ono mo ah o ma mi kasa se o se yo kan le se o gun na I can oba ni le ba ni ama o le police ba be sa ni o na no se de ti e ho no bi sa mi se na kwala ni mi so mo ka mi ba ono mo ma mi we di se e bi si ade dia mi mi sa kwala ni mbra family house. 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No, first
0: friend is
1: Ibu and
0: my
1: boy.
0: You do
1: be
0: like,
1: no, I can't do this because in
0: Kuala Lumpur. Eti, me bau
1: opani.
0: Yaman ye DM me bau. Say see assistance no. 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
1: Eh, balance no. 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
0: Eh,
1: me pese. 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

0: 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Because I say, Michelle or Bram, my best uncle, I know, no, no, with me, Jack, or 2.5 years, wait for 1.5 years, they'll call 8 months, and you did it. They say, lawyer and mommy, counselor, and say, am I taking the right steps or right direction? Because still, I'm over in some bread.
1: All right.
0: That's what I'm going to tell you.
1: Okay. In the any counselor, Becca says, is here, and I have to do come from, right? So, ni biyo, adie na shasi na wa hwe yi na ye na fi wrom na wa bi wrom na wa bi na fi na fi aye bibri eh ne counselor nkasa na ebre no ko right mo free counselor na ye ne fan to aso e patrol star oil 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And also so and one sem and no. And also I'm on your case. You go swear kabim. Se onipa wa ayekra wenum kakra. Do yourself some good. And yet the bia na be chichwa chichwa we papa yoka say the kuntin may yano in kasa last he says wa brat to mo remua on one kasa cry ye idea was when they yabani say was a I bibia ewo. Patcho, I do milk no born yet. A available so oh baby, ah, 18 patcho or toa, tusso, be a gumsa, and yes, I'll be yelling chichon, yank it, katink it, and get it, be two gum. Now, for cocoa no more than pa, cocoa and yes, sakala because of I do milk nitty. So, a oat be out to me say, a far level, Gary Sawkins beer, come on, fruit salad be no ya, come on. I told that crab when we order kaka, unya bread be a more desa home. The upper milk needs to change out to Kakregu and one worker bread. Do you want to go? Yes, I know. Chucky Cray now, quite honest of King, every day. One of my bed, Chili, I show a monster. Yes, well, pays can grow on unity. It was your own fine kakra. Why? I do not know yet. You too, you deserve it. The Chili kakra. It's as saying yes, so she is he can, and I would better car. Sir, a young crowd, FD, Adia to moon, say a year. Young Kwa Manos and a counselor and Twasso from here. Counselor, good afternoon.
2: Good afternoon, Jerry.
1: Counselor Patro, a way upon what is saying?
2: The way the way the Namaswe.
1: Adumninti, yes, so Yahoo, pa.
2: Last year, that is all you took that time, now the boy, you man.
1: Your first, Benjamin. Great. Counselor, Abranti and any Casa, actually, na some na ye bebree wa ware oba no ewo emma mi nu dada abi biye koso. 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
2: let me that see before me continue ni pese me madam Eunice ewuku Pacho pass who team your body and a friend.
1: Madam,
2: number one in number, but number no, me who you, but I umbomo team, umbomo the unknown friend. Madam Eunice, you know,
1: Madam Eunice, Ewuku.
2: Ewuku.
1: Okay.
2: Umbomo the unknown friend. Please, baby, why? I used to have your number, but me who baby, I know my number. Into Bomodiana friend. Bomodian. You're a guy, no? Of an old friend. The same name in white cash after the program.
1: Okay.
2: Yeah, I want to do that.
1: Okay.
2: I want to speak with him and then the wife. I will say, like you're saying, issues not quite be bringing one.
1: Yeah, it also.
2: Yeah, so there'll be the need to say, meaning, you know, wife in the casa. I want to speak with the wife. And she, if we are. So, name number no. See, the reason why also normally is I mean, can't share there is something number two with you, so he doesn't do that. So, for those of you who call me and they want Jerry's number, Munjai, because I've been saying the Jerry number, my mobile. So, more move frame me, you continue to call me, and if I don't give Jerry's number, I'm not quite to say. Oh, but Jerry mean to me for Jerry number mobile because he didn't do me crime number one reading so no. So man can say Jerry from number two reading so he doesn't do that. And Jerry the number two reading so there's a reason why I didn't number two reading so. So please, more my friend is more Jerry number no. I don't want to give this announcement again. My cast hasn't had account see me before. Mean to me for Jerry number mobile mobile. I hope Jerry number you one cast. Where means of being a general, do whatever it is, but me would mean to me. The Jerry Yapoa, wait me the number man, now I'm framing because I want to speak with the wife and speak with the two of them. Young Queen.
1: Okay. It's your trust one. The next one, Lady of Frey, so say in 2011, Anna Ushia, a brand TB Niger, or Drasem Bermuna, almost 30 and Pantry. Nani ba no so no na chese omo awo even do okohu na busu afon so anye ne ho ade e no ne na tena na on na wo miensa na echi
2: ozi nani ba no so anoma otu
1: eh se o
2: otena wa nani ba no so anoma otu
1: ezi as you speak now on ne won kola miensa three children e na afi na wa realize you say be man no wo issues bebre na one other women oh, different, oh, baby. Nana say crown was some boy chill crowns when who say, sir, on your bow for crowns was our worry on your crew. So now, on no dear wine, I drink say, on power, any beam. into a person at Sunny Baby now and Colami and Sano or Shot Nadian Kakankakra. So for now, no, obi uncompleted bina or Timuaz, a Shasoma Minibino, a Honorte. Now, so Bearman, so I know about. 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
2: se ofise e true se on peso be ware be ma no on ko report ma police se obi intrude on the privacy. Hmm. So are you sure some person be worrying now? Because I say, oh, but my environment, my main person be doing. If I've not invited anybody to my house, the person cannot come there.
1: Yeah.
2: Oh, bah, oba, kumi imi nsa. Make me come out report to my police. Say, oh, be intruding into my privacy. Na police in blame. He say, if it a inquiry, though sometimes you know. We pretend as if he is paying for no. We pretend, but yesterday, yeah, come in, no, he enjoy him. In the end, he saw Barney be my wedding. No, so soon, no, see, oh, mempesa, oh, the way and mempe, oh, mempe, oh, but you,
1: oh,
2: yes, soon, no, oh, mempesa, oh, mempesa, oh, but what you, oh. It means that even though you can't say one person, no boy. One person can environment do that. So please, say no quite pass say one person be worried about manual. Because of the attitude near there. And you catch your uncle reporting my police say, oh be say, meaning what mba. My catch and see in jai. But of ban me environment in my enya me de. The best mumma and ya classy. Now you're preventing it from coming. Now after the year, the way forward for the children. The way forward for the children. But all I'll see is that we are bar. No ni bema wubaku. No mum worry. The infant is a little mystic. Ni pa yemi na e mystics. Na otiho biu. No ni na utu. On worry o. Na otiho biu. No ni na otre. What do you think you are doing? And I say, Mama, since we started this program, once your value before a man is compromised, you are in big trouble.
1: Mm-hmm.
2: Oba, your value. Oba, man, you see, what to push a man to go and bring the bush and four and go back the far list? No, baby, a value now, they are too also. No, you see, the value that man has placed on you, and in turn, Oba. I be knocking, I be the list, I go to turn your ma, I go counseling, I be she date near there because of value. So one position who ye as a bar, and your value before a man or men are compromised, I be a day, so be worry. I be a day. I be a day, pass a be ma, because I go ye on one day. Because who ye, who ye be on one day, no? There's a spiritual aspect, there's the financial aspect, there's every aspect, psychological aspect. And before them have been taking that decision, say, get away and me person me worry no. No, because you're a coach and you're a team, or you're a man, you're a warrior bar. No, in the bush, you're a phobic coho, you're a dear, say, you're a warrior, you're a counselor. Look, it means that them man will put a certain value on you. But the one position who you know, no, da, or teach you anyhow, and no, Baku, you don't make any effort to say, no, Baku, not yet. Going forward, see, see, no, no, me, no, me, and son, and all your bar, what position, who ye, memman, who in a certain light, who said that new value, mem anymore. I'm telling you, a bayard day, so be worried. Only you, sir, we want to have you. We want to talk to him. Then they move to the next person. So please, say, inquiry pass, say, on best of the wire, no, uncle report, and go to the urban environment, man, on pay. The other one is that who are you? Who you be who are? And you by force or some worry. I repeat, me can't say who you be who are. Me worry you, because sometimes, see, sometimes I say this on radio. People don't listen well, and then they call me later. No, I'm listening. Men can't say obini obi wa mon ware no. That's not what I'm saying. But say only obi nam. And for whatever nam unna ubaku. Mean na un person be ware no. Let the person understand say yes, me no woma and me no oba. Yen she the way be shen kwara no. But yes say because uni me a wono. Chinchina also me ware o. Oh yes sir. You will not be happy with the marriage because all worrying me panic because of no wow. And I'm not saying say obi among worrying. That's what I'm saying. I want people to understand that. So since you know why is on person about worrying? The guy's intruding into your privacy. Uncle reporting, not police in bring.
1: Okay.
2: Now if you don't share the way forward for Nkwaran, because Nkwaran bit me who are. Okay, every month you see, you see, but men call it private environment because I'm
1: pressure.
2: Mm-hmm.
1: Okay, so the next one, on also say 10 years ago, and now Ushia Rabe, and now on any Kikaya, and I just say, or Drasem Ebem, Nana Obano Ewo, and Mofra Makumako four boys, Dada, but on no, or don't you say, or be wino. 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
1: mhm
2: nti ye pon a so my mama non frame me.
1: Okay.
2: Now missy me mini onuni me yiden Asia.
1: Mhm.
2: Don't say beer or banish will be beer. Be on the main country and the reason one power any be.
1: Mhm.
2: Aha. Sometimes you know obi will reason on country. In fact, if you as a counselor, no, if you don't have the needed techniques, if you don't have the needed techniques, sir, there are better information do a better disobedience you be home. There are a lot of you have to before you can get even certain information from Obi or two in the morning in Kasa. To be aware, our reason on control. The Japan, he wants his marriage.
1: Yeah,
2: you want that? What? That's what he wants.
1: Mm-hmm.
2: And he's not the only person who's in a marriage.
1: Yeah,
2: the Japan don't frame you so that we need to be Kasa. We must share the way many unknown here in this year. Even if then we can see that not Obano, whatever it is, you know. Now you share the beer and Yamiadum. We able to patch, and I say we make sure Senya Miad Mawaren Engu.
1: That's nice. And now, Councillor, but that was the message you are the BJ Kwanya and Nafi Yefensi.
2: The Jeremy Kono, Madam Eunice Awuku, but your Bomodia na frame. Name your number. Bomodia na frame. Meaning, say, oh, my name is Nina. Please frame me, Madam Eunice Awuku. Bomodia na frame. And the Jeremy Kono, the last thing I can say. I started a series on healthy emotions on CPTV.
1: Mm-hmm.
2: 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CPTV. The series is on healthy emotions. Oh, you need to be on
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2: How productive you become depends on the state of your emotions. So there's a correlation between emotional stability and productivity. It's my two ago, and my SRC is in the causes of identity of it to me, or bit me, I know the need. Sometimes, this time, I worry, bit me, warrior, many cool and any problem, no. But because the things they have been through in life, will be a rejection, will be a abuse. The matter of buna maya sa serious, no. This one, whether when you who ya kwara, it's about healthy emotions. Go to Sleepy TV, SIRIPITV on YouTube, SIRIPITV on YouTube. But more than like it video, no, and subscribe to the channel. SIRIPI healthy emotions. This one, we acquire our opinion. Go and look at the video. We will suffer rejection. We will suffer abuse. We will swallow. There are a lot of things that have made people bitter, and they are unable to do the things that they are able to do. We want to be enjoying a warrior. We will cost secondary school for now 3 years. We be investing in that. It has created emotional pain for that person, and that is why I'm at Tumebo. And I've done the series on healthy emotions. SIRIPIT on YouTube. Like the video, subscribe to the channel, and be part of the community. So anytime we upload any video, you have access to it.
1: You're a counselor. Matume boase pa ena me bono 0276 814 888 again 0276 814 888 And for the very last time, 0276 814 888 Nti, mesre, mwa counselor se mwa friend na mwenye ni niko mwona fi, and picking up from there, na yenche, kwanya onosu biti miya fasu wabuwa na, Asumbiye nso etimi aba. Uguswa uti 106.3 Adom FM. 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And Chibia Edi Aigita Sports. Ebe bro. Ba yan kan fuma o. We eye the Ecobank Junior Saver Account. Account wa ebwa na onso wetimi ama obano. Nedachin aye fe. Ede amano. So ati ase. And the otitis can crack it and kitty. Now the truth was when he ever bounced on, not just a dachino, a yesi cake, siebi bree, edia ma ubano, na otimi edia toa abrabono eso. We should the endicam semi say, Utimicra is set up standing order. Na ma savings na a regular habit without having to remember all the time. And now, also I enjoy a competitive interest rate. With no monthly maintenance fee, a Eco Bank Junior Saver account no eso. Say by abit me make the most of every CD you save. This is Obano, a car ne die so much there no nya or supporter. Nya fee na be HDHDB or the Vim. Say yes, we can. Namwaye amanaye fe. It be a nay. It's a little savings today, big dreams tomorrow. Eco Bank, the Pan African Bank. I feel a crabia when you be a no. Srewa ashase esua kwan abefa so abo ho ban entwen kopem se de ohwehwe wa asetena mu nyina ho sa beka ansa na wasiki protection no it doesn't matter the level at which you are in life satia nyina anyepe ebishi ase sharp sharp ibia no pedi we nyana saka bi de ope bia na saka obi so ba wi ata so adu mpani fie so ansa na de ohwe nyana saka abrabom sa na abrabo no tie it doesn't matter where you are every point in life bia wo bia no it is okay. Yeah, bit me, I shall say, I protected what matters most to you. So, wherever your starting point is, maybe you are starting your first job or building a family or growing a business or simply getting to, you know, a place where you can start thinking about the future. It's okay. Let's start from there. Nina, and I say, Obe dial *378*4#. Now I requested for a call to speak to an old mutual financial expert. na ono etimi aboa wo na ya toto ne ma yi kama kama e dia ma wo. Old Mutual, as you do great things, that's what it is. Wallet Properties and so ema and sase papa pa ato ya maso twen bi anyo zero litigation swift documentation na sase so de ye and e wpm pram pram ma ma sase 40,000 Shy Hills ne important honum so so 30,000 Dowenya 20,000 Afenya Jerusalem potem was site B site B and also 40,000 Afenya Panaku 30,000 Baoleshi Dodua 50,000 Afe Dawa 25,000 Kaswa 30,000 Naya Ebibia Diamo Kama Kama Inti Fred Wallet 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wakobi no obi betimi anya ne free e wo program we so na enra na ma bie phone lines simple easy cool chop questions amount for to papa so say na fi no ma come me ya oh jo enya hwe ene so e beto aso na ya hwe say
3: I don't know if I'm going to answer.
1: Is associated with your brother
3: OPD.
1: OPD.
3: I'm associated.
1: It won't know what you there. We now call your bum now. Obey sure to say you are not to be the end. You're 20,000 ready for now. What you are on the uncle
3: and the uncle.
1: Young Quest, OP Nagas are crawling across a person.
3: They
1: say you never quit on a bed
3: and you're going to pay discount. Come on, associated.
1: Hey, and Rapa, I'm Raho.
3: Who are going to invest here in associated? Yes, we are.
1: Associated. I have a point. I'm going to go for you. Ah, brother, answer me. Now, meet me, Mr. Fry. Meet me, Mr. Fry.
3: You send your way. Who the brother can come to?
1: You send your program.
3: Ah, brother, so soon.
1: And then you never know my brother. I said,
3: brother, I'm going to fire.
1: Oh, and run.
3: And then you put one same thing. What the brother?
1: Because cheap quest is way bad here.
3: Because I enjoy your FM.
1: Me from my cheap one, I'm going to conquer
3: you. You will feel a meeting. Ah, man. Questions in Kamatia for you. I don't know about Mupa. That's what the professor
1: said. I'm not around. It's Abusia. The old man said, you better trust me and then so near. I said, be see our but in the meantime, no person near qua. The amount to pay is 20,000. Patrol 20,000. No, a cover of visa, a do echo or flight ticket, a fair accommodation, hotel, I bet them Dubai. Transportation within Dubai, entry fee to all the tourist sites in Abekoni now, so you're covered. Your cultural activities in Abendi are more. It does pass. Said that I can. The 2 person here could Dubai, Dubai, maybe this November. She also say from 23rd to 29th November. Number now, be friend here 0591472905 0591472905 Offer our number we are. Now you can't want some. Utu 20,000. na ya bibia de amao na nyame ya dom 23rd ya nu nyina aboya tabam ni akopie mu Dubai na fe ya kwa kwagie ni kakra kra na ya san ba beto abrabo no so so ati ase different 0591472905 memo are 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
4: opening eh de na fe se me no nam Dubai
1: Jabi, Obi, and you are saying Yefu, Obi and
4: Gazette, Radio, Radio, Otto, and Otto, and a picture, picture.
1: Picture,
4: send me new.
1: And yeah, picture me, you and me, another tree, okay? I said,
4: picture, send me new, me and I'm Dubai.
1: My picture.
4: Oh,
1: yeah.
4: Nugget, say, you know, say, and I'm desert.
1: Yeah, very nice, ma.
4: Imagination goes. Yeah. Yeah.
3: Yeah. Yeah. Yeah. Yeah. Yeah. Yeah. Yeah. Yeah.
1: Yeah.
3: Yeah. Yeah. Yeah. Yeah. Yeah. Yeah. Yeah. Yeah. Yeah. Yeah. Yeah. Yeah.
4: Yeah. Yeah. Yeah. Yeah. Yeah. Yeah. Yeah. Yeah. Yeah. Yeah. Yeah. Yeah. Yeah. Yeah. Yeah. Yeah. Yeah. Yeah. Yeah.
3: Yeah. Yeah. Yeah.
4: Yeah. Yeah. Yeah. Yeah. Yeah. Yeah. Yeah.
3: Yeah.
4: Yeah. Yeah. Yeah. Yeah. Yeah. Yeah. Yeah. Yeah. Yeah. Yeah. Yeah.
3: Yeah. Yeah.
4: Yeah.
3: Ah,
4: 30 years.
3: Passport.
4: Daddy, you're wrong. And I make us a monya major winning come aja next year, dear. Coming
3: to catch you Dubai, dear.
1: Okay, sir, I will say next year.
4: I said this year is a very possible for me.
1: And you, any only you're better next year.
4: Only you cry, Mrs. Secret.
3: Company of friends,
1: many gifty.
4: And I know
1: many gifty bakers.
3: Come here,
1: Jando. Quality class.
3: Catch up something, my coat, Jomo, your mammy. I could buy a crab.
1: Or similar coca cream.
3: Cream, me cry, I mean, Minigas,
4: Obeka,
3: Central, your coat,
4: 20,000 Jay. 20,000 years.
3: You cry. You have to go to send your
4: tail. I'm African, grab a
3: hill.
4: Nobody of workers who move in a nami.
3: Of any tea. Am I saying?
1: Yeah, the chief from.
4: What you about the master move?
1: Ah,
4: what's
1: what
4: my saying?
1: Come on,
3: we move on. Yeah, you move you are. Me want the four the chance.
1: Come on, you are master. What's the problem?
3: The whole day. Ah, my di kwadu. My comedy acquire you negotiate.
1: Yeah, not negotiable.
3: Feeding if you want to make us some bacho. You try and catch feeding.
1: Yes, we.
3: Let me have footwork. Let me. I'm more afraid. I'm more yelling. I'm more yelling.
4: I'm more yelling.
3: Kopeska ka kama kola ko dio.
4: Abletu. Ka na ni sane da form. Ache botare.
3: Ai ni kokro matiate.
4: Kokro matiate. Oh, tu sa pressure.
3: We obviously be my baby there. Wa sha.
4: Enye izo.
3: O te baby wa ho aban no aboa nkwada hwe. 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Ah, come on, you obese obias no. Who is that?
1: Whenever.
3: Yeah, you're simply go sa. Obese obias na mama.
4: Ah, and you better sa.
1: And you better.
3: Oba wo ni kunu. Ya ba ma odan. Adam free. 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The man we pa wo pa. You kunu ni nkwasam kwa no apam. Kwa so kopa no kwade 3 bedroom house. 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
4: System ni favor ma.
3: Unya kopa kwade 3 bedroom house. And you know, who call a pearl born as it too? Safo be brave,
4: Entina. Mine be saying, Mamma, Brabble.
3: Yes, Adam Nana. What a mint, yes.
4: There be Adam Nana, the more uncanny ye. Mine be as a man walker, or say Bema, now Brabble is a good one. Or the process I could just come one son of your dinner. Or so son of Bema Brabble.
3: Who could get you?
4: Or so son of Bema Brabble.
5: You look to bench. 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
4: or si be dia na ya ye wi a hatano ye hatawa na wa ye
3: den ketre na twam to so ebi akwam to bi ko ba bi na mu reference ato na fi ko container
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3: Asa
4: sana be ma bla bo.
3: Osie ehuru.
4: Asia ba be gu so akam.
5: Ele isu osie ehuru.
3: Ajuo. Abang, apala sana kan o ya philosopher.
4: Yeah yeah.
3: Una fa ne bra. Be ma bro kwaku. Be ma, tina ebi mo o ya pa, no wa yi na ni no wa dwame.
4: No, but brother, who say no more cast statement be say, never judge your father until you become one.
3: Oh yeah.
5: Oh yeah.
4: The Kenya mean na Matias.
5: Oh, I am
4: na me Matias.
5: I am me big me papa ya na di we bi akwa fo ntiasu do sure. Be me nyi na mu say no
3: enye easy
5: the man he force
4: he try
5: because when him
3: enye easy
5: growing up was a call abi him say papa is kani na say me boys you omutimi ya so that you have plenty money you back you can buy
4: everything
5: say say but omunyi na be say say na me di plenty timi nyi as am say me papa na enye say no we is kani say but na e modern bo hwe ne ma o ye ma me atu say no
3: The man is
5: so far.
3: So far. It's not you, you're not a poor scout. What do you for playing?
4: Yeah,
3: I'm not going to say what bread Nika.
4: I don't know. You're not going to Dubai.
3: Also, what bread look at? The vacation was in the castle. I don't know what's
4: happening. Who's always
5: with you? And I mind you, my chance was a papa, my bread. Yes, you, papa, my bread.
4: That statement in me, Benny, and Paul, not first meant yes. I said, never judge your father until you become one. Baba, ye beer. I feel you started judging. But since you are not.
3: And then your father's dead, yes, we are more.
5: Oh, yeah, they're responsible fathers, no? We
3: forget to make them
4: up.
3: And also, no, we are quite a wound of a pyre phone. He's a woundy, the wounds of a pyre.
5: Yes, any now, woundy, and I will be a tumor.
4: But rather, Papa, before being so aware. Omo bom homode but e bia no ne maame ne ntem nche dan we bia omo di but maame no maame ne present ni ama na represent ni so no na eye
3: me pa cho me pa no na dwen so first ka to ka mu akọ ba school akọ to school fees afẹn ba ma ne ba je receipt ya akọ na ni agbara
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3: yeah
5: obema bia oba bia one ne ti obia so o yire pa na oba no ne bo bra de unim no suban you know how they appreciate things and how they don't appreciate unje oba bua de oba ye bia kra no enso na ni
3: majority of
5: but oba bua de kakra bia so na oba chire ni so no won se oba we de ye and now share the relationship between Oire, ene omano, hawa omunkita udie tia. That one too can tell you say, oh you okay and now you okay.
4: Okay.
5: Mm. It is a unu ni say ni we na going forward. Se bibi na oyama obana, do it yourself. Pebre, emema bebre issue na no. Money is everything. It will use can we ene one, but see, wako krum ebi akola ni nyabi bi akachro, wako toa dieno. 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
4: ukona akola
5: ade na se ne yesha bag mtie te se bia ukura bag ade
3: ne chi ukofie
5: ukoy akola na da o so ode ode mirua fi ade nkura ma to ochna
3: anonya ma ne nyina wo yo babu wa
5: na akora ka chese papa se yes oba bi wo ha
4: on
5: the manner, tea, it's not make us a based on what me my experience because tea me and call up on a summoner. They are the UAD school, yeah, man, they're a long story. The final school, I'm itimi nyako, I'm itimi SHS. No, my father didn't know where the school was situated. You get a point.
4: Mm.
5: My father was like, we nyan life man because it's by boni ni ade ade na e ti no me maame a de ni tipim pim no we mu as okay school we na anti ko we de ko ko bomoden a no tumfu e na me ko me papa en si school mu o say bi e oba pto me maame ba visitation say maame school u bisa me mate na everyone knew my mom. If you are Michelle, don't be no be a team just as oh, mammy, I'm about no blame home choney. I didn't go no per se, me you kuna be a fine. But any time I'm out from Poma will visit, Kabla men send you a visit. You get a point? Or buy up a passy, up a passy, up a passy, up a passy, up a passy, up a passy, up a passy, up a passy, up a passy, up a passy, up a passy, manji old ones now, own she new ones into no say, manji new ones in now from Refina, Asian new ones no.
3: For old one, a brother, new one.
5: Yes. Mm. So, with this no,
4: oh, I shall tell him,
5: Ubenya, Papa, no, I dream, Bonnie, be saying. So, I could
4: tell you that my man is not
5: here. And she's already in your beautiful
3: house. In your case, your mom and dad were still married.
4: Yes.
5: Yeah.
4: No.
3: Yeah, more bracket and fun. We say on car and to kwano.
4: Yeah.
3: On car our jaya no. On car.
5: But we usually don't see it as such.
3: Na oba no the best semi circle no.
4: Yeah.
3: But
4: kwano
3: no semi circle.
4: But brother, the biya na me kase.
5: What you know?
4: Me growing up na obia pe na mami. Ose as a inkwalani na bemba. But I don't know. But me bet see me papa sent him. I don't know why.
3: That be say we bema.
4: Me beti oluma na se.
3: Ebi no di common so.
4: Because etoda.
5: Yes, papa no di common so.
4: Etoda.
3: Wa run no di.
4: Etoda na ofi eduma ba na oda na eyinim se dem timi ko tena ne nche. Na as e common kunya o pese o kan sam che obato unu se wa adwene no. E start to contain it.
3: Yeah. Sabo se akonya bi na na e dua dia na
4: na. No odia se. Oh. Mi ana me kopepe.
5: Lazy chair.
4: Mi ana me kopepe.
3: En sem si wo sa ko den ko. Unu se oluma dem no hwesru din a.
4: Adwene he.
5: Na bia na adwene nam no.
4: Papa, we don't even appreciate them sometimes.
3: It depends. Some of the people, they don't even talk about their mothers. It's all about their fathers.
4: Mm-hmm.
3: It depends on who
4: and I
3: showed you love.
4: Generation also have an MMA and a bomb home.
5: But I mean, say,
3: the system is changing.
5: Yes. I am a 4 years comprising. I am a hamper because. O ka se min choose between omo mienu na e yaduma ke se na de am.
3: Ah kwaku.
5: I love my mother but ka se min mi ba min yam papa was a
4: e be hard.
3: Kwaku.
4: Na u yi ba ko so sa.
3: Kwaku, can you imagine growing up for about 18 years of your life?
4: Mm-hmm.
3: There's no sight of your father.
4: Mm-hmm.
3: Then he shows up.
5: Yeah.
3: Very difficult. Are you very, very, very difficult?
4: Then the word in our back and say, I can explain.
3: Any problem because we are called out, that's what I mean. But the connection is very, very, very difficult.
4: Mm-hmm.
3: I said, I'm calling out, I'm moving back. And to me, my saying, occasionally I try to put all of them together to the sense, say, I'm going to go for a wait to make us one call. That's how it is now.
4: Mm-hmm.
3: Even though they are coming from different parents.
4: Yes.
3: Say, Unyabia Unimida, Ebia Papa was on a Cosiano. No matter how hard you try. Naturally, the connection is not there. Over here, Bia.
4: As
3: someone here, Kekofu be bretia.
4: Yes.
3: What is any problem? On time.
4: But connection in Niho. Oh, Nimuno.
3: A friend of phones to call one. Come on.
4: Omonka. They don't check up on each other. The status is not normal.
3: And that should be blamed on the parents. Because we are called there. Let me see here.
4: Now, what do you say? Papa, I want to check crime. I never meet to Tugun as you say. And my Nini near we. Next step.
5: Stop that idea. Dear make us all quiet, work for man. don't stop.
3: I mean, they don't know. They don't know what they are talking about.
5: We don't know.
3: We don't want to follow.
5: Of course, that situation is evident. And you know, they are share. Maza, we be here to make money now. So we be discreet.
3: We be here from the purpose of money.
5: Over here, can say why you share your money. Maza,
3: I'm friendly. I'm poor.
5: Share. Because we have to pay school fees. We need a call now. Call now. We have to pay school fees. Who said that? I'm being
3: chased. They say crumpa. Tell us, I'm a Tommy idiot.
5: Ah,
3: my men walk around Kuhoo. And also, I'm telling you, he's one of the good.
5: Oh, yeah, good.
3: Oh, yeah, good. Oh, yeah, good. Oh, yeah, good.
5: Oh,
3: yeah, good. Oh, yeah, good. Oh, yeah, good. Oh,
4: yeah,
5: good.
3: Oh,
4: ana eto de bi o mo da wa o mu message na ba ko ti se we yo mo sika
5: e ka sa jinjanjo o be fa fa o fa
3: o de bi se fu ya nyo bi esika but we ba ya charge obi ha
5: e me jira ka sa stop that idea
3: futu na de ma no o pa me fa because ya nyi sika ha ye free radio na de mu tie da da de fa fa
4: kwa ko but e important pa say say when so shed in so sa because eto de bi e ha adwene
3: ha adwene obi anya ya nkoso ya no pa o ti si fo mu a anka de manyi na agu awatase. Ha, but a we are so
4: a bit of a homage.
5: Ufri abontina uko, yeah, fees ana when work comes. I am not feeling
3: very important.
5: We press over, we press
3: over, but a we are so and yet your opinion and I will be here. And now, baby, I'm going to put a pessino. I want to put some to turn my money.
4: No, a mass since work at home.
3: Sit over to Sentinel.
4: Now, black one, unim, brother, young fellows on Kahona, young co as a for us. Ye best say mammy for no so to the beer. And Colanini Manu, who did Papa Natem?
5: And then your mammy for me. Papa for me, so can see
4: 90 more vices
3: or barbarians, Niano.
4: No, but it could be quite there, leave it to Aqualano or
5: Homeba, me by her.
4: A hard
5: way, we O beer. O relationship, say, I worry you, say, and Panacu, not a bower montem. Now misunderstanding, but not in the presence of Aqualano. Obia ke kan feelings amumi enu na amunye
4: papa
5: sa kora no wa ka wanu tum
4: sa de ye sremo an
5: twaso
4: oma da kora no amu je
5: obe
4: na
5: mu ye don't involve them
3: oba no pese odemonize wo no ono no ye angel e wa kora no ani that is where buyer ono no for so ono wo beef
5: sa de ne
3: de
4: enye o ne me ni ne be ma su di o bata mu on kwala ni mo
3: bo sense ni na
4: be ma ti bi ka sa o ma me be fo voice bi o kura mi ntimi ka no
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4: o pekinin
3: na twene ya
5: mere onye
4: pati o kwa na danfo e fie na say o hu say o ma me ne o papa no hey, you close. I said, now start here. I told you, you know, I'm saying, I'm broaching. No, I'm not going to say, if you be a book.
3: Kwakuya, be a pretty for from Bianco, left from movie. Story be a mother African. So, a picture, I told mommy. And press 1 month from Aqualla 14 years.
4: Aye, they are washing on.
3: But check that one because I'm watching.
5: And Ramit in the news, I was like, what?
3: To go to
4: the
3: same person,
4: the boy named in 9 years.
3: Aye, I'm going to put them for
5: 10 years.
3: Bibia. Pretty for Kumbiano.
4: Aqualla
3: Kumbi. Depressing. What would I mention them? Nini na kwala efem bi
5: any rejection
3: bibia rejection
4: suppression
3: oppression all the sins
5: and opposition
3: the politics we have kwaku all the sins
4: uko opposition and depression
3: opposition any depression
4: any depression and
3: kwaku all the things we go through this case also going through what you say na akwala na samye mare ho de chese yes ofa nyinsen I got your boyfriend. No,
4: I say anyone.
3: And a boyfriend is a no one. Now, no fool say, I feel over trying to move them when I'm here so jay along.
5: 10 years. Ubi message your dear bar. I say this December and Obinia 36. We need me, papa.
3: I can't come with Saint Craig.
4: As I'm not here, can I say
3: after 36 years, if I probably pull it up, how are you going to make that mess?
5: But I never be saying that so to me, bizarre, mommy.
4: Mami bi owa brother uko kan ni buofu ni mo bi owa pam ne befi dem say onim no raise the papa issue fie obi mo obehunu
5: I can say
4: mami for me try say mo
5: there are some kids I omo enya nindru this age sometimes they want to find out
3: like
5: or hear about their father the moment they bring out father issue then the mother will silence them
4: yes
3: bakwaku
5: no the hubia show na wa paint papa no to say demon
3: kwaku yanyi we su fi wa papa fo bi su timi ye amma bi ade e
4: ma
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5: Asa san de nyu.
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4: Ana nkwala na omo yare ne gu.
3: Ye nunu nyina gu oba ne so onampo. School wa kwa kase ebenyi na di. Because every day when a crisis kwa na we crisis aba. It is such a woman. And the mere mention of the father's name, no, brings in a nema ya. Kwa kutu nebi ya metema anase. Ye miye be mana meka say. Ye timi ye nema, emani shi ema, yiye.
4: E kanu, opone ni anus.
3: E tino, ye nina nipa kasana ye fun.
5: Yeah.
3: Ba ube mo, fun uba biya. 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Uwa kwa be mana,
5: the mere fact se, wanwai,
3: no, wanwai. But you'll be more good reasons for saying, say, don't mention this guy's name here.
5: Yeah.
3: Maybe more also, almost any reason. Yeah.
4: I told that, Brady, we saw Colonel Nedin in Penny Fuso. That's what pursue the papa, no matter what.
5: Allow.
4: Chenimu. Now what the Munna Montas is so no one decided because we are there, papa.
3: Yeah. Papa walk on with
5: there was an issue, be the banner hall about confessions or so. Na a Colonel Nim, ne papa no. And was insisting, so per se.
3: Uni
5: papa. So the mother sat him down and on the kasaya and then later or linking to ne papa no ma on any papa no a koye fine. And a papa no the usual also the side of the ini adin nanti. On ne papa no esha say fine. Now the guy is doing well or yeah juma. And a papa no so or retirement intino was shall say say then or yeah say there or support to papa no or mano or mano or mano. And then it got to a point. Now, as a papa ni demands,
3: the
5: demands ni ba be ye bebre. Emma boy no ko complain ye. Emma papa ni bufui. Ne ba no. And a boy no ko catch any man. Me say this is what is happening. Ose say me catch them. Ose now baby. And now una ose say na wako. Di wanya oni na kunya o issue. And farm many more. Wow no.
4: No.
3: Kwa kubi su siwa boso kani. 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
4: Wa seno.
3: Nti di papa ni fo.
5: Eden yo.
3: Kwaku. They say that racketeering one.
5: Answer about core racketeering, you know.
3: Answer about racketeering.
5: Me nya let it be na. Me bad you may an om the mammy said there's a letter for
3: me. Try about
5: me tia no. My try but me
3: didn't really
5: say obey to me. I'm boss from all the only park couldn't be a wise or the members for the former
3: come at teacher for mankind. And try to send where we're not
5: former teacher on kind.
3: Okay, and penny them.
5: Oh, the former teacher in on
3: kind. Yeah, it's
5: open you there. One market a year, you know. One market myself, why do
3: they? One page, I don't know you.
5: Okay.
3: I see, dear Adam FM, I am a lady of 49. Come to you in time of need. I was asked to be there.
5: Because
3: my answer to you as a companion, I have now complete it. A fire strain
4: oil.
3: My belonging, I'm lost in the world because of 2,000 years. Please. Me, you, forever. I love you. Program Jerry Justice. Nice Adam FM. Know in God as Ofie Kwansu. That is why
6: I come to you today here. Thank you, yours ever. They say, Kwaku, the man who won 2000.
4: Because my try, my program, okay, what they also watch you, okay, I am a late for the world, but didn't you do a throne you?
5: And I want to do, want to be.

0: question. So say, does she relate to Joseph Langabel or Prophet Kumcha?
1: There are some people who did their grow.
2: Obi any brisebo. Obi any brisebo.
1: Is that mesa? You bet you want to say about the show. If we now go see Fieda.
2: But usha the way you are, so utimi say say me so me dem adwene to wa utimi so say nani ama eja hye nani ama
1: dabi usha ko you so weed usha we omoshe but so you so the word she no not the weed she
2: yes yes
1: usha we so omoshe
2: omoshe to be say nani ama na she
1: and just nani ama na she weed
2: It's yeah, boy, not just no.
1: Umbra, who the best ever born says, sister, Doris Amazon to our bra.
0: Apostle de Ebia Banamin Timinkine. Was it anti only a cono?
2: Apostle,
0: was it why are they one trono?
1: Ah, and I got your chimp as well.
0: Enna, or yet, or how I think I want trona, or yet, or do you can say a bebuano? No, do you know better, my way?
2: So I black one, yes, but I have a number two general.
1: I said, my number could be a dame, and I see a young phone down in my belly.
0: Now, Dubai, I dare I am off for friends, mother.
2: Wouldn't you say, Obi to me, fra? Or pursue who say, oh, I have bragged a real
1: nice. I mean, between because Wafo, take out from the coming day. What's that to do? If a hello, hey, Wafo.
0: Ah, Obisu, do you have your bow say? She's been listening to you since 2000.
2: Ampa, a bit means I ampa.
1: Because you know,
2: because you know, company, so we are new.
1: But only about the years come on, 20 years, no, 20 years, no, correct.
2: Tabet is Abia from 2000.
1: I don't know about that.
0: Yeah, one for so say, we are Mr. Seku Groom. Are you on air? Let's go to our local.
1: I'm not making a local. Well, catch it. Don't
0: let Amazon. Let's push it small, small.
1: No, I'm not pushing it small. Oh, hi, Oba. Because I'm your TV, and I'm not playing that. But I couldn't do no crap. I suggest to be a man. I can't. Doris ama asantwa
0: de. Yeah.
1: Hey, likely say you be obeti tree.
0: Ma do there pebrena ebra ni.
2: I just have heaven meant as you.
1: Obai na tie so na so let him.
0: Because say
2: heaven will talk point you know.
1: And ma do
0: as a free heaven.
1: But there's no control address on control of heaven no.
0: And I make an address no.
1: Ma do open for chone tree the same letter na chone tree never be ja and na entia see you.
2: E to the business bebrena hwe. Ba kwa me. Obi owa won say mentally unstable ba wonim.
0: Oh, opening.
2: No.
1: No.
0: I'm not sure if you're a good person. Ne nema na ohia 2000 cedis pe
2: e dia kofa
0: bia ene sa enye sa na brabo apem otai tie mo na ope wofa mensa asem enti boa
1: no anu mom de se ye ha na di kodi ni nyina wi but they say no 2000
2: mo fa mo bia bia no de
1: so da de yes ka ho
0: se de mo kan no sa no pani
1: 2000 years ka but kodi yam fa sister Doris asem no
0: and open ya kwa ba
3: na kodi de ma catch
0: enye wi
1: sa na heaven e be ye
3: enye se
1: wa ba no ba ye ka sa na wa kwa ko rek no mo ja o wi ya wa se ho ba
2: open o dress na me fe so with a unique green or a combination no what did you see I know dey
1: I'm a president.
3: I'm a president. I'm a president. I'm a president. I'm a president. I'm a president. I'm a president. I'm a president. I'm a president. I'm a president. I'm a president. I'm a president. I'm a president. I'm a president. I'm a president. I'm a president. I'm a president. I'm a president. I'm a president. I'm a president. I'm a president. I'm a president. I'm a president. I'm a president. I'm a president. I'm a president. I'm a president. I'm a president. I'm a president. I'm a president. I'm a president. I'm a president. I'm a president. I'm a president. I'm a president. I'm a president. I'm a president. I'm a president. I'm a president. I'm a president. I'm a president. I'm a president. I'm a president. I'm a president. I'm a president. I'm a president. I'm a president. I'm a president. I'm a president. I'm a president. I'm a president. I'm a president. I'm a president. I'm a president. I'm a president. I'm a president. I'm a president. I'm a president. I'm a president. I'm a president. I'm a president. I'm a president. I'

0: Kwaku, ayi rascatier yana me kan
1: wasi. Oh, ebi ben
0: ah. Rascatier yina. Ke se de epiepie mu de kwaku.
2: Eh yeso so.
0: I told her bia, as I said enipa. Ye di etisi from say ye di nyame hwambo.
1: I said enran sane ye best ye be sori so no. Ye se ebi edu 18,000 yina. Ye se ebi mutu 18,000 yina.
0: Oh kwaku.
2: Yeso so.
0: Na den.
1: Ehu.
0: Na den.
2: E din bi epie mu se se. Or no, the letterhead we need a year in Koku. Maybe I didn't know.
0: Koku, yes, yes, yes, yes, be a special office.
1: Mm-hmm.
0: Oh, for that, sure.
1: Yeah.
0: Just to collect people's money.
1: Mm-hmm.
0: See, Ronako could trace come.
2: Yeah,
0: Oko trace cano. Yeah, the creative said. Office, no? Mm-hmm. Emergency office, oh, just for the corruption. Mm-hmm. And we don't ever can say Anna could see Obia and who are all called the prison womb. Obia and who are all called Trace Cabia womb.
2: I reckon, I could them there.
0: As my mind about Kubefu or Bankovia. Suck about we are not Kubefu.
2: An anchor for now.
0: Ah, it's one of the Korea could be Brazil. So the Korea Brazil and she and Yanua, the Korea American, a likely self and Yano. And that is why we are here.
2: She and yet.
0: Do you are Korea Korea in South Africa, right? Do the Digumuno be anywhere here, no? Bakwe Korea, hey, a evil
3: Brazil.
0: That's where you come away.
2: Hey.

0: Kwaku. Take him. Need take him.
1: Yeah.
0: Kata hwiense.
2: Yeah, no so na ne na mo but
0: na kata
1: le hwane ko tie
0: kata no obia empe ho akọ. Itika me pa bo kwa say next one e fa ko Iraq. Gana phone pa pone.
2: Hwane ka say kata no obia empe ho akọ.
0: Oh,
2: America for ko e o.
1: America.
2: Debi eno no na nye omo a e ko say wen e ko kam.
0: Yeah,
2: what you say? Ha.
1: Wen ko hwe.
2: Omo kwa jo mo ni bi after ba.
1: Ti ma no free ha ko bebre no.
0: Itika ko me bom pa say what cup na kan nyina no enko ba bia enipa empe enkamu ti sa Russia, Iraq, Afghanistan omo nya enwini ni ehwe
2: mhm
0: inte ba no fi bia
2: ebedu ba bi Dubai omo betimi a host the World Cup
0: you see a company ba
2: then I just omo timi host
3: you see omo way the way I why yesterday
2: no matter
0: there say no
3: yes yes stadium na je o construct be here you
0: and that day Khalifa no
2: you now ni woni facilities omo
0: Khalifa no see one the tallest building man from this year
2: opani
0: kakra dia Khalifa me kwa order afa me sikwa kwa I don't talk why
4: o na sikwa kubet me do no no na dem crop for
0: I'm so omo want me discount
4: say ending ana
2: November 23rd to 29th
4: Yeah.
2: Sir, last year, no. Oh, I.
4: I'm not going to be able to do it.
2: 23rd.
0: Maybe birthday 15th November. And you can be birthday package, no. Nanka ma could dinner.
4: You are different.
0: Dubai no, I'm going to say
4: 20,000.
2: Dubai,
0: 100 million.
4: Hey, dear Dubai.
2: I'm going to say,
1: heaven. I, a lady of 49, come to you in time of need. I was asked to be. To be the what? Assigned to you as. Companion, I have now completed. A fire, what? Hey, three man, I said,
4: I love you program. That is why I come to you. Tat de here. I want you to know the Dutch near the Afra. I want to say, I want to say, I want to say, I want to say, I want to say, I want to say, I want to say, I want to say, I want to say, I want to say, I want to say, I want to say, I want to say, I want to say, I want to say, I want to say, I want to say, I want to say, I want to say, I want to say, I want to say, I want to say, I want to say, I want to say, I want to say, I want to say, I want to say, I want to say, I want to say, I want to say, I want to say, I want to say, I want to say, I want to say, I want to say, I want to say, I want to say, I want to say, I want to say, I want to say, I want to say, I want to say, I want to say, I want to say, I want to say, I want to say, I want to say, I want to say, I want to say, I want to say, I want to say, I want to say, I want to say, I want to say, I want to say, I want to say, I want to say, I want to say, I want to say, I want to say, I want to say, I want to say, I want to say, I want to say, I want to say, I want to say, I want to say, I want to say, I want to say
1: Koko no wate
2: oye mama let na one ne kasa sa agwa na jam na bi
0: o nyina o di twem yo wi ano wa
4: chos
0: Alice Coot
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0: crater come to look kind
1: yes see ya o obubu agusu sa it you man and me and cause
0: moon crater yes you to me is doing well
2: yes black queens are score 7 goals
0: oh yeah they are doing wonders
2: hey
0: they are doing wonders
4: and John very you enjoy mka
0: need to change my black cast
1: so yeah
0: so black cast now my son
4: show my room mo she ko Mauritius for mo she ko omo di ka ko show mo 6 was say o mo krom o
1: Mauritius for
4: away in bobo
2: Wow.
1: Hey, hey,
0: come on. Who say want to me come up? Yeah, yeah, yeah. I say to me because I have a plan. Because we will be an all chrome no. Omo yena yeniche. I say Omo a because I know.
2: Openi.
0: Oh yeah.
1: No, Omo yeniche.
0: Yeah.
1: Members.
0: Oh, me. I know no kwa kambi hongo do TV so da. Just kwa good.
5: I must say I win. No Ghana we need 3-0.
0: I must say both.
5: Omo ena home inzo. Omo.
0: I see from what you only see Omo upon.
5: I almost see Omo upon.
1: And the whole year, say,
4: now, oh, yeah, I say, oh, one and a blaster's match, oh, maybe because, oh,
0: yeah, is it for you? You won't find tonight.
1: I want to say,
4: Bo ankro fo abo edo mandi atoto ejapade eso ebi na omo boyim
1: eh si se
4: ejase pa de timie wo hoye de
1: ejase si ama no homene so pa o yesi atasaman so so market
2: kumaso wona abim
1: eh esi jatu mu
0: kwaku se ejano aya
1: na no pe ya
0: afi bi e ba o
2: adwin o
0: pa mu munye ne so se perifaso mu investigation yesi
1: bi ara se ya bro so kumaso
0: ni yesa na
4: moro market
0: de bi o
4: ma e kele
0: but the period is the same
2: most,
0: period.
2: Most of the market, they be saying, Edu Sabia.
4: Set that time, you don't have a town anymore.
2: No, whether they are right.
4: Unim. Unim sound a normal circumstance. Then why are you crying? Nacha, you say, oh yes, say 15 or...
0: You have to change it.
4: Say, also oh ye.
0: Yeah.
4: When was the last artist who be a year and die? Eh. Who be a crying, say, I got 10 years.
0: Then who do you crying? I say, pack me, I say, for me. No, I don't tie, say, Edu Sabia. We are fine.
4: So who?
2: Oh, I'm going to say,
4: I'm going to say, say baby say dwem fitamu nim ne ade aye jane ta to to no wait up we
2: abuja
0: amra nya dwuma
2: e bi forgot abana
1: le wan dia na
2: demands ne wo no susu
1: na obi nim dia no
2: obi nim dia no
4: ah oh on wan kasa ken kan wa
0: sorry eh anema florence
4: dia na
1: obi nim na kasa baba na me say
0: anema florence dia no so say certificate ni fake.
1: Ah, yes, certificate as I'm the worker. So, Obani, yeah, the old demanding.
2: Boss, no, no, the Obani demanding. No.
0: What's up there?
2: 2 million.
1: Oh, yeah, down a crack on.
2: NFA
4: headquarters.
2: Barcelona House, that the Omnifia was Spain.
0: Aye.
2: Or Geno. And at my church, no.
1: Oh, yeah,
2: or Geno. NFA 10,000 cities
1: a month.
2: Every month. Yeah.
1: From Corano.
2: Say.
0: If you collect anymore.
1: Nah, yeah, there will be an inflation anymore. Obi ni mi se
0: and mo afa na mo ko ware mo sempo
1: o se o ba de beso kuno because na juma mi yoru na oji e no guest house ni asori
0: me ma na mo afa na mo ko ware na mo sempa
4: ele video bi amwe obi se se o ba no ofri fie no atati no bi bia
1: na yes of good to atem ni ele mpoade e oji
0: ma the court also look at it
1: when I said the court
2: to na say yes or the buyer na
0: I thank you for one idea this an ko ye
1: yes or the buyer na
0: ko to ma me people do pa and I caught said there be won't me any
1: producer
0: and I said cause it's all based on contribution law norm the abano abebo obinim Florence na told me sign or the boy Barcelona dine sign ah opes for gigan no nyina court be
1: eh send you
0: okay we go show no unya sign ah the
1: person and I said nyina obinim ho I'm
0: so contribution.
1: And I'm saying Oban to another man.
0: Sam Rand, the lawyer called Sam Rand by the name of Shannon.
4: As I'm a Mokamuni and
2: as I'm a Kansas. I'm say, even Chrome Akra, Uncle Fubebri Echo Warrior, almost prefer print up. Before
0: I had the best on Bewari. I had the best.
2: You know,
4: I mean, the only three demons, so we are San Sudan.
0: I'm going to go to the house.
4: Oh, Debbie, but a bad
0: day. Never do I have a drama.
1: A bad day, you know, says Rubia. Did my mother tell you?
0: And as a fearless.
1: Okay,
4: do I say?
0: What
4: big way?
0: Where did the man of Banamo come over? No, we didn't mind Banamo. If you come to my twins, animal.
1: Hey, I don't know what got it.
2: Telisa Cash said the Debbie Aya, your body
1: at the panic from
2: Pania to Amano. A bushia, a honor, or how near my knee be in you. Tea mammy suit be in you. Ope baby, I'll beat me a manisica, a Jessica Faho,
0: with na platform no so dear tutia waka hodo wo to ade tutia ka shopping ne ade ne online online ne matutu ne ade nyina no e ho no bukata sem bia nim contemporary mo boss wa papa na bie na no ada 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boy e boy sisi a wetu ya kawia
3: tell say cash de be cash
0: ya so at as ntino o pen show show ya o how be na echi da eno e ye tell say cash na etimi aboa na say de na ye ka no e ho no de unya
1: new landing se mi ye ho
0: absolute peace of mind
1: yeah
0: ho to so e ho no no risk no worries, no long stories. Be a team. I mean, so church, you be a name, be a street. It will be dial star 110 hash. And now, so be download the telesell play app no from the app store, Google Play Store. Oh, now, what shall I say? The edge, and no crime is very easy. Kwame say in your app and what bonnet, you know, so
3: not
0: to say, be out the Musa,
1: but we ain't country at you for say. Who are one download the app? No? CCA Fana download.
0: Yeah. Our App Store, Samsung, Play Store. But and the Apple phone, then the App Store. No? And we've got Android phone, then the Play Store.
1: Yeah.
0: But we are going to be able to download the app. No, I'm
1: not
0: going to be able to download
1: the app. No,
0: I'm not going to be able to download the app. No, I'm not going to be able to download the app. No, I'm not going
1: to be able to download
0: the
1: app. No, I'm not going to be able to download
0: the app. No, I'm not going to be able to download the app. No, I'm not going to be able to download the app. No, I'm not going
4: to be able to download the app. No, I'm not going to be able to download the app. No, I'm not going
0: to be able to download
4: the app. No, I'm not going to be able to download the app. No, I'm not going to be able to download the you two check your sepa at the moment. I was your yammy, I do my dear carochna.
0: And I could not bet us and Ronnie Cassa, Ebimuqua, my man, and yet floor members in Okwa was three senior staff members at the sports ministry haven't returned after 2020. Senior staff members. A senior corner number in Africa, and a baba.
1: Ene kwa kuya kwa ma menchia David Asamoah Boateng. 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One Stevenson.
4: Okay. All right. Abusuan ya fast da ma Duffy's Health and Beauty. Ohima feminine mixture. We ena eboa wo na wanya regular menstrual flow. 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E fi o amount. 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Duffy's healthy glow shower gel no do yoribi jare. E moisturize o dull looking skin o improve sunburns. E ma unya natural skin tone. Yet in bleach o skin o. De bia na o skin o looki beautiful and younger. Sansu ni o Duffy's acne cleanse and so o e clear pimples and rashes ni other skin issues ni na e take care of it. Obu wa o color fine ba be na black blast spot be seen any mu. And on be here Duffy's black spot cream na clean in and I feel so your Duffy's hair growth and also be my team in the way for cafe fine and it's here I want to be shops health shops be now when I feel so no cosmetic shops need be also acquire ubi nebi yes our friend Duffy's Health and Beauty it was 0596611277 I feel 020-749-1414 now on here Edding Komo Kel charcoal toothpaste, a hey, toothpaste, the charcoal, be dear near the eye. 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
2: 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Na chese ochine chi ya ena e shase na e dabi ochine ya ochine 14th yes ochina ena e shase na as I say pastors ne church leaders ni na timi hwe no register for the day conference no e wo www.2026agworldcongress.org na ene de day conference no ebe baso e wo the grand arena e wo Accra International Conference Center, same unforgettable experience now in a more secure setting na same date na 14th to the 16th of October 2026 9 a.m. to 5:30 p.m. each day na yen congress host no Reverend Stephen Wingham, General Superintendent Edema Assemblies of God Ghana, and special guest of honor na war banon sono His Excellency John Dramani Mahama, President of the Republic of Ghana. Me patcho enumere from 7 p.m. to 9:30 p.m. ni be shemo Accra Sports Stadium for the evening rallies. Yeah, no, the AU free and Jeshe, yeah, just will be a bit me about being told by and what will be a count on a number from 7 p.m. to 9:30 p.m. at our Cross Sports Stadium. Also commissioned one mandate every nation. We hear Chichimu a question of phrase 0257 227 750. Na and come be a DHD answer. Yet me at the Atuaso Ewaho. And a Samsung at the A series number. Yeah, chess away no Samsung's and as a Samsung Galaxy, you know, or more most affordable Galaxy smartphones ever cra and then a diabay. We Galaxy A08 and a fee A07. Yeah, chess a quen we pa we skaka crabby awa jo de nini na ni a channel 50 megapixel cameras and a fee so assign A08 no ikra a bigger 6000 mAh strong battery power. A sign so a dust and splash resistance for added protection and with up to 6 years of security and software update. 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Na A07 started from 1769 and A08 started from 1999. In Tiano Achen so for any chair Samsung stores out on a fee authorized retailers Nina chain. Na also Kwajo de memory if you installment options are available through our partners subject to terms and approval. And Tia na washi and also so sa ede amaye na bibianso etimi ako eye kama. MTN free after one extra no and also eguso aye cost ne ebia extra no on shedan tia siesa. Mamin tikita na min chro extra n muna etia se with MTN free after one extra no, it means that ubetimi akasa for 1 whole hour uninterrupted. Now what you have for only the first minute of every 10 minutes you talk, which means for every 10 minutes be a back say within the hour, no, you only pay for the first minute pay and you get to talk for 60 minutes straight with no interruptions. It is when it's on there now the watch him be now as if that's not enough over saying 100 MB of data for free after your first call on Saturdays. It's not just say I more day open so or subscribe one. Obe dial *550# *550# na onso waflow prompt na wet me e don ho ahyem bi na en course wan kai o say ideal milk ne de emuye dia ya tugum na enjoy twa no so che tea no manin timino coco no manin timino fruit salad bi na ya manin timino soaking say twa ta ho e say wo ye soaking that the milk kakra so say ko aden e de enko a ideal milk ne boy say fa chiro na gibi na tugum na twa no so che. Listen, I say, so she sika no, and you're not near the talker. So I tell you, FD, I said, ready in crowd to move you. Watch out to move. Say, you move your papa. Abusia, yeah, buses here on yeba ene yeba behwe day 2 of the competition say na eko wan an tibe ye ye ya Dubai ya ye ko nyame ya aduma November yi ono betimi anya all expense paid trip na just on the own tuya capre ne na ko free of charge yeba sisi ya ne de no abro but answer na na ma for babe days kakra ye be ye fi but Prince Mark Real Estate say ene what it is I see a what on the amount man for na prices ni ye location no e Shy Hills way e 30,000 cedis and an kaye ton no but promotion na wo ye ni tino Prince Mark Real Estate say for 17,000 cedis bra na beje asase e wo Shy Hills an ka ne bo 30,000 ye be san man free bags of cement 15 na ya yo documents no so the amount site planning then chane ade na baby bi amount come ye site visitation no e ye free ye enjoy hwe every Saturdays bi ya no ye the amount for call no mo akohwe na ye wo installment payment no so wo ho ye available and once obe friend ye ye hwe number ne ye 055 0070 410 055 0070 410 and na 059 479 506 Yeah, first second number and beam 059 479 506 That's 059 479 506 Yeah, office location here, Ashaman, Lebanon, Police Junction, wa and now Obihu, I want to ask you to Tripoli, be what dawa, and so Oba, ni nebit me, I can't, and home, ask him. And T. Yantra, man for birthday, that is no kakrana fee. Yenfa dia canon so no and twaso. A 106.3 FM Ghana's number one radio station. Okay, so Yen Shas from here. Okay, Rasta, Yen Shas hey. Also a happy birthday and comma Dickness retired. Mrs. Margaret Ayu of the Church of Pentecost, Amamole Estate, District, Peace Assembly, from 1990 to 2026. Wow. Now, hey. Now, yes, so, there are ewo eye Kajano Presby Primary, Usu Boys Presby Primary, of Anko MA Basic. And I think so is it Achimota MA Basic School and Ganoff Municipal and T from your nieces and nephews Ya Ifa Ni Lante Usu and Yao Menu of the Multimedia Group Limited and Timagi, you spent years grading papers, inspiring minds and shaping futures. Today we celebrate you and hope your day is filled with the same joy you brought to others for decades. Happy birthday to you. Nice one. Nafe yen fie no so na yen hwe de to aso ahai. Walanyo enso de abao akwetia. O say happy birthday en koma Mandy efia denyame. We simple and nice. Wa yen tietia no long talk bia. Ye fie no so a we so say great servant. Hey, debut great seventh birthday na akwesa great seventh birthday and comma Hectoria Akosua Boatema in Kunim Ayim Reko of Laboni SDA Church Schools Basic 3 Rules. May you grow in wisdom and we love you from Grandpa Dr. Achina Yulu Krobo SHS and now also Ode Ebae Nafi Etwasu Bimua. Happy birthday to Peter Danso of Ofanko Barrier. May God bless you. And this is from your wife, Rita Mensa. Nafi yifi Madam Rita Mensa Dienoswa. Yenfa bakon to aso ewa. We also say happy blessed birthday to Mary of Kingsby. May God richly bless you and grant you your heart desires from Nana Bedide. And then a happy birthday do belated and come on Millicent Ado Dumbo who was with the Ghana Fire Service but now
5: relocated to the UK. God bless your new age little sister from African Joby. And on also the way to it. And there was one here. Happy birthday to you, my angel sister Margina. And now my angel sister Margina, aka Nana Hima of New York, United States of America. Gracious to God Almighty for how far another year added to your life from Amankwetia family, Akosua Sewa Fusu family, Omu Yinase Omo Ewe Show Well. And Don Shegen so de Bakwa Tumua, or say, good evening, how are you doing today? Debbie, we dem is it? Yeah, come from when we need you. You try and run off your bar. You're me, you're me, phone lines near for competition, and she's so.

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5: The luckiest ever come here. Season a bumbling. Get best strap in one of our two nokia. You lack in trouble. Oba one or low. Transfer 712 hash key. Ni up with the luckiest season for him.
6: O jamono no. 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
7: E wo se maniji e. If se ma fa Mr. Kill, aye be man kasa.
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7: 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Ma ye be memua. Case closed.
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0: For 18 remarkable years, God has been good. A crafomo we are seeing fanenyinara on the 24th of October. No, ye nina ye ko breaking yolk. They are ko celebrate ye 18th anniversary. 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But I say.
1: 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I check your case here, baby. And because one not to Niama, and we're natural and we're gonna find it, baby. And now we're Pensua, but *928*8888#. And now, friend, was 0503 159739.

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3: All right, so ladies and gentlemen, we're back. Phone lines activated now. Ebrene Ko, premises here, 0302-216561. 0302-216562. Now, yenhwe omodenbo obetimi abo. Na also wenya akonya akopim ewo Dubai nyame adumo this November. First call already on the line. Hello.
4: Hello, Zagay.
3: Yes, good evening.
4: Good evening.
3: You watch your first saying.
4: Ever mama late.
3: Leticia. Leticia Deng.
4: Leticia Minta.
3: Okay. All right. So, why are you ready?
4: Watch your eye.
3: Okay. Our first question. Any complete the program title. Work and
4: happiness.
3: Yeah, call our second question. Okay, our second question. What is the real name of Mike 2?
4: Michael Watson.
3: Okay, on to your third question. Which program is described as Adum FM's Friday night party on radio?
4: It's your motto.
3: All right, Kosweti Obeti Enka.
4: All right,
3: nice one. Yen ko yen next person. So, good job. Yeah, me dey dream we dey say. Me dream we dey cry. Me kwaku. Ah, dey be. Na me wa kwanya na. Ah? O. Okay, so yen fan next caller. Na yen on so enter aso na. Yen hwe. Hello.
5: Hello.
3: Yes, good evening.
5: Good evening.
3: Oh, already you know, Lono Nian Tung. Can you first say?
5: Pacha FM Ernestina.
3: Ernestina?
5: Pacha.
3: And then it was so.
5: Ernestina.
3: Okay, Ernestina. What is the name of Adum FM's drive time program?
5: Drive time to Ophio Kwanso.
3: Ernestina, our second question. Which presenter hosts Miss Annie
5: Award?
3: Okay, our third question. Which Adum FM program, which Adum FM program title contains the word happiness?
5: Work and happiness.
3: Okay. Yenfa, yen next caller. Hey, Adan, Muyini Friso. Yeah, be money in free so. Obe tumaso. Hey, now open be account to free. Who's gonna be Obe simaso account? Hello.
6: Hello.
3: Yes. Good evening.
6: Good evening.
3: Eba choya first say.
6: Francisca Maku Akoli.
3: Francisca Maku Akoli. Okay. Complete the news program title for me. Kasebo is.
6: Tasty.
3: Okay, so Yanko, our second question. Which Adum FM program is associated with Don Ichi? Huh? Atiafaso.
7: Hello.
3: Missy, o question Anna. Hello.
7: Hello.
3: Ah, call. Oh, okay. Anyone now answer our first question? Well.
7: Pastor David.
3: Yeah. Anyone? I'm sorry. Your friend was saying.
7: Pastor David Rita.
3: Okay, mommy, mom. Different question. What is the name of Adum FM's entertainment discussion program? What is the name of Adum FM's entertainment discussion program?
7: Work and happiness.
3: Yo. Young. Okay, so, mommy, Mrs. Alquest, so, which Adum FM program is associated with Don Ichi? Sister, your friends here, yeah, because when you can't eat two here, last one, we shall crack. A tear for me, coffee. A tear for me, coffee. Hey! Assembly! I'm off for 20,000, I'm a yakot. I won't know, Fanifala. Never one day, I crazy, so for you, Uchi for Abu Seya. It's in Patrick Moa, more person money econo. The amount to pay is 20,000. It's why I read ya, Frey. Now, once we bet you, I will see you from 23rd to 29th of November. You can pay more in Dubai. You can call Jenny Kaka. Number now, my friend, is 059-147-2905. Again, 059-147-2905. Call us. Now, you can book your spot on tomorrow. We did it, Jerry Justice. We did it, Musia Chiamupi. Assembly about Copa, as always. Wish you and me and watch and watch reaction on this and see we are Simonipa and Sershi. Thanks so much for your time with us and do have a great evening.

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You are soon na efiweni. Na kan wo Facebook. Adom 106.3 FM ni YouTube na enkonko ba se de abobo na obi ba beka. 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

0: yasia man sampen in fua a rapum din soon as it ma can then come on sun and sun pokuye. 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
1: So for young messian swan ekase was your best G Tech, a jumako kasi a pon so se. 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
1: infections are rising within the youth category. You can place it between 27 to 30% based on how you choose to disaggregate the data. And if you properly disaggregate the data, you could be going as far as 89% of new infections. And therefore, we need the youth to be part of this discussion. Though national new infections incidence is coming down, we are seeing particular increase in new infections within the youth category.
0: It's way any and someone. Openi Dr. Prosper Akambon Ghana AIDS Commission for one national youth desk omo apa eho entoma no na wakasa wase na wakye se sa national youth desk ya wonmo aye ewo eye national AIDS commission no eno 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kakra.
1: To the youth organizations and representatives, I encourage you to use this platform actively by bringing your ideas, experiences and concerns forward, identifying gaps in existing approaches and proposing practical solutions to them. To the youth desk team itself, I expect three things. One, responsiveness, so that young people know where to seek reliable information and raise their concerns. Two, evidence-driven approach that generates learning and improved programs and policies. And thirdly, strong collaboration with other youth organizations that reflect the diversity of our young people in Ghana.
0: Eti weni nkomo kakra efri HIV is ba shrem for hunde ubo emu eba.
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3: that cannot be guaranteed in times of urgent need. It is therefore of profound regret that the attention of the majority caucus of the committee has been drawn to a statement issued in a press conference held by the minority caucus on the 11th of October 2026. in which baseless allegations were advanced, suggesting that substantial sums of public funds defended in connection with evacuation of 1,964 Ghanaian nationals from South Africa remain unaccounted for. As the chairman of the Parliamentary Select Committee on Foreign Affairs, I consider it necessary to place certain matters in their proper perspectives, particularly because the majority has itself received and considered the parliamentary report submitted by the Ministry of Foreign Affairs concerning the evacuation exercise. As chairman of the Foreign Affairs Committee, I can authoritatively confirm that on 18 September 2026, the committee received a comprehensive and meticulous report.
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4: thank you very much for being here and in the past my name my family's name has been dragged in the mud. I was portrayed as in and cooperative by a woman who I've never spoken to or met. I have correspondence here regarding my conversations with the TAPRAJ HR, the Western Regional Health Directorate. And finally, when I sought help from the Director General of the Ghana Health Service, who was the only one who granted me an audience, he referred me to the HR Ghana Health Service, who has helped me through the process so now. And so I just wanted to say that I think it is unfair that the service that I had dedicated myself to. When I was first posted to Tabradi Hospital, there was no dentist. I helped to rebound that facility. When I had this first child of mine, I actually wrote to the hospital to spread my maternity leave days so that there would not only be a period where there would be no dentists at post. That is how much I love my wife.
5: Yes.
4: And so when a dentist came knocking at my door, I would expect that I would choose to see as a human. But I'm glad that I've got a chance to at least clear my name and come
5: and tell your story.
4: Thank you very much.
0: Auntie, doctor, esinam sunu, ena na yahoro ne saa no, ebra de dwa so. 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
6: uncooperative. They can't find her even though she's back in the country. She asked to be taken off the hospital in the Western region, and it went on and on and on. So then we said yes, then let us see who this doctor is and find out what the issue is, because if she's a doctor, definitely should be practicing in one of the hospitals, be it private or public. And let's also hear from her. I'm glad she's going through the process. She's written finally to the Director General of Ghana Health Service. And Minister, you have assured us that you are going to post her. And we are pleading that you post her in a place that is very convenient given her circumstances. We make rules to guide us, but then we should also have a human face to everything that we do. So thank you very much. And doctor, and I will apologize on behalf of the Western Regional Health Directorate.
0: Enti di ekwa so no na afia kwewi achopa. 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
2: Ah.
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2: 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told Yakurika Kasawan. Opani Mohammed, Muntaka Mubarak, no Chilemuse. A woman say at Yako Yachi, dear. Now so shall feed the Enwa, a chan fear chairman, will be acronym Sagana has from Jedia Bibrema, Yajina Brani, and Tia, a Yamayania, Nayentia Samoa, so far only two just Abren.
5: We are safer today than we were when we took over power. Ghana is much safer even today than even 2025. And I can assure you that, yes, crime is as old as man. We are doing everything humanly possible to ensure that you can go about your duties without necessarily having to be watching your back. And periodically, we test it. I mean, stepping out alone, yes, maybe with some distance cover, just to feel it yourself to see how things are going. And I will tell you, you won't believe it. Yes, last night, I drove alone to Malcolm with my two daughters, moved there, drove to Palace, just to drive to feel how are the situation, how's our skilled people doing, are people feeling traumatized, are people feeling hunted, and I can assure you that we are doing the best that we can, and we continue to give thanks to God for all he's done for us as people. Well, I always tell people that I hate the situation when I say, oh, last year 200 people died, this year 190 died, so we've done better, because there's loss of life. But let me just give you some few things to let you appreciate what I'm talking about. Last year, 2025, we ended the year with almost about 9 curfews. We started the year with about 11 curfews. We ended the year with about 9 curfews. As we speak now, we have only 3 more curfews.
2: Ani e wose nanu e afia twa hunum sei ani e nkunu e nan nwotwe saare se de ye wo miensa pe e mehyeda kura tu hyen me ne mema ma yade om tenamu ni nam kra kura mu ahwe se se de oman mu tie o mu ye mu 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Institute for Economic and Peace and Peace you know. And yes, I'm telling you, I'm telling you,
7: Jumakuo no global peace index na wapolo wamoa. Omo factors e bebre. Largely so omo share human security factor. Omai manati omai numuna. Generally no, how do they feel? What is their sentiment and issues are the border, omo welfare, and omo ability to move about, to express themselves, and no issue of restriction, especially within the hour 9-10 p.m. and above. They are particular about safety and security issue. I'm sure all of these sentiments. They wish any part of how are they feeling generally about the atmosphere of safety and security. Umbema response. Emu and son ekase a ya, then it means it's a wa pass. Emu so tanya yina emu and son suko kase a ya. It means a wa fili poto. The thing is an informal imagining for because a woman papa passe. Will security in the globally no stressor and yoman kuya affective BBR for citizens, you know, every sentiment and concern that yes, that is a binary to showing.
2: Samuel Nana Apia, where you will be our Benny Bambo Post, you need that our poor Juma, Nene and our Tiano.
0: Yan to us way, na young quay, Yanim Enra, Oman for Kaya, Yedinkumubi was a Baba Obian Dini case you are, Mirikua, Adrona friend Mammy Key, Nimia Bema Kokua Gata. 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
13: if you say, Bana obey, I tell my banner man obey now or can't ask them. The proof will be a man and can't say anything. It's the only team in every hour, they can't be a name. If it's a dear, it's a wound, you hobby. Now we are then a woman says anything.
0: Now, Wadamo, what is here for Banti be a Hitler? 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
17: Driver, meet me and send him home ago. No man is so ana.
18: Oh, sister, debut. Scan me GHQR code, no. Ana, see for me merchant ID, no. So.
17: Oh, okay.
18: Damn customer. Oh, yeah, dear. But that's in so. So we're rating me 5 star.
17: Oh, what's the fatter? Oh, mommy, good service. Now, I feel my real need to hear. Many a G movements, hopper.
18: Online, if I

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2: Maha, me prefer your bank. 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Miss Shaw, who bets me up with account number? Some bow username, no password, ni mami. 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
3: She ye wo fraud for home. 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Sankai boy, Ghana Association of Banks ne de bro.
4: If you spot the fraud, you go fit to stop the fraud.
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1: 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Na wasan so am 24 month warranty. 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
2: Adenti na wo say sika sa. Upgrade wo ho why. For hala GH so eto Samsung A07s. 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
3: Enti anya train agina hwe ebe yonwa osane pa hello madam
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4: kemia e free bra wo de me call thanks to you computer clinic ba ye no e na ma me hu aye fe na me ye die nyina kosa no
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3: Oh,
4: 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A one yakro.
3: Oh, sir.
4: Aye.
3: Oh, and your way, idea. A bushia for, and a dame catrano. A train and send him wire for when you're tafu. A crow of a fever sano. Nina, your towns to you computer. Cause so crad ye. 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Yaria would be brio hosso. I was a towns to you computer clinic. One more quiano. A fish whom cross a manca's acquainting pony super. So we hear towns to you computer clinic. A friend one who may so. 0545 25 2880
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2: Cast your mind back to 2022. 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

0: 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From long tennis to javelin, swimming, edical wrestling. The way a Tiger Woods is swinging, I said you Ramos, I tackling. The way a Messi is dribbling, Cristiano Ronaldo is scoring. The way a Olilaji Olympics, Aboswa, Onoso is diving. Adom Sports, Moody and ETA, we're doing the listening.
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0: 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So I say, hate FM beach, a year, rev, minimum cassadia, Namia, dumness, a dum, dumiam, a nefedia grow, a no ebbe, sepa, paisan, and numa, and pono ed entertainment, and a ebbasuna Beyonce to me a conkai, nas, and a performance, and so any, and a nedia, the hottest DJs, and no mu ebba, abomodia to me a boy. Come on, panting number four. Catch a wound, you know, BBS. 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There's a one will be and so at them, and the man, come on, panting, eh, Oman Daruma, any idea, good evening, some air, bro, when I do 106.3 na bia so etimi akon kamedin edit set dazi komo jama this 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
1: played, we were able to keep them at 3-0. The objective also was try not to concede within in the five last 10 minutes, but you see that the high level of football. So, but I'm glad with the way that my girls they proposed lots of good things. Defense, we had three good chances to score today. Three clear chances, but hope so. So thanks.
0: Enti na so munya chances ne bi but no man so antimi ankoye Mauritius coach nins body to ja eno no na Black Queens of Ghana on the aggregate no kabuma akoye 10-0 and ye bi se coach and jade kim last 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ana nyoma ben wakati de maya omu ema goals no e flu sa.
2: We did. Of course, we had chances enough to score even more goals. Yeah. But if you score 7-0 home and we play, I think overall beautiful football, great chances. You need to be happy and enjoy a great atmosphere here. Yeah, I mean, always when you do some changes, they bring something else onto the table. And I think they did, and we finished in a good way.
0: Yeah.
2: Really, I'm here now and try to enjoy, like I said, this great support and atmosphere. We're happy that we took ourselves to the next round. So let's enjoy for today, and tomorrow is tomorrow.
0: Enti yenjoy ne yenji ani ne no tena na fe ye hwe de ede anim na yetimi atoa qualifies no se bian so yetimi akonkan ni nya no e ye qualifies a Black Queens of Ghana ahead of Olympic Games and 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
3: I mean, every game we made, it's incredible. Like, every team, whether they are good or bad, we try to do our best to play as good as we can. Game was not that easy. You can see the teams were sitting off, so it was a little bit hard to play. But I think we came out, we knew what we were supposed to do, and then we just came out with a win. We know the fans are incredible. We love everyone, and it's just incredible to see everyone show up, so we love that. Of course, we would love to come here. I think these fans, everyone here, has showed incredible, massive support. And it's just good to see that women's football, everybody is supporting. The more of this, the better we can play. And we love every fans. We just appreciate everyone who shows up here. And this is the first time we play here, and we hope that we can continue playing here. Yeah.
0: Enti Jennifer Kujo and what to atumino what the brofunu ashuman kasa enti nismo the air to jano on Adom 106.3 bisafo yenwe mo kakra won sema wo do eno so eho na fe yemfani nyina emra mo dia sene se 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But Ghana qualify e ko semi final. 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Into one idea on him hopa. Into so your minister now hodia. A horn mu etrum. Now samba kwa can I say? Omu time on a dear omu eya she ye pa. But the nerdy also no dabi. Ura kofi idi adam se time idi dabi. Uyo walk up a kwa an idea. Afya ye be any ho and no na kwa kofan sebibri. And so edi abba yentie former deputy sports minister. Ura Pius Enam. Has it honorable?
4: But we must be clear as to who was responsible for what. In this case, a secretariat has been established at the NSA. An appointment alien to the organogram has been made. You are having people confessing that they paid money. Letters were written and transmitted through the Ministry of Youth and Sports and Recreation, through Foreign Affairs, to the embassy, which letters our friends now have. So you see that if somebody is being blamed, either the minister or the NSA, they are being blamed. There's a basis for that blame. Unfortunately, in my own case, I didn't find the basis, but I carried the cross. But I'm saying that vindication only lay in the womb of time. Now, we are not just hanging Minister Idi Kofi Adams. We are not just hanging the NSA boss. Yeah. Or we are basing our commentary on the evidence of the letters that they signed and on the confessions of the people who actually paid the monies. But how come after all these years, we are yet to get one person to come out to say that, well, I paid monies to go?
0: Enti Wenning Sema, former deputy sports minister, honorable Pius Enam Hazide, wade atuja enso ewa wabisa for yemfri enoswe, na yonkopim ewa Ghana Premier League in San Simene, enoswe ababe tuja, 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the Kwame Pokuna said first go my house ever take and so saying according to a year Ghana Football Association and their discipline committee and some of the man etima or question to SC Park and Oswa no ni accreditation bia no ni accredited so beko park and so now so see park and so echo to be edema a year officiating officers are om eddy game no enti entry you enti any amino kasai om banu runo 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On a doom 106.3, Kwasia do se sedie, ya burning the matis miensa, ewo a ye bibien one kasa ni homo, won't me hear mati bako kwawe, bakumia numiensa, won't me e hebi, some mu bo matcha, kwasia do yes 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
5: anu kwe siyada mikudu wenchi ana adesa park 148 tin past 50 years, only the main entrance and the stadium security officer already only maybe a gate to the man, but they say yes, I'll be saying what to say, not change the I'm impacting and attacking it. If you can, man, yes, I mean, Nancy, I call VIP, you know, and I don't see the digital media. And I don't go me while I and the bottom of my own baby, me, the key, and somehow can fire one of my TV. About the man, the money I'm going to see if you never move it, I'm so busy into my own and the feeling. In the fact, I'm going to stand you a while, you partner, think I'm going to call VIP. You do on our branch and inside now, you're not up to put out on the number. Let me see you, you know, you do. The one I'm afraid of six about or pack, and so the only thing much commissioner and all the reportman, then it's a bank, you know, we do okay. To me, you know, okay, mother, you know, which I'm going to report to me, and I'm going to ask about. So that's the number I say, the only one. But if you do, you know,
0: Enti die tu atapoku die siya ema enei. 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Mende ama on adum 106.3. 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Edema MTN FA Cup, Committee Nu Eye Ura, Frank Nelson, One colour, what in summer to ja, Ninsima or Kenina and his affidia, Om Atutun Yomo Padia Yomono, a officiate now, Omu here, Nimse, or met to be Bia Kama, maybe be answer to me Ako ye. Way, I have prelims, Omu ye teams no, I have 43, Aquako can a premier for no, na ya board run of 64.
6: We're saying for this year, even though we are called Obionyo Obia, everybody knows Obionyo. But we stand up, doctor. This year we're saying my club, my community, my MTN FA Cup. We're using that because we want to get it to the community, like Ilya said. So let's bear this in our mind. This competition will kick off from the 23rd of October this year. And we are in October, so today is 13th. We have about 10 years to kick off from this competition. So we expect that every club owner, supporters, and everyone will comport ourselves. Let's play by the rules. We know in football, it's all about competition. People will cry, of course, foul in a particular area. People will cry here. But competition is competition. Everywhere, you will not get it as you want. But whatever comes here, we make sure that as a committee, we are putting structures in place, especially officiating, that nobody will cry about officiating. We make sure that we do things that will come. The competition, as we said, the two-legged, the ESCO will be working out formalities for us to get it all explained to everybody. But it's something that has been confirmed and we follow due process.
0: And when in some vice president the man vice chairman the man MTN FA committee Ra Frank Nelson Wankolo what they are to draw at the Amamono Adom 106.3 MTN and Adarama everywhere you go Sansu and Electroland Ghana Limited Omu Adarama Omu and Kute Mu Ma Yadi Adom Sports P2 and so a bro Philip Oto the Gansot Ma and Yakom Omu and a bomb at them as a producer's meeting at a set Dazi Gumwa Jama. And this year, and somebody dear, and no any dear go at the amount known a Beyonce to me. I can't kind and a Pauli baby honest, my brother. Good evening, and T Pauli no Pauli. They said it would team baby any ghost stars and Mojahamoji a year band name and no more brian su el honomo to me. So soon, I mean, so soon, dear Lord Smart Cabana also. A bequasi abaso kind, Mamicia father Kwame Yeboa Afari. AKA teacher Yeboa and as a master Yeboa, master Yeboa, master Yeboa, master Yeboa. Akra, me source a pumbo could be answered the Nakwem, come up, come up, auntie, and I'm no cassis and say, Champions League matches now started, I started cry. Matches now started, and yet for the ago, you say the oppressor, no, at the team's no super Champions League matches no, Niniano, I started, then, now here results, I would do a banner. 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I am fancy. Asempa 94.7 FM. E wana commentary na nkasa El Koso. 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Adom 106.3. 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
1: 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Yeah, dear Buffum, Achedia Kesia Bebri. 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
1: Yeah, you don't know Stoneboy talking, representing the Beam Nation president in the place. You're in tune to Dr. Shine. Keep it blazing, Kyang. Yeah. You don't know Stoneboy talking, representing the Beam Nation president in the place. You're in tune to Dr. Shine. Keep it blazing, Kyang. Cool. Beam.

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Jan Kai, why ain't me in your shade? Made in the Shine Aqua. From me, Dr.

And then in my opinion, no, I hear my four counselors. Maybe they didn't come on. See, obviously at 8:30. Your mom come over back to our Doom 106.3. But before

man Kofi Mole is on a certain speed. I mean, who cry? Charlie. I didn't drop a bangest beer. Even this is quite some weeks old, but then still. Then the end point homeopathic clinic by Trin Komo. End point. You be doing Komo. Yeah, be soak back to back sound. So 8:30 p.m. That's Makunku Martin. I say, within the Shine Aqua. Call me Dr. Shine.

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AKA Nana Hema or New York. USA. Message in I say, then I say, wait here, so friend, I'm born home by my feel for at all. 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And I think so, I could just sell off for two families.

S-A-R-K-O-D-I-A. Now, let's listen to that to my boy. Let's listen to that to my boy. Adam 106.3.

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last minute or two new more, I say you're investigating. Because this guy. On a massia, so I just listen to this song again. When the shape bend over. Adam 106.3 FM, it in the Shine Aqua Frame, Dr. Shine.

0: Africa. Igwis, Kiwi, Igwis. 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
1: And of course, this is Adum 106.3. Hey, we'll party. We'll definitely party from now till 8:30. Because it's a young monk, come over. But before then, no, come over here. Yeah. And come over here.
0: This is not child's play.
1: Me name the last time I woke hospital, so woke check wa pumudi. In fact, woke check wa body ni mo na she say body ni mo ti cousin. And ebe din koma end point wa ha. And koma ba ku bin su wa ho. Me meti am say amen. Amen. So I know all dey say amen. Amenoria. Amenoria. And with your phone, won't want Google Nashad, Amenoria, the baby who come on. Now, Dr. Kwatin Ewa has it from Endpoint Homeopathic Clinic. Doc.
2: Dr. Sain, we're from one doctor to another.
1: Uh-huh. One be radio doctor, and one is medical doctor.
2: Yeah, yeah,
1: yeah. They do their whole doctor now, also.
2: It's our own.
1: Dr. Kwaba.
2: Major, also Dr. Sain.
1: And the end point is saying.
2: Nyamiadum, Nyame Koso. Kama, ewo, endpoint homeopathic clinic. 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Obi bia wode na fidi ato adom 106.3 FM. 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
2: Enye easy.
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1: okay
2: ma me bi bae ho na obae no Nidia, she was late. Or by an animal jack.
1: So I'm when we drew one man temp.
2: Yes, no more Jeffrey, honeymoon. It was an emergency. Into no years one point. So, what Banner say you won't say a year emergency. I was say, and you can see a train train one. Yeah, high and we are trying to cry. Yeah, it's Tempane, what's your referral to the appropriate quarters? Send a bear, ubinya, wapomodin. Nemo, mameno. Omodin be drew end point na ye document be a we ya ye de refer no. Uber driver no e ba ya omo fan to Uber no. Omodin drew UGMC no. No frim. Ye kwa ye omo kwa share di ntia o frim ni yesi moja e jina koma no.
1: Oh.
2: Moja e jina koma ntina na moja no ne be frim ni mo ne
1: no. No abroso.
2: Abroso. Ntino akoma e hu hia. Or ban so cry, dear. So, would you unfear in fear be soa? A commando problem say to me, Bahu.
1: Best and fear, best and
2: oh, a free bear 30 years, a mark cardiovascular condition risk, no, a crossroad. Because at that time, the specialist, I wouldn't have problems with women's scrana. Be a hormones, be a friend, estrogen. A sorti estrogen, and so no protect a commando name blood vessels in Tinino. To most or ban the men's say channel, a prebiana common on a chassis say bon peri
1: bon
2: or ban the men's name may you know, not a commande bo peri. Yea, my men no more metra brano menopausal symptoms and about your palpitation. Most an a commando
1: a bo peri,
2: the biana and a commayan ya, none a bo essino, none a boyan ya. Ninina no chess say, estrogen and ke wasn't ke bo a common ubino. Bathroom into your mark, man, who are children?
1: I will low battery,
2: Dr. Sai. It's the air can say to an ammonia bra end point. We cry the aquanyamba. See, only sicker some more out on quantapai. Can any one be our becker say be a secanti?
1: Mintimico
2: hospital. Say, dear, ye any free. 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

0: Someone be a baby guna say, and now so only bear manu crashia mwa what yawa infections ana oba wenya. Se ukunyan wo washroom, se ye jun so mu yare, se ye em nemu yare ninyano end point is screeny at the amount free. To buy a ju mojani ashim, I was sign infections in ya. 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Ye we are ye, Dr. Sign. Ye say check hepatitis B, yare crown croa, a be infected liver, brebono, emma obi liver, eti mi say. 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
1: Wow.
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0: 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It is a way a bear man so especially yenu anu man manua omuncha no phone. Omugusu num no for this age, you know. Dr. Sign. 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
0: Dr. Sain na ye na free na de si yapon. E free watch na no pa 7 a.m. E de kopem 7 p.m. Na e de komo kosi memene da Saturday na ye wie. 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
1: Okay.
0: Yeah, Juma. But end point, yeah, Juma free. And past 7, copy menu.
1: And 7.
0: 7 a.m. to 7 p.m. 7
1: p.m.
0: Nemo screen here, for a free or tina. And the copy memory does. Near we.
1: Bam.
0: Ain't no, so what chain, what now, what may be a Saturday now, Peso Bano. Maybe so, quina went to me and ma. O be bi mu asa check up in na be cost o be 2000 cedis.
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0: Into a free or china
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0: 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Free china. O be bi o te men ka bi ya no hebra. Dr. Shine, my phone number no to.
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1: na so nyina yin da so say endpoint homeopathic you know clinic endpoint homeopathic doc asem granny endpoint homeopathic
0: yes homeopathic clinic
1: doc nyame ya do ma Dr. Kwatin from Endpoint Homeopathic Clinic.

had them 106.3. 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

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I had them 106.3. 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

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I do 106.3. 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
2: Kaso kasa kaso kasa e ma bibi an show so e ma hu bi nka o kasa bo an show yem me se kasa ka de e chiro bo de ahye wa koma so de unti mi nka ni pe ka o kasa bo an show yem. Good morning, Apom to say.
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2: Masham. 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You. Good morning, Apom to say.
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0: Yeah, start there too. 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
2: I wanna what the first thing nara.
0: Obiara be 100,000 Ghana cedis.
2: It count 1 billion.
0: I wanna talk about the community into number 2.
2: As you quack up him number 10 now.
0: Obiara be 5,000 Ghana cedis.
2: It just start there too. See the cash this year.
0: For what phone?
2: To what see the cash?
0: But short go this year.
2: *716#.
0: Anye.
2: *716#.
0: The press option 1 buy ticket.
2: For community no money come.
0: Now I show who never for the city cash.
2: And I go internet.
0: www.citycash.com.
2: And one point
0: in each other.
2: And one position at that.
0: And here I can want you mama.
2: And it's about your ticket.
0: Not to what see the cash.
2: But short go this year.
0: Dial *716#.
3: Kwame!
4: Yes, ma!
3: Who is it?
4: It's Luck!
3: Who?
4: Ma, your luck is calling!
3: Hello?
4: The Luck!

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Whenever we come together, we exhibit the best of who we are as a people.

0: 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We always come together to support each other. That is what tradition demands.
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1: So we take it to Kujara 5 cities. Hey, time is 25 billion. Another door. They put me to 5 cities and more. Cap him 10,000.
2: Momentum.
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1: Now start the retro.
2: What about
1: top 15 communities?
2: I want to know what the first thing in Ara.
1: Obiara being 100,000 Ghana cedis.
2: Hey, count 1 billion.
1: I want to know about the community into number 2.
2: As you quack up him number 10 now.
1: Obiara being 5,000 Ghana cedis.
2: Hey, just start the retro. We see the cash this year.
1: For what phone?
2: So we see the cash.
1: For short go this year.
2: *716#. *716#.
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6: This time, young quarantine, young quarano. The fun of saying, Vienna Bow, the Siena Bow School. And so first, no, I'm going to go for now, Jimmy, if you are.
7: It was so Obaya Obia or your caring. The most important thing, and it's said Oba, Ebebu Adie.
8: Timi Chawano say,
7: yeah.
8: Obi Mwa Dia, young kind and come out.
7: Debbie,
8: only ever kind I can mema one.
7: Debbie and kind won't come mema, but
8: Unigenda,
7: Unne Mukeke.
9: Mama, I'm wicked. I'm telling you.
10: Oh yeah, dear.
9: What boy Bema? What to? Usikan? What to? Me can say what to? We go bear 90%. Bema ni shuni na udi uti ato no show.
8: Kasa mi tio.
6: Yes.
11: So oba no bebro anazo didi watem hwen hashin na eyade a obetumi adu dem a ntem agai giant nase na fe obetu ene no obi be shia na ade we blaster bo omuma so adan ya ze an ene na no akua na ade bankuta nya yedi bo mema ti me se na ze sister bi di bankuta bo ni kru ota ka ma bankuta
12: na
11: bu
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8: What's the name of she in Tampa?
11: Why do you call baby say me name? Me here I call you paint. When do you feel I'm supposed to paint? I'm here you go. Okay, see if it's a good idea. Why do you call me? Me here I call you paint. Me
13: 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Problem about the show. 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

0: Okay, senior daddy Lumba, when you baby crock, you know, and pimp dummy, a son, and pimp so time, ye. And ye, we are say, you see, the penny now, though, why, dear, son says, I say, well, you know, oh, problem, as so see, we are singing now. Ebusia, Yamamuni na Juma Makwaba Ediba, Yemon Komo, Ewa Adom 106.3 FM. So last week I hire butu and so shine okwa no dibia ba. 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Where should the line be drawn? Ain't your call? Yeah, your buy your uncle say your case mo aye. But I say, in pen pen, your case say wo warrior, wo worry bema, wo worry oni ne busi ya phone na. Ain't he say, your mother-in-law birthday, muni na mu birthday. Oh father, just say be also we hear everything to please your omo family. Ana so say se problem ba omu nyina tumi di oma no betum inse se u ni o privacy inti sa na wo ho se se ni e pese ehu se eye niamo ni nyina na family na wa wari akomu no they have the right to say ya na 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
0: Hey. 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
2: Pacho me da siti ma oso sa.
0: Oh. Eh, radi adumu ebe ene de. And now me what Tracy G or say ACB Trace that saying
3: Yami Adam now swear
0: you are the Adam and I'm what prophetess Dora Anton Tiprov
4: Radia Dum,
0: you're a pair. Is she I just also here? Radia, no shy, dress code. And because me who say me and you say royal blue, me and you say. They say, hey, ne da have a because prophetess ni the joy is also more callous no shine we or mamma could dress good and no moon so much na here horizontal. 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Oh, who said we drew junction is no coffee across the sign, man pesa. It's a net dear busia, your mammoon in our Eddie by your monk or so higher at Dom 106.3 FM. Na asema ye busane se in pimpini ya sisa o wari o bear ma emane waha and o wari o bia. 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The wire pony no. 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We say. But this is also be the preacher say ma e ma ti mo di hwe de we o mu awo ye ya. Na o mu ti o se hwe obi yet me the permit cream e Trinity. I didn't shish no not to work kind book. We say. 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Yes, beauty is pain. No. Ain't it Doris?
2: Yeah, kunkum.
0: Yes, baby. Me sha see e wo so.
2: Okay.
0: As one pass say your worry. Your worry be manu ni ebusu nyina na.
2: Yo, se ma me da se. 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
0: All right.
2: So ma e kasa worry kra na ana e kasa ebusu a. 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
0: Ebusia de say ebusia family send me. 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Me kan say we new clan and extended.
2: Yeah.
0: Until new clan here we worry when we kunu ne won ba se ba ku mienu miensa. 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
2: ebusia.
0: Thank you. 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
0: It's your so worry. 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
2: Yo, Tima, obi ni nikunu, ena aware, hey. 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And I say busia bebe ma babies, I said, dear ne mani basa, yes, sir. Ne mum dear pioneer busiano, mesu mini me kunone me match a trim a busia.
0: Wow. Ain't a night, she said, won't one ninya, only a yard drain, say,
2: no,
0: wavria. You are supposed to. Marry extended muscle.
2: No.
0: And it's line being a wall bedroom. Wo no boundaries here, day. Me person me who say be a worry. I could be swimmer. A day line a wall bedroom. Mom say, Master, I'll ban us a manual journey. Nasa, and I'm no so I wouldn't who quite so catch him say.
2: And I'm no so because at that time, no, not unim sick.
0: And only for example, and family, for coward, dear.
2: Coward, dear. No, in this situation, I your woman will feel honum.
0: It's all lying bare in our bedroom when it comes to you.
2: When there is a program in the family, when there is a program between me and my husband, and you invite me to your four, fair enough. Damn, mammy, person, baby holidays, you know, on chat 2 weeks. So,
0: hey,
2: yes, we don't have that. Space.
0: I me, but why, woman,
2: me, mammy, po, semi drama,
0: and that's why I see you there 3 days.
2: No,
0: now mama kwa na mari 2 weeks.
2: Yes, it's my because same me mami be di mre bebre. Na be mani mami ba.
0: And there 1 year. Me na mka chiro 1 year.
2: One and then there 1 week I yemi enu nyina 1 week.
0: It's just a one over draw line say.
2: And be di mani.
0: Me mami kura be ye acha 2 weeks.
2: 2 weeks.
0: Also mami 2 weeks.
2: Also mami ba 2 weeks.
0: Adentia, do you have a reason?
2: Yes, I have so many reasons.
0: Kabitima.
2: He ebusua ni nya bu remu. Na wo genetics na sepe. wo be hu ni amem one afi no ba be detail ama aware no
0: say no privacy
2: okay making enye ye nyina na ye 3 bedroom 2 bedroom self contained
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0: troubles about to you no be prefer say wo be call mama wo say wo a
2: me
0: sa ba so ene okay mama in court Tracy G so ajo bro num sio kakra chan bro sio num sio say we heat dodo Tracy,
3: Tima.
0: Yes, baby. Yeah, to say.
3: Mami train bang by eight.
0: Hey.
3: Mike na na mi kasa wi Tima
0: ti. 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The way I wot na se here, na se uda tubo. Then mi pese mi busa na se. The door is a Kennedy. What about you? Boundaries be na bedroom. Would you want to marry? Now I worry the extended family. What is obia one the principles? What dey your thing?
3: Me dance so wa mami akonya we say me so me chio my drink. On say ebusia e comprise of nuclear
0: and extended me king
3: extended
0: yes into extended na sem na ye ka sese a
3: you and say me worry a be ma no ebusia and me so me busia ye be ye ba ko
0: of course
3: yeah, Santi for your cassie, ya worry be ya worry, a
0: busy. Yes,
3: that is the connection because wabe fami, meaning a busy
0: ababa ye barco.
3: But beg you, even as ye baba ye barcono, how do we set boundaries to bring respect to ourselves?
0: So, boundaries, a bay a day.
3: Mimi boundaries in the same. Mina wobe mania wohoi. Na se. Ye bo bra e bomo no uni me oba no me capabilities also be man no me ni mo capabilities if our capabilities ain't mean so extended family ne so a and a ye cut off the extended family
0: where capabilities ni ye dey me pese me hunu
3: e bit say your finances
0: okay
3: me ni me kuno no ye ntii ye and shed down quee.
0: Tell no one say, do Christmas, I mean, Tomo 50 kg in Command.
3: Come on, mammy.
0: Okay. Abraham, me di 5 kg.
3: Yeah,
0: in 2 months.
3: If ye and Ton drew 10, ye manage 5 and a sa. And say, and your chasse, me no me in your finances, nin quee, no, ne drew brunya, ne your chasse, I was a meto 10 kg, come on, mammy, and I was a meton to my be come on, mammy, and I was a meto
0: a woman.
3: That is why I was say yet see your hands. It's our boundary. No wa wa. I was why I debeko.
0: Okay.
3: Anywhere we are not sending it.
0: See anywhere I'm bending.
3: Anywhere we are not sending it. We should understand ourselves. It's our boundary. No wa wa. I was why I debeko.
0: Okay.
3: Anywhere we are not.

0: I understand. If you ask it, or so show quotes now, cutting according to
1: your size. It is,
0: what if some more wa? Oh, cut the money. It's more so.
1: Yes, we prep it together.
0: Okay.
1: Ye wa ye ya boom. O be man and emedi den eba wo busi emu. 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
1: Ye nye afi we ye de koma wo maame. And fear before
0: ever. Ebimo ya ne sa wo.
1: Say ye.
0: Is it 2026 ya o ba ne maame dia?
1: Ai na 2027.
0: Aji o ba ma ne maame atwe to.
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0: Hey. Okay, all right. Tracy, just so a chere wono so ne boundary afi me nkoma amu so. Tracy, bumu ye Gen, wo ye millennial. And I wear Gen Z. And a mom wear the Gen Alpha and a Gen S.
1: Gen Omega. They are the powers.
0: Okay, I know, right? Captain Planet, papa.
1: With the bullets.
0: Jai. My main co prophetess Dora. So, mommy, what's it, your money? Eka. And Uncle Foka has say a serious issue.
1: Yeah.
0: Would you be a phone lines now? Move it in some. And let me be a me person met ye and near man crofua femo because of man creative boundaries. And even omu creative boundaries, no, a quiet omu to me fast, wa, anye ye, and I say ye. You will hear things people have to say. Anti prophetess Dora Anton, mommy, near Mumbaya King, once a dear now walk a fan who say what qua warrior say, whooping us so worry bear ma, or why in the bush yen yana, and dear my bear now obey ye, and then my bear son I won't tolerate you cry. Be sure that we are with you out here, I was your zoco. When you bear, dear Uncle, to
2: mammy, I say, yes, yeah, it's your funny, I have for my drink. Tima, I worry. Obibia worry about a dear near bush yen. Sending your sister, oh, says a dear near with you. Wow, and I'm a war over. A banner, my bell, war an inch, let's say. It was say a fee doer, and a devil doer. It was sent to Tonya, my video.
0: Hey, Manka, so you're so
1: good.
0: Oh, hey,
2: and then I sent me to Tobro. My bell, worry. Mama never.
0: Mhm.
2: Me hu say, "Oh, mama, oye me so me mama." Mhm. Enti me wo ha medwen say, "Say once am didi die." 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Me, mammy, if I send me, question me, mammy. 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
0: Auntie,
2: I
0: saw who answered.
2: I was so who say,
0: mammy,
2: who are baby, I say,
0: so better money see you too.
2: And your thing, I hear cotton, I see, I can't boom say. You question me, mammy, you have a show, mammy. 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
1: Eh, Marty,
0: may be da.
1: Oh, and I said, I saw for no more beef ye bed than when
0: I first won you so. Once I'm going to be a mechanic, my son can't be a cousin soon work at home. Obey bet me a call, ne buffy, a call da near your manner and panna dasso.
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1: eh?
0: May ye be da? Who is some banner teacher of a catcher? May ye be da? Namina shows may ye be da?
1: Eh?
0: And tis a wee, mammy, wee, papa, and says our home,
1: and says, I walk and I feel and cough wow, wow, and there wow, one ambulance and also wow, wow,
0: and cough daho,
1: and you're more one, I say. I'll say, and you're so because
0: for be a shame, you be make I will worry me, mammy, by. I'm a worrier. 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
1: and then prophetess are two out to pay. Why wouldn't you sell? Hey, we'll be tiny baby, you know, it's easy and we'll be
0: a little bit. No, no, so
1: a show bed, but
0: it's not baby.
1: And I do ya, sorry, cause I could pay a patch. Baby, on in Ambia, sorry, prophetess Grace, mommy. And some air cosono, a cabo, and I do young go for
2: parking.
1: Yes, so Mommy, what's up? I said, I'm a cafe. It's my
2: day, Michelle, that spoke up with see Central Regional and Funana so for in grace divine forever. And I be him, you may be in the own chair, but near Bacasatima. Tayaka, you know, you come on when I was saying, I win you a certain pa over my number no when you are smoky. What the can a word piano could be an or there it's our nursery. Sir, what's beginning by children and the nature hope? Not no a cop on a year. No, I am no one what's nursery. Instead of ye, Jenny number, I will know it was sheer and then no shim no what I will know. It was sheer nano. Bessia not ne papa. 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
1: Na benye ne su
2: de same thing. 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Or there a church and them may be named Wado.
1: Mamma, Yama, Abanya,
2: one quacker as a wadoy. Oh, too brown would wear why a bessie and a
1: teenager.
2: We are so a warno. As the beer I wawa arsenal. Or them my own mamma, Missy, I found a main fling now. Woman, what's our
1: ass today, Abba, today.
2: Today, it's bunny, yeah. And come on, oh, then you woken. It's in the mocker cranum or your proper ma. And nanum ne genum binum na one number binum because bien and ne jebu want see a warnum papa ye and to qua problems at a theatre more than musu some no work come on home. And you know, say Abofon Lucia no or Lucia de or Simusuna or Simapano. And so would baby no Bessibia and it's me as in piano. So a war nukuna or petted nanku or quanka bibia. Say what? Ye can our ass me in a came debusion wall. Uber cola, fat and pipe up its nature. In Bayen yaw by Bessian yawba. So could baby the send the baby chum on that. What fro or there? What swing you mezia it would be anno. Edmond. Say what? 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Was this the war UK? Make it a phone. Must mum way in the den, must see any day. Mum way in the den, must see any day. 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Enna otumedi
1: ezia boye etumi ko gugu ni ago how to bath a baby
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1: was did there,
2: and sit there on your nudging there or there. 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
1: not
2: so no more. 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Inna, I shall sell a chum when I drink the baby to the a. It's been enough, maybe ya, me ya matches some qua on ya mammy. The son of the Mazi be preparing in a or to me. It's a year to one of four. You want the Mazi in our one. 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
2: 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No one would the mazzy or damn at the ma. None so to me, the man, Nakumatoni and Papa or the Bia Papa Nayar, or do to wash your hospital, or you was the day, it to me a year, because of be Briano or the waging a baby. Here, a bush people were one nodding in a year. Would Jim one up, you would be cry jay school call, and now, oh, yeah, Juma. No, what a shist, Benin on your mazen, and I be seen on your mazen, more to baby, and to be a loose and never bray. So good to baby nursing, yammy, what drum, none the maya, or what dead, no son, ne bana, wash us, and so will be be prayer, or dead to me, so on so. Yes, been going in far, name for so a well been. Once it, say, yes, yes, you pursue. Ned's I've been what's that, maybe where ya craft anger, sir. Been we any tough, been we am one some fool. Binum wany susum papa what the bore with a fear be ma as my gave all and say as I were now I walk one my poor chop beside why should no so go go a you know that well boom Mr. O mammy man bet your day I ye day I de in nibi mo to ma or to mo to neba fire ya me ya duma Never now work in your 10 version one never now book. 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
1: Okay, my Darcy. Ebusia, I hire a do 106.3 FM. Now, Emma was a time no. Evan said a time, Nicholas, and saying, come on here, that was a time new cool. And your baby phone lines by me, but two question, Eddie, and ma, Minia, no name, mamma, no mind, the minimum was to do not. Messages say, well, Hannah, no, she'll be so on while worry. For so many years, ne mammy a ban ho one pit. Miss Warri for the past 4 or 5 years. Ne mammy a ban ho one to a ye prophetess, Dora, a ya, Jenny. 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
0: I said, I'm in Kakakra. All woman home of Bussy and Fortin. I saw for which that's our warriors, and all one qualifies for which our warriors. Oh, yeah, means of which are my warriors, or catch me cool. Your cock and so catch and will say, who better know who fear her dear, our Ariano, Maguno, who be uncle baby, and the Mikus will know what I say, not in a one room I could see, not in a merry and ten dime before. ye jada in ho ye ja fie no ho
2: but soft prophetess me so menyi maso me so nom ne mukunu nua no metnae fitafo
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2: 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Menda ho menye aso ana
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1: 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Na me busa say say wakwa wawe na say mbe ma na ebusuafo mpe wasem a. Omo mpe, ebusuebu a he. Utwa oti. So metu mi aka so mo mpe wase mi. They will never like you. Eno no pese enti eno no o wose be ma no. O oba no fi wose be ma no nkodi omochi. Ana so ombe ombe support. Wa so nim so ombe so o support wa enya de be ye
3: omoden.
1: Yes.
0: Awari bia awokwa. Okwa ye mpe wase mo no. O be ko no hu ye.
1: Baby, was almost pretend you.
0: Oh, baby. Oh, was that? Oh, be catching on a bus, eh? And worry trifle with.
3: Aye. See, my beer to me, pain.
0: Sir,
3: yes.
0: If you have to toss a bush anymore. Oh, Quanum, dear, you do what she had, you was a year. In the empire,
3: yes,
0: I say, winning tea, and voting question, where I am, per was somewhat.
3: Yeah, it's true.
0: Maybe, maybe you will try to be a while. I will want no swamp pay. And then I say, well, Baku go away, or go away, and Jenny Guyet. It's less about who she have no sister. Where's the eh, who? Or the cohoko yet thing. I didn't even say 5 minutes on pay.
1: Nana, a luxury jay say, Mimi, the day be an ami mother in law, name me cool because I say my gin attention, Nibana attention. Hey!
3: Can you imagine?
1: And okay. Another one, Miss K, so say to ma, a binum or horn, so I'm more pretend this or more dough. Later, no. Why we are not for Uber who are more true colors. And no swear, Miss K, so they are so dear, ma, can you? Okay, what are they then?
3: Miss it's my not oye kwewini na me me ga na na me timi so ani amafia kra ha e de koma na butu
1: afo omo de ma ware
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1: hey
3: sima Bema ne bae no bebo mama ne. Manko. Menko. I didn't say me why is such a man.
1: Such a man we were dating for how long?
3: Oh, near dating almost 3 years.
1: Hey.
3: Yes. Man drink 3 years no ho. Only the entire man drink 3 years no ho. Me kwa were any man and fear them any no draw so
1: say 3 years no. Yeah.
3: Moreover,
1: yeah.
3: So dear me kwa ko face no. Manko crank ye. Ye oye bia nye hwe ne yenye me na oye nyima o muntime ka hwe me no because ebusia mpe wasema na mai ka na ebusia mpe wasema right from the beginning ube hu na na pretend this said them
1: that sama wuke miss when they say ne mother in law am pe na sama to the extent of engagement kwa wamba
3: yes
1: hey
3: yes
0: and you still
1: and
0: worry
1: I still worry, worry no
3: see
1: no wait here
2: and say worry na so hun ka shem o bra him that one so
3: I
2: want so worry too so ka ka
3: no
1: but I say do the engagement na wamba but we here the oba naming ceremony
3: and say ne nana no no ya wo ne nana man
1: any or e ma be bro
3: it's oba because of oba akwalani
0: and you and you be no the back
2: it's like that one no room question. It's a was sure red card day or there. If you only na isan which
1: that may your billboard on your card because it's so big that you have to see. It's unavoidable, yes, darling.
4: Yeah, me a cup pretending now. Eh? Well, to me pretend, yeah, utomwa ni ye subanya.
1: And then me can tell Sanu, what are you going to do? Yeah. Say, the door is there, or you're lucky because mm-hmm. before the marriage, and no, who and no chino, what you say the door is, where who? Why we no near because so often ya kai say, Gamma, she be a bejo me bush ya for a
2: hey, too bad.
3: Tomorrow we are honey day. Oh, honey day, be a name to me. Go away, and then
1: make us all bad day.
3: And me yashe ye. And no sound, me massy. Oh,
2: there you go.
3: Bear me gate, I know. And no sound, massy. Yes,
4: Miss Mimbe.
3: Oh, yes, me member, also member.
1: Now,
3: because who said one per massam? Yes, there was a one per massam. Ma, I know. No,
2: I dream banner. Amano, but oh, I don't know. Obunwa obese tutu.
1: Ma, ehun dey one generation. You could contain pain in marriages. It's na mu wetu me why 30 years, 40 years. When would Gen Z know? 3 weeks. 1 month.
2: But you know so my want
1: to me back. Yes, my stand
2: to my Emmy. I
1: took my mommy che wa he o say you remember me say na so shy she dey na o she say o dey.
2: Che generation we.
1: Men wan say.
2: Men hu pa to my mum dey ma to pro. You know for you dey. 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
1: It's all there containing.
2: Hey, damna as an at
3: say. Ma such a mean chowan no mean to Madame for be worry. Madame for be worry a guye. The anti guye no because of say mammy and penasem.
1: Madame
3: law name pegel nasem. But so of course wa worry. Or worry and won him dear madame ye.
1: Oh yeah.
3: Or boy refi one ma. On boko koko. No a boy ra bedroom.
1: Omo bedroom.
3: Me na me catch you.
1: Matrimonial.
3: Me na me catch you. O kon so atram paso.
1: Hey.
3: Na girl ni buefu. 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
2: 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No, to what my bibia, but in Susando. Bibisa, here for Noboko,
4: mamma,
2: in the Bayon's call, what my one room, but Bibi bought to me a prayer camp. Minimum Zama, what's a star?
1: Oh, bet me cry to our
2: sister. Oh, good to Bibia. Nya was some po, Jabba put my back, as we put me, sir, did that when ya or be our yet. Bia na wo ba wo ba bibia no ma me nyi wo o wo de e benyi no ma me ala no impetum o bo support kakra e won do be bere wa bra bibi si a butuma ka no raw but e ku won na luntuma je awar no se e ku won na se e hwe ne butuma maintain e busia no maintain e busia because bibi si a be di na ko
3: e ku ma me e se lo gi na no jaye gi na no jaye ware
2: me ta wo bia no ku na wo wo bia no ku na wo no onye busia no want ye na and I'll be saying, what's not to program?
4: Yeah,
2: it's a second, Papa.
4: No, I do want
3: it. And then, Papa, you're fire bag.
1: You're fire bag. You're packed. You're packed. You're wound to me. Now I'm because I dear your parents are with you. I worry. Ma, I worry. This is a wound who's sure I worry. Jaya, I worry. But I dear your young son is a wood. I worry. I'm now what it's ma. A kusun sum. You might die. And maybe a upia. There is maybe a whipia. Obia say, hey, I worry. Dear phone.
2: That's the room.
1: Mami, one generation why is it?
2: Mami,
1: hey Gen Z from Mumbai, say my name.
4: Tema,
1: not
4: yes. Dear, ye who are any mona sam. A bit me pretend a pa.
1: A honour, na ye,
4: a bit see where ye in fear. Mrs. Sandoko fa bema, a baye. Now, utimus a bema and a mammy named Pelban, mammy, Mrs. Stanassem. But those of pretending to the highest mammy, a so no pretending. A walk coming or banny ye who be you. Or conceiving the first baby, and then needing a pee by it. So I think the first baby, no, or shrey first baby, no. And since I saw no cry, the whole issue, you know. But that I into all this while.
1: Now I said I won't pay, and no problem.
4: And you know, there's a hard drink when I say, oh, mama, nima bema, ni who say, whoa, ban on some pe was a monk. But just because we're pretending just to suit and I never name cocky because never name pennies, you know, they also pretend to cover up their image. Now, never no lose the first baby, you know, and our reactions in our start here. Ah, now we'll send a catcher so bad way, dear. No, but we'll be smart now. I was so at our barber show, Obama.
1: Hey.
4: You see, so if this thing is coming from your mother-in-law,
1: first of all, that's what
4: oh, we jai, we jai, mukra.
1: Congratulations.
4: On afterwards, na we jai.
2: I think we want to go you know.
4: Yeah, in chakra, yeah, baby.
1: So that be
4: yeah. Me ma, me cry. Up to now, I can't see me back. A dying is see how say no mean soup no ni ni ne. Mo me ma, me debi oka. I see a dying over where Jay see a mamma, and I ain't see a issue with a mamma, and pruning in a yen too.
1: It will come out to me a brief year.
4: Nasa or ba won't mean crown, no one say a quiet and qua was a fwen ye. But now with them, then I was soon be. But who can I see a better one? Not the our winty, Jenny, Uber Pramia Shemudia, and a brother now where Jeff ye. Nenya wa home ye. Na so be kono obi ekum wa na adwen.
1: Dabi.
4: Ani atiti be kum de ne. 3 months ne 1 month ni na ye be fie.
1: And then aku wo ba.
4: 3 days of
1: cry. Enti ye be be phone lines so and the higher day. Oh, baden ba or say 3
4: days of cry baba.
1: Obi so be che mi kente Monday. Yo, me da se why?
4: Nyami shan.
1: Next thing nyami aduma be di 40 me pam.
4: Amen.
1: Amen. Why it baden ba? God bless you. I can't wait. Na ye be phone lines no. Na obi so say sa wo pese wo hu wo kunu ebusuafo a na so mo pretend de a wo ware a hyeda ni okunu ni nya problem e ho na sister in law ni be chere o the power say on power say ma
4: wo yeah it's true
1: and I think say it's true into ye bi 0302216561 0302216562 at the public city ma sa wo ware ma mess boy a you will die before your time. Hey, I asemo. Hey, asemo. Yes, my best boyfriend there. Woman go for. Hello. Hi. Good evening.
5: Yo, me pacho me pesa me me contribute to kakao to AM program no.
1: Pacho kasa yetio.
5: Yo, me din the onyeba. Pastor Prince. 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
1: yetie o
5: hello
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5: 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So what you say? And it shouldn't be say wa ware o free busue mu ana be ma no be ware oba no free busue bi mu oba no so be ware be ma no free busue bi mu enti say mu ne oni oba no ete na bia afi e ya so na say even though untimi afford e mo bag ba kokrampo na at least we need 20
1: hello
5: envelope
1: mu ana hello
5: mu de koma aso hello.
1: Yes, Pacho Uti, dear na or person or trainer say bia, omun expend more than what they don't have. It's your person or chest say bia, omu say 5 kg no mu dia, omun to me, busome so omun to me in tough 20 kg in komo, omu, whilst omu no, is 5 kg they can afford. It's your mamiko mi buso, mi busan, and say, omu will be also, oh, the omu wano, and no omu bema, she didn't say, they will not give them at all, to me correct, say bia, na want in ye. Why, Mr.
5: All right, okay, thank you for the correction. And now the next thing I'm pressing me cano, and they say, I was so bema bia ana oba bia hunu se awaria enye enkola de. Marriage is not for babes. They are not for children. Na se before oba ware no na se oyi obi a you are matured and you are prepared to marry. Because and what say bia o ware a oba she da akwohye se se ne asoba ana so bema nisu ni ne ba e de oba se ti trap bi. No, you are not supposed to do that. Oye sana eye mfunsuo. Our area said the free Yanko Ponche. It is a waware or ba and our ware bema. Bema na waware no no. Esan is say although you know the man is fully prepared. Obana he is fully prepared. Etinu or no betinasi waware animu ewo nyan sani indianimu only obana betinasi wo nyan sani indiemu ewu nyamimu. Only obana so betinasi wo nyan sani indiemu ewu nyanku pomu. So you apply the wisdom of God, the knowledge of God in the marriage, and in a day, govern, and in a, as you say, she said, awari, and in a bibi.
1: Okay, yeah, that's it. Hello?
6: Yeah, hello, mommy.
1: Pacho, good evening. Udini, baby, I'm free.
6: Yeah, good evening. Pacho, my friend, I'm fine. Kasewa.
1: Okay, Pacho, kasa yeti you.
6: Yes, mommy. It's a very good program. But what I can see is that they're mocking now is a man in particular. That is the problem that is coming. That's where the problem is coming from. Because hardly say was a woman boss at their father's name, at size, a big man. I am mostly a man in phone in particular. The Bianca, the man in Bianca, fine, or family, that's there. Never bear myself. But in the man, the more I'm a Christian problem. It is a woman says, never bear man of power, one and many G, or Bano Nichi, over Berman Nichi. It did be a number of several tribes of which I almost say as if another. Which is saying, I'm not a woman, a man of particular woman, offensing, say, a decision, Uncle Homer, or Momo, because I want a Dibiano almost says, Berman Nichi, almost a woman, Nichi, and a disabled woman. So a very good program, though I think that so far you are doing well.
1: Oh, thank you so much. Yada si bebre. Na luxury je o se me jai se mhunu yo. So me inu e gyanen na wambu a me a me mao. Hey. Edi asem kreni. Jese, jesi boy na mwuzi ya wo mo. Hello.
7: Hello, good evening.
1: Good evening, darling. Let's say.
7: Hello.
1: Na, your friend was saying na hina wakasifri.
7: I said, I need your mom. If you come in, my uncle, I'm going to send you my mom. I'm going to come across your mom. I said, Berman, you need to tell me.
8: Okay, in the time, see, but my now, in the time, it was so mild for me, so baby and tatan. If you are one of the donuts, you are saying, and also one of us who may be sham memoir. I feel quite more than when it is sure, so maybe I want me to be my bema and the other to say the same thing. I want any day.
1: Yo ma, pacho yedasi pa. Hello.
9: Hello. Good evening.
1: Good evening, sweetie. Eh, na o free free.
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9: 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say buy me who ni say say won penny say anti no me person o ma ye ni a ye di be ye aduane na afi so nkwala ni den so we yi amo. Hey, I did ma. I said, dear, I do cast out for sass and look up cram more. And see a honour. Don't bother me, who say? See, I may not come and want to my main country. I said, dear woman, now the was a minimum. Now by ya, me, my catch was the same, and no moon so I won't see as it.
1: Ain't nice as they say, no, Oko Kayan in Tianya one macra.
9: See, I know, I say, I am a yas say. Sami me person ogun say so ma nkwala ni sika different no ma ifie nso dey different won
1: I say who was specify chere no enu na weja
9: eh se si anu me ma mbi say ma kan jan say bia say na ni brother aka tell me by me me ka just say chop money na your dey my en so yen dey me ka say aha nkwala ni sika na o dey ma sika na o dey ma me ẹsùn kwala ni nkun aso enti no o ma nkwala ni die
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10: yeah. Hello
1: hi good evening pacho dini baby afrefe
10: pacho grace ni da koman
1: oba kasamiti o
10: yeah it's pacho we amoye no we pega amoye no a boy in a situation, I am worrying. Let me patch up, brave fray, or call two quotation be. A rock is some no kind, no.
1: Ah, seven,
10: and patch up be brave.
1: Okay.
10: Internally, as almost two quotation, aya, one kind ye and sana, or more afraid. If you say some more kind or kind, make my kind of best one after the end. And
1: some more. Oh, yes, Sunday, excuse it, Joe.
10: Because
1: you sound like one.
10: Oh, me BSPG member. It will praise me.
1: Ah, praise before the ending Bible. Bossy, mama, bossy, mama, praise me, members.
10: But I'm a
1: yes, yeah, dancer.
10: Number two, you.
1: Okay, I'm a better. Hey, just a walk, Papa, some friend. Am I quotation? Ibim. Hello.
11: Hello.
1: Hi, good evening. I'm ready to go now.
11: I'm ready to go. I'm ready to go.
1: Okay,
11: you know,
1: Kasa, it's you.
11: Oh, sometimes I like to go to the Kasa radio. So I know sometimes they take it like, say, they're my program now. I'm going to go to the Kasa radio. Oh, and yet, I'm going to go to the program now. I'm going to go to the Kasa. I'm obi be tie apa aba wo mu nti se o ka se se wo ko to bible na e wo se wo jina we so pa wale ye we ya. That is not what we are saying. We are talking say awali nfa na se se de mo be jini e se lai be na u be chat o ani send your challenges, be no more apemo. And no money idea, meaning, sir, Moper, sir, Yenya, this may be a primo. So sometimes when we come and we are quoting from Bible and this, are you telling us all the listeners are Christianity? We are not all Christianity. And sometimes, you know, I don't know some of the callers, yeah, or Motia Sefa. Oh, now, I can say, send your more canoe, a fine lesson. But me moment die anka I won say asewo no mo ni asewo no mo no me die me nka say asu bi mesra me
12: e ti wo no obefil say obepese wa asu obesra na me mane mesra
11: mane mesra me
12: eh abotre me da se hello
13: hello
12: hi darling pacho did baby I'm free free
13: wo die me free still with me din die me ntimi mbo
12: eh ha ho yete ase man ne mbo mu din to aso
13: Money or can it be to me?
12: A dinner too.
13: Hey, Minimi Conin, me, mammy, me, papa, and push your phone in answer if you're back.
12: Hey,
13: me sister.
12: I've been a bragger.
13: Me sister Penny, me sister Kitty, what moon, you know, yet rough you. 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
12: Aware ne egu?
13: Egu, egu. 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
12: Mu ware for how long?
13: 27 years.
12: Eh, Davi!
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12: o David Kafra na me ya sa wo 27 years and sa we 27 years and sa wo ja ho Gen Z for shout outs to you
14: yeah
12: se so mo no o mo hwe na say to your mental health because say after COVID no obia boda mo Obia, just a tear for so. Just say, and then I know. And yes, I know, Mom, Peso, Mobet, Chea, Ma, Babetia, Faso, Cra. Ma, Mooney, Omuni, Sir, Chair, Mom, no. Because Dabby. With 27 years of money, at the end of the day, we'll be your uncle. Now, what about your mental health?
14: Yeah.
12: I will not say, but at the end of the day, at the beginning, now, oh, sorry, so. Abra wo anwo de na nya mebe ma obi fufura.
14: O
12: na to aso.
0: Unu ukunu no mun pesika na mko rent dan na mko ten
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2: Ti ma bata.
12: Ti meje me final words. 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
14: Yeah,
12: o wa 1 minute ye mbo ni tewtewtew.
14: Yo, nti ye ba be pono ni etu fo se, mothers no. 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
12: Doctor Time, that's all. 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
14: Yeah. 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
12: Okay, medasi. 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
12: Ye ba ye wasap ko.
4: Ye de beba swa, ye de beba. 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Ensa, ye didiye diye mwa. And then the problem seba.
12: Okay.
4: And Mr. Mifu took a comment about
12: Kamon. Mida, so major number?
4: Aye, major number. Yeah, Trey Events Limited. 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
12: That's it. You prophetess Dora.
0: Dear Mecca, a dear church, the crown is said the union abo bosses at our reno, a ye a bushia, and yes, sir, uncotan in chaintia, uncamo, ubia camo, or harbor costran, Miss Oquanquoda, costra or nanano, and no wassen, and no ba, never said of motier, the cold baby. Once so, above our wabe warreno. For bony any day, send ye a sefata, fama one senum, send ye a woman ukuno, my one senum, sir, na semba, omonombeka.
12: Okay.
0: Ye number, ye dee, Juma, where I say ye will pukwa say, Oduma say, 0242924164, 0242924164, e bia, now our real problem be. Our rena yaka can see in Yaka can is how we be a soon so more dear. My men won't, papa no one wouldn't name no, now go to me. Oh, Frey and Lina, ye be wow, ye be who quiet the befaswa, be bea ever to talk a ye. Be bea soon new wa, or the buyer share ya, yentimen ye, ye dinane, Prophet Zora, aka Eastern Breaker, Uba, Ubi, I break your mother, that no one you have found,
12: amen. Your Prophetess Grace. My wager or number. Okay, Prophetess Grace.
2: Matter, I'm a kind of button. You're doing your number. Your man, your number in your smoke, you won't want our room. But I am banon, what bringing it be wound so well. Nebbia first, no, you could have fun as walk. What to me, shed the war or face ban? What I come on back on? No, I son, I pass on you. The mess sign there. Your mamma, your number, no, when I went to Muna, one or so on number, once when I went to Muna smoke, on Brebus, you know, Zama came. So, but I'm saying there, yummy, I do my. Yeah, start camp meeting war a confidence war. Yeah, start war 5th November. Na 8th, Nese, baby, my shibia, bra, your ba, or what it's in piano, for bring your main over for motto. No, I ain't see that. My sign there, feed them a brick way, cut that if a car, mankasim kai dress, so she gentian, na son, na abba. A confidence of grace, so be piabo piamo. We want to beg you. See, piano.
12: Yo, my,
2: I had
12: a man, so number no 0242 842 459. Prophetess Grace Pacho, oh, friend, na wakoje insura, sem ewone ho. Casa Proco London Dry Gin. Yes, say gin, papa bieni ho, eka or no. Was it nominian sema bata fe fru, and kola omundi if you do a tree, and so ain't to me, and fa, and so be. Cities Cash Community Raffle, a 2.5 million cities, up to 2.5 million cities near Debeche. Dial star 716 hash, ne select a buy ticket. They choose it from 45 communities, they take it just 5 Ghana cities. After 2 months, 15 community leaders, a be winning 100,000 cities each. Ane, shine. Shine your eye. 100,000. Well, we need pen one on 3 years leave. No one's ever back. It is that star 716 hash. Sisia CD's Cash Community Raffle. Busia Ahani at the end of your monk, Mojume DAC. Ayame Dayama who was and Kofu Sianyama, Misha TikTok. No, so near our live was who YouTube at Doom 106.3. Live were made TikTok. Nap. A lot of people have learned so much. Ayame Denunti and Yawaha. And the star of the moment, no. Hey, Miss Raffle. Hey, yeah, Samu. Star of the moment, eh, Miss Wani. Ono na wa wari 4 years or cinema me baba kupa ni mother in law amba neze. Wamba engagement no bo wo yeno wo bye. And a wakanyama be bre. Inti abusia a wrongful Bible quote here we en ha. Ya correct. Hey, just a TikTok one dear hoya true. Ebusia e damas semo by Prophetess Grace, Di Doris, Tracy G, and a Prophetess Dora. Iradin Shamo semo by ye. African ne try egu eye abefunti tin fi die kese ne social media and afi David is okay. David Phinehas, okay. Inti African featuring Phinehas. Dr. Time does. And David. Okay. And then and they quote near Time does. Obey fear. It was all year now because time edda so. Dr. Shine, Eradisha, Debbie Alcana, Debbie Abebusia, Demusia, that's a ne, your best side, Asia. Thank you for being our guest. Baby, I will tune in, Biano, Eradi, Insha, Niandro, and Watsi, who will be Nasa and Koya, me Pacho, live to live. A very important. Me dear, Sevia, to my boy, we shall more corner from me to Makunko. You know how I do it. Chaminika, Kranamichokia, Mama, too, Macau.

The Great Divine Healing Ministry International. 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And Thanksgiving no. A basso. Let my people go. A basso. Our November. From on the 5th. A copim. On the 10th. And Opebia at 9:30. Headquarters, a year Grace Divine Healing Ministry International. Headquarters, a word, a kumfi. Adanse. Congratulations. I'm a turn and suffer munina. Ubiamra. I am a pigeon. Bless you, man African. And bless you, promise Dubate. My technical and executive

The world is in Accra and the world is in Ghana. 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And your sofunina. Sofwa chien to say kete krachi for ya chiaom. And how are you doing, my darling? Auntie Doka's Koti. Bless you, African. Good night. Auntie Dorcas Koti. Praying for you. Ede Radia Simayo for your life. Senya mi ajo. A free. A sign. Accident. The devil is a liar. I was about to preach about that tonight. And I'm changing it. It's good I change it. Number Kasafa, a sign accident. Dorcas, you are safe. Thank God for your life. I'm always praying for you. And I

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I rehopa. 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Solomon Percy Abrokwa. I your friend is Tony. Waka baby ya ya ya. 36 years. What a nice young man. By Nyamin Chichiro Re, Auntie Abedu. A year no, and she said, Nyamia Dumois,

my 7-pack Obiani, my 7-pack Achimota, my 7-pack on the 14th year November. Na ya ye funeral service. Come on, mano. Here on the 14th of November, I was my 7-pack. Wow. Thanksgiving service. Oil Tower Ministry, so too. At the black, because he won't ya. The late Solomon Percy Abrokwa was 36 years. Auntie Abadu, Yamin Chichi Mure. Why? He be drew, I be my details in a tea and castle. Yamin count. Great, we are fair. Tell me, how are you doing? Asempane ba Richard Obese, bless you. Eric Opari Mensa, Bibia be fine. Don't worry at all. Me be page your business. No, you just listen to tonight's message. What a message, Reverend Gabriel Anseni, Chancellor, Mama Josephine Mensa, Mama Tesei. Yami mani suye. Sansune Koma. Yeah, John Alexander. On

Obia Frau Spirit, who is Sunsum, Amen Kaho, Isaac Shah Hills, bless you, and see we ye, Sanso, and I, yeah. Message is new, Rosa. See a friend, shake me, aka Nipa, and yet, Johnny Massino. Oh, damn, bye. Bless you, Mr. Francado, the restaurant man.

behind the police station, Utie life, and a message in Eba, Eba, Eba. Grace Utie Odakuman, how are you doing? In Siwiye. Sanso Anna, Sami Asaman Ketua, Sami Monte Say, Yamin Kaho, Gabriel Anseni, Chancellor of Nasa University, Atum FM, and a Space FM Takwa, DJ Alize. Bless you. Space FM for Simon Yay. Oh, yes, to Christo Demo. The message is coming. Yes, to Christo Demo. Father, we thank you yet for another grace, a day of grace and a day of mercy. Thank you for the gift of life. We thank you for the atmosphere. 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

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Me producer, Promise Dugwati. Ubenya of Facebook Live, Nasem Ote, Sansuna Benya Ewo, YouTube, Nasem University. Nasem University, YouTube. Bless you so much. Bet me I send you a message. Abba 0203-515151. 0203-515151. Auntie Mary Edu. Auntie Ate say, Yamin Kaho, Yamin Chichiro Re, any Mr. Edu, Yamin Enche Modeng. Any Aya Baba Mary, or United Kingdom, or Car Baby, 1 year ni. 1 year fi pepe penny, ye bompa ye mam, se rade, ebe man in sasu o moso, nebi bia, ebe ye abamboni shira, yamin fani kren siye ye, ewo eja, oba eni sun sun kunkru dimu, amen. 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The message for tonight, for Yesu Christo Dimo, Gabriel Anseni, and the message, you know, better than before. What a message. Kadimachi, kase better than before. Kase better than before. Kase mesre rade. 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Give me that which is better than before. Ewo Yesu Christo dim. Amen. Oje mpaibo we dia. Ube timi a drop in. Wafodie. Me share wana. Ube di oma fodie bedikan. Number ni 02-45. Another 45. 04.

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We are VIP senior driver. 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Ye be ma details yopo. Bosumi we ya. Nyame nhyira. John chapter 2 verse 9. Obiantie John chapter 2 verse 9. Bible say, ye nim story no. One day Jesus, the disciples and the family of Jesus were invited into a marriage feast at Cana in Galilee, Israel. Ye tu yansa fre Yesu so mra ayifuhia one ne mami Mary ene asua fori nyina. While they were there during the wedding no ena ensa e shorto ye na Mary ekohu Yesu se ye bibi ma omo ye nsenchrene ma omo if he said omo shorto drink I did serve e wo e ye program na se Yesu ye nsenchrene ema water was turned into wine. Water was turned into wine. Yesu edani nsuo emani beye ensa emye de servoye. The Bible say when the chairman of the occasion oti training na oti table echi e testi wine na Yesu edani nsuo na ye ensenchrene no ohu se ye papa esin de di kan de servoye no into ono ankasa kan. John chapter 2 verse 9. When the ruler of the feast had tasted the wine that Jesus had made, or the water that was turned into wine, he called the servants. The governor of the feast, he called also the bridegroom. Or ye meeting across Nansa way free hine. Where did you get this one from? Because I know that every man at the beginning of every program will serve a good wine. Then when men are drunk, later he will serve the ordinary wine. But you have preserved this one until now. The wine you are serving now is better than the first one. Minimum sir, enka ye program saya. Nem penny for ha mudi kind edi de special no ba and sana a tree mudi ordinary.

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I feel way enye better than before. A better relationship than before. A better contract than before. A better marriage than before.

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Near Mompaye. Now you are for the board ready. Cause the Lord, let the one to come be better than before. Cause the Rade, near Dia Chireno, and your papa, and Sinia Betramuno. Better than before, miracle. Better than before, breakthrough. Better than before, marriage. Better than before, work. Better than before, relationship. Better than before, opportunity. 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Erade, mami ni aye papa, esin ni abetramun. Me ba for the kesi we. This is my offering. Give me a better grace than before. In Jesus' name, drop in your special offering. Yenina ubia mof afodi enibi. Ubia bomodana nebo afodi enibi. Number ni ye 0245. Another 45. 04. Another 04. 0245. Another 45. 04. Another 04. Edinia Gabriel David Ansan. Gabriel David Ansan. Erade, mami better than before. What a message. What a message. A better house than before. The Otonium. And you ma, nyami edi bemano. Eh, ebe hiti. Asin yuma watunina. Achedia nyami di bemano. Ebe hiti. Asinina. Move ya ubecha. Sinina ubecha no. Etis eli win di enibi. Ebe hiti. Asin ya wa yenina. Ujidi. Drop in your offering. Where your sunsum mass emniakan. This is sunsum. Spiritual things. 02 45. Another 45. 04. Another 04. Radime boa for the. I'm dropping in this offering. Give me better than before. Chance. 02 45. Another 45. 0404. Gabriel David Ansan and Ebeba. 0245. Another 45. 0404. Gabriel David Ansan and Ebeba. Boa for the enibi. For better than before. Ote, ka na ubenyano, eye better than before. E dana ubenyano, eye better than before. But proof one, achremo. So the water Jesus turned into wine was better than the wine which was served before. And sooner yes, you done in a ebeye and sano. Ne ye better than ye di can deserve we are. Osu abrabum, me say, and sanchen ye besino, ebe better than before. Afeti, Gabriel Ansani, Chancellor of Nasem University. Ote, the first marriage of Ruth. A runner friend Ruth no. Now what did di kano? It did not go as expected. And ko ye seni anu ohwe no no. But the second one ebeye jackpot better than before. Ruth worry di kano. Want me an woba. Ni kunu ka baby. Wo beye young widow. But nyame man the second one no. Wo worry Boaz, a noble person. Ewa Bethlehem, Israel, Judea. Emma Papay, Eyo Defuani Munyamni. David Asini Nino. Ye Radi Yesu Christo Asini Nino. Emma Ruth Ebenya Awarepa. Second one. Ebe Japot. Lift up your offering. Lift up your offering. Minya ba wutieme. When ya beme be pain. When ya wadi be pain. When ya relationship be pain. When ya listen carefully. Better than before. Bema nyami di bema uno. Ebe ye better than before. Relationship awbi nyano. Ebe better than before. Opportunity, grace. I listen carefully. Appointment awbi nyano. Ebe better than before. Utiye mna na juye. Brother, sister, lift up your offering. Peja afaribo. Ne kedi mechi. Ewo prophetic prayer. Kedi mechi. Kase Lord, give me a better one than before. Let the one you will give me be better cry than before. What a prayer. Okay? And sentiani simple prayer. And I didn't send any bar. Check the Bible and see. Obian who are about difficult prayer. And now complicated prayer. And then sentiani by Bible mu
And Pipe Boy is simple. And a day in Central Nibai. Rise up and walk. Come out. Now come out. Take your bed and walk. No, I find him pananti. Simple, simple prayer. And a day in Central Nibai. Because the Lord, give me a better one than before. Let the one you will give me be better, than before. Drop in your offering. I'm waiting for you. If you want better than before, lift up your offering. Drop in. Say, Radi, me boy for the way. Mami, a better one. We have fun say, Fufrona Ebano, a bear better. Niema be say, the Ebano, a bear better. The replacement will be better. The restoration will be better. The compensation will be better. The new one will be better. The second one will be better. 0245. Another 450404. Gabriel David Ansa. 45 near Mienu. And a 0204 no Mienu. So 02-4545-0404. 02-4545-0404. Edinia Gabriel David Ansan and Ebeba. Better than before. What a prayer and what a message.

Bumper your mouth. Yeah, if the first one failed, the second one will succeed better. Ne di kan ni failure. Ne trust me, you know, a better. Even in the Bible, it's in the Bible. The book of Hebrews. 8:7 Or if there was nothing wrong with the first testament, there wouldn't have been the need for the second testament. It means that the first testament was not enough. The first testament was not sufficient. The first testament was not adequate. But the second one, which is the New Testament, is better. Even God, all the New Testament, or see the New Testament, is better than the Old Testament. If the first one did not work, the second one will work better. If the first one did not bring joy, the second one will bring a joy.

land will bring large profit. 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Kese ebeba me se die di kanu afa profit ananfa so ama se se brother die die beba no e the profit bebre kase my future shall be better than before, my tomorrow shall be better than today, my tomorrow shall be better than yesterday. Listen carefully, kase my blessing will be better, my favor will be better. Kase mi nshira ebe ye better, mi favor ebe ye better. Listen, kase mi dachi ebe ye kase asin ene ewo Yesu din mu. Lift up your offering. Kase rade mi din koto sire eni koto dwe. I bow my knee to pray, let my future be better than today. Let my tomorrow be better than today. Let that which is to come, kase rade ni ebeba no, manu nye better than now. Ewo Yesu dimu. Number ni 02-4545-0404. Gabriel David answer. Lord, I'm giving this special offering. I need a new contract. I need a new accommodation. I need a new relationship. I need a new marriage. I need a new traveling message. Lord, I need a new car. I need a new house. Lord, I need a new children. I need a new breakthrough. Lord, I need a new appointment, new contract. I need a new job. Lord, let that one be better than before. This is my special offering. My furry bonnie, a rade. Me here, a near my fufrobi. Maninya better. Brunya way, and you're better than last year, Brunya. One take. Radi my Christmas way, any better than last year Christmas. 31st way, any better than last year, dear. Ewo Yesu dimu. If you believe it, lift up your special offering. Lift up your special offering. Weigh a prophetic offering. Better than before. 0245. Another 4504. Another 04. Gabriel David Ansan. 0245 another 450404 Gabriel David Ansan and Ebeba. What a message. Message, you see, it behoves you, my brother, to give towards such a message. Bien who we are saying, unpair a better one. Obia crap a better phone. Obia a better phone. Phone. Keke obia a better phone. A better car. A better land. A better house. Better relationship. Better marriage. One name per better. One name per better. 0245. Another 4504. Another 04. Edini here. Gabriel David Ansan. Gabriel David Ansan. E Miami Din. For affordable tomb, so ready. Me boss are for the way. Chance a bebano, maninya better. Job chapter 8, verse 7. Job 8, 7. She said, I can't buy bonus. Se unfit ya say, eye kitwe bia. Wodachi. And now we're ye beye kokru. E beye kesie. Listen to the message translation of Job 8:7. Message translation, MSG. Even though you are not much right now, you will end up better than before. What a scripture. What a scripture. Job 8:7. Job 8:7. Even though you are not much better, and you are not much right now, you will end up better than ever. You end up better than before. Message translation. Even though you are not much right now, a womb says,
Enyam fai, enyam nye kese. You will end up better than before. Job 8:7. Osan quote the same Job 42 verse 12. The same Job 42 verse 12. Or say, the Lord bless the latter end of Job than his beginning. Onyan kupon shida Job. Ne wiye esin. Which means the end of Job was better than before. The marriage of Job was better than before. The children God gave to Job were better than before. Ninyina oho. Osi nyame man 7000, 7000, 14000. Na omane girls and ne mama, they were more beautiful than before. Are you listening to me? More beautiful than before. Jemima nom any kezia nom. Jemima ni kezia nom. In the Bible, Bible said they were beautiful and more nicer than before. Nyamine yes, huh? Job 42, 12. The Job unyan ne chire no. They were much more better than before. Much more better than before. Kedi meti on paibu. Kase Lord. What has passed has passed. Kase Radi. Nye chum o chum. Kase Lord. What has passed has passed. I need a better one than before. A better chance. A better healing. Better resource. Better employment. Lord, I need a better life. I need better sales. Rade, I need better finances. Better marriage. I need better management. Rade, me here better account you. Rade, man, better appointment. Kase Rade, ni echemono. Echem, me here better one than before. Rade, man, better chance. Ready, mama yari sa we enye better and sing the echemuno better healing. 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In adiana miko duano. Vegetable farms na me yeno. A funa me dono. A rade. Ma this time. Koko no ni ye mi duano. Enye better than before. And kuko na me yen womono. Enye muano. Rade. Ma this one. Enye better than before. Bring your way. And kuko a metoni nkosuye rade. Ma ninye better than before. Rade. Metonade o market. Kantemanto. Akra kajetia. Mokola. Malata. So many asesuwa. Ho. Kradini keko swedra bonten so rade mankasim metonye ma rade maninye better than before mwachi mota rade mwakaneshi maninye better than before mwacircle heya rade circle heya yentwa die rade china mientwa die nsin ene mientwa die nsin enura rade me boy for the akwantuo we menye better mama sika sem enye better mama appointment enye better sister or brother. Oh, what a message, what a message. Gabriel Anzani me preach yenye ne drop in your offering for affordable tomb say rade dia mensa be kanu ebeye better than before rade mashira die niema bia asay niema bia bofom niema bia hye niema bia tete mama nya better one than before. 02 45, another 45, 04, another 04. Gabriel David Ansan and Ebeba, drop in your message, offering, drop in your offering, drop in your offering. 02 45 45 04 04. Kase Rade, me boy for the air. Give me a better one. Give me a better one. The man lose, no. Rade, give me a better one. Ni amashire no, give me a better one. Ni atete no, give me a better one. Ni abubu agu no, give me a better one. Rade, me kwa relationship mu, me kwa awadie mu, me juma, me fie, me dine. Rade, give me a better one. Utie mi ana. Uncle Boat, nyame ka ho. 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Ufie ashe, odan ashe. But listen, God will give you a better one than before. Utie mi na anadwe ana. Brother, utie mi. 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Listen, God will give you better one than before. Store ne she, apata ne she, edine ne she, God will give you a better one than before. Kana say, God will give you a better one than before. Ma
man now okono, boy now we jaw, God will give you a better one than before. Get this one umpine, on chima oko, one waribi, God will give you a better one than before. Sikana shit, one would you sikani ye, God will give you a better one than before. O fire funo, a say, God will give you a better one than before. Yeah, you were do a human.

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Lift up your offering. What a message. Gabriel Sani, drop in your offering. Boa for the number no, a 0245. Another 4504, another 04. Gabriel David Ansa, and a beba. Me born in 10 time to do a 0245, another 4504, another 04. Gabriel David Ansa, and a beba. 0245450404. 0245450404. Gabriel David Ansa, and a beba. Better than before. According to the Bible in Mark chapter 8, verse 22, Jesus touched a blind man. Yes, we didn't say, can you friend be any? And we said, do you see Uhuna Diana? He said, no, I'm not seeing well. I'm seeing human beings at trees walking. Yes, we didn't say, can you be any? And he didn't say, Obusa ni pakro se uhuna dia na osi da bi mi hu ni ye mi hu ni eni pate se enua a enante. Bible say then Jesus touched the man again. Jesus touched the man again and he made him to look up and he asked him, do you now see? And he said, now I can see clearly. Now I can see clearly. It is better than before. It is better than before. Mark chapter 8, verse 22. Mark 8, 22. Yesu busa, papa ne se, uhuna die, medimensa toso, wasi mi huni ye, odine sa tu ni subi emu, wasi disa, mi hubi biya krojen, mi huni clear than before. Kadimachi, kase urade, first one, man who so this one, dear. Let me see top. Let me see top. 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First

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Drop in the offering. 02-4545-04. Another 04. Gabriel David Ansani Beba. 02-4545-0404. Gabriel David Ansan and Beba. 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O restaurant bi a wo unwe duane kama emuni yi 11 nanso enye makwa ene ekofom o profession bi whatever profession you are in so ye designer so ye whatever enye man kosu ye kadimachi kase Lord let me have a better admission. 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Maminya deal. Deal, papa. Contract, papa. Number near 0245. Another 45. 04. Another 04. Gabriel David Ansan. Any beba. 02-4545-0404. Gabriel David Ansan. Ubenyami Life. Our YouTube. Nassem University. YouTube Life. Nassem University. You see the Chancellor. And a Facebook. Nassem Wote. Nassem Wote. YouTube. Nassem University. Utiyeme. Mami bitna si wa Bible mu. Nye friend Abigail. Mukai Abigail. It was when this woman came into David's life that things became better. Do you understand it? Abigail bad David Abraham and son and Nima Bay better. When that woman called, or the woman named Abigail,
came into David's life, he became better than when he was with a man called Nabal. Odikan wari be ma bi a friend in Nabal. The bia trouble awari no. Papa no kofa confusion, any trouble, any nome eba. 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Echire papa ne ka baby. Long after David eware mami no, and the woman enjoyed. Mami ho ne mami ne hunu so. So it was when she came into David's life that she enjoyed betterment than the previous relationship. You can have a better wine in Christ Jesus. Yesu Christo Munu, you get a better wine. You can have a better deal. You can have a better relationship. You can have a better engagement. Mebwana, with me nya, aware pa. Benya engagement pa, wedding pa. With me in your relationship, pa, partnership, pa. With me in your friendship, pa. Oh, Christo Yesu, I pray for you that you have a better idea. You have a better plan. I pray that you have a better goal. I pray that you receive a better vision, a better project, a better strategy, and a better operation. This is Gabriel Ansah, Bible engineer. There'll be ideas, better ideas. Plans are a better plan. Better goals, better vision. Better project, a better strategy, and a better operation. When may I do a so? Because Lord, give me a better plan. I need a better opportunity. Lord Jesus, give me a better appointment. Better employment. Lord, give me a better deal. Ready, me a better chance. Lord, let them be better than before. The employment, the deal, the contract, the chance, the opportunity. Ready, give me better appointment. I will Jesus Christ to demo. I drop in my offering. Me boss out for the way. 02 45 another 45 0404 Gabriel David Ansah and a beba 0245 another 45 0404 Gabriel David Ansah, better than before. Utiem na Nigeria, Erade ma we better, a better deal, a better plan, better deal. Kase Erade, ewo Yesu Kristo di mu. Enana ju, me bom paye. Give me a better deal, a better plan. Utiem na Nigeria, are you sick and struggling? Ebi awo yare, o struggle. Erade ema o, a better deal. Erade ma o better plan. Ewo Yesu Kristo di mu. Me bom paye ema o Nigeria. Kase Erade. Me bom paye anadwi mami a better deal. Better deal. You are sick and struggling. May God give you a better doctor. May God give you a better medicine. May God give you a better hospital. May God give

0: a better operation. Kase Radi Yesu. And Anadri, me bom paye. I need a better deal. I need a better procedure. I need a better blessing. I need a better favor. Radi mami better one. Mami better one. Ewe Yesu Christ with him. And no crow. A better doctor. Better doctor. A better blessing. A better medication. A better hospital. A rade. Mami better. Procedure. Ewe Yesu Dimu. Kase Lord, give me a better house. Give me a better friend. Kase Radi Yesu. And Anaji. Mi hiya. 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Adom. A rade. Give me a better offer. I need a better house. I need a better friend. I need a better man. I need a better woman. Ampau, I need a better colleague. And I need a better husband. And I need a better wife. I need a better wife. I need a better husband. I need a better partner. I need a better colleague. Radi, mami yonku papa. 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Radi maoba papa. What a message. Kase Lord of better offer. Lord of better offer. Radi ama better offer. Enanaji. Radi, give me a better offer. Radi, give me a better offer. I need a better offer. A better offer than before. Radi. Kase Radi, let what will come be better than what has come. Ewo Yesu Dimu. Radi Yesu. Enanaji. Me bomb paye. Near Bebano. And your better. Drop in the offering. Near Pong. Me bomb for dear way. Radi. I need a better man. I need a better woman. I need a better partner. I need a better colleague. I need a better wife. And I need a better husband. When you may argue now, drop in the offering. And Sanchani Besu will be a brabo. A 0245. Another 4504. Another 04. And Sanchani Besika se Rade. Mami Sanchani. Mi Yan Sanchani Kese. A better deal. 0245. Another 45. 04. Another 04. Edini ye. Gabriel David Ansan Enebeba. Gabriel David Ansan Enebeba. Rade. I need a better one. I need a better one. Lord, work a miracle for me. 0245. Another 45. 04. Another 04. Gabriel David Ansan Enebeba. Rade. Yesu. Mami better one. Mami for last scripture name pong. Haggai chapter 2 verse 9. Haggai chapter 2 verse 9. You know your day pong. Bible say, the glory of this latter house shall be greater than the former. The glory of this latter house shall be greater than the previous one. Ampao, eni monyamua ebebe fihano. 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Kase Lord, I need a better one than before. A better blessing than before. A better favor than before. A better glory than before. This is what I'm talking about. Ote, kase Lord, kase Radi Yesu, enanaji, give me a better breakthrough than yesterday. Ewo Yesu Christo demo. Drop in your offering. Number near 0245, another 45, 04, another 04. Edinia Gabriel David Ansan. 0245, another 45, 04, another 04. Edino Eye, Gabriel David Ansan. 0245, another 45, 04, another 04. Erade, I need a better breakthrough than before. Are you listening to me? This is Reverend Gabriel Ansan. 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Maminya a better blessing than before. Maminya a better favor than before. Maminya a better glory than before. Radiman Sanchreni, ah, a beba, ma brabumno, enye kase, en sin di echomuno. I drop in my special offering. Let me receive a better one than before. Number no, a 02-45, another 45, 04, another 04. Edinia Gabriel David Ansan 0245 another 45 04 another 04. I listen to me 02-45-45-04-04. Edinia Gabriel David Ansan 02-45 another 45-04 another 04. Baby, I would tell me piano. I brought you every point. Mawansaso, Nekadimachi, Kase Rade. Ma Adepa Enchime. 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And I pray for you. The Lord we serve is the God of the second chance. The God we serve is God, is God who brings better things. The Lord we serve is the Lord who releases good deals. The Lord we serve is the Lord who offers better one, better chance, better favor, and a better life. May you receive better life. May you receive a better blessing. May you receive a better favor. Ewo Yesu Christo Dimu. Kase amen. Number near 0245. Another 4504. Another 04. Edinia Bebaye, Gabriel David Ansan, 02-45-45-04-04. Gabriel David Ansan, and Ebeba. Ote, promise one patch baby, be mom, Cecilia. Number near 02-45, another 45-04, another 04. Gabriel David Ansan, and Ebeba. God bless you. En simuye, ewe Yesu Christo dimu. Let me read some few messages. Few messages, Abba, Bako, how are you doing? Yeah, Persis Amwaku, we are praying for you. We are praying for you. Ozi Daddy, you are a true prophet. Better than before is my message. I receive it in Jesus' name. Amen. Piaga, piaga, Achima Safo, Ozi, I want better one than before. Elder Martinsen Yabua, God richly bless you. A year with 25th anniversary, no? 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Eda Martinsen Yabua, Church of Pentecost. Now, or Ebaso, a year 25th of October. Bosumi Weya, Church of Pentecost, Kotoku Estate District, Estate Assembly, Kotoku Central Assembly, Kotoku, Eho Ena Ebaso. 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Ena eda eye Martinsen Yabua OD ni 25th anniversary. Ewo eye Church of Pentecost, Kotoku District Assembly, Central Auditorium, and Eba, and Intino, Ebeba, so Nyame, and Shet, a year elder, and Imunyam. Don Shege, Utie, and Anna G, Ewa, a friend, and Hey, machine here, baby.
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0: So, Don Shege, Winiba, God richly bless you. Kevin Bagbo, how are you doing? Kevin, may God richly bless you. Ne ensue ye, Kevin Bagbo, God bless you. Yes, sorry, na promise. Gospel be bre Abba. Kwesi, my own son, Kwesi Aboso, how are you doing? May God bless you, Ati. 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Once again, Shege, Winiba, bless you. 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Amen. I say, Reverend Emmanuel Ansah Freeman is my name. Nyame Eman and Sasso. Takwa for whom to say. Emmanuel Agbanu, aka Bompaye, bless you. 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And see we here. Oh, yes, to Christo Demo. Amen. Agona Nyakrom Deborah Ofe, bless you. Esuye. Kwanyakon Joanna Yamua. God bless you. Eric. Eric Chimate from Ensanwam Sechikrom. God richly bless you. Esuye. Sansuna Ekoma. DJ Aleze. Space FM Monte say, God richly bless you. DJ, thank you so much. Yeah, your manager, Emami. Also, we are blessed with tonight's message. Better than before. Nyamimamu better studio than before. Nyamimamu a better broadcasting house than before. Nyamimamu better equipment than before. It's true. Kwesi Chris the Taylor, Kwesi Rap, Lakeside, better than before. Jacob Nyabo, brother, say, may the Lord give you a better one than before. Ebeba. Ensimunyina eye. Better than before. Mrs. Lamte, also a radi enshrao. Na omao, a better deal than before. A better grace than before. A better mercy than before. A better breakthrough than before. Ensimunyina eye. Mr. Boateng, God bless you. 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

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Once again, Madame Yabadu, Amen, come home. 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Auntie, Mr. and Mrs.

04 Gabriel David Ansan. Better than before. 02 45 another 45 04 another 04 better than before. Mr. Williams Usu Apia. Better than before. Sister Manketia Australia. Better than before. Mr. Simon Okwai. Ohio Columbus USA. Better than before. God bless you. Front desk executive. Minister Israel Spencer. God bless you, Minister Israel Spencer. Better than before. Uncle Senam. God bless you better than before. Security for Nina, Yamin Shramo, any drivers in our duty better than before. Yes, sorry, ne DJ, promise, and a dream or be cool gospel. Nina Missus Smith Sunny, and she will be a year. Reverend Gabriel Sunny, yeah, with me on to me a more for the end, with me a bonnetina, went to me a more for the end, with me a bonnetina. This prayer we will not stop. Me coffee in a minkoda, Nicobo. Pay say ready. Omo mutie me anadwe nyinaa no. Ma obiara bra bonye better than before. Omo mutie me anadwe. E support to ye. E bo for the ye. E bo mpaye. Ma obiara bra bo enye better than before. E wo Jesus Christo dim. Okay. Number ni ye 0245 another 45 0404 Gabriel David Ansan. 0245 another 45 0404 Anna, tell us as we are 0203 515151. Gabriel David Ansan. 0203 515151. Gabriel David Ansan. Yeah.

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3: Is anybody sick? Let them pray. Prayer breaks yokes, it heals, and opens doors. For these reasons, Freedom Time Frame Partners present 8 to 8 at God's Altar. 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
4: I came here to let you know God is about to be your helper. David said some time ago, I will lift up my eyes.
5: All right, freedom, the Lord has done it. Freedom, the Lord has done it. Yeah. I believe by the grace of God, you are doing well, and I'm also doing fantastic. We are all doing fantastic by the mercies of God. But 8 to 8 is here again. 8 to 8 is here again. I know those of you that are joining me or watching me right now might probably ask, what is 8 to 8? 8 to 8 is a prayer that we bring every year. Every year we do pray for 12 hours from 8 a.m. to 8 p.m. And believe you me, it's one of the best programs that we do every year, that a lot of people receive their instant miracles, their healing, and also their deliverance. And by the grace of God, it is here again in Madina, the UPSA school. UPSA, a year Legon in between Madina, UPSA. Well, last year we did it, and those of you that came to last year 8 to 8, I know you can attest and you can testify about it yourself. This year it is here again, and I can't wait to see you. Bipacho, a few way the end of the year, on the 12th of November, Ewo Madina, UPSA. Mami Musao, have you ever been able to stand on your grounds as a woman of God, as a man of God, to pray for 12 hours before? If the answer is no, then I want to encourage you to be part of 8 to 8 at Madina, the UPSC school. And believe you me, you will never regret it. And maybe if your answer to is yes, what was your experience? This year, we're going to have one of the most powerful experience that you have never encountered before. Braniye mumumum paye. Because if there is a man to pray, remember that there is God to answer prayer. Last year, it was one of the most powerful time. My goodness. Last year, I remember one of the crazy testimony that came last year. Those of you that were there, if you can remember, there was a lady that she said, while she was coming to church, the husband too was arrested, and they were taking the husband to the police station. And the husband was like, I know Pastor Bernard and his freedom people are doing 8 to 8. Mimiko police station.